0: my problem. If you have fun, I'll take care of you. And never be to my son, my Anna. But that's the way, Munia.
1: Yes, you are, sir, papa. You can't get a gun for you. You can't afford that. But we didn't solve that. Yeah, mom, that. Your frost say. Hello, your frost say. Okay,
0: 0302216545 0302216545. If I must stay on game on the half, not be no bonoma than a bono. You see, I didn't hear a lack in your lacquer, and I had my even with the other feet.
1: Okay, Ajima, yeah, that's a pa, and see, and we are dear Ajima, the buyer for all say.
2: I bet me go the best man.
1: Who need me? He say, you ura, you, I'm say,
2: good morning.
1: 12 abo, Anna, and your 12 foot. About
2: bye. Yeah, well, where you want me to throw on God in here?
1: Hey, on God, be where you are.
2: Yeah, I don't know. Standing in my bow crowd.
1: Now, about where for me?
2: Oh, me,
1: on to mean to us, on to know.
2: Benjamin Asari, a big bro. Because one day, at this game, so far, we are sending much in a boy. One day, first half, or one can be on a man, we a coach that you know, 1 hour can start work up on with tears, 1 hour can so far, at this one, you're bad.
1: Okay, on God, man, and Cicia, no Ghana for Momo Bianda, Cicia, Atizigi, Efrimu, Atizigi, Efrimu, Emma, Benjamin Asari, and Ebert Wasson, Men Johnny Fidino, Odifferman for Kobe, Men Johnny Fidino, now Yan Shady, Omadema, second half week, and T. Atizigi, and Timian Tuaso, Yan Ko Eruko Moho, now dear, say Ara Huipa. Okay, and T. Odifferna. Young quantity feed Nuntum. Ahia Atom 106.3 Asempa 94.7 FM. Yeah, say, about quantity feed, no, not yet to us. So, I'm a yen a year 84. Tizigi Epra into Wintumian to us. Emma Benjamin Asari and a to us.
3: Second half, in case you didn't know, change back Wagana and a Tizigi and Timian to us. So, yeah, Benjamin Asari back. Imposts. And before this game, now the conversation was whether or not Ben and Asesiki. In the end, it is Ben back in post. Suleiman, early chance. Suleiman, leg over. Nipam, you're trying out to form. Ah, my goodness. A person, you're on your walk. Yamana from Gremukra. And Elisha, who's up at Japona Manatra. Ziggy and Tumian Tuaso.
4: Yeah, at least again, Tumian Tuaso. And then Benjamin Asari, every single Ghanaian name say war stage any ancient no major competition the year who know. But the little we know about him

0: defense of the Panama team the be tired less. 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
1: Gideon Mensah. Gideon Mensah Fokara. A China swap chef, Ranso, a Chiriwan or the Beko, Calabrinci, left back, Ochia, be purposeful, Fako and him. 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
2: It was here, President Panama, for
3: my goodness.
2: As the first half, you show me respect, baby. We should be showing us respect. Exactly. My goodness. A long one. Benjamin Asare comes out. I'm about to watch the baby cry. I'm penning Wassam. Opium for born to the young one to them. Game on Yassam get to Nana. Me, my mama, Tibini. Long one into the area. Gideon Mensa. What clef you on us over throwing Etiakana. Game on the Moetin. Benjamin Asare. And that Toronto Stadium. Yanim Brea some Ketua Kra. Panama for in you. That's what I be giving your message.
4: Yeah.
2: Sam for life. Watch it is a crown. Untiabiti. Asa. And look at that chance again. And yeah, Suleimana. The body pew pew and across Ubi Como. And the header was nice. Next time, I got direction. I grab by moi.
5: Yeah, born all like a power. What I say? Oh, hey, they born all right there, yeah. But there wasn't any power in the header. Pressure beyond shedding the ball, Nechi. And it was a feeble ball for the goalkeeper. Say, what you mean, you know? But the young shy, as a second half, you know. You know, I'm okay. Can I start here? I bank a cry, cry. If you say coach, you know, a change is up. I bet me I'm bringing some sort of spark be in the black assassin.
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0: Sana chia kwenim, chama kwenim wani ya kwenim. 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I foul. I cry foul. Came on the morning.
1: When go over Atlanta. 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
0: We have a very experienced manager in Carrascaros. 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Can I clear lines? Martinez. What to fumble call? One more pequena call. Cross on a kumu. 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And say, Elisha Usu. Elisha Boboni Fiway. Elisha de Bonacocho. Yawu Naso debi. Panama phone is also. Omosha. Wamaji Bonami worry. 52 minutes.

0: This is Panama. In the last 2 minutes, or more, West Ham for Life 21. Nanso so. Jerome, I will fool. What's the idea of my boy? Precious Sigana defense, and so papa. On that cross, Nanso. Jonah, JT up him. And the attraction will be crowned. A corner kick against Ghana. Rodriguez, what did I say for Panama? Rodriguez in here, what to the shot to cry, what to the shot to cry, the other Martinez, back to Rodriguez, cross to the combo, SM for life, what Pima Fiatro, my goodness, Niyama de Bona Quache, oh my goodness, Bona Babeti, Joe, Nipamienu, you charge to out of form, Nasu Refitere, sorry, Miyama Bono, Panama for Naja de Poma Nimino, Piastro de Banifaso.
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0: 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Yeah, Tony Benkumso. 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So Panama with possession. Verna Water. Pass an effort. Jonah Jetiso Makwe Kwamanenko. But I quite team yabo diabamu. Penalty box anymore. Jonah Bofiway. How about the Beam Nation? Eddie F Chino. One more quaya. Semenya Bekwana. Semenya PB. I bet it's Semenya on us last year. Throw in Ghana. Samuel Chenchens who are trying to form the Amanuama. Miyama say, ah, Kalebunye, Kaleba Jadaneho, Kaleb Fabra Siamianko, Kaleb Yama Gideon Mienque, Gideon also the Masulimana, Kamadin, Gideon Ateneho, Wadama Gideon, Gideon across the court, one up him! Beautiful from Gideon Mensa, and the goalkeeper read it well. Kayasha, that's what Pima Fiatro. Ken.
1: And he started ball, no? What was that? Where the first in swing, and that's a cross, I give your man say, yeah. And why Obia, who how dangerous are, no crossing here. These are some of the crosses I saw here. As a player over French in the game, no one but walk up when your opportunity, meaning reason here. As a player, and as a tactics, or say, oh, that's Obia, we
0: 55 minutes in the air ball. Panama. One man ya bre, na so so yesu ya ni ya bre chen omo. SSA, ni ya masasa. Waba TV so wani aje, hey. 55 minutes, Obi an shebi. And here na go ni FIBA. Panama, where I had a second time I'm about World Cup. 2018, I'm a Bobby. And it's on my side, baby. And I'm a fast goal. I'm a share against England. I'm a sign England, I'm a group. Sabre, 55 minutes, 0-0. And here, I go in FIBA. Atrasie. Throw in here, 20 Ghana. Tabia Taku and a Tabia Ma Mixa. Okay, I won't any commentary ever. Panama, Benkumso. What's all the affair line? So Panama. What must there be Ghana for a good question to a mama? Basinas. Mamusa Cordoba. One night you bought for Panama. Long one from the back. That's why I want the end. Senaya. Okoya and Fo Bonatia Faso. Cross the river, one Panama. That's a calibrity. Washel de Bonam and Atrasie. A big goal kick for Ghana. Chema, sorry, I'm a bonona. Ubianya, Rodriguez. Why is so stopping Bono? And on this and there, any year more. What the one minute sepa? Ishakubam. Ghana, by 2 changes. Okay, one change. Hey, two changes. Brendan Ebab.
1: You hear reinforcement away name ho. Fatao Saku, about pressing football. Same as Abrenton and GD Brendan Thomas Asante. You hear players on making a pressing. And players on move free, Muno, they deserve say on the free game.
0: Niyama out. Ishaku and Brendan Asante. Kamadin Suleiman and Niyama and Fim. Kamadin. I don't know.
1: Very disappointing. Me start to share Kamadin or Black Stars. You know, me need sano, but the honest truth in it say, I'm and in so me need that. I'm convincing me that.
0: Brendan Asante. Wasana Matangesi. Black Stars are Matangesi. You know, rough, rough. Brendan, kick out. You don't body and me and Jadier. Brendan Asante. Obama Tiafaso, what time short and baby. Fatah Shaku's first touch. And then Baby Kra. Brandon Thomas Asante of Coventry City. Ni coach ni Frank Lampard.
1: Yeah. I'm about premiership.
0: Next
1: coming
0: season.
1: Yeah. Yes.
0: Oh yeah, a wonderful season power for Coventry. No one when you call up to be at the 2026 World Cup. 58 minutes. And Bonakita. Morello. Tintin, Abedia Siasa, Nansu Gideon, Mensa, you born a future. It's a foul in the middle on Jordan. Nansu referee said that be Jordan. Sorry, Nansu Mima, Nemo Bono. Focus technology. Focus of working home. Woman Yama Papa no Binesa Massacre. Lost in Heba. Lost in Heba. Atia Faso. Panama for Nebano. The Korean Sabe Wame. Penalty box in the Mogana Ho. Cross on Abana, so Jonah Jetabo, a chance for Panama. Sad netting. Panama, Quarosha number 6 years in the Martinez. Wahadri, papa. What you had another? Jesus, Nina, I'm an embrace. Sad chance, we party. Give your message so you are so close up. Martinez. A boss side net and not the Shenente. Wow.
1: Yeah, Christian Martinez, very dangerous player. But again, to send an hour canoe, Yambo Gideon Mensah Basu for creating that destruction. No, and no amateur as a player no came under huge pressure. Say over to me in your bono on target. If you see a defense, no so no, no. Born a bar, Ayani be shaky, even though you're conceding.
0: Semenyo. Brandon Asante. Brendan Soswadi Abre said I've been growing for 60 minutes in the Yambo. Ain't a good fever. So baby baby, they to me a finazre taba ye momra meshe momra meshe gana. Ain't a good fever. Alive soap. Zigma appliances. Panama, I'm gonna have chances of Ghana. You born if you want to pass off. Calibrinchi, the Majuna Jetty. Ajeta bona tintin di abamusa. Brandon Asante. Brandon Ajato former corner. So Brandon Amfa. Yachibona fi Brandon. Some of them trash be throwing. Chairman Abum. Tons our ball touch line. Yasam Ketwa. Panama four by a change. 60 minutes. Gideon Mensah. Gidi gidi. Ajibona tempasu. 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Sanaya de Bona Kwache. Still Bono Ghana take you over. 1-2 miscommunication. Ghana Nebano. Ghana Nebano. Across the chance. That's what Debbie. A bear corner kick. Sanaya

Yadebeboa, Osanka, Odibode Bertri, or Kati back. Because there were a lot of players and I'm worried here. Nankabone by Ometimia ABB. And I also be floating for him. But idea and idea.

0: Oma ye bo mo sabi. Any amazing party services because party betumi a le passes bia. 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We are game no critically. 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As the instructions with the boys, he said, "Baby, I'm showing this." One of the leading top scorers at my Panama Fed, I'm gonna be Jose Fajardo. One more qualifies, so or come top score.
1: Yabo, Obian Fabo, Antonio Quatrem, Calabrinchi, Watrikonechi, and then the actually what they are, Bob Papa.
2: Boy, if you feel like and Poku, what am I doing?

0: Pastor Debbie, SM for life. One more bad World Cup promote 11 goals, but they look a bit stronger against Ghana now. They look a different side to the one about 8 years ago. No?
1: Exactly. And within this 8 year period, you know,
0: Jordan, penalty box, Jordan, you're piano, you penalty box, Jordan, Thierry. Hey, Mr. Antiri, what's so right now? Jordan, Pequenco, John, Pefau, referee say, young man, Jordan, beautiful. But Piazza de Maylasha passing in here, one number penalty box in my chance. Next one, debut, Atrobia. Ah, my goodness. Recover. Panama, recover. Oh. My goodness. College, 64 minutes. You think Ghana need another change?
1: Yeah, me pass me who if I say Prince Edu Kobina up front.
0: This is the man on the right. That's Jordan. Oh.

0: He said, Brandon, Brandon to Jordan. Should we give credit to the defender? Jordan, man, come. Defender, make clear ball.
1: He was too slow. Jordan was too slow for the defender to recover. No, he too slow on that score. But the indications now, players from Mobem, no, Mabway. Young share, there are more minutes to play in the second
0: half. There's more urgency second half for you.
1: Absolutely.
0: Than
1: absolutely.
0: The first half.
1: Absolutely.
0: Time for 65 minutes. Ishaku. Ishaku apeja de kum. One air payment. That's so that be. Bonnie say, a piano to form. Ghana per penalty. Tapi, VR, as home, why and cry. Oh, VR. Mini of V. Quay. 65 minutes. Ghana 0, Panama 0. I feel the second half, we have to be Bikakra. Jordan, pass the affair. Antoine Semenyo! That's what I do about him. F4 about him. I feel he has to be the ball. Panama take over possession. My mouth and him who corner so near the SFS where some mercy. Panama, a chance for Panama. Penalty box in Panama, the person who wrote on a beautiful interception. Actually, what the Ghana had there at Tiafaso, Ishaku, but what's on the attack to that?

0: we saku ama some sort of spark in the way nimho yeye some sort of agency go nimho players you know, are now playing with that much purposefulness no aye she show nimho na kan say ye back kan ye home ye limited the pressure ah ye wo am a captain Jordan are you age no nina fa se say what you say age nina fa e so sad say Jordan of all people at this point anka ye hear no most no age no nina fa anka aye you know, 2-3 years ago, Jordan Ayew, this particular ball would have been a goal. And Kobesha club before the defender, no, ever there from a black club level. But young edgy coach, he said, you may hear additional change. I will game in him. I am expecting, say, being a prince, Edu Kwabena. So, bet me, but at this time, I said there is a bit of tiredness. I will Panama form which you know. Yenya an additional attacker. I bet me, Abua, I mean, you put a lot of pressure on the Panama defense.
1: Pressure on Panama defense. Betano, believing makes it real. Verna Walter, changing people's lives. As our paint, number one, since 1925. Big Go Energy, big refreshing moments. UMB Bank, how many sponsors? I'll say 15, 1972, no answer the Ghana for Pep Student. Do the truth with Pep Student. After that, be out to Tribipa, Dufia. Naya Waniha, Emanaya Waniha. Yeah, cheap, Pep Student. Rush Energy Drink. And of course, Verna Sports Water. Vim Energy Drink, Vim Day Inside, Alive Soap, Zigma Appliances, Fortune Spread, Lost in Eba, Focus Technology in the top. So far, why prediction Eba? Obianka 0-0. Obianka prediction, Yamamu. Wow. Yen Hesse Befa, Nina Mamini Krabia Rebeche. And talking of Jordan Ayew at the World Cup. He's our fifth captain at the World Cup. You know, we Seven Appiah, John Mensah, Asamoah Gyan, Andre, and then Joe.
0: Yeah, and we shall wait in Anua. I mean, you know, Abomuma, they contribute. You know, it's so sad, sir. The last two editions of the World Cup, you know, Ghana, Yen Shada, M.Y. Homade, as I say, Kobe, you know, Yen Tumin performing the 2014, led by coach James Kwesi Appiah, Yakoya, you know. You know, it was the time of Asamoah Gyan, yeah, who saw group stage in a free mode. Then again, Otuado, I was the last World Cup in Qatar. Yeah, quite, you know, the team was led by Andre Dede Ayew, and also group stage and a free mode. So, you know, the past two captains, somebody I call World Cup, you know, are turning out to be a disastrous, I mean, campaign at the Blasters. We are hoping and praying that, you know, Jordan Ayew, of which this particular World Cup seemed to be his last World Cup, you know, you're about to be qualified from the group stage.
1: And Blasters. In the last two editions of the World Cup, you didn't even qualify in the group. I feel that you came away yesterday, you better qualify. You better qualify. You ensure you better qualify. First match in the battery. NIA 0-0, you have about 70 minutes. Huh. At your first 1-1, Semenyo, the quality first 1-10 pass. One everybody by Shaku back to Semenyo. Semenyo! My goodness! Goki Pacino! I feel Semenyo back a crack that. First half on the
0: and very important, sir. At this crucial stage, you know, you do the defining moment of the game, and that is where your best players, you know, should come to the fray. Nehemiah Homari.
1: 71 minutes in the ball. Earlier on, me was say SM. Hey, issue instruction to Caleb Rinchi. Caleb say mathematics. Elisha Usu. Elisha Adiama Gideon Mensah. Gideon Adiama Antoine. Ifuni, Semenyo, Ope Babi Diafa, Semenyo, Jejan Sosa, Wasodia Confin, Caleb Rinchi, Rinchi, the call Ishaku, Ishaku, Ajanebo, call for Ghana, Onosa Wasodia Kurenimsa, Ajay, Atiafa, Ishaku, Wajifi Senayao, Ishaku, that's a foul. A yellow card, great. Ishaku, the agency, be on our right hand side, ho. On the Senayano, as Efa.
0: Mintiasia, sir, we are winger. Would you ball bubble back pass? Mintiasia, what type of winger of a bubble back pass?
1: It should be purposeful. Hey,
0: take on. Then, no place, no yellow castle, but no limit. I'm not so somebody red. No more opportunity, no penetrating.
1: That's and a clear foul.
0: Expecting from the team.
1: And the defender did so well. And in Temco, wrapping at the box,
0: and at this point, you know, the ref

0: 73 minutes. Obiam for born to the young question. Adia Bakwa debi ameka on radio so they say this coach still what the team no ye matrama kwe. It is the second game alternate bench the Amakana. He needed friendly games to know the team.
1: Yeah,
0: and it is showing in this game. It's the second half of the players still the agency Nasasa. My goodness. It is what is happening second half each let's say. First half line up, you know, got it wrong.
1: And the same thing is see how Wales match, you know. Yanni Wilson, so boy, you know. First half, and then so, you know, Ghana was completely lost in the game. Yeah, who came in? So, the first half, the first 45 minutes, you know, it was all about Wales. But second half, changes by, yeah, players in the BBM, you know. The game changed completely, and Ghana started to dominate in certain areas of the game. And no matter yes, how quick you are, you took pressure goa, and I feel better take it.
0: Rodriguez and Fimama Diaz abam. Panama phone so some change yes, you be change bi. Yani brea brenya some ketwa. 74 minutes. Semenyo, if you need Semenyo, the match on the left hand side. Jordan Pekwanyako, Jordan Pekwanyako, Nipam Yenu, Jordan, and Nipam Yenu, Jordan. Oh, we're ready. Oh, go back, baby. Jordan, the ball, Nakwache. Akwaya Falkra. Chema Bre, SM is SOFIM. Wait, mistake, Wayna, Senegal, coach in the air.
1: Yeah,
0: by keeping Sunday on.
1: Yeah,
0: Sadio Mane.
1: Yeah. That's right.
0: Yeah. Joe, Bokakra, 74 minutes, and I mean, maybe someone else should come on. And I say, being as I experience and also pitching this one. Atia Faso, Jonah J. Tapim, Osrana Jeromo Poku, and this is Panama, or Danda, Jeromo Poku didn't rent and I organize it. That's what so, Panama, hey, Abedia Siasa, Gideon Mensa, hey, Edia Faneho, what is there, Panama, yeah, whoa, that's what I be a year for you. Born in say so pressure o Ghana so akwana peja di abasia na bi cross me ko mana panyae Jerome Poku and Nadia Jai no bansin eba wa panyae Panama wasansane ba ko di ba ma sam for life. For life is for life. 75 minutes obi am fa bon to nyon kwantrem. My goodness, Joe, and that pass. Asare born straight to Jordan, but I'm for defender. No, he killed him. I just born a finish. It's a foul. Same thing, a foul. Time on the corner, Kunana.
1: Yeah, time on the corner. We need to be pushing moment forward. What I say, and I make us say, me pa another change up front, me pa another attacking player. Our Bobby Tinadi, another bite. I bend him. We've seen the contribution from Fatawu Saku. I don't tell you, did a Brendan Thomas Asante.

0: the bonus so and then original so
1: the Black Stars see a keeping clean sheet to a one. Keep it was in 2010 against Serbia. Opening game say he keep it clean sheet.
0: The last 10 games say about World Cup in
1: Botoyanet,
0: yeah.
1: Botoyatinum. Now so Panama the tremway yesudimu. What mean for ball to yatinum? Ghana clear lines now. And Babit Aoma Bapim will be a throw-in for Panama. 77 minutes. Woodsy Atom 106.3 as Ampa 94.7 FM. Kejuana Kasanye, Eric Asie Dupwedi. Yeah, Steve. Why Elisha? Eddie Sibuba, what is the idea?
0: The idea is that, you know, at this point, in any little mistake, you know, you can get punished, and it will be extremely difficult for you to be about giving him. And to coach, you know, every day who said Elisha also lose energy, I won't feel for so, Chris Sibo. Our fresh energy, no. What it to me? I'm mashing enough. What to me? Agent of defense.
1: Is Sibo purposeful? Sibo or the ball pian or the ball calling him?
0: No, Sibo the typical defensive midfielder.
1: Wow. Sibo Naba. Striker not anymore. Besamayo. Found one. 78 minutes. Ghana 0, Panama 0. Atom 106.3, Panama 4, Nebano. Now, so come out. Caleb Rinchi. On the man, Tena Yajmano. Ah, Debbie. Ishaku, you're trying to form. Referee will say foul. Etia Panama. Time when you hop. When you're the time when you hop. They say England, our 3 points. Tiki, you're 3 points. So, huh? Now, Timu say yes. Not too much snack at a woo pankwa. Hey, if we born in Kwanachi, hey, Antoine Semenya Jemu Diama, Jonah Jetty, I saw the far line, I saw the Masanaya. Back to Jonah, so there be Maminyemo, I'm from Jerome Poku, Opoku Saja Diamagana, Opoku Abu Bona Nama Quakosro, the tiny show, Osho Ties, a piano about Jonah Jetty back to Jerome Jenna Sosa, hey, Jerome, a piano center line, hey, what you know, so they call 4-1. Poor one, Odiakwache. My goodness. The wire passenger, be so few. I mean, Binja. Great. 79 minutes. Vena Water. Enyani. Vena for the so poor points. I say, insopa. Enyani, insuni. Vena for the Marciansa. Open so, I so few. Program BRC Ayavena. A long pass from the middle. Looking for Semenyo. Semenyo at the form boko. Semenyo online. So why JPS so the massive? Sebona Jadiama. Kidion.

0: akwa panama abato atwene kura panama abato atwene eh na koni fiba 80 minutes UMB Bank sene yakofa ebeto dia bam 21st our aviation social center asempe fem papa iko one o papa mara me twemanum e 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because Panama for no they've come very close to scoring. We share few occasions. Anyhow, my detective play, you know, a control ball now. But then again, we've not been clinical. Your style of play, you know, very convincing. We've not pushed Panama for no enough. Say it to me, angel goal. And no, and it's something that I think the coach, you know, also show wants.
1: Atia faso Panama for no, but no, give your messenger to form back or send the quality. What the man Jerome Opoku, Opoku the man Sibono. Sibo, what do you need? What piano recording? Nifaswasa, Senaya, Senaya, Jediamakana, and what's all the Amai Shaku? Ishaku, Ishaku, oh, honestly, the Bakonechi, ah, Manka, but what's all the Akonechi? Ah, Chiwa, Noa, Jonah, Jonah, the Amas Bono, Saboni, Jedia, Sosa, Probi, the Amano, Sibo, but what's all the Konebiko, so the Akoche, give your men Sansua Makwa, Kotwampa, Yaja, ah, Panama, Funi, if you want one the other, Panama, take you from midfield, pass an FOBIA, cross the pass, and oh, Panama, Foneba, no, Sibonaji. So the Akonechi, ah, Manka. Any and only when a beam free way, Jonah, Bokro, Jonah, Boko, Jonah, Bofriwa, Jonah, Bofriwa, Jonah. Oh, back with me, you know. Oh, Jonah. Bona Trashe, throw in at Yagana. 82 minutes. Not Jonah or the coin.
0: Well, no officer find them, so
1: Boko,
0: say players.
1: I got 10 minutes, one hour.
0: Obi, I understand, but you see. Sometimes you don't say Ushemu also to me crap possession.
1: My goodness, Semenyo. Semenyo. That's what I'm going to say. Panama for no Esre. Hey. When I got a bubble on a most reason. Young World Cup, I am banging a Bakupe and yet to me a really opening match. They said Sabiano.
0: I don't see that.
1: Mean I opening game. Yeah, they see for 83 minutes. 83 minutes. Ghana 0, Panama 0. Vim energy drink. 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Oya Kosro, Jonah Jeta Benanim Bipa Ishaku Ishaku Babapim. I'm going to say Akasa Viminisri.
0: You're me aware. So screen.
1: I said, I almost cut 35 minutes.
0: Referee
1: said, seconds and I'm going to find Tony Tammy and Kona Moji Jansa. Throwing Ghana, Tonoboko. Jonah Bananim, hey. Gideon Mensa. Gideon Ashwedanimu Probidi Amano. What about Konechipe? What about Major? Back to Gideon. Okay. Gideon, the Akua Major. To our control, what him was at. Oh, that's what they call you. I finish him. Boy, and Saseka Jordan, about 90 minutes. Ken, I tell you. No. No productivity up front. No. Jordan has been a mere passenger in this game. 84 minutes. I cast 6 minutes in the referee battle. So how did he super wo? Jonah just tap him and say it took him a wo Panama. That be SM for life. Ishmael. Holding number 10 just at the bench. Beam Nation, SM Abosim. My goodness. Ghana 0, Panama 0. Utia Tom 106.3, Asampa 94.7 FM. And none in it. So, and here go in Fiaba. Go in Mau. Blueprint Lounge. Kutubabi is the place. And Ubia, a wide, a pebby, a go in Fiaba, and a higher decacra. Yes, it's a pet. Echo one. Abba. And now, when you see it, yes, it's a pet. Oh,
0: my way.
1: Oh, my way.
0: Oh, my way, say it here.
1: Ah.
0: Caleb,
1: Richard, you have to last minute to go park. Can I do? I don't know. 85 minutes. Time on the quad, Neko. Panama, I'm at your border. I'm at the center. I'm Yanchese Becosay, time on a quan echo. Panama person boy last minute pan echo. This is Panama looking for space. Mojija, move your tie shot too. They're calling the Faso. They're calling the Faso. My goodness, why in here? Whoa, that's what I'm about to watch it. Hey, Monsieur Sodia boy. Maybe I'm off. Is there hope?
0: Yeah, so Prince Eduko Abina Abim. I want some outside Jordan from the dad.
1: I check. By this time, I said Prince Bear Magical. Time on this track.
0: But trust me, Eduko Abina, the pressure will be anymore. I don't want some of the supplies now. For time, we shall come back and come home. I have confidence that we can go for the kill. You best share our goal.
1: Saturday, we are going for the kill. Oh, whoa, whoa, quan, quan. I hear that golden feedback. 1-2. Grand name. Now, so that be passed then to me. Akwe. Jonah Bonnie Bim de Kum. If you feel us, now so that be on fat. Panama, now take over possession. What's Rosa? Panama. Aqua best watching. Oh, Sanaya, Manigrum. Sanaya, Manequine. Now, so go for no. Ghana recover. I'm on that so much. Simo, 1-2. Now, so calibrating. They try not to for every year more. You shall have a page of 10 the trim. Ninsa Casabeno. I hear branding. You try not to form. Referee said, Abu. More here, some more born in me and quite. Born in Kita. Panama, Chimino. Prince Adu Abeyi, Jordan Ayo Afim,

0: panama e bo bibi bo prince adukwana adudia masabenyo sabenyo chende sabenyo yankwa sabenyo beautiful a chance for Brandon Asante. Brandon, oh oh oh oh, and offside. Brandon Obuafu was saying also Obuafu referee. Why you on your crank? What's it? Brandon Thomas Asante. Huh. What is happening? I'm gonna twelve him. A home manate will be actually home manate. A home manate. Oh, a home manate. Oh, a home manate. Ken, the other day I'm said a draw now be cool.
1: Yeah, but send a game in sequence. Obianya Bono na Urad 18 abos of the position. I had a who Panama for Ray 18 when who Ghana's the same. Hey, who it looks like coach, you know, yeah, rather than one or repeat it. Late changes, late changes, late changes. What you say, Nyayana, dear? I said, Nyayana, a bedding. Now expectations are very high on the part of the Black Stars. I said, I'm here crying a group with Croatia, England, yeah, Nanka Panama, yeah, Anka, yeah, yeah, BB. But Nakaka, Edinpa, honestly speaking,
0: where is it coming from? And now you say your coach in your attack is wrong in the first half.
1: Selection, you know, the choice of players, the personnel, you know, some of them. No, Kamadi Sulebana, most of Ghana Blasters, he games are going to start from bench. Because Obian himself, on your starter, only South Original in the first 11. You know. What do you say? So, it's extremely difficult. But then, coach, you know, I didn't start here. Obian to play a bit is a Prince Edukob. Obian himself, team now, you know. Prince Edukob, you know, the out and out striker womb. What do you say? But all the players need to bench and all about force nine. Some of you also were who came in the swing team. So, I said, your front line is not Mesha Guamayanina. It was completely shut down. And then I hired
0: team. Referee, 6 minutes in Atoso. 19 or so. Referee, 6 minutes in Atoso. Corner kick for Panama. Aka 6 Nemo, 5. Corner kick for Panama. Panama for an exception. One more. Panama Pequayase. Corner kick he bed. Yay. Every day, what the emphasis on is her. Hey, Panama. Make us say, Crofose. Panama, ni mumuna yafu. Corner kick in a babu. It's a Korean Nasuangosiri. Jeremo Pokwa Pima Fiatro. It's a foul for Ghana. Foul for Ghana. Operator Gusso, operating Mamunzo, Bibi Abel fine. 6 minutes. Yabomu 2 minutes. Panama phone, get a ball on Fifi or Ghana, take over possession. Ghana near to the right hand side, Ishaku, Pepe and Soreba. Oh, Panama for Famosa, Ishaku Bamianko, Jason Soyadin. I was so there, Masanaya, Sanaya near Cross and Akumu. Now, should I be Panama, Pimafi penalty box anymore? Panama, Pimafi penalty box, Ramana Trashe. Best throwing. You better to the Etia Panama. You about 6 minutes anymore, 2 minutes. Oh. Throwing. Ghana to the Tempas of Bedin Finfin. Senna, I was about Siasa and Antoine Semenyo. Antoine Semenyo, Jeremo Poku, Tintin, Kudisro, looking for Fatal, Nasodabi. Amfa, Jeko, almost a chon. Almost a chon up. I'm off when you have break. Alive soup. Sigma appliances. I'm okay when you have 6 minutes in the album with 3 minutes. Pep Sodent, do the two. Anopani and Yumre, do the two. Yako, Atiafaso Panama, Nebano, Panama, Nebano, and somebody a question. 6 minutes, Yabum three, time and a cool. Go for the general. Thank goodness. Ghana next match in England. Atiafaso. Came in here. Nasoda be. Panama for an airboarding in Asabre cross on Abamo. Naso Atrobia. Atrobia. Very Gideon Mensah.
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0: Gideon Mensah and Waffle Finfi. That was dangerous. What am I celebrating? She celebrated a man to one Semenyo. Semenyo was so at the top. Brendan Asante. Brendan. 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

0: turning into a party. 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Asempo 94.7. Blueprints Lounge are turning into a party. Yenya Babi Crunch. Enya Bonubi. It's turning into a party. Ish. Ish. Ish. 1 minute more. 1 minute. 1 minute more. Oh, hey, Diasa. Tobo, hey, Diasa. Ish. Hey. Kakalika Nekwaso Blueprints Lounge. I had the papa, papa, papa, papa, papa, papa. Ish. Ish. 1 minute more. Celebrate. Coach, hey, you calibrate chef him. Coach, you calibrate chef him, man. Ish. Hey, on Sunday, Jesse, no. Calibre on Sunday, Jesse, no. Ate, ate. Ish. Ish. 1 minute more. Few seconds more. Few seconds more. Hey, few seconds more. 1 minute more. Hey, few seconds more. Ish. Ish. Diasta. Ish. Ish. Montanasi. Montanasi, a poor near your partner. Montanasi, a poor near your partner. Montanasi. Montanasi, a poor near your partner. Montanasi, a poor near your partner. Ghana, Ghana, Ghana, I say, yeah. Ghana, Ghana, Ghana, I say, yeah. Ghana, yeah. Ghana. Moya, yeah, yeah, Ghana, Besha. Moya, yeah, yeah, Ghana, Besha. Yeah, yeah, yeah, yeah. We are, yeah, yeah, Ghana, Besha. I got a few seconds to go. Ghana leading Panama by a goal. Better late than never. Better late than never. Better late than never. Go, Naba. Go, courtesy. Caleb Yirenchi. What a moment to get up 3 points.
1: But again, I mean, before we credit Bema Caleb Yirenchi, you know, for credit to
0: Brendan Asante.
1: Brendan Thomas Asante. What a run. The idea, the precision for making sure, sir, on the board, at the bar into the ATM box of Panama and across the crossbow on it, on it.
0: Life. SM for life. SM for life. And Tokobi Yesi. Abusia Penche Penche so Ghana penalty box anymore. I'm a goalkeeper number so be pimbi and fa. And Tokwasi. Ghana 3 points in the bag. Ajuma team no second match. A bonus here. England be saying. But all the Amyan anyway.
1: 3 points in a year. Yes, at least Panama and Shaya. And then I important.
0: Say a record on
1: even
0: record.
1: Though you himself, what you say? You wait to my year.
0: DJ, why? Shut to a mommy, remember? Your bar band, and you want to request in a bomb. Digital, what banana area to a mommy? Okay, you're shut to a fast. And Panama for ISA, come on, take a nice one for. And we'll see our SM on 9 soon. SM on down in MO 1 and 9. Referee point why, dear Ben. Ah, 90 minutes after so 6 minutes in your boy. You're about 3 o'clock. Hey, I'm on your day.
2: Casamingo, Casamingo.
0: Hey, Betano, SM for life. And sorry, da. Betano. And water. Share SM. 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Azar paint. Azar paint number one. Azar paint number one. Blueprint lounge. And na yena yena. Me pacho wani kuma di kai ofie. Wani kuma di kai ofie. Chema besi. Where the ochre? Carlos Alve. Yani bra bra 3 points aya di no. Carlos Alve. Wadi yellow card. 90 minutes real. Aye, aye. Aye, aye. Hi, hi, hi. Up to prayer. Aye, aye. Mommy, aye, aye. Referee, aye, aye. 90 minutes.
3: and chere fi bebona ben panama coach no osu bibi so usukra
1: and you see how in your society blasters anymore are more effective yeah goal out of it.
3: It would have been their first draw at the World Cup, the last time they lost all three games, and they are playing against a country like Ghana and draw. It would have been a good fit for them gotten a draw.
1: Now referee
3: ni the person you cry na na yan yabrew tin panama for in here panama for in here penalty box ni mona na mko machi ni masimanim mko machi o masimanim mko machi o masimanim panama for in here mko machi o masimanim mmo fi o ayeye DJ Ayeye. Hey. What's it then? Yeah, then. Yahiti. Ya charge it. Hey, fire. Hey, it's all over. Ghana 1, Panama 0. 3 points in the back. Ish. Live on a Sempel FM. Blueprint Lounge, I had it. Ish. Diasa. Ish, what did he? Obia Di Beto. Fire. Ghana next game year 2010. Ghana next game year 2010. Ish. 23rd of June. Ghana versus England. Hey, Diasa. Hey. Blueprint launch. Adane party. Utie wa Tom FM. Utie wa Sempel FM. Ghana added 3 points. Eish. How about that? That's a dang. Eish.

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Yes, Roy. 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I bet to the Samia. I bet to the day. 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

0: Blueprint Lounge ahead there. Yes. Now, DJ Mami 2 minutes. DJ Mami 2 minutes. Me pacho wani kuma kofie wani kuma koda. Yen na ne adie beche we. Ye de obi asese oba ye. Ti na mbom wa. Obi a predict 1-0. Obi predict 1-0. Blueprint Lounge. Blueprint Lounge. My any come out, my Blueprint Lounge rap on them run any come out fast now for you. You're for partying to us so fast. You're for partying to us so fast. And says I hit in the coffin. Mama me rap on this here. Uti and live on Atom 106.3 King. After 90 minutes plus 6 minutes, your book will do 10 minutes. Gonna have 3 points. Well deserved.
1: Well, I think, sir. Our tournament here, Oka tournament like this, it is a World Cup, you know. You know, beautiful football doesn't necessarily matter, even though Ayana here our certain situations, what I say, because Sawaba Bonus who control over it, Emma unwanted pressure behind Emma also. So, gaining possession, playing beautiful game, if we see the confidence of the team and the confidence of the people, you know. But then again, baby, are important? And it's a point, you know. Osha is saying.
0: Osha is saying.
1: And at this point, you know, you're sure, sir, you know, Panama, for no, they are cursing their stars, sir. With all the beautiful football, my boy, you know. And you're
0: saying.
1: Yeah, they are important. That is the 3 points. I feel, sir.

0: Okay. 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Only ni pa five on casa. Only ni pa five casa ni afa party in kwaso.
1: Okay. 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Constraint. 9:30 in the now bana ye ye. And then all my crook crook chance my Ghana.
0: Constraint.
1: Say three points no. Ya fa e dia see na so. Me never my game no uho ni say na dia na ba kai dia fa ho.
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2: I thought Ghana's football not at home, but at least, I don't know, they know, we have for Ghana. It isn't any better than the Ghana for IAD. Against next match, but you know, it's more bonny. HSC is the one this time.
3: Says the next match, and I am my eyes. I said, couldn't be about quite my one goal project in Yasia. Yadinessa, nothing. You're to me, Elko. I think, sir, I'm Embraha, Yabra Bakon, Awaha. 90 minutes on my Crocrotas, my Ghana. Yes, I got to the press live on Adam FM and Afias Empire FM. Who gave me the same?
4: Oh, the game was very fantastic, you know. The goal came at the later part that we were all not expecting, you know. Even though we had bigger hopes to win the match, but, you know, the players, and then I think the substitution the coach also did was very, very well, because it helped us to, dominate at the latter part of the game, you understand? So we are just happy. We are just happy for winning this our first match.
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5: that's fine.
3: Yes, right. Yes.
5: King Kaninja, my co-commentator, Kejwana Kasani, Eric, and everybody from all of us at the multimedia group here. Mahanimo Beshibumu, and then Yasam Ketua Kredamas, Moji of Felso. So we shall be back. It's been a wonderful time. Near share a rep from Blueprint Lounge in Nakasaba. That's fine. Blueprint, Wembley, would it be Sir Wembley? Be a show. Kotobabi, Blueprint is the place to be. Very nice place, pa. Rabeju, anyway, I would see you at Duma Femnias and Perfem Swa. DJ, what's wrong, man? You're from Unsi. Now, partner, it was so. Then, I'm going to call that. And the young boy, you know, my

Manseto, champion engineering. You there for me, and I also there for you. Solid. Hey. Performance ready, and yet, but here.

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Hey, Abdullah, I would do to one night. Hello, who? World Cup, I could do. 1 a.m. 3 a.m.

0: Na mosquito said a mosquito in your Jew Fiara. International mosquito. All right, it's gonna win the first game. Carlos Corrales. I say a must win game. Coach Nika say a must win against Panama. A game we played against England, against Croatia. Yeah, we do my pa. And to my informer, Terry Cos and Pajemu, Ghana Winnie, Yen to me, and my commentary say, I am sorry, trust uncle internal. My infer, free to course na Yen Pajemu, Sir Tamon Quaypa. Yeah, Frost and Oka suffering.
1: Ajumani,
0: it's you, Ghana.
1: Stadium game. You know, first time, the second time, But change now, coach, not that they know shot team on the crate. Then I shot two team on the bar. The next match, I'm branding. I'm on the from me. Yes, I have a shot team on. I'm going to share my family.
0: Okay. Benfa, another one. I was so now, you who the echo. Hello, Frau Sai. Too bad. Hello. 0302216545 0302216546. Yeah, Frau Sai. Hello. Look at the supporters. Stadium hall. Aye, butu pa. 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

0: Who are oil afa? 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
0: Pe oil is here. 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
1: Yes,
0: in fear, every lost glory,
1: yes,
0: every lost connection,
1: yes,
0: every lost marriage,
1: yes,
0: lost opportunity,
1: yes,
0: lost health,
1: yes,
0: lost visa,
1: yes,
0: lost contract,
1: yes,
0: by the fall of the Holy Ghost,
1: yes,
0: I declare right now,
1: yes,
0: as the Lord restore David,
1: yes,
0: let the Lord restore your life,
1: yes,
0: let the Lord restore your life,
1: yes,
0: let the Lord

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0: 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Somebody shout amen 5 times.
1: Amen. 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
0: Thank you, Jesus. 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Me who say
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0: 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The Lord is sending you a helper. 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
1: Jesus
0: for then e saka waso
1: Jesus
0: this would do them
1: Jesus
0: ma do me say to me no
1: amen
0: ma do me say to me no
1: amen
0: me di nyame yare sam ma
1: amen
0: me di awade gye ma
1: amen
0: enye man sasa
1: amen
0: nyame fa ho tom ma
1: amen
0: awade ma ho tom ra ma
1: amen
0: e wo Jesus dey mo
1: amen
0: thank you Holy Ghost.
1: Jesus.
0: Oh baby, when you're born, pie, oh baby, the ruda.
1: Yes, sir.
0: Oba, or the ruda.
1: Yes, sir.
0: Catch a crane, sir. Oh, shen, who's you no man in Naho. Make him catch a say, oh man, any no notion who's you one now for. Because Obi be yen a bonia crown, or Muni be movie free one, sir. Make him wasuma, or ba make him wasum. Asuma make him wonder, you didn't make no. You have dreamt about this before. The Lord said to me that a certain evil people are after the life of your daughter. Specifically, her name is called Ruda. Adechia no peya nene nkasa. Nekache se onshen husu ye wanamfo. 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Wene radia sem. Thank you Holy Ghost. Me who me papa police ni bi me who police ni bi one me na bomb pie one nine ni fano your right leg I started a misbehave. Why do you say a year said your water tenacity chintin a year sa deb da da bi a year drubin ya to because your mouth position ye promo to win chay it's ye you a free baby an hour and wako office bia ya yo yama promotion it is wako ye in charge. Who drew our way to my bay, Bosumi and Sandin and 9 10
2: words? As Semper FM
0: or 9 85. A radicimic country are two a druda, eighty fampa and fampa boniagro. Who diagro will be your stroke? San or Mopel. Ayabusa baby, who was a siano. Police in the Bakwano, your penny will hold. Make a saying, Bakudi can we? And I dear old free one son of Obano, when your stroke or begin war, and they say, was a swabber. Or baby will station or need this edgeman. Because of a set the office in a man I am far man. The dinner when I need to that in patron feniagro. Ube to me, all your nine de bomb pie no miss row. I have for be straw when I know so who could you maybe are. Baby be a rasadi any free. Me the yes mo jab bona dani.
1: Amen.
0: Me the yami to me bona dani.
1: Amen.
0: Fan and San Kano yamin for OG
1: mouth.
0: Oh Jesus Christ demo. Amen.
1: Amen.
0: I feel baby will be a fan satu akumaso. Found Satu Akumasu, maybe send me bomb pie, man. Thank you, Holy Ghost. Ah, me who says so for your beer passport to be moon your visa. Me who passport to Makumako 6.
1: Amen.
0: Passport says to me who Canada visa or Bakum.
1: I receive it.
0: And me who America visa or Bakum.
1: Amen.
0: Me who London visa or Bakum.
1: Amen.
0: And me who singing. Me who singing visa or Bakum.
1: Amen.
0: Me jira yesu de munipa biara akwent to
1: Jesus.
0: Me di yesu mo jia biwa akwent to
1: Amen.
0: When you nasem wabeti
1: Jesus.
0: Onyame nyi bua fo ma.
1: Amen.
0: Onyame onyi bua fo ma.
1: Amen.
0: And what Jesus Christ
1: in me. 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
0: Afifa sato akuma so. 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Thank you Holy Ghost. Thank you Holy Ghost. Thank you Holy Ghost. I was sibi gugu me. 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
0: Enyame free ne nsa. Dear. Or bomb by your recovery home. 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Or say let them take a seed from their heart and let them sow that seed. Or say Bernard, that seed is going to be a seed of recovery. May can be in a seed of recovery.
1: Amen.
0: I repeat, a seed of recovery.
1: Amen.
0: Thank you, Holy Ghost. Thank you, Holy Ghost. Thank you, Holy Ghost. Thank you, Holy Ghost. Thank you, Holy Ghost. 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Because a radical church say Bernard, or say Bernard, or say midi, anemuse. Recovery. Midi ma ubi life. 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Was me be send a name me can be the radical was Bernard me be send a name me be send a name
1: amen
0: yeah yes say me ma wono ho ache was me be send a name
1: amen
0: me be send me this walk was Bernard me urade me be send ma me be a name
1: amen
0: me be send me be a name
1: amen
0: me be send wo be a name
1: amen
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0: 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And I'm paying a minister and I can see a friend in Mavis. Mavis. I say, Pastor Bernard, you couldn't catch him saying, you're going to be on Facebook and you're on TV. And I did be an amedia to an amabubi. It do tell me not over to me, I'm not in a phone call. Now my manager say, you say, a match anymore. 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
0: 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It's not 90 CD. 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
0: 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I feel me patch out your second number we. And also see 0-2-4-4. 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I feel about 6-1-8. Me ma mi bi uwo any problem na ye buku se ye koye u operation. But uyem shishi usa operation au koen uyem shishi usa jai. Menye. Ye wi pe woni mi nu nyina be fra. 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And also so a 0506 0506. 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
0: 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God bless you. And also, dear Bernie Bernard, also answer. Mammy Moody, you chat talk around a J. 0506 0506. 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Edine beba ni ye Vodafone. 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Wednesday, Thursday, Friday, Yekotema. 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
0: 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36 18 20 36 18 20 Bakonso so aye 0591 36 18 19 36 18 19 and also so ubiti me afre ewo so midi wusi ebia wuni me rade mi pacho ubia wuni me rade wasi Pastor Bernard, I want to give my life to Christ. 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

0: June 23rd to Friday, June 26th, 5:30 p.m. each night. Prepare your spirit for an unforgettable encounter. Hosting this live gathering is the lead apostle, Emmanuel Franklin Ajiman, and our guest minister, Prophet Bernard Owusu-Anisa, the convener of FTPP.
1: Freedom! The Lord has done it. Freedom! The Lord has done it. The Bible to say, I believe that the grace of God, you are doing well. I'm also doing fantastic by the mercies of God. The Bible to say, Yamia don't yes, I want Dowenya. Yes, but Dowenya, they said, yeah, 2 years ago, you're Bahono, and Radima sent to any Akasia. 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Ebeye Brade Yumre. And at 24th, no so beye, you quade your red, 25th, beye ya wade your red, and at a year 26th, so a beye wonderful one night kesia pa, and a woo baby, a woo pia for communion by Ebra. 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
1: 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And yet, Dowenya, Taranzo Junction, Dowenya, who the baby will be a Ufaka, so Ufrakra, and a Eba, and a Tabaku, and a Eba Casemako Dowenya, and missing one Taranzo Junction, the patrol. 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Who goes, I saw that Kessia, Yatrani Mubano, the Kwano one is, and your main wood one wa, and to your fellow. Missy Freakin' one and you rush on the demo. Yamia don't want any asset to a brebby. Now young men, Yamia can say brebby, not upon the fall summer. You boom, not in Kunigia, if you're a deno, and yea, I am super excited. Come, and the Lord will be God, and the devil will find his rightful place.
0: Your season of stagnation is over. God is about to prove his faithfulness in your life. Don't forget, Friday will be an all-night service. His banner over us, his greater grace.
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4: 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Therefore, be earnest and disciplined in prayer. For this reason, Freedom Time Praying Partner, FTPP, is inviting all to join this power-packed prayer program every Sunday, Monday, Tuesday, and Wednesday midnight, 12 p.m. on... 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

0: Our Father in heaven, hallowed be your name. Your kingdom come. Your will be done on earth as it is in heaven. Give us this day our daily bread, and forgive us our debts as we forgive our debtors. And do not lead us into temptation, but deliver us from the evil one. For yours is the kingdom, and the power, and the glory, forever. Amen. Awurade ɛne mehwɛfo hwee wehia me.
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Cube's Big Three is back. 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Three-time Big Three MVP ISO Joe Johnson and the reloaded Detroit Amps battle two-time Big Three championship coach Steven Jackson's DMV trilogy, followed by Big Three's most intense rivalry. Defending champions Miami 305 and Michael Beasley chasing his third straight MVP take on Dwight Howard, coach Nick Young, and the LA Riot. 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

107.7. 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
1: of him.
0: An empire, ye bonnie. Say, Radia Slow. Say, Yenananum, a janum, a young Fonsobi.

Cube's Big Three is back. The most physical, fierce, and competitive basketball league on earth returns to CBS this Saturday. Three-time Big Three MVP ISO Joe Johnson and the reloaded Detroit Amps battle two-time Big Three championship coach Steven Jackson's DMV trilogy, followed by Big Three's most intense rivalry. Defending champions Miami 305 and Michael Beasley chasing his third straight MVP take on Dwight Howard, coach Nick Young, and the LA Riot. Watch Big Three Saturday, 4 p.m. Eastern, 1 p.m. Pacific on CBS. 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

0: Because your Messiah, the King of Kings and the Lord of Lords, he is able to deliver and he is able to bless.
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0: said, I'm going to film a town from Sam. Naturally, Bonnie be a yatrix here, money, mamma, I will feel only yet yes, move your trim. Amen. 0244744204. Also, bet me a send you prayer request at the abba in the form of text message. Bet me a send you prayer request at the abba in the form of text message. Would you deem a baby kind? Then your person over on pie, I had a toss to me.
2: There
0: will be a wow tea and I had a toss to me and son. Bet me a send you prayer request. After sign number is so 0244744204 0539433128. Send you prayer request, Fabra. Send you prayer request, Fabra. Send you prayer request, Fabra. 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
0: 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Now, all the nation is to you, you, you, you, you, you, you, you, you, you, you, you, you, you, you, you, you, you, you, you, you, you, you, you, you, you, you, you, you, you, you, Woman is Shira Emram of Suo Yesu Demo. Amen. 0244744204 0244744204 Otini Nimpai Bemodin. 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
3: 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She said, Bonnie, be our tampon, and she said, get away a few, and then cause it. Never run on the way up.
0: Awurade ebo mpae o Yesu Kristo din mu ade bɔne bia ekutia Edmond Lomoti bone wo ma de wo jefie ne nefie ye de Yesu mu jetwem atre bɔne bia watwetia mu ye de Yesu mu japepa me srese ne awurade aka fa mo ho no eno ne mbrɛ mu hyene de ne onyam wo Yesu din mu amen. Yeah, they be see you, ha. Yeah, be no aso. Timbacho, what person of friend? Oh, they fire message. Send my ewo message. Or team in empire way more than. Pacho, yeah, they be see you, ha. Yeah, be no aso. Enti, yeah, person of friend. Oh, be no aso. Into the fire message. Fire test message. Send a prayer request in the form of text message from my Fafa number C, so 0244-744-204-053-94-33-128. Who send in a prayer request, you know, Fafa number C, so message I am Sabeka. The encompass of fair and our neighbor home pioneer, you know, who they send in my message. We bet me their WhatsApp, we bet me their SMS, we bet me their voice note. So Eddie Amaya, who send it on Pi Bono in the form of message. So, we pray a request, you know, who send it in the form of message, text message, SMS, WhatsApp, and I say voice note 0244-744-204. 0539433128 send faso fabra and then so awurade adom ahane yedi dwuma di nyina esi awurade eya adom na odi chee na yesu ama otuna yebeto asampa ebo ya so yebekenka sa kenka semu ya na yedi abo empire na yasre awurade oyɛ no kwafo no obehye ne din anu onyam. 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

Cube's Big Three is back. The most physical, fierce, and competitive basketball league on earth returns to CBS this Saturday. Three-time Big Three MVP ISO Joe Johnson and the reloaded Detroit Amps battle two-time Big Three championship coach Steven Jackson's DMV trilogy, followed by Big Three's most intense rivalry. Defending champions Miami 305 and Michael Beasley chasing his third straight MVP take on Dwight Howard, coach Nick Young, and the LA Riot. 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

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There was no sadness, only positive things happened, and they also said positive things about God. 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

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He spoke like God. 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Tie, listen to yourself. 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

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Yes, I am aware. People are eating their children's flesh. But thou say yes, the Lord. Tomorrow by this time, there will be abundance of food. Abundance of food. 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Yes, the, so I don't know, yes, state secretary. Government spokesperson. 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

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Neither is there any rock like our God. Uti. There is no rock like our God. 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Oh, dear, dance, yes, I'm not a Quranity hobby. I saw them on a Quranity hobby. Was it talk no more so exceeding proudly? Let not arrogancy come out of your mouth. For the Lord is a God of knowledge, and by him actions are weighed. The bones of the mighty men are broken, and they that stumble are guided with strength. They that were full have hired out themselves for bread, and that were hungry ceased, so that the barren have borne seven. As she hath She that hath many children is waxed feeble. The Lord killeth and maketh alive. He bringeth down to the grave and bringeth up. The Lord maketh poor and maketh rich. He bringeth low and lifted up. He raised the poor out of the dust and lifted up the beggar from the dunghill to set them among princes and to make them inherit the throne of the glory. For the pillars of the earth are the Lord's, and he hath set the world upon them. 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He died and shed his blood on the cross for you. 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
2: 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And Jesus arose and rebuked the storm. 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
0: 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Remember my children. 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

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Stop talking about impossibilities. 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A known person on one kasa nim se waye abortion was in my me yin yin san who do yin egu. 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

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What's in my way?

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It do be a night, just say, ye be can a ye say, ye ne ye say, Unyame. 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I'm telling you, God will give you restoration. Alex Cranton is watching Facebook. Alex Cranton, he liked it. I like it. Oh, Alex Cranton, I mean, Shrao. Joseph Nana Kudia, say, God bless you, Pastor. Radio no pay yada wasi bebre ewo se ye betna ha na wodi wasem ahye ye nkunan wa ma ye hu se wo positive anywhere radim ne a positive nkwa ne wo negative anywhere mu and unti ne timidi ye ho to so sa sro chimpo e boa ye timikase ye nyankopon ne wo. 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

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At the end. You never see. So for Nelson. PMPM Fidelo. Promising so. Mimia. 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There is none like our God. 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Thank you, Jesus. 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There is none like you, Lord. 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

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Bible say otrini ni ama ne hunu dɔso. Ba Awurade yi won fi ni nyina mu. Anope mi nim ama ne hunu a won na mu. Minim nia etiti wo, but ahoto soa ye woni se Awurade beyi afini nyina mu. Be your marriage challenges, financial challenges, umma wa ware we expect se obenya the fruit of the womb emaye me see Awurade obi we afini nyina mu. Many are the afflictions of the righteous. You or see many are the afflictions of the righteous, but the Lord deliver them. The Lord deliver them. The Lord deliver them out of it. Niawunye mubiano, a radio be you with him. Yare naune mu, a radio be you with him. 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

0: Yanko Pon Shirao, Higher Sempa 94.7. 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
3: I'm meeting the Florence Sandra White. 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
0: Florence Sandra
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0: White. 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
3: Ah, you couldn't let you
0: tune tune. 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
4: But you miss your friend, Mabel, the Donati. Miss me, yeah, a glowing.
0: A glow paint. 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Me won't say, Jume de be a basso, Namia Duma Saturday, ya, a day enemy. But your monk can be big a cry and chain within 3 minutes. One a cassadia mine.
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2: yes
3: 7 a.m. to 11:30.
5: Anopa.
3: Na mum ye kaso bia no. Ye nka se fa ka bankrape o. All the regions.
5: Just ye ye wo. Nti Accra ha de no.
3: Ano ne wo.
5: Na just say
3: Jubilee Park
5: or across
3: the 16 regions.
5: Oh, okay.
3: Yeah, yeah, afim pe mu.
5: Asida.
3: Yeah.
5: Okay.
3: To be an fanny room, there's a yammy sister Kayano. And when ya passes a womb back crowd, would ye bombardia? Na foul bribe, oh biba. Number bomb pie, Mount Wabusia,
5: and we
3: was the one saying, Yammy, sir, can see any crying mine.
5: And we shall dimpatch or a be a number be a be a messy way, no peso fra, na mode ana, number be a new.
3: Yeah, shed that ni number. Yeah. But billboard takes
5: it. Eh, oh, chrome.
3: Yeah.
5: Okay. Di ebeda masi.
3: Ebe shatter fita. Ode o ni bia fa Ghana Jesse bra.
5: Wonderful. Di na mi shiri kwa metu ya ba.
3: Sa.
5: 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Na mi shira.
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5: 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Ibali. Wonderful. But your mama is where?
3: Florence Sandra White.
5: Florence is there. My mama and my yere. It's wonderful. And Florence, but you're so fever.
3: Me and Granny. But
5: you come, you to your ma.
3: Into your ma, then check.
5: Okay, wonderful. Gang before you.
3: Ga injenine bisi ente mafe
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4: Fem wa be can be ko nupa ife obi ambra pain for ning ko da nyina
3: amese whenever me attack pain na ba wu
4: ye ba wa da nyi mo shi
5: wonderful oba haba nyami shira
3: onshira mo si se
5: okay
3: fathers
5: god bless you too
3: mom onshira joy in my
4: the shira joy na shira gana
3: multimedia
5: god bless you
4: too. 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

All right, everything work together for your good. Maminfa and Kaiboyema and Ayen Soresu. Happy, happy birthday to Fatima Ali. Happy birthday to Fatima Ali, working at a souvenir and more company at Accra New Town. May Allah bless my new age and grant me all my wishes. So, once again, happy birthday to you, Fatima. The Lord bless you and showers his blessing upon your life in Jesus' mighty name. So, Favor Palace Ministry present prophetic all families and all believers all night. Team, oh Lord, favor me. Date near and Ochina 19th, Ochina 19th, and you mean 9 p.m. Host pastor near Reverend Chris Obeying, venue new Tabora Laji, last stop, Yeboah Street 8, Accra, and Team Pacho Bomodian say, Nami Admo, Ochina 9 p.m. in Nigeria. Naya ye onyanko ponke siye ewo Jesus Christ sidimu. Many are the trials of the righteous, but the Lord delivers, he delivers him from the all. This is a special birthday from my own boss, my brother, my everything. Osofu Dr. K. Dogbeto, Edema, Onwan Kasani, Chocho Muncho, ni dear wife, Osofu Mami, Mrs. Mabel Dogbeto, mama, maune yirao, eradin yao kesie, ompe jaonfi adumu kwa adumu, ni ya ushira onfanome nkano, sanya nkuponu, onto ni buwasi, na unshirao, ewe Jesus Christ. So once again, happy, happy birthday to Mrs. Mabel Dogbeto from All Nation Adenta SDA. To you, mama, you are highly blessed. So I count it all joy. Now, when you see a birthday special Messiah Sanctuary Crusade, where 80th birthday, yede Emma, yemame in honor of Mrs. Grace in Tiamwa. 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That will you should do. 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
0: 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We saw for years in 7 as a dia. And yes, I said you're free. And you're World Cup. Air Coso. And we're main Canada. Air Coso. And we're main US. And I feel a year Mexico. 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Was it said the Ghana goes no? Mia, the man says a Ghana goes no, and the Amam Essence, my say was our friendly match, about 1-1 against Panama, dear, and semi Timmy Essence and the mommy, and in your backach and so Ghana goes in there. One now and the war, and our brand tape, Panyai, 93rd minute, there's a go no. 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
3: After we come back to like great players and we won the game to the brains. Right. I think in brains.
4: The first half didn't go well for you. The second half, what did you tell them? What did you tell them?
3: First half was to suffer against a great team. They know how to play. They know how to do things. We knew that they will control the game. But step by step, this is what was our strategy, to let them come and start to make the control until we score, because this is the way to win. Win all the time.
4: What did you think this win means for you and the Ghanaians?
3: Means 3 points, that's it. So first half we are winning. Now we still have to play second half and third half of this important game. But I'm so happy for the boys, so happy.
4: What should the fans expect next?
3: To suffer and play, to suffer. There is no way. We have to be ready to make sacrifices. You have to be ready to pay the price, because a win in this World Cup is very expensive. But the boys are victorious.
0: Enti enasa Ghana coach Penin pa Carlos Kuret no zamuti de twato no ose hwe e match we walk up we so wooden kunim pa yade ne boy ding brofo no kan no ose winning this walk up is very expensive enti 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
5: It was a very, very difficult game. It was a tight game. We just needed to be patient. I think we defended well. They put pressure on us. They started the game really, really well. We didn't start the game too well, but the most important thing is that we didn't concede. We stayed patient, and when our chances came, we took them.
4: Yeah, the first half was really not going well for you, but the second half you came in strong. What did the coach tell you?
5: No. Obviously, we needed to be patient. We knew they would get tired, and obviously, you know, football is like that. Sometimes you have difficult spells, but you just need to stay in the game, and that's what we did. And at the end of the day, we won the game, so that's the most important thing.
4: What's your message to the fans who are rooting for you guys?
5: Well, they should keep on pushing, stay positive, believe in the team, and we'll do our best to, like I said, to make something special.
0: Winning summer or signing Edema Blasters of Ghana Jordan Ayu wade etu jantie no ade na seja no mo twen Panama fo ni kiki ombe tumri kabrane bato mbebre na Ghana dia fa ho mwe ntie no na enu a etu 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And racing in us one name, man, Benny, ever that time, no. A honour more and yet for the agro. Na Ghana for Kasa, Ghana for a war regions, Nina, Ghana for a war Tamale, or Boga, Ghana for a war Ghana for a war Kipko Snafi, or one kind, any Tamasodro, any Bebia Kasa say, eh, and not the Yamin Ukrainian, Nancy Street, so never be a about 1 o'clock, or Nansu, a nipper good chromono. A chance, I be so go the BIP and to be a good Sabi Eguform.
6: Yaro TV, no, I wish I do ma, open with Yaro TV. I'm not here, come on. So, I'm going to
7: 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Your food and your good. It's your bonfire.
2: A semi,
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6: 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You understand, I. First 3 points, we. You done your mercy.
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1: Nsu enya ama ene ukopiemu African countries na nese kodibu edin kunim 1-0 Ghana nsu edin kunim 1-0 omu omakano nese draw na afi loose no ena enonsu ewa yite die Ghana nsu eti enu afi tenise enua 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and one man is in and so a bye walk up mono and who ensam walk up no and minute I would and not say a minute I can and it's a go and it's that some 94.7 FM I do 106.3 yes walk up minute in quote dear a womb.
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15: World Cup Minute. Echepo, Jano, Enya Bedu, Wabrenra, the senior national soccer team, the Blasters of Ghana. Ede game a dikain, Ashesho, Ewa Canada, Toronto, Obrawani with Tipe M4, Panama, Ede Pemso, Kudino Epa Nivieno, now the senior national soccer team, the Blasters of Ghana, Ache Panama, Aponweka Bakwa, Wintimi Simadaraka, Apprentice Caleb Jurenchi, and a Pokono, Edema Blasters, Ghana Bakwasimo, Ewa World Cup, no. When did dikain cry, Ghana, ya boy, World Cup, ye keep it clean sheet since 30th June 2010. O'Brien, Serbia, at a Pemso, now good, you know, Ebani, we know, Na Serbia, four, and your boy, you know, or Bomaches Macuma Kudua, Boba Kokra, and Towatinem, into the field do Sia Etino, Ghana, Yabo World Cup, 90 minutes plus added on, Yan Considi Bakokra, Nayasai, Edin Kunim, Ghana, your next game, and England, and at a Pemso, so Ghana, Ebedin Kunim, now upon Homodin, I qualify to the next stage of the competition, and as I can see, and Koma Ijumekua. What's your sentence for World Cup minutes, Embro? Betano, Verna Water, Azar Paint, Bigo Energy, UMB Bank, Pepsodent, Rush Energy Drink, Sport Water, Vim Energy Drink, Alive Soap, Sigma Appliances, Fortune Spread, Lawson, and Alphins No Focus Technology.
1: 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Sports News at 6 no and Hutiami Abednego Komensa and Opodusi and Nese oh yeah for men no Anajua Kusi Anajude Sium Nibi Biades and Napa and then Napadi and Senipandai from Nadino Obi and Juanes Wadanti 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Yamia Dumna Dum Dumia Watchna Ebe Sansu Asia
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1: Energy, Tia Bruchenko, Akwakua Mankwa, Akuntejo, Eddie Bro was Sempa, 94.7 FM. So,
3: you dream me, Dan, I say, you know, woman on it. You almost see a crack. You almost see a crack. You see a tear. 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Yeah, Kabum.
4: Memory Debia, a bonusia, a permusia, a question of what you change your home, our abruce, said the Akum, any diabe drifty, the year who near her, the year, near the Abba, the Yeno, and you can say,
3: yeah, yeah. Abrochin come on a dim tintim pa.
1: 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O may buntu. Na how bot a sign. 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
5: Robert Davy, make us free Germany.
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5: 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Omukra naso program no waso project in my mama.
1: Shannon, say a mimini de bia. 6 p.m. And bugger near Abuchin Kumuni.
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8: 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And Tunia, who's who bets Yama clean passes for football season, Imo. Now, Brom will you manage to form a sunset transaction via Koboko. Famusha game will be a moon, a First National Bank Bema payment to be a Koboko. Now, we see no sway in the GM Kwa. Sisabra First National Bank, Yama Speed Point POS and Nia. And she shake a crowd home.
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1: wo chibre me nya me ko pedia process ya our pharmacy chemical na herbal shop bia beme oman from 0202675778 and then 0242133577 Lawson herbal mixture there eho na se e in kind.
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Dear Ehao, dear Etetio, dear person, can't edit free. 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

Republic of South Africa, Switzerland and Bosnia and Herzegovina, Canada, Qatar, Erika Siedu, Etnasia, and one seminar, Ebeba. 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

Danes Maestro, especially good morning to you. 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Kejuwa di ebe kwa manone.

said unto say, and that Ghana Odin Dane, Black Stars Odin Dane. Yeah, he time will be over, but I bet in the Samia. Hey, live on YouTube at Sempa 94.7 FM. Enjoy wake a crack now. I am right by the one crack and apostle, ever to also.

0: wa hitia ugo sunsu a wo enjoy nra de wo hu e wo the Black Stars of Ghana e ho sadazi atena se yenko na yenko fa the bonkrata no achibo nyina emrewa no ene anopai e wa sempa 94.7 FM so ya good morning
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1: 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Front page, you Honmo, sign at the Abausi, a gifty, a worry, trials, or say, banker. Admits NIB fraud probe into announce and no own says Obekaya and they blaster that's a Black Queens Management Committee and as a chairman gift to our immense or Sansu a executive council member the Ghana Football Association on and Sansim Bibrebe to Ja Ewo and neighbor be an S and Monopolisina no Kutano a idea and some non subibri and Abba and simple no Nessa Bang no Ajia Tum Ewo a year and IB 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E say eye yensasi ni nina. 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
0: Said Dazzy, I don't know, young fans that can see Emma Gomua Jama this year, live on YouTube, and he and Chet said, Nra, who the Black Stars of Ghana, I can see, you know, the office and Ra Eko Yi Edi Emae. The answer, Nessie, a young watchman said, Ebe, I bet you are improving in our next game against England and Croatia. Ni Nano, a welcome and a play, our YouTube, out the bar. You're back in Canina, Eddie Amount said, and said, a fata, prayers and a play. Or say, good morning to you. All the crew of Asempa FM. Congrats to the Black Stars and all Ghanaians. Anti Ghana Nibia Ajinedi Edia Shadon. One of you said the referee was biased against Ghana. He played excessive extra time because he wanted Panama to equalize. And no, another message was sent by a lot of messages and a prayer. Eddie about say the number 10 JC man Asante played very well. He gave an excellent pass to Yirinchi to score. And also another messenger Wama Yensa Academics. The mistake Black Stars coach did was starting Captain Jordan Ayew. The coach should have sat Jordan on the bench and asked him to steady the game. That would have helped the team better. And also another message. Cleto say, good morning, guys. We thank God for the victory. And also the message. I don't know. Unsu bet me the odi naba na ya kenka edi amau. Ubet me edo message naba na ya kenka edi amau. Ewa Sempa 94.7 FM. 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Be open Franco air condition so a Mr. Ebi Ewoho fridges a horror washing machine microwave blender electric stove and a CCTV cameras in Nano Adia Oko Franco Ebi Ewoho. We did draw Ewo Franco Yama 40% discount for Franco 0246 422 338 0246 422 338 and a 0345 993 9311 Franco as a still phone Papa Fi and on a compu Ghana and so at a go air rush season also about the ultimate football experience and a good air cost. Yeah, call Syntex and Fonso Abobuano or more 300 agents ever nationwide. Your preferred color of tank, you know, a Syntex tank, Mr. A tank, papa, a bebuau. Now, Ujume Dibia Pesse, Udibia, our site, Unya Baby Audin Su, Ebegu, Unya Syntex Tanga, Ebetimi Abuau. Now, also, wait me, Eddie, Ujuma, say, Wufi, now, Ope Tank, papa, ideas, you feel, Mundi Munsu, Egum Namodi, Mujume, Bia Moody, Nina, no, a Syntex and Timisro, baby, I will be an Ope Tank, and what day, now, a Timmy Udin Su. 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
2: Ice Cube's Big Three is back. The most physical, fierce, and competitive basketball league on earth returns to CBS this Saturday. Three-time Big Three MVP ISO Joe Johnson and the reloaded Detroit Amps battle two-time Big Three championship coach Steven Jackson's DMV trilogy, followed by Big Three's most intense rivalry. Defending champions Miami 305 and Michael Beasley chasing his third straight MVP take on Dwight Howard, coach Nick Young, and the LA Riot. Watch Big Three Saturday, 4 p.m. Eastern, 1 p.m. Pacific on CBS. 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
0: Wow, say open say ABR Utria no later and so I buy and pay later policy no so egusua must buy for Edison Japanese Abba. Your shops are ruby be the Ghana Mamua when they must buy for a trim comma 0544-019552 0544-019552 and 0594091122 na max by four ajo so come on pep student or say a brush every morning and evening na 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enti ba bia wo bia na wa se no so say on the 21st Sunday no aviation social center aviation Social Center. Take it in the Oba Adam F. Oba Joy F. Front Dex. Yeah. Take it in the Ewa. Once you answer, Ebe Timi Akabi. Mr. Obama Ding, say Obama Opapa any age. Mr. Adia Bakuan, every Edia Free Ho, and say, Ube Timi Abo Modern, or record audio Kakrebi, Audi SND number, ya. Ebe Timi Abu, and now once you know where Papa who are dancing, come up. Number is 053-102-9795. 053-102-9795. Ube Timi Ama Audio, no. Ho ticket in so no o short code I wait me above room now in sa account you know a *714**003#*714*003# na was select option 2 na bibia akoyi area monte e papa e yiko djumadi no na ye boachi area ma na wase no so ye papa no se o mun so edi emphasis oni bi dabia Father's Day na ye lazy ya mi mama me fu e ba do Father's Day na akoyi bibia o dazi.
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3: ya me ada roma.
0: Senior, Mr. Nwa Unya Kwenya, Black Stars game nibi. 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And straight up no young koye ni un ten tem so it's as adaji e nipo so and nwa uhe mrantye no kwanya e fa so e rua game numa assessment anything.
3: And someone is talking about it. And then commentary around the team, especially with respect to parties. Yeah. I said, if a little bit on this, it will come. And now, apprehension is also Ghana for side because I say, who can come? And so, oh. But generally, the performance was not bad. In total, oh, sure, I might do enough the game, you know. A headache was draw. And then suddenly, we're able to pull very fast one. Like the last minute of the answer. But the performance was not bad. So, all the two try games are near ball. And then, may who, even after Wales, Martin, ask who, any DB, a routine, you know, a war for one. I said, no, performance of modern game, not a near bad at all.
0: Then the man ra no makoyi e de mind the game out here no.
3: Because so boys know, I'm sure say man say the sense of realization say and then the usual wake up and say the Ghana for home the time if you said the Ghana for did you move? Yeah, I knew you honor to be a near man for said the Ghana for Emfa and the year. I think say performance was different in terms of say there are transfer opportunities in there and there are okay players in there, but nobody said you will choose a goal. Adete in particular, our central defense. And I even Jerome who cry and so on, wasn't but the team did very well. And his name man over the more, when he said, oh, Boboa, or so we're over. Now, when you can meet the expectation of Ghanaians and the expectation of yourself as a professional.
0: Performance and Ra, you said that now we do come on. Is it because of the World Cup and the Ma, you who's up performance and Ra?
3: Of course, Untimi Ruli and not out. Do we be our way, say, as a sportsman, especially footballer? You say, I want to be our way, would our normal, so we league or club, or the other league, you know. And maybe other people, if I say, they are so old. Continental competition here. Yeah. Africa, and I say it was a Champions League, it's a different. And at the World Cup, this is a one time opportunity. About 4 years, I'm trying to be about as to whether the team will be able to qualify World Cup in the next 4 years. No, we had the back. And I say, the qualifiers will be a whole crowd, so Uber will hope. So, we'll form and they will be. And I say, be our camp, and I'll be this. The player will be done in the country. The building will be the last minute. Look at Jiku. Everybody thought that he was going to the World Cup last week, Nabehe. And now England, very replaced player. So, now it's a normal replacement player. Chalo Barma Bakam, the player for France Lotte. You see, that name and them say, can't be my players, you know, will rise to the occasion when the demand is very high.
0: No, I'm Ranti, I hope you can't, you did a game, no ma. You bet me, I can say, Kairos Kureyes is on Saturday, this one, huh?
3: Of course, Uble Mukuch, they say, come on, because
0: Now I'm for can say time I share go no say na mere woman pressure na nka Panama for the man no nko beti me abete ka no
3: when they went to me can say a game e be an a game plan no say obest to do the last 20 or so minutes and you saw it first half no Panama it dominated game no in every half but for the brilliance of Ati first half says that it was a goal-bound shot, about two or three of them. And yes, I'd be at the end of the season. Second half, you know, Ghana started to be from there 10 minutes into the second half. You know, and now, apart from the tactical changes, many of them say in terms of the players' new rules, they be overrated. Or some of your personnel change, or the players need to be AED free. And that is what gave him. Because so here is Shaku. Samoyi Suleiman, and I think one player, and Odi Ishaku, and another player, so offense, Asante, Eba at the same time. And instantly, you could see a change in the way in Ghana, the game is here. We can't have boys, you know, it's true.
0: Oh, you Fatawu, the Niyama Bae?
3: Yes, Fatawu, the Niyama, and the Fatawu Bae.
0: Yeah, Niyama, Suleiman, Eba, Ma Fatawu, Eba, Shame.
3: We ain't so bad. And it made a lot of difference. Even Owusu, I thought coach took so much time in getting Jordan replaced. It was very obvious after the 65 minutes, you know. Jordan was virtually finished. There are Anki Lidi at the time there. Now we can say there are Jordan ability to hold onto the ball and create space nothing so be a bit in a delay time for Kramaya advantage. But at this time, by a draw, we were not winning. So now they said they are also taking Jordan off in 10. Now, so he's a very aggressive guy. And that time of the game, Uman was a 25 minutes. There's a lot that he could do. And the game said, whatever it was, we know the game plan, TMA or train with the replacement of Jordan. But all in all, the last 10, 15 minutes, the replacements were here, had a lot of changes. So you can't take credit from the coach.
0: There's a Kairos Kureyes and the changes crown order because over Thomas Brandon Thomas Asante crown or boy mum Ebe Suleiman no na the performance of the big room crowd was not bad.
3: Absolutely. The performance was very good. I said they can change this way in
4: the ultimate
3: but for a year ago next year, you know, probably people may have been speaking this morning about the time they take Ian Sana or replace Jordan. That is the coach in this issue. A year now we need the old referee, Jordan, who will need the old referee there now. Or Ben Moon, okay. All in all, he got the result. To do a VIA, we depend on results.
1: As simple
3: as it is. Monday morning, take her back. He said, Yabo Bo Nenji now, the
4: hand-side discussion.
3: Once the results are in those hand-side discussions, no. He had an entire engineering degree.
0: Neoma Ben, you're getting the right, as you improve ever so ahead of your England game.
3: I think, I would have been very surprised, party ever far. Be Uncle Bema, be a Kale, and I am a Hufubi. That's that. And I think that sense of party and my replacement or yeah, especially of Kale, made a lot of difference. Bush has so far tournament, even some of the big coaches are finding it difficult to make some changes where they are necessary. So, Bush, Senegal, again now, Monday, France, boy.
0: France.
3: They didn't say principally, coach, the biggest mistake or yeah. Was to start Khalid Koulibaly or to keep him after 70 minutes and after being 65 minutes. After now, Senegal and Morocco ball final, so back here. In the final, Khalid Koulibaly was more. We said, no, accumulated yellow cards. Now, we share after no back BM1 from quarterfinals and semi final, and I think even the second round. Now, Koulibaly performance is one of the biggest challenges and Senegal for the coach. Nenya, we could go and say, Sanwa, Kopim say, finals, not near obvious looking because of accumulated yellow cards. No, the Mama Dusa, a buy, a 19 year old Chelsea boy. And in the finals, we saw the performance of that boy. And I thought, say, the boy was available just now, Sunday, no, or available, not to bench. I don't know, say, yeah, and coach in here could do no bench, Khalid Koulibaly, no, ma, a bench, and starting. Eventually, France won no error for no one, and the boy, a boy, basically, minutes only at the Okona, the answer. And that is where the problem came. We should go, sir, France won a share, yeah. I think two of the goals came from the wings. But principally, it came from the wings because now when backs, you know, Senegal went back, you know, Malik El Hadji Diouf, and Kevin Diata. It was because Khalidou was leaking Kakaka and anything. They were compelled to come a bit more closer into the center, to close the central defenses gap. And they were able to find the and now we share Portugal. The man can coach no good practice. And Ronaldo shouldn't have started the game. Or shouldn't have even gone and tell him.
0: Sir.
3: If you do the idea, the coach, when you could go and take a certain decision, it may cause so. In the case of Partey, you know, it's a natural cause. This young man came in, and not only did he score, but he won a performance throughout maintaining.
0: Young Black Stars, game, match after match, yeah, your first game against Panama, if you know, England, Fonso, every day against Croatia. Uja, said they are starting, you know, against England, and you are be a Magana.
3: Yeah, confidence, Kosovo. It's as I say, match when they draw, and I say, be in a defeat to Ghana. That's why I say, they are Kosovo, they need to be bridge, or my people say, I have a grown in Kuyu. But fortunately, Ghana, yeah, win. Going into the England game, no, England so were very impressive. To score 4 goals against Croatia in any competition, then friend is saying, but very simple. And we also saw, say, apart from say, yeah, Croatia for no, that's all my home, then unusually, ever for no. The same we say, England for Nakasa, so what never so. Substitutions, so yeah, said, yeah, can Ghana, the team was very solid in almost every department. Against England, it will be a game. Football, the amount of football yet there, a aspect of surprise. It's a bubble, na sports be. Na according to scripts, oh, where they didn't say we be sure, I'm panic, I say no me idea, am I getting it? Not quite say, there's no difference between sports, any movie, for instance. Because movie, they started here, they be a bit many margins said in a way, based on characters, maybe ideas, no idea. But say, a sport, yeah. Now I say, aspect of sense, we need now, and the call 2006 World Cup opening match. Everybody, a bit were afraid, say, even though we're Ghanaians, they didn't say, hey, they are here, Italy, Beshe, Ghana, and by Italy, Ghana. Against Czech Republic, I think that was run ranked, I think, the second or the fourth in the world, because Ghana made the least rank in the team. USA, Czech, and France and Italy. But Czech, the Sheomo, and then even USA will beat them. It is only a man, the man football, the man game, and it will be an MC England by FIFA ratings, rankings, you know, and now face by performance from under Nedi, even in a new match, you know, the same favorites over Ghana. But who knows? It can be anybody's game.
0: Okay.
3: And they want to consolidate or move victory. Yen Souza winning, and we also want to consolidate and tell the English say they know one boy. You don't have a 1-1 war either. Friends in their own background, they were
0: UK.
3: Friends at Wembley. And yeah, 1-1 say they know one boy. They didn't know one boy. I draw an answer because they show on a neutral ground in the World Cup, which is a much more competitive competition.
0: Senior, but before you go, no performance of African countries here on first matches of Mabo, who is saying?
3: So far, I can say any bad. DR Congo, excellent. They can't excellent because we share quite a fast or more qualified African playoff, world playoff, normally at the end, performance or modernity against Portugal. I think that they didn't do bad at all. Egypt, this is the first time I'm celebrating. So in many years, we're meeting even picky points. The last World Cup, but I think that they didn't even pick a point or so. Egypt also, ARDS. Senegal, against a game of my boy, and Tim McCain, coach me a bit of fundamental mistake. At Ushe game of my boy, you know, even in a game like this, you'll be losing the class, Senegal and France, you'll be losing the class. And for anyone to treat from Cassidia or another. So far, so good, and Cote d'Ivoire also did very well. We are picking, some of them are picking up draws inside, apart from Tunisia. And I'm not surprised because even Charles Matthews on boy, prior to Ombeko, the best at the competition, no? Belgium, Mommy, and the SS, Ombassava, and they, I'm not surprised that Tunisia, I could do maybe a draw. I'm going to say, can it is paid? I'm going to qualify tournament for 100% scoring, yeah, maximum goals in as many matches. You do tournament, shorter, and I'm not surprised Tunisia found themselves in the situation that they got themselves in. I know so much is not coach. I'm told, say, Harvey Renard, which changed Sabri Lamouchi. But so far, you could go here when you want to see. In Africa, first team, they born the second match, and you're here to be.
0: Senior, you better ask the other play. Senior Owusu Bempa, a submission on the Black Stars, any African countries, or Monsu, a room, our World Cup, and NLT, and Uguso, 8 years live, our Sempa, 94.7 FM, over here, and so our YouTube, a Sempa, 94.7 FM. Messages ni Eba, me Premier Beck and Kenny, in our Eddie Amao, Jojo Pokusi, good morning, Alatula. Thanks that the Black Stars won yesterday. Alatula, Ghanaians, we talk too much. After first half, Ghanaians were lambasting the team here and there. And George Opoku dia or the Ebre, I don't know. George Opoku, special good morning, Enko Enfamao. Dazi. Senior Owusu Bempa.
1: Senior Owusu Bempa, Ednedie Abba. Na name here Ghana, ne first matches ewo a year World Cup mo since 2006. So be here in 2006, you see Italy and FIFA ranking no deny mo change Ghana. And no, we then kunimdia Obama Italy by 2-0. Na Ghana ranking 48, Italy forward 13. In 2010 against Serbia, na Ghana the 32, Serbia 4, no more than 15. But Ghana edin kunim ewo so. So that was the first time Ghana appear. And I say Ghana walk up no. O see opponent ne ranking ne waslo. And they say ultimi aseno. What do you say? And the new HL will say with the Blasters performance no next in 2014. You lose here. And all the time biano, you lose here. And one of the ranking no US ewo so. And in terms of say Blasters of Ghana, yeah, co walk up a meaty, your first opponent, and ask him your first match opponent won't be an. There's no way say, yeah, yes, yeah, Timwa. Ne ranking, no FIFA ranking, the Yako game, ne performance, no Nippon Mekasu, a dear beer, yet Ghana, dear Ebronesu. But in terms of World Cup experience, no, now there's no way our Mekasu, Panama, our World Cup experience, which none and also a chain. Because Ghana, I want him in terms of World Cup, no, I want. But I know how we game now. Carlos Correa changes or ye no a boy. A near back one and favor Fatawi Sahaku. And Ranajo Nameka. Unse a duba bi Fatawi Sahaku not defenders no emmanon cut in. Because of my heno. So cut in the pet with the left and the short no bebono. Anodi. And no more man that space. But during the second half, Ben Nasante Baye. Jordan Ayew, who said the Ghana, the forward, you know, the wings, you know, your left wings, one mono, who said that Brendan Asante, and then Jordan Ayew, when you're born, a one and no more deco. A duba, you know, Antoine Semenyon, when you're born, a woman who said, a one left back, that's a Panama left back, one mono, a one a week.
0: That's it. Coach Mboma, Dianyano, and T. Yamfano, and Tuaso, na Yeni, and Komoka crack. Coach, good morning.
5: Yeah, good morning, Allah.
0: Carlos Correa emfa enwura ye game against Panama Emmanuel Ochre nyoma ba akum ye nubi aye se oye ofise nura o tactically no ni juma dia odi ye no eboy
5: because ye chino say a long ko bonu wonye cross amani si ye su bebe ya ye chini ye wes be draw and a central player no. They have to be rugged, they have to be aggressive, they have to be responsible for the first goal and second goal. Not good to balance so far, boss, or ONG. Now, coach, you know, I hear no. I say, but why would you have a basso? And the players think you have a basso. Obi Biara, Obi Dijmo, Agana, and Rano, they determine, say, Obi Wini. Now, you have this out in our mind through hard work, determination. Resilience and positive thinking with a winning mentality.
0: Coach, Yamfa, coach, line up for this study and I'm ready players, you know, one gaza ready players, you know, performance and angaza emame. Near any changes, oh, yeah. Tizigi Estate, Marvin Senaya, Jonas Ajete, Jerome Opoku, and Gideon Mensa. We NM Rantier, Tobin, AJ Bama, Oba Vinua, NS Niama. Calibri Enchi, Elisha Owusu, Antoine Semenyo, Kamaldeen Sulemana, na George.
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3: Let my player be a Ujira Blaster Nemo and Felix or Impressi Obi to prove that or non wire ready. We had the only Adoa could do. Yen ya beat me a yagana beat me a pigger. Again, ya all ya dear please you be to prove that on our way. Remember, Sanayaso, that boy has a Ghanaian mentality. That cause aggression. Stubborn character, Ubutu no Bibutu be, or the one no ba Uchana, and that's down soon, and Obichobi. And that is the character of a Ghanaian player. Nidio Mensa was superb on the left back. In a sense, attack and Fabon via Ocheno corner flag, Umbie and Mania Chance and Kati Indpo. Is all the Nokola or Kola and no Fosuna, Sabona more, or no one giddy and one uncle through her. No, betting me about born a finino. Now, maybe I may have no problem, which I don't know. Seven years I'm the mayor. Yeah, yeah, defensive me for that. Or betting me about Caleb, Abua, Niama, Amiako anymore. Elisha Wusu was playing to the tune of Panama. One more air amount of pressure. Now, also the pressure amount to receive passes. And to now, was a certain thing.
4: Coach, what we are you back for no assessment no rating? Yeah. What we back for no?
3: Oh, rating Gideon Mensah, remember na, 7. We Senaya, remember na 7. Atiziki, remember na 5. Remember Jonas Ajete 8.5. Remember the central panel on also 8.
4: Jerome Opoku. O started with Marvin Senaya saying the ball now born or bought Ghana a ball now be. Young coach Jonas Ajete Nzuzo said you see who no.
3: Ajete was more determined and had it in mind. Say, I have made a lot of mistakes before Ghanaians. I have created penalties which are natural for every defender to get into that. And then deliberate it's a player ball, bubble player answer. And I know determined say obeshe, obekwe ni mpunu wako se, not ya why pay that penalty incident. Mienuna ebana suwa penalty. And he delivered well. It was on point. From the beginning, now, ala maminka we, obekaya debi ya wino obekasa ba blasta, mikachu wa say, ye warm up. We have to be careful with our warm up. Ye mbage muye on every tournament in the first match. We shouldn't joke with our warm up henceforth. And my head check and Sunny settled into the game. In Georgia, Panama in your first 15, 17, 18 minutes. I'm not pressure what is it? But a take on, you know, and my game near stable. So, oh boy, it's a fit. Not a short and a fit. Now, you raise the warm up, but very short, so that they can settle quick into the game and they will come into the game with the aggression. But here, who is that? Now, Ajete, Retino, he was going forward, running back to defend at the same time. Engineer 8.5. Jerome Vokuko and him, but because of the height, and the Manchino Manchino, then to me, Manchas, and Mefakona. I will kick, you know, Mugami as well. They say, oh no, you're what's in the crowd. Engineer said, oh, Kika 6.7 or 6.8, you know. Yeah, cross, you know. Na if you achieve a foul, beat him a foul. But because of the height in it, you acquire was set up. Now, what do you want to ask? On also, on your be animated to say, yes, I can obey San Jordan. In 29 years, Ojejawana was so much on Timinko. But I get in your femoco because of where he grew up and the teams are boy and he had an aggression background and any heading. In 29, I don't know.

0: Elisha also ain't me a mobono because a bono be did your dawa. Continuing fan coin him or the nine man on the piano of and say, over six. And I say, we pivot. Now, left wing, at I lose ball, I'm out bread. Because the next closest player, AO. So, bonus from the left side. And I feel, say, Jordan should understand. Say, what bomb matches be brie? What both teams be brie? He has been consistent. They have videos about him and the way he moves and everything. And TB or Noah personally. On this out because they have a video of you. They've monitored you in the EPL. They've monitored you for years. Every video they get, they want about you, they'll get. So you personally as a player change it. I guess I remember on no nigema when you had the Akofrao be a manabre. Because on left in Tai Lusubo number six are umbebre because who approaching to umbebo. But I first a coach need to change your day. Zibo Bayer and the Benjamin by my stability. By now, on the offensive, Caleb Iwechi, they did not know him that much, but they I think said they know a little bit about Niyama. Into what KG Niyama Iwechi to me, but remember Elisha Usu 5.5, remember Iwechi 7.5.
1: Thomas Asante.
0: Minuruzo.
1: Okay.
2: A Semper FE.
0: Right wing. Niyama has that cutting and pace. They might have watched into a blocking the passing lanes, you know. Also no cutting or person pass and son of the Mikanaba. Or cutting via no way, you know. Or one, two, per no way, you know. Eight, you know. Or no say, remember, no. Six. Now, on the number 10, that is Kamal Dean. Kamal Dean did not use the qualities that you didn't know it to play one to combination and explode. I don't know who are now about, but he could have switched most of him with Jordan. Tactically, I know you're a player relationship. So Sunday when we are here swapping a grass, let me first feed you go for line. So now we will be war penalty spot us here in Ghana. But one man will be able to be up on even when things were not going right. Which my man who said that confidence will move to take the risk and work for a team to succeed. And he only say member of five. That is Kamal Dean. Now, on Jordan, are you? He wasn't pressing yesterday. He was making circles. The circle no any here. O corner so there. No go press here. No try you then. O caught with a side. And a free kick bar. Everybody want to use height advantage, but no more kujirechi. And he's taller than most of the players. So he, Jerome Opokuni Zibo, I don't know where he is. Any attitude you know where he is. Oh, what's he doing now? But if you get back on the bar, no one will come to why not in the team effort? And remember me who said, the entity I want to be for the team fan of. And your boy will be a man or what's the defender now. Defender the crash and the team. Now for your daughter, I'll complain about the team. I'll protect him when it comes to receiving a ball, a long ball from the back. So he should lift up his game and use his experience. So Onyasme is not here out to me. Onusi, number five. That is what I am. Now, game now, your boy Ninginano, we were preventing the crosses. Now, on Brandon Asante, he came to the party yesterday. He came with a mentality, say, he's just here, man, no. On flat to cry. But to be taking risk with the quality. Me say, me one of the people are, let me share them with the ball, because we're ready to know. But then, I'll convince me, me and Tia, Utimitra Ben Chastel, you didn't catch him, no. And he did it well. He used his strength, he used his power, he used his aggression. But Eyiba Kwana about the game where talking back at surface when you are not a captain. They attract a lot of cards. Okatini pushina. Ref in a jam or you complain me. But rather than so person you need. So one complaining you need a ref meet me paddle. But who's all complaining? Now okay you need to be a say deliberate. Even though you know it's deliberate, you shouldn't show it. Introduce a man is 7.5 because the work rate over here within that second half. MIATV control the wider areas here. MIATV, the winning goal. Now on Ishaku, Mati, then the man who sent Govori Lambaston on the social media said, of our non tunable. Allah, when you are playing for Ghana and there's no goal and there's pressure. You want to use your individual quality to deliver, to prove, and relieve yourself from the pressure. Cutting our air back home, I mean, your advantage room. Our line is on the end of the TBN in the bar. Unimi Shahaku said, oh, yeah, second time run back inside fielder. The short of a bar, second pole, who go travel me. They were on him, they were holding him like engagement. And it may be, yeah, but he wants to take the risk and surprise the goalkeeper. Sometimes we need to see the mentality of the player. Say, oh, to change the air, and then, yeah. But he's trying, attempting to score when we have not scored and we are under pressure. Say, Obibia, Obeji, Manuel Simone, say, you're under pressure. He saw the relief of the coach when we scored. And when they closed, all will speed out the far back. So you could see, say, there's pressure on him. There's pressure.
1: Pressure will coach is over.
0: Panama came to the party. We got them when we exploited the space. So, Bekaya, Meka said, Iya, Niyama, Mienua, if it's Niya exploited, in wider areas, that's the flanks or the wings. To get the goal that he had in the paper. You should do this. I go near the middle. I cut it from the middle near the two between the central defender and the fullback. So, one term, they call wing. Any player be over cutting or cutting that good up over the second pool. They have a touch. It is not only a congratulatory the boys, but your home here will form. Your energy will form. It's a mess, let's say. Obibiara Ontimi Mwano Yamana Mrasaka. Now Benjamin Sari, he did well on November 7. He came to save a lot of balls and he calmed the pressure down without 15 certain balls and that until he gave 50 to create attention and that's everything. Or church or gripping when you know what you mean pushing. But or gripping are not in the cinema. Do by this own quality. And head is the added part of the body. You know, but me, like I said, in the whole the technical team I had, the playing body I had, they fought like they want to ease Ghanaians. They fought one court senior FIAC and Antonia Sabia. How we in the bit mama on relief to come out. And we have to congratulate them. But watching England and Croatia, we have a lot of work to do.
1: Man of the match was Antoine Semenyon. Neither are questioning rating or person who.
0: Antoine Semenyon, over your age, because he made a lot of incursions, because they knew him from the EPL and IBB. There were three people marking Semenyon whenever he's coming. One from left, one from right, one is standing with. And no player here can get the relief on that. But Kakrao Femuno, Upumu say he's there and he's ready. And then they got the Haaland goal. Go and I say, Ghana and Rani, your friend, Haaland goal. Because he had the speed in attacking into the pool. You know, that is it. But we need to work a lot to face England. We need to work a lot to face Croatia, technically, tactically, physically, and mentally.
1: Coach, in fact, let's say you improve. Where do you have to improve? said your workers say ye be shea crop England Croatia no him fan yes ye ho adwuma said be bit me improve the
0: own we need to improve on our composure. We shouldn't play under pressure or to the tune of the opponent. We need to improve on our flanks because England FC high from start to finish, the same energy. Hurricane, a bad attack, a stand drop here to defense to come and defend. Ever the blockage shot in front of goal when your stones were nowhere to be found. We can use your FDSO, your England Football Club, Kruma and Jimmy Kata. A day before the match, and I bet India move your bench team, you know, no issue. Because here, Kassan, you know, headquarters, you'll be at you, yes, you know, it took a canal and one by started. I work on England team, you know, to get that. You know, last season, we were England team, you know, and I believe the technical men and the blasters, you know, will see. Woman who are our appropriate quarters, you are messing the message, was having me technically. Now, they improve on our composure, not to play under pressure. We need to pass accurate, precise passing. We need to move more and make rotational changes and then work on our pressing as a team. And then starting with Panama, Yamakyo, but one more for the back because in marking and as a press, you know, when one person fail and the team has composure on the ball, they will come out and they were rotating right and left wingers, you know, and dropping to middle. Now, fullbacks, you know, I go wide high. Attacking midfielders, you know, and drop here to the edge of the penalty area of their team and receive passes and turn. It shouldn't happen. We should man-mark them and press high. So they also fly high. We have aggressive tall central defenders who also pick the ball in the air and our midfielders will pick the second balls. But I still say, in Grofobi, we are starting Rama Ghana. No? They should come second half. And Rubabua team, you know, I'm a strong because Ebo and Nkola and Ebo. And he has sweet energy. Experience comes when you want to score. Experience also comes when you want to pass. Your quality of passing has qualified you already to be in the senior management. In the NHS area, when we improve on our passing, any composure to receive, not to play to the king of the opponent, give it to me, Kenya, to be a more NHS. Because they're going to be in the department, the defense were solid and won't leave, they were not leaving any school on them to concede. And they played well. The Carlos Mouros were taken out for issue and they were a concerns concerning our defense. He had worked on it. He had a crashes him and the Abbasubobema on running the technicality. And the real architects of the game. When we improve on our attack, we need to improve on surprising recruitment with short because areas if you are who said the ordinance abandon him. We need to work on review our technique. Isha Kumu. Ever starting game, no my next game, me and my best starting. Kamal Dino ever back second half. And no boy Naka. Yetimi Enga a solid set. And you're facing England because England for no strength. They want more energy, one more physique, one more power experience, and they have the crowd than us. And to the moving forward, no, when we come with them, we need to be tough, we need to be rugged, we need to be aggressive. And then such a hurricane would be so I meant life where I do a cartoon do January move around the Manchester now for what do you say? Because we gentlemen in Manchester in so I pay January a mistake would be a Tianin Kibler or a sentiment or energy. With my original irrigation, and I said, Zibo, original irrigation, not enough. Because Jerome Opoku, the upper body is weak, mommy, as a center back. I don't know what he has done or passes for. As I was struggling, he's not in TB boy. Power may have started from a center back, the name to give a pass. Me, who's our power?
1: Okay, coach, young phones here. Come up here, sir. Only a bot tactical Libiano. Minim saw the Bia am I? Yamin show. Now, Minim saw that to our nano so I
0: remember. So I am here at 10 o'clock. Testable.
1: Okay, yeah, that's it. Ghana for that. Coach Mboma, and you know, tactical aspect of game. And right, your boy, you know, or the Nidia Abba Abetuja. Nidako, oh, honey, good morning.
3: Morning, Latula.
1: Na Pombo, Cordia.
3: Oh, na Onya. First 3 points, they will wake up. Who dia? Who ni complain?
1: Okay. Nana say ampofo so atenas. Nana, Machie.
4: Alatula, Majoso.
1: Na pumbo kodiye.
4: Utie mi minimum ati mu say yes, my brother.
5: Then no comment.
3: Obi anda yo.
4: My brother, papa.
1: Obi anda ukumo.
4: Enye nanu kwa. Obi wano mu wa nasu atenas idin yishe ya kusi zingu.
1: Ba na odi net is any.
4: So ni mu say yemu bidiye. Yakase Ghana no. Say you, ye di anono. Oti asye. Akumani yem ne beshishi wa anti. O supporto na upe country ba kwa na huwa dena de supporto wa. Neni ye ikurikurem. 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From 1 a.m. Enye, sebe inkraha mkwa on.
1: Ghana baby ya.
4: The length and breadth of this country. This is spontaneous eniji bia. A cate across no.
1: Missing rest, none of your tongue, Kosukura, Nippe, Gusu,
4: and a pair of quartets,
1: and a pair of quartets,
4: and a pair of quartets, and a pair of quartets, and a pair of quartets, and a pair of quartets, and a pair of quartets, and a pair of quartets, and a pair of quartets, and a pair of quartets, and a pair of quartets, and a pair of quartets, and a pair of quartets, and a pair of quartets, and a pair of quartets, and a pair of quartets, and a pair of quartets, and a pair of quartets, and a pair of quartets, and
1: a pair of
4: Unim upe upa dia eni kwa so mani ye yansa ai so upe be mana aso twa mana nyiska wati asi ana upo ba na asi ne hu nse on address ni ade anyenti o twa mu bia ba be no support it from time na o force mu odin no eno na dia ni je ne ba no hwe eni amanfo ti se commentaries no ne hu ka but alatula ye ni kan fa sira ma yankopon.
1: Okay.
4: Say Oman Kronkron Ghana. World Cup 2006. Any first time I could be. World Cup you started at you in the 1950s. First one crowd 30s, but you know I no more said that M for Bunny any dear man. Yeah, you know M
1: for Bu man.
4: But the crying for who the and I said Ghana had him say a day 1957 about 2006. Any a first World Cup.
1: Oh,
4: I fifth one moon away.
1: Yeah.
4: But only says the CIA can say Ghana blasters. Any African country when you're the most wins. Yes. World Cup.
3: Yes.
4: Yeah.
3: Six wins.
4: Ghana any the most wins.
3: Yes.
4: The idea now yeah started World Cup, yeah. Cote d'Ivoire S now we border near Jafrica Africa boy home. Yeah, quite say a poto niaba. Last 4 years, 2022, na Morocco, yeah, won this kaka.
1: Yeah, won this wakata.
4: What you say? Ena, Ghana, and so, ya boy, homo din. Emse, Senegal, ye be, I think, was it,
5: 2002,
4: no, Oshé, France, no, right?
1: Yeah.
4: And we call quarterfinals, no.
1: Kamara, no.
4: But, ye, ka consistency, any performance, African teams, ekwa walk up, no, nations, ekwa walk up, no, eputi yapa, Ghana, as you say, ye, kosro ho. And your pride here, who said the African player or the most goals ever woke up on so or your Ghana ni in the person of Asamoah. Un said before, say, you be corner. Now, more simply, I make us a motivation be any you yase. A chance a player when you're going to walk up. Into players, you need to be on more. Not me sure on more than morning, do more ye na, ya na, to the biana, ubi di ya okakra. But my fire no. Ain't see player be on for now.
1: No, I will be crowded one watching.
4: I'm on for the one who is Jordan. If you crash, dear, do not retire. If you see you, you're finding trap bench in a honky car home. You're
1: much for crack, be a meeting, a quarantine meeting. You're not Jordan cry, I'm managing our bone.
4: And my bone, of course, why you know, share players on qualify. See a boy, Ghana player, when he say goose chain, Jordan.
1: No, but be anyhow.
4: So I say, and even and as at the time, as at the time, I you know, at the free park and so no, na Ghana ni anshe you.
1: David,
4: go na ni enyae player etimi nya bad day eya ye nya botre hwebo na ye pepa o ba enim support Ghana ye pepa enim support it right from scratch no e be diam enno obi won mo hu agete
1: ye pepa rapid results
4: unim obi won hu agete enim so defense was yewrade ewu
1: the who were friendly muntio.
5: And that's and see ya wuno. Ya wuna baya manura 90 minutes. Ya woo.
4: Oh me ka individual players ni anu edi si omu 1-7 na making. Ubi huwa jete no, na bemu buse ey. 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
1: Ebe yi yeni.
4: Ubi maya oh nasa me hear boni nyana me hear man for commentaries. Ubi maya so Vusberg, obe mwanu edi red card. So anye fa wobe penalty. Jisa obe sanu hon. But generally, one of the best players for your team, no, was Ajiti. What did I say? A Brandon Asante.
1: Wonderful.
4: You did number 10 years in the man. I'm for say,
1: number 10 years
4: in the
1: year.
4: You're in Shano Kwasao. Akwai, W.O. Nim, and where, Misa?
1: Oh, Nura.
4: And now, but...
1: Nura. He build up on NFA.
4: Fre, no, kwa, na, ibinu mo hu issue. But, Koko Venture, ko hebo, awabo, ho, this season. And Rob Bayer, no.
1: I'm not qualified.
4: And open me rare interviews be on one seven yomone players, maybe a friend game changer.
1: Wow.
4: Because of Enra, sir, ask him your baby.
1: Ask him now, Mel.
4: Ebbess, game room on a fatal. Your fans as the many and the boys, Nasini and show moon crying. Not boys, Nankas as woman who say. And Rami, your social media, no, on monitor across the country, across the world. Won't say, Omo effort, Kakrana, Omo put you in, no.
1: Na no coach
4: na. Ewia sin nyina ni age.
1: Coach nsu na sa deso bia firi nsu.
4: Eh. Hwe. Wo Ghana fo ano.
1: Okay.
4: Wo hu Ghana fo ano. And wo hu say ye so passionate about the game. And match ba ko pe no wa bo no de ko World Cup no.
1: Na ye, ba ko pe.
4: Match ba ko pe bo ni wo se. Eti binum kra no nseda energy die woni mu. Ebi mu nseda hu ni ye. And coach wo ye coach bia abebrese pa coach.
1: Wow.
4: Oh yes. When you kwenya hwe players no. When you kwenya hwe team no. Edi team ni man no also name squad. It's ni pa offer from ni nyina fa dodo na e chacha na watro. Sabi obi a ye benya other staff of the technical team maybe on my recommendations no count. But se wo nkasa wo kutu agya onan no. Edi se obi e bua mu agya onan o.
1: Yeah.
4: It is en kono anim no no ye sel e bi the same players there but obeku mu profiles ni ye. Dan se ubi recommend ya na se all eclipse bi na o de a selecting. Inti eno ampa ne bibiye free ni so. Na otuwado ni nkrofo. A mu yi man of the match no. Em se enra midi to me no man yefe. Se menyo x-ray o pike up die. But throughout the game no. He was missing. Iti ke ubi ya wasi ya the man of the match manwa. Is either Kalebrenji. And answer one of your defenders, no. And a be a minim senka atuzi get me wee born na. A be an akan performance no be mana any. Sa
1: bad no I was starting ye.
4: And someone make us individual players, yeah, you three ano.
1: It's your
4: win. And no shadi atizigi ye. First 15 minutes. He was our savior. To the sense I feel yeah, or call boss on your be crashing on a or the prayer or the film.
1: But I know no players in any man who said
3: they were determined.
4: And you've been also catcher saying determined. That's my position. You've been also catcher. We are say born now boning from Uncola Brain Fitre to Sunday Special to Colts to a Division 1 division. Born now boning in the ultimate near the amount. A bin yet be a tournament bien where we are seeing such a walk up. Etu ye footballer, o ye professional footballer. Na sa akwanya we ba. Obi nka nche, oni kwaso obi ka cho say determined. Enra na me ka e wo ayi adom say the mentality amon fan ko bo we mu en say ye show ye player ba ko kra red card nti ye nso. E ba say obi adobo na effort. Ye mfa sa mentality ni nkom. E ba sa enra England fo bo boy ye na ye die, ye Croatia fo tika no. Ey, enko fo ye die betimi no mabo. 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Omo wa quality. But ye forme a team that attacks and defends together. Ye beti minu obi ya bwa kwa kusi bebi osi yeko. 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Selfishness. Eba players imuwa. Eha team. Ye nina ano. yeah, winning bonus. Unim say omo.
1: Yeah, winning bonus.
4: Omo say ye, ombenya bonus.
1: Yeah.
4: Oti asie. Aside 100,000, 100,000 ye di amu omo. E omo juma no omo ye. E big stage platform ye di amu omo. En suni ni na eti no. En niti asaba no. Me name is a video, so no money be. I know some other cool dressing room. I said, be our no more sour.
5: Sports minister, who was ours?
4: Oh, now a vice president.
3: I
4: know. Yes, you for said that the net to Adia no so.
1: Oh, when he moves, you know.
4: What I say?
5: The dancing moves.
4: It's all say the passion of the nation, a football. A ye Allah, and till you do maybe a Ghana. Say any break ye blasters no honey kasa ya mama ubi
1: fan se ubi tangana
4: 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Omo a fantastic team, omo attack ye sharp, omo defense ye, midfield ye, but yen so no Sabi, and Ryan, we win, massy. And I'm for years, and when you can say bonus studies, Panama, and boy, you say, open your qualifying on by you.
1: Ah, World Cup.
4: Omo qualifying on mobile. Omo qualifying on mobile. Obi a haba World Cup, be anyone, massy, be a ticket no command with you, say, sorry, brother,
1: be
4: a qualifier. It will be ban on no bonnet tying or botan one answer be beer who saw no so prepare or no so qualify no abba instead your whole power diano son on so
1: penny. I'm motion in our
4: honor. I only me a show say and yes,
1: where you are
4: boy. You got Adiano, a woni moa matches, or any who be being ye.
1: But I was just outgrown any day.
4: Any day, any day,
1: but I was
4: just outgrown. Sanya Mawin a bois, me who some kind of bonding be her enra, a bra go in the bayon. Adie me one man kitin kitibo me hwe boya me hwe wo hwe bench wo no ani gia bless no
1: live on YouTube I wait me adjoin here
4: the free bench wo ebesin koye calibrenchi wo and that boy calibrenchi
3: or your future blaster
4: obeni ya mompa ye ema no because ye hu prospector e be blaster sa hu de beye na bibia ba betwa mu hu de beye. 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But your place ni boy. Wasi ye mompa ye se. Omun ku pra. Omun ku nya cards. San se gradually no sa place ne beba be the soul of the team. I be boy going forward.
1: Okay.
4: Enra referee no he was okay because obi a minim de eyi need a couple so kan waso anano no he was okay oti ase enna Benjamin Asare so by wan ni hu animu ase oba ye no oba with some kind of confidence ade ba kwa me pe ono no and sa ni organizational skills ewo exo ho ni defender se kasa no enna me say hu sa de no tem bia no enna ye also a local player, he is in command in the post. Me a dear Bakwa up to now, and then I may say, we are not waka po numdo. Because now, this is the idea of one, no. Eh, the movement,
1: and right now,
4: the timing, the cross will ban. Over to no one, Baba Bear crash the ball, and free. I didn't. Oh, yeah, Bakwa, it was very successful. But I think, say, I was say, oh, she, me name say, I'm not time and no home. I didn't tell us, I saw a person be praying home. But born in Yakroso, never saw 6 yard boss in one. I don't think so. Also, movie a crack man who can born. You go on some, you know, 9 year, you know, will be ours all day. Yenen yamiase, a first match, a early days yet. Na me sure say Abani say, you know, a fair prophecy sakesiano, a BPP, who yen in the young winning, and go for the SC in chain. Go for the SC in chain, more thing. And a bishop Diano, and I'm quam,
5: Quasiada and son, a banana crab.
4: Put him say, Uncle Fosua, or some commoners, I don't know, and memoir.
1: No, rather,
4: and you're very keen. So they shouldn't wait for Obi free baby make a bin from president in Omon Kasa or 2-4 any Omon Kasa coaches old players no one can come on Kasa and Kasano. Their destiny is in their hands. And no moves back home, you know, be a fatal year, you know. If you are singing, they say, Utimuko, a form kakra. What you say? A Yakonya Nibia Mount. Brandon Asante. And Jerome Poku. Boy, you know, me a sure. Se o maintain sa composure we e bobo we wie tournament na ni team o be free ho
1: what happened there
4: my dear e ye e bo Ghana players e me wie chire no mu nyina ye first level no biabo top team after 2006 World Cup after 2010 World Cup players wo mo fan show mu team se bi ye be kasa ba e wie ne ko wi a siga no wo busu afo ni
1: o na be di
4: wo be di ye de ne se e be si jama me ma na me ni asie e na me po we impose be coming news oja se na de chi ameti ameka sey se mi lusu mi voice a mi ni explanation bia
1: david
4: o se mi wi adu na mi de be ya adwuma but cash bia ma mi butum
1: una cash ne be ba
4: ho ahohoa nom ne ade
1: din boy e boy na
4: wo ye wo ni ye kura na oba gana no nkwa kura ya de mu a wo bo ni ye na wo ba enu nkwa ya de mu a ala mi nim sey nkomo bebre wa manfo be peso mu bidie
1: medase
4: miss medase pa
1: we every akaho or the free United States of America and about good morning. I am up 3 a.m. ready to listen to you guys. Niyama was limping during warm up. They should not or see they should rest him. No training. He is a future star. And Niyama no and home yeah Niyama
4: and I know me hun say of free AC or neighbor.
1: Yeah.
4: What you say enti enra no me em say early second half no akobi crashin no
1: kaka
6: yeah
4: it mean who say all the plans I did the coach any bass so you fast
1: akone ho
4: because na or try say obeche say you okay but who say me nante kra na asisa kakra
1: now sis cause here there cause sibo
4: cause sibo oye who say ne physical presence no ekra ma some kind of confidence be but I think say the sharpness no form kakra de mimi hu no the sharpness no because we ball we no unya daje na da wo 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
1: okay
4: onye ball work no more na ne sharpness ne mra
1: okay
4: because ne physical presence ne de any to de den at least obetima ye bibi but ball ni kuta no ana se o je ball free obi no eni kwa so dile ball ho kra
1: na na me da se ni da ko
6: Aratula,
1: my auntie.
6: I said that I do even yami. They did kind because Charlie.
1: Nyango pa said that
6: they say. And run away. Nanya easy. But
1: Panama for no say ne ni kwase yede she team say be nyane easy
6: work at all because look almost start free no na ye die no difference be here say anymore just that it didn't work black stars e o din no
2: FM
6: o ti say it am ma say ye did you did you but look currently football tactics and the performance no share we are least mistake no go underrated team be a ebehaw yen nyina ye getum say we don't have that strongest and a strong squad that yen nyina ye nim say blasters during such games no you normally e di corner ye nibi sa ye nisa strong side that squad we say asian no side no time no na dey no ye nibi in there but enra no me ka wa ha say ye kwa ko hwe game yi not because of certain individuals in the team, but we are going to watch a team play. And Alatula, look, and now me who never be prayer, make us say, Masajia to move you, say, football is all about coaching.
1: Coaching, and you're my banner who will be breeze. When you say me who, you're my baby,
6: me who never be prayer. Look, and now. It's a player, it's a common de player, I'll per se, or ye bibi a wun. What do you say? They were hungry for success. On per se, ye bibi, na ye nije. And what do why, I think coaching Boma, like I said, at Zigi, or Nimi say now, per se,
1: or impress a man for a man for who say, or ye juma.
6: Me who's had ye no. Again, me son who a total transformation. In certain players, sure, the likes of Ajete. You not well until the last friendly match. I boy and son of your tournament. I get a performance. Then, yeah, and I become once a one. You could play and there no be astro.
1: I know, so Papa be my warning one.
6: I want him one because I get always there or be the etchy or test you are.
1: Okay,
6: etchy, you know, na ye share. And omo performance omo done in the game against Wales friendly match na your boy you know oni Jerome Opoku no and na they repeated it they were excellent and mama who said the absence of Jikuno answered that affected team no again who ya once the corner kicks but normally say Jikuno game one normally most of the crosses no otumi eko headi and na get it same even in the opponent half side one okay head in okay about two or three of such
1: boss
6: onya ni direction here akoshe the confidence level no akosro look at Jerome Opoku da bena Jerome Opoku starting say Obama Blasters Ben Nash the confidence level look at the composure I said it here yesterday say they should go into the game play their relaxed game they shouldn't play under any pressure. I'm not for say, oh, yeah, do hoye. Yes, I agree. Say, yen do hoye. Yen nim, say, performance in it, yeah. Yen yanu, as we used to see in the previous squad. But look, a per se, improvement. And now, for me, the only thing I now, yeah, like on Milford, which I totally agree with Coach Mboma again. I say, besides, say, oh, nim said, oh, who, yeah, no, yes, oh, yeah, who be, the absence of. A certain holding midfielder or be distributed ball no. Me now was taking say pattern ni hono. Aka Zibo a best starting game no.
1: Okay.
6: Now call but right in front of the central pair no. But yeah, you know, so first half no and then my pressure. A bit dance gizono. Because the transition also the space between the central defense ni attack na. Na space na gab no so. Because you know being called your ball, no, and conning go and could see my passes in my attackers, no, it's my Yahutsi in the first half. But look at the second half, look at what the coach did. No, you say you come Panama for then I said, I'm Musha, say no, Sana,
1: Sanum, the Sans, Edia Twas.
6: But in second half, no, who said coach, no, as a Sunday, maybe a man changes 4 years, no, in your home fast war. In your changes, no, in first war. Brother Thomas Asante, look at ne presence and the kind of impact I'll be making in the game. Look at Shaiku Fatao. He also started from the bench. Look at the performance. Me, ama, me who say coach, the first 11 of this starting game, in the next game, you know, which obviously you never be brave from the first game, that next game, you know, or send you maybe.
1: We have a lot to do.
6: But they seized the opportunity, they made use of the moment. Three points. Good to go.
1: Yeah, beba. Yeah, beba. Now you are in common. Set. Need a con. I don't know. Asempa. 94.7 FM. And Utino. And Yawada. 18th of June 2026. The Ultimate Sports Morning Show. No. And the Emma. Say good morning, Alatula. I'm watching you live at Dabzongo. Congrats to the Black Stars for winning yesterday's match from Aprigu Chaka Palmer. Aprigu message. I don't know. Wayne so every shelter. Say the viewer. Or say the guys did well. I see the guy did well. Let's pray for progress, more fire. I know air shelter. I don't know boys. You know about supporting or the more. We and so message or the air. I know see the no air tempo message or the air. I don't know tempo from a Sherman Estate. Or say Allah, what did the Panama coach said after the match? Since he said Ghana president should use the money for. To create jobs and forget the World Cup until after game again. No, no, yeah, or not so at the bar. Mame Henry Jerry Stago, Jerry Stago, and so I say, good morning, good show, Jerry Stago, dear. And no, okay, YouTuber messages, no, do do now, oh, Ben answer. I say, we wasted our time. With the scout coach, see what a top manager can do. Ben Hansadi, I don't know. Or say, Otuado wasted Yirinchi at the right back. Call Otuado again and sack him. I know you're Ben Hansadi. Messages, you know, you better not, yeah, Eddie, a few. Go Chimboma should be up to be a born and boa, Hano. Or say, if Coach Chimboma was so good. That about it. 0302216545. 0302216546. Hello, good morning.
7: Hello, Martin.
1: Where you show?
7: Mountain.
1: Good boy. Me ho ye.
7: Hey, me ho ye papa. Pono bibi aboko de.
1: Nyanko pon adun bibi aboko.
7: Me so me ho ye din ti se. Ya num pa.
1: Okay, o ese wa.
7: Ala, emi la de wo she. 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And Rad Mabon Abasso, what should I say? You, Ampa, Ghana Mano, Yan Carbon Bak, where did you see you? In 3 points in here. Yan England is a Wusha. Croatia, one Croatia, Chiano. Wusha boy, what boy, pie, by young Motun is there. Yes, Rubia, we are here now, Yabashaw. In Sana, I'm Gabriel, yet, and Gabriel, and why, Yadisia, Panama. England,
1: you, Allah. Yo, merci, 030.
7: Hello,
1: uh-huh. Good morning. 030-221-6545. Hello, good morning. Hello.
7: Allah, good morning.
1: Major, so, but you didn't be a cut free.
7: From that, I'm calling cancer, but that's a stretch, my friend.
1: Dada, you didn't want to play.
7: No idea. I said, "I'm not going to come and come so it be your wonderful super. May Panama for no. I'm more born to say a wonderful. The only answer is that I'm a strong. The more 100% believe say in England, the better draw. The worst club draw. The young couple is the tie. The awful air tour. I'm going to be the leader. I'm going to be the one. I'm
1: going to be the hello. Good morning. Hello, good morning.
8: Hello, Allah.
1: Yes, sir. Bajo Udin.
8: Repacho, number one. Coach.
1: Okay, coach. Abraham Kansa.
8: Do not frame me a Pirugu.
1: Chakapam.
8: Chakapam.
1: Thank you.
8: Allah, my main champion for Allah, congratulations to the Black Stars. the woman say and dry your mistakes be free. But sa goal, sa important goal, and on the winya. Sometimes football the bony fans will be win or lose. But when you say Black Stars I had it, because normally your first matches, and then we need your first matches. You share records and I call World Cup, your African Cup of Nations here, and yeah, your first matches, especially World Cup, and yeah, and then and win. The moment win your first match, and not just there's a positive sign, say, tournament in the Queen. Now, Alandra game, so she said, is he calling her? One thing, I was a coach in the show, and say, oh, players, maybe you are. The Omushasa Muyadi. And you will play his nibbin swore. I'm free bench bar. I'm bomb homodin. In the Omushasa Winnie. And no penance on ya a camera at the ball. And then you float the ball. A co 18 yard box no more. A year hooper. In the unworkable area balls. 4 and 5. No, you float the ball like by a soa. A yana most of times you won't say mistakes no near dear anyways. And you know. More training, me Adieno. I tell you, Allah, you be calling me. Me dash Allah too.
1: A pretty good me dash 0302216545. Good morning. Hello. Good morning.
9: Allah too.
1: You calling him? We didn't be angry every.
9: We didn't be fire. I did not have some second. The whole second, me be back up. Now we have a bit more mind. Best dot Africa. The new one I always said.
1: Nana.
9: The American is in fact. Yeah, Mama Basso, and last woman interview a day. A woman comment to tea, what I say, and some TV behind Michamo. Now the American is a Latula. You're more present, Abasso. I think you're one Abasso. Oh, you're one Abasso. Now more, Fente. Ask if I'm going to say I'm on Abasso. On some way, I dear Papa. Now, Alatuna, Fente, your coach, you know, a best son. On the now, can you say, and a boy, a best I say. I only change the momentum. Now, me, I'm saying, me, somebody from momentum nearby, me, every president, Okreku, any friends, South Minister, I'm going to say,
1: I don't know how Mumpai say, but Kwakwe,
9: I'm going to say, anytime so about all some you know what I say because I got you send my hair change to hair and what press no more what I say any press no did I miss that the gun idea one press gun about the news but I had the answer I have a few now you're back on
1: the back I 0302216545 hello good morning
10: Allah Tula
1: you're quite anymore playing board in here too.
10: Oh, if I show you, could have rather than answer my Abraphobia.
1: Abraphobia, be able to call
10: you. Oh, I let you. Ghana, you couldn't be able to send me here and I feel over here. No,
1: nah,
10: I let you. If you and none, I do be seen any fan.
1: Ghana, you know,
10: oh, yes, I got them get to me, dear money, and you, my niece, you know, Sheme. You know, Ghana, who don't you? Which means, and right there, and couldn't be a number. Your bubble blaster team, Nabasso. Cause Carlos Correz, watch as a tactical, or you good. Messi and your coach winter man, Kagana Kanye Bobini. Because coach our court tournament, not one match in which me boy at the court tournament, not waiting up on the first game. And none of them, we know I make a son or so. Yes, she up and a man to mamma, I and I'm sad and also. Ghana court tournament, yes, two starters this year, Christian Inca, England, and Inca, last game, near Bishop and a man, yes, and I'm catching on saying, no, this around near my best son. It's in my name, because okay, Ghana, pa. In fact, first half, ni pants no good. I am sheer panic if you game. But what me say, second half, tactically, coach, ni changes all year. What me say, a boy, ye pa. What say, and then 3 days, maybe catch yourself, patini hon. Coach, ni ya confident, ewo Caleb Lynchim, no funny, you know, boy, no, you good. And Pania pa, who's when you're confident, big, you know, go a wash your mind. You're both pressing in Ambassador, Omon Kosua, against England, Mojid, they say, draw the, you bet mania, and your 4 point. More be I am sheer. Say England as a Christian, I don't just say Ghana or Michel Bessé. A quant be also. Yan ya de cry near near draw. Give both pressing in Abbasso.
1: Abraham and Abbasso.
10: Boss, Abdul Salam Yakubu.
1: Okay, 0302216545. 03. Hello, good morning.
11: Yeah, good morning, Unia.
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1: Hello, good morning. Oh, too bad. Yeah, we heard vice president said you ni moves na no day. Hello, good morning.
12: Hello, good morning.
1: Bacho, what do you need, baby? How do you do?
12: Hey, I'm from DJ. I'm from the cassette song.
1: DJ?
12: Yo.
1: You're here, DJ?
12: Yo. And right, Mark, you're here, Mark. So, I'm here.
1: So, when you set up my boy, she's here, then I won't
12: know. Oh, but you're not smart in the same body to go home. Okay.
1: When you hear, who tears you, you are not happy to be here, do you know that? NC 03022. Hello, good morning.
13: Allah.
1: Yao Fabulous.
13: Yes.
1: What does you want, Ghana?
13: I have some more. The camera can change. Baku Foku. That's the following. To the Ghana phone, the baby, your mommy. And Allah, 2 hours to this one. I'm simply the phobic.
1: Now, baby, I do. That's what GDS over in your visa.
13: Yes, it would be in here.
1: Wake up and then you're a player.
13: that's a great drama. I'm saying, I'm saying, I'm saying, I'm saying, I'm saying, I'm saying, I'm saying, I'm saying, I'm saying, I'm saying, I'm saying, I'm saying, I'm saying, I'm saying, I'm saying, I'm saying, I'm saying, I'm saying, I'm saying, I'm saying, I'm saying, I'm saying, I'm saying, I'm saying, I'm saying, I'm saying, I'm saying, I'm saying, I'm saying, I'm saying, I'm saying, I'm saying, I'm saying,
1: I'm saying, I'm saying, I'm saying, I'm
13: saying, I'm saying, I'm saying, I'm
1: saying,
13: I'm saying, I'm saying, I'm saying, I'm saying, I'm saying, I'm saying, I'm saying, I'm saying, I'm saying, I'm saying, I'm saying, I'm saying, I'm saying, I'm saying, I'm
14: What's going on, everyone? It's Bluff here, and you know what's more American than America's 250th

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3: Anode. Good coach is in the culture. Or Tibinka. We read the game. We change it. You go ever. More points you go. But we change it. Go. Ever. The end. We the real no shego no. We the 30 ball now in a yellow card.
4: Yeah.
3: Mami yamu shame. Come on do in a yellow card. Ne. And mami yamu shibat. Or the yellow card need to play this. We should any tackles. Any ball are no on ball. Sam. Kalimuichi. Or bobo yi papa. We have baby of feet. A ball ni baya.
4: Maxwell Agege. Yedase. Yemfa afrefo ni nyina ensia abo no wotwe apa onsima no makomako edu ensia 94.7 FM live on YouTube asempa 94.7 FM we timi a monitor Thursday's edition of the Ultimate Sports Morning Show no Elodini ya Dennis Asamoa ahote edi no eyala tula ni da ko what in can say does it na say ampo for jin so otin in can the foreign minister ebuabo na hu deputy animpo timi se papa na nikum mi bi say yeah, news today.
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4: Ti papa na ni kum tu. Yan kwam rai ba, ya di amano nsem no ebe to aso.
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The National Pensions Regulatory Authority, NPRA, is the regulatory body of the pensions industry in Ghana, ensuring the compliance of the three-tier pension scheme, being the mandatory basic national social security scheme, first tier, managed by SNET, a mandatory fully funded and privately managed occupational pension scheme, second tier, and a voluntary fully funded and privately managed provident fund and personal pension scheme. Employer enforcement has been beefed up, and therefore, we are entreating all employers to enroll their workers

Ghana, we are more than just individuals. From the bustling streets of Accra to the fishing villages along the coast, from the farmlands of Tamale to the busy markets of Kumasi, together we are Black Stars. It is not the players on the pitch, it's the seamstress stitching jerseys in Kantamantu, the trotro driver cheering in Cape Coast, the students dreaming big in Ho, and the farmer working hard in Bogatanga.

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0: Okay, I'll see you soon. 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
1: ah Anita and the word doggy parko
0: oh won so a akwisi asanso aba number 1
2: me madin na ho
0: eh na dey we so ye me show papa bi na me dey toss am short sexy dress no aha na me say samiti na me ye me nails so come
1: oh no
0: me fa uba make I do some small 1-2 1-2 rounds be answer me drin ho na we chia eh na na so he for order so Chinese any wine papa bi and let them in this check no
1: Anita
0: na san ni mia when you fe TV bi no I also say sound no to prepared na miti chili esimu na no go fit sweat like that see fine girl
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1: Every day. The grind goes on. We chase the money. We chase the jobs. But sometimes, everything can wait.
2: Ghana have done it. 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

0: ever the germs, brush them away with the new Pepsodent, now in limited edition World Cup packs. 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
1: Happy Father's Day.
2: Happy Day. Father's Day celebration. We have some more. Asam perfect papa. You go to my dear. Yeah, yeah, the boy. Channel one personal. I feel yeah, yeah, the grand buffet. One of papa me in shin chia. That's in chia. No. I have some perfect papa. You go grand buffet 2026. Yes, celebrate it. Channel one. Almost summer. My name is Fratire. Just sit there. One person. Papa. I go. One of papa me in shia. Sunday 21st June. Our vision.
3: 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Three-time Big Three MVP ISO Joe Johnson and the reloaded Detroit Amps battle two-time Big Three championship coach Steven Jackson's DMV trilogy, followed by Big Three's most intense rivalry. Defending champions Miami 305 and Michael Beasley chasing his third straight MVP take on Dwight Howard, coach Nick Young, and the LA Riot. 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
0: Anity, Tia Bruchenko, Aqua Manqua, Akuntejo, Eddie Bro was Sempa, 94.7 FM. So,
2: it drew me down as in Yangum Waman on it. You almost see a cra, you almost will hunu, yes, yatia, yenetrasia, yakabum.
3: Memory debia, a bonusia, a pemusia, a cosina watch, a change, a home, a abruce, said the Yakum, any diabe drufi, the yahu, near her, the ye, near the abba, the enyano, and you can say, ye,
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4: Robert David because of Germany.
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4: Concept no work for Abrochin for wo mo wa man na nemu. 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

ye. Father's Day celebration, no yes, it's a mo. 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Yeah, yeah, the boy, Janamo Bassano. I feel a young grand buffet. 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Yes, celebrate it, Janamo. Almost some of my name is Fratay, just sit there, Papa. Papa, I go. No, papa, me in Shia Sunday 21st June. Our Vision Social Center, 2 p.m. And home by a dequa. At a dear B. Your papa, I'm going to cooking competition to go back to such grand buffet. No, so Tietia. Did you open? Did you open? Near the live music performance in this one at war. Special Prisons Band. Bart Thomas. Anna Empress.

0: power, I got experience, I got to everything to my. 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
1: Oh, you know.

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abedwaso open Samsung open Nasco smart television Electroland for edini nyina bi aba eti udwa bi apese udi appliances are ruina Electroland Ghana Frono 0503159739. 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I'm going to go to Edmond.

0: papa dia enye mattress bi ani mattress o mattress abeda sori na ohun asisi ho so enye mattress abeda sori na okwanchi na wabasa na usisi me kanfo latest foam media ma o eye latest foam o latest foam baby bia da wo na mbia no latest foam for e wo showroom e wo ho Say you come and say you can baby. I wait me. Any of my editors are also. Young friend, latest phone for 0302233155 Foreign Minister, good morning.
1: Good morning. Blueprint Lounge of show and the edifice there, the cinema, what decor, BBI or some point.
0: Nipa Bayo,
1: and of course, Nipa.
0: Around that time,
1: I'm a Cassie Bia.
0: Nipa,
1: and I suppose I mean, if it's 1 a.m., nothing, send 1 a.m., no crown. I feel Uncle Fordy Betwas.
0: Yeah,
1: it's in Uncle Fan, no, especially when the wind came. Now, yeah, commentary now, go and talk to them. Nothing in whose screen is with him. So, my screen number so.
0: Imagine
1: Sunny at Topa. And you gain items with them. I'm a cocker pen once I didn't find him with him.
0: No, did he? And oh, Joe.
1: DJ Dinu mi hemu ene tim etim etim se patro yam point you 6 minutes no referee say yam fa yam
0: beti mati o
1: e ko 10 minutes no 6 na san track ko atem ya no mu dia o mu dia so se ma sa
0: wa
1: no so dia na e ko so
0: e ko o se o hwe video
1: so dia no ma
0: mo di bi bae
1: so by them so I mean professional job what you say yeah professional job mu maximum ni me ma no o ka so wa so wa ni mu craft no mu ba ya ni ma wo ni na kinkri and then e bom pa ya kiki na ni bom no ya dey point ni mu di can I tell you, come and see something. It's a blueprint lounge. I know, sir, Joel will page in this one. Where my ash, ash, four, that's why I can't. It's an send runner holder. We are coming to a pub near you. Your pub series near you, so pardon, then, yes, I'm getting to Accra, and you're the best chef, Sonia, dear. Mammy, dear, why? Mammy, dear, uncle Focus. Mammy, dear, uncle Focus, Mammy, dear, Solukuni Cosso,
0: we are not Solukuni Cosso.
1: We thank God for the 3 points.
0: Sure.
1: We thank God for the 3 points, the pies, and say, 3 points a day, yeah. And only FF. And I work up so quite strategic, you know, Oh, ye be bad with 3 points ago.
0: You hear no.
1: Yeah, it's not about.
0: And your ball, I'll be born. Debbie.
1: Okay, what's my boy in FN?
0: Oh, boy, yeah, show.
1: Boy in FN, because he's saying. The most important thing is how to. Yes, some of the images in here. Most important thing is how to obey me as squeezing on our wedding. Watch out.
0: Results in here.
1: Because the next game's in an audio. Next game's done what the party.
0: Necessary. Do you hear any more bed? No,
1: that's our 3 points we know. Necessary. Told him, sir.
0: Oh,
1: next
0: sure.
1: 3 points we see at your party. We thank God, so yeah, I know, sir. And there will be a phone. I see, I'm a fortune of my Vianney and the other. It is good. It's your queen immediate.
0: Kai,
1: if you know, you're like a son.
0: Kai,
1: and I would go. Kai, blueprint in here. I'm a goon. I feel not goon. I feel I'm on chum on cry. And I mean, Montrum, I mean, your comment. Oh, don't wear many more. Oh, where are these about 1 o'clock?
0: And you went in pain.
1: Many in pain on where's that? Oh, yes, I am fine. And I transit Sabamon, yes, but it was a beautiful play.
0: A man of Ghana just in the fatal
1: one run on Sena, a rep, a man is so bias and Jessimra. So, Bunny, you bias and Jessica, come up and Ghana. Oh, no, So Blueprint Lounge was nice. And so we are coming to a pub near you. It was beautiful. Now, just say yes, I'm getting old. Well, I say love and call love number.
2: Oh, love.
1: No, no, from what we've seen, and just yeah, shorty, and images are you, not just here. You want images of Independence Square, your images of Osu, your images are and qualified some Ghana Jesus and supported Black Stars. No, the only thing we need from them, bro, is something beautiful, like we saw in the second half, and even the last 25 minutes. So I didn't even say more. But I'm saying, yeah, what I say, they should do it. I didn't see England, Nana. Eh, give me the form of this thing for them to be no more borrow. Get to know my anything, and you see me.
2: I say a boy, chill, pumpy,
1: pumpy, yeah, yeah, yeah.
2: Who could
1: be my eh? Oh, I can't go for in your oh, Mumiam, one point if you go for no. Grisha phone, you are not for two. There's a Grisha phone, you know, your Kuji Mugamu. Then I'm saying, Miani, I chama summon your team anymore. Now you kick. I'm up for your argument about Semenyo's man of the match.
2: Wow.
1: Must say Semenyo, man of the match, dear.
2: I'm
1: saying, rapper, man of the match, dear. Man of the match dey nanya on wa.
2: But the dinner je.
1: Ah, bi no kasa. Me dey no na kasa. E bi mo say ki bi aka. Who said yeah, central defensive pair now they did so well. Yeah. And who said ka kitu ganga na for the man no. Eh, Jonaje teno. Komo de man no e ku akwa ne career. Am pass on nsa be bobo boro. E dey happy. But akwa no enra one
3: Jerome
1: partnership no. And your back.
2: Back.
1: Yeah, fat one say who be such it. When it is your mensa or Vosa or Jonathan Mensa Vosa or your mensa, Jonathan, sa partnership in who be at it. And now it looks like we are gradually getting there. And Ramu, you know, F Fire Papa, and then Gideon Mensa and the Senaya. And yes, and I win now to Adozo and Yadia.
2: Eh, Onua, Onua.
1: See, I mean for security, but any honor on 15 could nimun yes and where start starting line up on a near my genum now I can say explosive. Yeah. So the man I'm also moment to be
2: cut.
1: I can say wings for the cofu between cafe. I fear I can't try to me. Then I can't try to me just and yes, I'm gonna say, hey, that's me. What I say, but when the shackles and the lights came on the Brendan Asante, oh my goodness, my goodness. Maybe say George or Bonimo. I'm mistaken, even you know, Senegal coach here, you know. Oh, my, Sadio Manigino, but that time, eh, who am Paho? Nessa, I bred on Chanch and Colani Bermu, on the agency Bibbum, and tonight I got all Chanch and then Colano more opportunity on Bebo. On Bebo Pa. But it's well, I may have a sound, this will be a plan, I'll come once. But we are hoping, sir, Yenia, Zigizigi on the tunnel. Now, and yet, see your injury, dear, because I'll Hano. One channel, for life is for life, but them. Mm. Me, Facebook will betray destiny. Tell me, Nana, Yana, I say, you want Phoebe. Oh,
2: you want Phoebe.
1: They said, no more, you want fear. Oh, yeah, Nafa. Oh, yeah, Nafa. A tremor. I feel too crying for. With my tonium, but so you are some BI and father. And so, the good thing is that. Me tell the interview no chimu say it doesn't matter. Ono you know coach Katra mo say yenyina na yekwo bobo no. Say o ti bench o. Say o di na park ni so. Yenyina na yekwo bobo no. E ti o mi yenyina yenko bo ti bench aka ho bi. 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
2: Ai
1: we plan na da bro say dabi. Ano ya na yapa say atisigi try eno ho bi say de plan na serious one bia. So on the demo say sigi na demo I mean you know obia guarantee. And that is a good mentality. And all this, I'm going to just say, Charlie, if you say, I say, Obi, I pass him a camp. Now, I say, grow. All Casale says to be a whole. Now, you know, me say we train with SM. And we have a train for life is for life. Now we have a train for life. Just say, interview no, you know, fans in Kwan and the colleagues in the demo.
2: SM.
1: And just say, oh, you local player, no. I may pay for want of a better word, no. Your money looky less of a human now come. Yeah. Like I see before I have ever told you I see a cockroach or
2: something. Look up and found your
1: no, I'm gonna sack but we feel inferior in camp. We got professionals now
2: but right level on your mommy tier.
1: Free and I know yeah, your boy Baco. When person body did not about Elche. I see Elche Real Madrid. But now was so do not know who speak again or the boy be found. O se jaye call dressing room by na kwana san ko dware en kutu akwana tie ni tie nyasam ketwa o ta se satem no o sa o Ronaldo no ye wa icon no no o Ronaldo no se the spray no wa ba se nyina o so won tunnel ne mu no a wa mo ba mu no spray na e to form ne mu to say expensive spray wa ya se ya ho spray no ne ho spray kwa no o ba mu no a ball ne mu je chese gagai bi e wa he be toss no the ball na fa ho if you need a level of you know maturity a level of exposure yes And now I feel your man has the exposure now.
2: Okay.
1: But she at the world stage, you know, okay. World Cup, second half, watch 45 minutes, good saves. And yeah, I mean, it's good. It's good for Asare. And you know, now, before you know, near a group named England.
2: I say.
1: And Croatia, but I'm a hurricane, I'm a Niamano. I just said the 2018 World Cup, check my energy, the deal with money at the other. I just 6 goals. Now, or 10 World Cup goals. And that is incredible. I just say, what Tiger Lineker, the record of Dow, so now shadow drama in the panel, in the 86 and 90 tournaments. And a hurricane, I had the Montpellier, hey, why had the Papua equal the English record for the most World Cup goals. And you know, Kwana said, Jude Bellingham Shady, and of course, Omochi, Christian Fuya Mojma, and Kwalano to my social devim show, Muna Mokwadi, and I said, I'm not too. I'm not the American, yes, we say, yeah, GD. Oh,
2: yeah,
1: ah, the confidence. What the mom say? We bet him yampo. Mommy and call. We bet my mom. Me and call. Now do we be now me bomb pass? Come on, be draw. Oh, now yeah, you go Panama. No, I'm not group. No, I'm
2: not. I go
1: ah, but yes. Any guy don't go for. Almost say, na crucial. Almost say, na crucial. In the end, yeah, your brother, any man can. Now the likes of Hurricane, Bellingham, Rashford, but we be shabby. And I can be also King 2 goals, Bellingham 1, Rashford 1, and of course Musa Mugu no Musa Croatia there. And when I go say, you going to park a Croatia there, Fred Musa. And they say, yeah, so no, I go here for two. AT&T Stadium. And I don't know. So in our group, England 3 points, Ghana 3 points, Panama 0, and of course Croatia 0. Then the next round of games will be on the 23rd. And we are England versus Ghana. At the Gillette Stadium, Foxborough. That face, you know, Panama and Croatia. So they are about to be a more Toronto. And the more Toronto. We are going back to US of A. And the only thing is Ghana. One money. I'm ready. I want some base. And when you open the match, so in Group K, I also now I say match back. Who if you no. Portugal. And so any DR Congo Nebo. In the end, early goal in the 6 minutes. 10 minutes draw. Now you are nervous. I said, when you say, mon timi winia, oko she early side. Now say, 10 minutes draw. 20 us, but no one 10 minutes draw. Eddie Strelle. Eddie Strelle. Nenzo na mubebo draw. Eddie Kaina mkubo draw mwe chida o. 6 minutes. Ihi ready musa anu na ene. Wisa, ene take anima DR Congo. So, ya African brothers also. Aya, this is African brothers no. You know, defeat ni draw. Aha, defeat ni draw. So, Brazil for you, and Crow for you, Morocco for you. My hand, yeah, the DR Congo for some of the draw. And of course, say, you know, that's a draw. South Africa for the money see from. Every cosmos also easy, and so I mean, yeah, yeah, just that comparatively, as a young fish, I know the Muya, yeah, Muya, I mean, Panama, call your Panama, Upe, Brazil,
2: and Upe Spain,
1: I got the Upe Spain, Upe Spain,
2: David,
1: the very young Spain, Yanomani Brazil for Nebo, when your Panama,
2: Senegal, and your France,
1: I did. And it's what you said, and what I know. And yes, the team won in a bar, Alatu. Eddie, that is why in tournaments and sometimes people some draw just certain teams. You avoid meeting certain teams at certain, you know, parts of the tournament. You know, certain. Who could share a semi hobby? Fine. Hey, but do, and I, who could knock out on what Kushano, I shall with him. Yeah, yeah, yeah. Fine, I'll show what you're saying. Oh, yeah, yeah, yeah. It's a one semi, I don't want some, and so air, but I don't know. Yeah, I can't say, Alatu. Now England fans the home as for them music. You see about best at it match, you know. Because Ghana had a penny beat me. It beats me where I stadium one man can take it to.
3: Oh,
1: hey. Because that stage we the security and all people were able to breach security. I go here, boy, maybe. Because I see England funny there. As for them music, pa security breach, pa ticketless fans of England. You know, because someone get a ticket, so my body be free. How much you grow when you be sitting there? You see, Panifone, please, for the TSC, and the idea. Tell me if you a whole bar, but I'm gonna add about Kwamu Yo games. I said, I'm gonna go to Mobana Kensaki, say Bobo Stadium before the game. Still was catching some. Now, this year, FIFA are very strict. Even the headsets now, players need to know, say a brand beer, a competing with a brand at the World Cup. I'm not the place that are so. Yeah. All the press are better, so England, I
2: general. Yeah, I'm very advertising.
1: I'm Michelle, I'm in the over the better tariffs on the area. I'm my own farm, my Ghana, say yes, that's no. A Ghana made, Ghana D. Yeah, you Ghana flag, and a bone on the area. You're my own farm, England for South flags, so the Bible ball, I be your name, be your monk, can even rough off. You know, they say, see, I'm friends, I'm Catea, no Casano.
2: Yeah.
1: Eh? Well, could you know, general seconds, you kind of hear you pay or swanshi. They say, rules to no judgment. Rules to no judgment, pa. Who planned a hell park in the Suya? Piamonte could in 1 minute in the Sambra. Yes, I say we are not sorry, Janus will be trash. Kujina, when you saw Gobrim, Unima said, I know, Utim saw you keep, and was an album. Tanema sons at Yama England for flags on the best and sense, so I could church on Yama or Susanna Manina, a year in nephew. Because when we are, oh my, yes, Pate will be a very control. Oh, Pate, oh, Pate, who Pate. They say, I'm fat flag and mobile ball. Tiamu ye be a son, yes, that game, no one's a year. But Portugal game, a la two. Camera to toss stands in the mono. Now, Mammy Bini Papa bit home Susan and Gwala. Your chair said that you go Yota. No, Mamma and Papa, they were crying, they were crying, and then you asked him to cry.
2: You drama and Fonsuan,
1: yeah. So before the game, Portugal for pay a tribute to him and a for nothing more super. Now, Joe, I'm a cassette check, Caddy, Mammy. Oh, shit, Portugal blessing in answer, not ban be born, sir. Now, a special ban, a dima blessing in a. I said, Oh, Munya, dear, Mamma, now you're the infant on Yota. The sentence said, Man, now the abounce, and Udin, and Diego Yota Dina Bosso. Now, Udin was so, and Diego Yota Dina was in the year. And that do be answer. No, just to remember, but no, no, and it will be with them forever. Yeah, and to Portuguese Prime Minister, and a chema place, then you know, to where I said, Nasa Mamma, I said, what do you want to get? Yeah, I'm moving your name, Mamma, as an lady, aha, aha, yeah, Ronaldo, Sunny Bidanessa, or Obias Bidanessa, you throw this way, Cristiano Ronaldo, naturally, I told Diogo Yota, and only Yadi or Nadio Yota,
2: yeah, and the down.
1: You see, so Diogo Yota. And away, Ruben Diaz, Bruno Fernandez, Bernardo Silva. Ah, Tiwina, Omo me and Sanya, I bought the same to say, yeah, and Dini and Sanya, Sanya, and Uni. Ubia Ashibi. How about near the Bobo and Sanya? Say, yeah, just to pay homage to him.
2: Bravo.
1: Oh, sir, I like to send a quanu in there. Come on, this time with Jemu and then.
2: Oh, sure.
1: Ah, with Jemu and then, yeah. Yes, and listen, and some city, yeah, they want some more bar. Now, Messi bo hat-trick. Meko, Messi bo hat-trick. But. Cameras, epic Messi, I know soon.
2: I don't know soon.
1: Yes, say yes, Messi, Papa, name him, say Messi, only the Papa, and baby, and Messi, Papa is in critical condition. It was finished, Papa, by this time, can never part.
2: It stands in what?
1: It should be. Yes, no, be our hat trick there. About the best, say, Joyce of Tears, and Joyce of Tears, and I'm also an exception. Would you dear, unim the intia, unim dear, help, be our problem,
2: will be our problem,
1: will be our when the problem, right? Go, I'll send you a message. Well, one year, dear, if you are in your own share that. People are battling. Also, be mad 200 Ghana on farm out. What's in it to me? Shay. Ubu I shan't say, Quo.
2: Winim de Hano.
1: 200 Ghana. What about credit book to one bunch, man? 50 cities in the
2: 50 cities grabby have been in the home.
1: Sometimes Ubu Hano, Timothy, but Ubu, and it's Timothy. Nian won't be, Nana. Only be, Shay. And you're easy. To what's a man? Oh, Shay. That's a man soon. So, what kind of
2: papa? I'm a born a new one.
1: Yeah, the papa is in critical condition. Yeah, the idea. All right, see, I'll have too many busy.
2: Okay,
1: now the idea, yeah, seminar. Saudi Arabia for a see, one building of the desert. Which I mean, once a member, one building of the desert. One will see tennis court. Now, tennis court, no, we see, they want to make it the biggest tennis court in the world. Now, go for it, right? Now, no motel,
2: I'm a home.
1: Impression of the place. Sena nini si wona ajege no. Ten si kekerebe bone tosu bae fo.
2: Ajege.
1: Kisi sika wulti mu muhwe. Ten si kekerebe bone. 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Mana to ten si deka di huye ne. Akwe ane sa hon sinya. To say you know. Jen string you know. E sa hon se tiya. Sinya bone kuka. Wede mu bae ne. Ti se stadium hu hu hu. Abe. E ni mu bae no no. E say akras posi dom kwa yi mu so. Ya be tennis court dia to aso tre. Am dia jam one bit my.
2: One bit me.
1: I am one be any dia. Ati e be cause so sin to say e din dia na me refi.
2: Okay.
1: O ka na nkonwa din no.
2: Ni nkonwa din no dia me waye na nakwaku chemantin.
1: Chemantin.
2: Chemantin na nakwaku chemantin dia me wono no.
1: Oh really? Okay. O dia yam fan sa.
2: Ana. Akwa ma message.
1: Ma hu say ototo I am pia ba ba.
2: Semenyo deserves man of the match.
1: Okay.
2: His contribution was superb.
1: Contribution.
2: Yeah.
1: Contribution. Hurricane contribution there then.
2: Yeah, fantastic.
1: Haaland contribution there then.
2: Superb.
1: Now Vinicius Junior contribution there then.
2: Wonderful.
1: Oh, position there with an outside me and cool. Contribution there then. Yeah. I was say, yeah.
2: Maybe I'll call fast my pass in my brand.
1: On my pass. Caleb and Pianco said, my Brendan, cross the bar man on our side. Say, Mamon to Sosa and Manizo, Antoine, who just sits here. Who bogum. Sah, back pass. And yeah. And yeah, how?
2: I say, Jordan, so start the free bench.
1: Oh, when you're chairman, dear. Why caps on the dinner, baby, about the canoe, and no man's circumstance, dear, or chair and radio. I'm not saying, oh, the only French for the boy. I mean, from when I yes, birthday did be ever. I mean, the woman, I'm sorry, I'm voice ne crying in Timmy Cory Ginger, Cacres, I had one bedding.
2: Oh, Cory
1: Ginger.
2: Don't
1: say my voice,
2: and then Uncle said, no voice, and what do you mean?
1: My bullet. A happy birthday to Mr. Bismarck of Fans, CEO of Three Dreamer Manufacturing Company, Josephine Ernestina, or YCAG, and I'm seeing from Mr. Bismarck of Fans, CEO of Three Dreamer Manufacturing Company. Mr. Fay, fantastic happy birthday. Yamin Shao, Chairman, may I bed your Nitia before Yamin Shao? No, don't talk with my eye. And Quantinia Pumudin womb, and yes, share the amount. And the bonny be a few or no, Yamin Fan and Sang was any, no, then pull so sent to whom I be a befa. Oh, yes, to Christ to him. Amen and amen. But to my lovely wife, Mrs. Josephine Jessica Semedia. Happy birthday to my lovely wife, Mrs. Josephine Jesse.
2: Okay.
1: From Mr. Fifi, a Sifi of Bethel Methodist Church, whom namely. Where's my lovely wife, Nebom dia?
2: Yes, I done it. And don't move.
1: I much to cast away Nyaka and Nyaka Sanya Brofu. Manakaki,
2: Kaki.
1: Mrs. Josephine Jesse, happy birthday. I'm a show. Osborne's all over too much. Your birthday of a moon super and quantity of Pumudum yesterday. What's the worst? I was a few energy. It is the least of energy who are brabum. Oh, yes, Christ to him. Amen. And amen. Over to you, man. Bro.
2: The foreign minister, I don't know, Jerry Stago, good morning. George Opoku, 8 year from United Kingdom of Seattle, too. I think our goal was a Malam go, Debbie. Yeah, Malam go, yeah. Helen, she
1: is. Yeah, I work you go, Caleb, Brendan, Yama Caleb,
2: was there, Malam.
1: The last minute, now, no, Sergio Ramos, who is a Champions League final, only to boom last minute, too. Neno, Malam go.
2: Abba. Okay, Foreign Minister, I don't know, Electroland Ghana for Adaroma said they wouldn't know auto a 50-inch Samsung television. Say a TCL and Nasco no the Electroland for a Canon or Pedia Chon say your more free DSTV decoder. But those may backo, subscription be beer edit and aqua edemau anti Electroland for editing your papa about what cap no or when it is said yeah or pitch in so and tipo more than say over corner de na DSTV don't so wait me and you be free. 0503-159739 na noon rush no yabobo no come come anwumre wetimi as take from 1:30 PM up to 7:55 nonwotwe na yebo ewo GTV udia onso wato edi kama kama kompu Ghana 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anniversary so egusua ekoso from Betway said yeah ni maybe a trema Ghana ye share Nigeria for a qualify for Qatar World Cup no udi gu so who said na oh yeah ugada masem etienti sa World Cup win so aba Eddie Amawa obetimi atwa all the matches ewo Betway free us and so yeah the ma ye deep a year 10 years. When him say my free odds near the terms and conditions applied, regulated by the Gaming Commission of Ghana. In fear doing what we echo with me and for and good. So I don't pay say open shit up papa. Ah, when you buy this, wait me edia bossua a goodies lovely shit up. Goodies lovely shit up. 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And now when you kinky no na open shit up ye come up ya packaging ye na eda ne bon so eda forma. Na your goodies lovely shit up. 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
4: prophet you in jesus prophet you in jesus
2: Caleb
4: you name am so na san se go no ma
2: na bibia a che se e be se na good morning
4: morning bra
2: na apombo ko de
4: nyame adom
2: Ghana for you
4: ye da Ghana for ase ye da nyame ase na edikan eh na se ye and then present come to you, but
2: then can no to a union come back.
5: Anyway,
2: we are to it. We are to
4: it. Oh, I see a name of my head in common as I send come with you.
2: Why I bet I hold you.

0: Awurade Yesu.
1: Ala.
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1: ni onyame timi ye ni.
0: Aboda aboda me se me ni onyame otimi ye ni. England, they are better side than Panama.
2: Yes.
0: But we play better against them. Omu nyana ahongo so kra. And right, it was a very difficult game. Panama for Ayet overly aggressive. Omu ye overly aggressive and very physical.
1: Panama.
0: I know who was.
1: Yeah.
0: But you've only in Colano, they are from their they knew. So now me catch was back home, no. No, I'm also for say we are the weaker side. Into I'm also only 3 points away.
1: I'm also be stressed here. So
0: I now we are first 15.
1: Yeah,
0: we are first. Okay, I don't know how many more you born. No, they came in and me unche Ghana. No, the Black Star as a brand. No, yeah, first 10-15. I say warm here. I don't know US they say 2014. No. Yeah, ni buy a house no what can ask your first goal. I don't know I to hear any upon. But the team did well. Team America, I say the team
1: did well.
0: Did well. Mm-hmm. Why you oh papa, I like you. Also you have 3 points in your analysis.
1: Why are 3 points in your analysis?
0: I like the goose, I like the morning. Heavy. Also we have 3 points. Yeah, yeah, yeah, the maximum reward at stake now. Yeah, analysis. Go and study the next team and number one.
1: After election,
0: prepare for there be a next contest. I want your 3 points. When you are one, the house are mistakes A, B, C, D, T.
1: Never mind, one.
0: Now, you see, say I'm point. It doesn't matter when you score the goal.
1: Yeah,
0: I would be budget 3 points. No, and until I made it, Obi. I'm Ghana, Papa. You're ungrateful.
1: Be I'm so here, you.
0: Your debut.
1: Be anywhere so Ghana, you.
0: Say the Hashem empty day. Eh? The son of boys not bro mudeni. I never tell.
1: Enough.
0: This is a World Cup we are playing.
1: Enough.
0: World Cup nearby.
1: Enough.
0: Allah. Allah tula out in America.
1: Material cannot say. And that tournament, if
0: you are mostly came here because me are interested in
1: okay,
0: our coach team, neither
1: you are coach Black Stars,
0: not this exact team,
1: Debbie.
0: And right, Carlos, and this one, Ghana, record,
1: you know,
0: I caught Ghana,
1: Ghana for the
0: name, I say, oh, my emotional,
1: I say, I deviate feeling,
0: no, I feel so bad.
3: Energy,
0: bro, so now
4: Ice Cube's Big Three is back. The most physical, fierce, and competitive basketball league on earth returns.

0: Guided by a shared purpose and a spirit of collaboration, Emory University students push each other to think creatively and work cooperatively, knowing that different perspectives lead to new ideas.
1: What makes Emory special is that it has very rigorous academics, but a community that is willing to support each other. People are always willing to study together and work hard together.
0: Learn more at emory.edu.
2: How they defended the, in that manner, and I think it was a good game.
3: Well, I think just like you said, and you don't know, and I also might not know exactly what's going on within the camp. So the coach knows when to move him out, when he thinks. But you see, all these things is a good sign. We all want the best for the team. Once the fans are making said complaints, it goes into the ear of the head coach, and he also look at it and then take decision. Because football, the fans and everybody are part of it. It is a good sign of things to look at in the near future. You and I might not know because it's a very sensitive area. Sensitive area because hardly would you see a team on the goalkeeper Abebe Munawa or uniform that way. We don't know exactly what is going on, the understanding of why this should be done. But again, we've come out with a win, right? And it means that Niamamu here in that match, a lot of them were positive. I strongly believe that the coach will look into it and then see the way forward. I am very, very certain that it gives us room to improve, gives us an idea of what we can do even to improve. Even though ball, in terms of me, for me, what they did very, very, very well, mm-hmm. as a coach, what I saw, how they were able to play without the ball. When they don't have the ball, the organization was solid. And it means that the opponent were doing a lot of things, but it didn't really bother them because they were very intelligent in that manner, and it's always a very good sign of a team to be able to play and play without the ball, but like the way they did, you know. But again, the improvement, something I'm definitely sure that they will look into it and see. I strongly believe the next match will be tougher, stronger, and they will be prepared for that match. Well, all can be speculations, They know the strength and how Pati plays. If you look at this team, England team, and the way we press here, we are very, very organized. Looking at them, how they played Croatia, I certainly watched them because I know Ghana will meet them. They are very compact and press. They press very, very well. It means that you must also have some people who can have the ball confidently and then also play. You know, when you have a team that press high like that, it means Ghana team, we should be able to have the ball as long as we can by way of positioning, passing, and movement. But certainly, we have to improve in that match in every aspect of the game. The consistent pressing on I wouldn't say it's a crucial giver, but it was as a result of the way our consistent press, and it was clear to see how they operated. It was clear. It will be a bit tougher than what we did, but I still think we stand a chance of doing well because again.
4: Eti wei aye former Black Stars coach CK Akono and our training Kano or says said ye boys no efa so e bo game no without the ball no cra no eye ade anani e so improvement wo ho e wo ye matches a aka ni nyan komo wei oni o ma hene kwabena santi ne di e wo eye bedwem e wo adom gaso nsem e wo adom 106.3 FM anopaya ne komo ne e che enuno nana
5: me da si enti se wo tie mpanyifo bi se a o ma ye adwuma ni bi da na mo kasa se ya ana nka yeni bebreka but then run a see and we had a dreadful first half na nye 0/100 but a first half for Panama and I answer your bar second half after even 1 week before I two changes never bano asante ne fatal be bano na ya start up opinion don buy there na che say strategy no e konanim Panama got first about 63%. Wow. Yes, and there. I was sure said they were ahead in everything. Mm-hmm. They were ahead in everything. Except the second half, you turn it tied on them. Enti Allah.

0: Onimnyoye.
1: Onimnyoye pa.
0: Se a boy friendly match ba.
1: Ba ko ya mo
0: bo mo chio Onimnyoye. And ya denga miase and ya that team na se. Obi o play part role bia o bompa Ghana ni be bia obi o bompa my team ni bia na. Ya dia na no.
1: Eh? Yeah,
0: the president of the state and run a statement or say they should play for the flag.
1: Yeah.
0: The red, gold, green, black, no, play for that flag. And you know, left chest, no, side, no, ball, man. And we saw them. They will come to the party against England.
1: Mm-hmm.
0: See, they build up.
1: Yeah, yeah, yeah.
0: Tuesday.
1: Yeah, Tuesday.
0: And they metro on ABC.
1: Man, they were such a
0: metro on ABC. the truth of the matter is that me who say a belu susa game no
1: against England no?
0: Oh England
1: I
0: want parody on my food the echo when be on my saying as a manager I will go and hold to say Ronaldinho my pa and as I'm wearing here but I can be here as I'm telling you no Steve Nash
2: Asempa FM.
0: All hands, yes, Ghana for a young ni America, you know, you're spreading, you know, 180 team net.
1: Team net, you.
0: You can't joke with that. Ghana say, eh, back, cause you're a bibia. Eh, I'm pimpy, you know, you didn't put him. Now, I mean, I don't know what team.
1: No, I'm for a bia, that's right. Oh, for a bia,
0: for the
1: Ghana,
0: time, I'm for a taxi driver, the Ghana flag.
1: Bia. Now, we
0: say, but in
1: so who do second, right? I'm on my tour just in the crowd, no region. Nipper 12, who swear, yeah, yeah, yeah.
0: One can on any of
1: that's the quality, oh, the air quality, quality, quality.
3: What on the 50 cities?
0: 50 cities.
3: I'm
0: a good Jason.
1: 50
3: cents. I'm telling you.
1: And then there. And then I say the money. And then money.
0: Mole, mole, mole. And then you're me. I was a buy. You're in the
1: Obi
0: and the Angie. Yeah, you 1 point pet against England. Cry. We'll go through the
1: next one.
0: Now you're betting me. Yes, you're number one. Pepe. You're a chair.
1: You're in England.
0: Men are missing. Allah. Che bi ni mabu a ni ye mu e be ya na ni ye mu na we pra na we nko po pra pra wa cho se ofania mo fo se enye mo dia che enya sa fo na ni wo
2: asempa fm
0: ya twa ya ma preaching
1: eh o se alaji grace as po no di all really
0: enya analysis ana say three things you win you lose you draw where win enya 3 points if na o be na we ye say we say it's good we'll talk about it and all that for lesson's sake, but what I say,
1: yeah.
0: Because you do be a Bissena, it was very clear, Senna, Captain Abre.
1: Yeah.
0: But what I say, Captain Bray, Nanke Bio Fimuntama, but coach, you know, because see, Mamma, you look down on Captain or special skills be
1: Jordan.
0: Jordan, coach Monaco, be honour, say, Nanka free kick in the corner, and oh, high tea, but on us on Sedan, she'll go in it. I don't know, no be pain until now, I say, he be or yeah. Yeah, before England, no, you better touchy touchy one, but I'm saying that, maybe, baby, I'm a tiny kakra, me, a cousin, England, then you're the Belus.
1: Not the England, which man, she got.
0: But you know, sir, I'm only a BBS or your wage man. I'll bump. But what do I say?
1: A bantis or your wage man.
0: Say, and you're the loose or game, but we have to work at it. You can find mine on silver platter. We need to work hard at it.
1: So the bear in Sabeca.
0: Send a bear on Sabeca. But you're worse or game near
2: what? A simple FA.
1: Your sports director, I don't know, Samuel Kwadade Rinchi, Sky, Ni.
3: Alatula. Sorry, dear.
1: Sky, I come here.
3: Tell me, and you move far from here.
1: And you know the vibe, no?
3: I tell you, you know the vibe. Tell me, you ain't to me can't the beer. You be chat Ghana for support on the my blasters and ra. And upon the camera has a me back office here. Now, fecal is a workroom. Now it was all about blasters. Senior yellow, they white. Na ye pon af hanmo ame kom kwa kra central chale na nye isi e wo hono mo and e mame ku se se Ghana fo e complain about the performance of the Black Stars as e nema nko yi no mo complain and e nye se wo mutantim no but the kind of passion and akuma wo mo di team na chi no o se wo pa die bi na open year
1: o ma o de obi bi
3: a chi e se mu and enra nwumre me hu kra no me hu Ashanti regional minister ne
4: interchange na se no
3: and yet is in the project is our other consists of vantage places
2: now a simple FE
3: now what and now the power kaya Master Basi Beka
4: Alimo Saki
3: Alimo
4: yeah
3: the Okoye or Achim Otumi me who videos now no pan and obey you chale
4: and we can say the love is back
3: the this love is back
4: 2010 line ebini
3: Pepper, to be BS impenium for politicians whatever she said she said statement babo you to be BS look it's not over yet I guess I should panama is a I got two more matches to play and these are difficult games to be honest and now English team now ball on my boy you know was the first like I see England one more place but one more team
4: wow
3: the and right. But yes, this is. I think.
1: Yeah.
4: Intense.
3: Where?
4: Wow.
3: I watch him out to me.
4: Wow.
3: The crowd
4: everywhere.
3: Everywhere. So do a gun of war. I chill my black stars.
4: It's nice.
3: Ede a yepa and can. When so mimi nyaya video si nyina mpenyumfo mu bem rent and fan chill me say look o panama dia mponi
4: and about 1 a.m.
3: 1 a.m.
1: near bebo England na ya pick a point
3: if you know you can imagine say obekọ adwuma by 5 6 say
4: we na me ba me
1: to na ohwe keju anim na net e ball be 7 we jina anim wa hu say calculate
3: o ya obi abre
1: obi e ofre we
3: and
1: then to move
3: obi abre
4: jj
3: and ama some kind of a resume be abase look ya ka ye humboma we can do it ya ye bida and now me who speaker of parliament
4: video yeah
3: who owns that video no
4: yeah
3: lovely one
4: I'm back then
3: yes
4: now me say I'm show on the office yeah
3: and yeah is me who flag bearer for MPP
4: yeah
3: Dr. Bawumia me who need here and he even made it clear ya ye bida so we can do it again
4: the unity was say a quarter of mention any unity which at the unity back saying na yakam boom air supportive
1: saying na the your tiger and
4: beautiful
1: you both say where am
4: I there when it is not sports I mean sports
2: as you ever talk
4: Saturday we know and you team quantify so I need gene no don't know what the images where the streets
3: look at it too
4: where han here commentary and I han your limo mohoni
3: yes
1: limo yeah
4: very beautiful remember more videos near she and so it's nice that the boys have to just know Segana.
3: They should know Segana for that much.
1: That's how much.
3: And now for once in so many matches I saw it say players nakasa and they were determined to do something. And nothing and now yeah who say obi e bo ma on one kasa who ana but who said that we are now more organized, more the understanding, the more composure?
4: We are, Greta Accra, what's his name?
3: Okay. Oh, Greta Accra Mayor.
4: Independence Square, you know, man, there. Around that time, a man phone Nayo, but via Boma, where the streets of Osu.
1: Live on YouTube, Asempa 94.7 FM.
4: The streets of Osu. This is it.
3: Hey.
4: So the
3: boy. There's a man who cried, you're more
4: gimme. It should just give
2: things.
3: Charlie.
4: Some confidence.
3: Yes.
4: Go forward with fear when they die. So. We can't afford to disappoint.
3: We can't.
4: Okay. Nigeria, I am more sworn to say a lot too. Regional Bros so crazy be nya something about England game.
3: Oh yes.
4: Because England is a good side, yes. No doubt about it. England game on another day. England game on
3: another day.
4: We can do something.
3: We can.
4: And I like to say that they be any account about the coach knowing the squad. No?
0: Mm.
4: Yeah. The first 11 or the ball in the first game, they say, I feel nothing to use. Yeah. So, when I feel in the game, no managing in the game. I feel later, I don't say, boys, never buy mono. That's what they be from a car game. Because the changes, no, it's good.
3: Excellent.
4: So, you're changing up, you're going to be bar.
0: Yeah,
4: honest. At least now we may be having a constant back four.
3: Mm-hmm. Oh, yes.
1: They said, yeah, bet me.
4: It's a Black Stars. In the long run, it will be more Black Stars.
1: Yeah.
4: This is the Speaker of Parliament.
3: Yes.
1: Live on YouTube at Sempa 94.7.
4: Look at
3: it.
4: Timing not good.
1: Time not good.
4: That one good. Okay, but first half. Your boy, I need to Kenya. Anyhow, nice the goal was. No. It was beautiful. Then, and I just hope, say, coach, next year, I'm a few. Well, send a coach in a person or call me. Some work at the phone with the malice thing. I hope so. Same if you gave me one. You're better in our game against England and even better in the game against Croatia. And you just also in the tournament, squeeze yourself small and qualify to the next. Well, give it, miss it. Or submit me go for you more.
1: And
4: we have chances, baby. So we can adopt that strategy. Because, Hurricane, you can't doubt his competence. You can't doubt his brilliance, Nana.
3: So the second goal, no? Maybe if you had your ball, no?
4: What's that?
3: And yeah, easy.
1: England,
4: once and once a penalty call, Biana, Paramount for no fair for. Is it Jerome Poco?
3: Jerome,
4: when you run at all. Can bet it one
3: more.
4: It's a coffin in him on the rush for money and no credit. Say England team, no, I am better than Panama.
3: Oh, yes.
4: And Tino, say a coemo, 10% and no money and 50. That first half near Bono Trocano, your quarter can high, but after me, three. That's you better call me the train and set my back. Some
1: what you
4: say? Auntie, I was good. I mean, changes not so bantam.
3: Yeah,
4: changes then soon say, Chama Bakuya, Cobb, train, I eat the hobby.
1: Answer what's the same?
4: Goalkeeper, I want to have, but same, I want to make TV. Yes, papa, says, I'm happy for us. Oh, okay,
3: come back for yourself. A player like Senea. Who the Ghanaian typical Ghanaian defender mentality? Who that dear no say?
1: Yeah.
3: Saint Granica said, "Okay, machine ma fo. What do you say?
4: Quick.
3: Okay, machine ma fo.
1: Cheers, sir.
3: What do you say, Metra?
4: Ah, Kodey.
1: Ko.
3: Okay. Okay, machine.
4: Ah, okay.
3: Okay, machine ma fo.
4: Ma fo.
3: Okay, machine.
4: Then one, you can be careful, no.
3: Oh, Jabi,
4: Jabi,
3: Unquash a demon, and yet,
1: David, over that, Miss Oberta,
3: and yet, then two carbons here. I wonder who be beer,
4: Carrie officially say the love is back.
1: The love
3: is back.
1: It's back.
3: It's back.
4: Bring
3: it's
4: back the love.
3: Yeah, it's back.
4: No, Abba. First, look at Black. Now, same one, table blast as well.
3: And I'm
4: and look at Brendan. Mammy, Brendan, okay, you're concerned. You're Brendan, my son. It's how many?
3: It's honorable and not done pretty
4: any. And look at it, wow. We are running by you. 2 a.m.
3: Wow.
1: So,
4: it's a woman.
3: And I went, no, it doesn't mean, say, one more, I'm on
1: television.
3: So,
1: whatever, I would have television.
3: Yeah. But,
4: oh, every, and our blueprint lounge, you buy most of the people are more pack on my car. No, you have a big pack. You have a big pack blueprint lounge, or Kotobabi. And my name is massive.
3: Wow.
4: It's a woman, no, and yes, I'm get to a cry. What are you going to be? So, what do you have to say? Maybe pussy.
3: Oh, yes.
4: And go with a moment from
1: number 0249136744.
4: And then, because of an agent, it's me and your Black Stars, and you know, Ibiabo.
3: Okay, yes.
4: Ben Nane, a press.
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1: 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Nah. Match a course, no, patamu no, no,
4: no, no, no, no,
1: no, no, no, no, no,
4: no, no, no, no, no, no, no, no, no, no, no, no, no,
1: no,
4: no, no, no, no, no, no, no, no, no, no, I say good morning if you really? Luxembourg na buy.
1: Baby, you're winning.
4: Ah, Janie. Oni Shaku. Enye.
5: But,
1: with a chance to have a camp, I do.
5: Eric, your tournament, say, your copedain.
4: Win.
5: Your pay resort, and I say, your beautiful football.
4: Winning your first game, Grand Tensi. The last time was against Serbia. World Cup, you're cooking. This is the fifth time, right? The last time you won our first game was against Serbia.
5: And
4: it's your first game in time, really.
5: Yes.
4: So it is good.
5: It is.
4: You can't, you know, play your first game. Your circumstances around your team, your new coach, the timing, you buy any other day. Yes. And the first half was poor. We have admitted that. But we can't also close our eyes to the fact that we have won. It is 3 points in the bag.
5: Hey.
4: You just have to squeeze the 3 points. No, find a way to win.
1: Grab me and
4: you that is tournament. No, no, find a way to win.
5: And then how you play the FAU?
4: No, no, you see, na Ronaldo Makojiro, so no mokra group stage. Omunya draws, nana. Unya draws, we no call. No cards or where they. Or two, no show.
1: Or two, no show.
4: Tournament in the Yaji.
1: And your cassa,
5: African countries, sir. Omo winning more matches. Oh, World Cup. Ghana. Eka hobi. They're winning six in 16 matches. Nigeria are winning six, you know. About 21 matches. That's only six wins. Ghana, you're about 16 and you're six wins. What's the my ninja?
4: We should.
1: No, Nippon or the
4: no, we should. Sorry, Ghana. No, oh yeah, we got it in here, Ghana. And it is not possible saying you're a perfect game. First half, it is true. Said Nanyaman Kuyi in the first half, it is true. Said Nanyaman Kuyi, I said, we free, we are money, but in the end, you know.
1: Yeah, really.
5: And then I will pay you. A group table. No, don't.
4: Yeah, you want 3 points. England or 3 points.
1: England or 3 points.
4: Next game Tuesday. And England never. See, you do bridge no one.
1: Yeah, process.
4: And I'm not sure coach need to watch Anna. Unsure game. I'll be surprised.
5: Then I said the post match interview. Now, yeah, you know. But besides, what is this win meant for you? Or say, so far, to win. On him say definitely a best so far, but we have to win, and we won. And then I said, so stadium, look at the excitement.
1: This is why you coach the team now. You didn't ever be a performance in your bad.
4: Oh, yes.
5: Why people team no?
1: You didn't ever be a...
5: Why people team no?
4: Okay, 0249.
1: 0249.
4: Will be accurate. Flex that twatch him on Facebook, say, make a number fast. 0249 1367 44. And then the Yambo crotch net, and I
1: area.
5: For some time now, who tried the central pair in yesterday and last night game now. Tell me when you're going to say when
1: it is.
5: Because Jiku Pryano, Because I get above two friendly matches, I wear two penalties. It's not believable. But enra, she only Jerome Opoku.
1: Okay.
5: Is the way my yanka?
1: Yebeka.
5: So Senaya. Now we are only the way now, or the pants we know, ne shorts no. But can send the
4: way nana. John boy.
5: What is your betra?
4: John boy.
5: Enough for once, give your mensa. But yeah. It wasn't bad.
1: None bad. None bad.
5: What you say? And me the missing link and I nya obia obetu me distribute ball no in the first half. I'm attackers no and no pentu who say gap no e be very big.
1: E be nya bi.
5: Get my boy and right like you
4: obi
5: said.
4: So the West says more about you see me jajajajaja.
5: Wow, I will not be surprised.
1: Yeah,
5: because me kai South Africa game because you were ANC more now. Who crowd now? Well, if South Africa game.
4: Be a ball, be sending, be tring, be in his out, and now fast ball, surely every day advert. You're born in an enemy, the advert, no.
5: Ben Nasati,
4: I be vice president, as very beautiful scene. Atam Sanaya, so chatting with you, sir, vice president, dear Sasa.
5: Eric, me notice, BB. Yeah, two national anthem, me name the high employees, no. I said, what would name national?
4: It affected the owner. Maybe the one,
1: The love is back.
4: Video see. I know someone who didn't cross fortune. Yes, Romo. Mama and Tia,
1: Sports News at 6 by Nkrata no so otin nka Abednego Commencer the Dortman eh producer ototonio ma ejina yachi ema bibia ekoso merino eh Dennis Asamoah hotedino eh Latula Ganes Maestro bibia obia no special good morning enko emfama o ye debesia na yasetinem atoaso ewo Asempa 94.7 FM yankopon kan na onyo kese ochina ye besan shia na edidi akabia atoaso.

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0: Cube's Big Three is back. 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Three-time Big Three MVP ISO Joe Johnson and the reloaded Detroit Amps battle two-time Big Three championship coach Steven Jackson's DMV trilogy, followed by Big Three's most intense rivalry. 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
3: And you know what? 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I hear someone word on Kwang Krum. 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
1: 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Kuma Senegana Afanenina. 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
5: Memory Debia, a bonusia, a pemusia, a question of what a change lay your home, our abruce, said the Yakum, any diabet drifty, the yahoo, near her, the ye, near the abba, the anyano, and you can say,
4: yea, say, Abrochin come on a dim tintim pa.
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6: Robert David, make us a free Germany.
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2: Wado! 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
1: Jack, but I better be my
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0: Ankrupon Kwan, ye genie dear. On Uncle Tonson, I a day home ever turn a so. On Uncle Tonson, and a best summoner. And there a Thursday. By the grace of God, I sent FM 94.7 FM Sunni. All talk all day. And round the Black Stars of Ghana. Etimia Dinkunim.
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0: See. 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My name is Prophet Nanaya Osafo. I'm going to serve you from now till 12 noon. Fa Konya Wayne Namenda, Aye, Dr. Cosby, Dr. Parker C, Joel, Mr. Banas, and all the crew members. We are on board to experience something new on radio. We're going to satisfy you with 100% radio satisfaction. I believe that it's definitely going to be nice and easy on radio this morning. And so, Gugu Kakra, we are my tidy. I drive a phone to a mobile saying, Kakra, cry, you better be your final destination. Premoto Bre, me sorry, near the account Kasibo from Adam 106.3 FM, Edia Twaso Diamao. Noe Chino, Fireman, Countryman Sungu. And no, can I be your say? We don't have excuse to win the match or to lose the match. Na se yenti mi anche Panama. Obe kura wumbudu yomu pa. Ene? Countryman Sungu die no de breye. You hear from the fireman. Obi bets na se. Ene Thursday. Odi ekusi sembe bro between 2 and 6. Tanzania di akanka siyabwa 12 to 6:30. Professor E.K. Wallace, as usual, better in car. Sports Night. That's what I say. Memoir Kwaba. I want to say, Ibia Shaye, dear. Ibia Tuto, dear. And your Radish Rao. So we're choosing the Super Mega Dial 94.7 FM. I'm in Sanka, who said, Neria Bray. Wish Yaye. Ewa Dom Live Worship. So between 1:30 and 3 p.m. Yeah, they are dumb live worship, Bebrel. Yeah, I know what you be. It is going to help you so that you'll be spiritually inclined and heavenly oriented. Afro Man Atnase, Joel, you try out to so, I want to be from Tintankesi and so. Social media, Nini and I'm so Facebook. Facebook and YouTube. Demfua Ewoho. Just do the needful for us by sharing the live stream, inviting others to also join us. This is the biggest church on radio. The story continues this morning with Mr. Banas. I know that today is going to be emotional, but we'll try and manage it on radio this morning. I want to say, oh yeah. So I put my dear home somewhere to touch a man. A radinyanku point of any man. Oh, Diara Sabia. A radintin in Montreal. Diara Sanu Mekau. Then Isaiah 53, verse number 5. Neka, yes, oh, Jesus Christo. Neman Tampiamono. And Yara Sanfamayeno. fie ni mujano, eto ni mantampi mujano, e pitigu nyame maso. 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Wana uon kidney sase say. And now be a young man be an any kidneys any problem. It's so unfortunate. Radin and Kuponi wafo fiwate. Your wife, Ishira Betty, Ninyumi and Echegui, Dr. Cosby Hunkafo, Ishira Prophetess, and Opey Michiaopa. 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Genina, Mamma, and Ma, yes, sir, Radinian Coupon, Shiren Suno, Sir Entungumo, near Manaso, Namuntimina, more customers today. It doesn't matter, said Monday, no, Yantoshe, Tuesday, Yantoshe, Wednesday, Yantoshe, and there, Thursday, it's a brand new day. You know, the Bible said, joy comes in the morning. Your morning is today. Obesa sribiem wate. Obesa sribiem. Weni besa jibiem wate. Why are they set set also? Se baby, I will do a brabonim de enyajo. Enye yeno. I'm telling you, there is an assurance in Christ Jesus. There is an assurance in the word of God. Ebeye ye. Aye ye. Just believe. Jitum. Why are they set set also? Se wo de untimi nware. Why not in the Saturday also? So what the awaria sound, huh? Your time is coming. Your time is coming. Christo besheni di krun krun eni monyam. 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En ano pay. Obie shawo also say, oma unfa u school certificate. Enye juma. Entu tru application letter. 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So it is above the height of man. E wariche nipa, ne tentei. 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The favor is coming. The glory is coming. The blessings are coming. Yes, Obin Taipesa, it is coming. It is coming. It is coming. A woman saw one Kosku. Nelson Radinian Kubo bets me a medical doctor. Who bets me a engineer?

We are Juma Bia now, say. Juma Bia, obey your Bia near you, the taxi driver, Uchi Kani Aje. 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Akabu Sumin Siana Kana say. Sales now, Emma, near Jekana Fruinsem. 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

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I'm telling you, say. Obi de ni bank accounts best sponsor. School na wenya admission na wenya obi money sponsor no. This year will be your year. Obi declare say it is my year. My year of breakthrough. My year of upliftment. My year of divine grace. My year of favor. We are almost done with the first half of the year. We are about to start with the second half of the year. I'm telling you, won't

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Mama, I speak over your children. I speak over your life. That you receive a brand new message. A good message. A message of blessing. Receive it by the authority in the name of Jesus Christ. Say a boy yes to dear. A dear be a dear to your money sending oma. Yang group on seja and to how ding in amo ni amani ni ni amo. And ni ame ye ye. And ni ame fe fe. And ni ame ni ni. And ni ame wo fro e pie pie. Urade joma. 35 minutes after 10, Asempa 94.7 FM. All talk all day.

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obi otu car no no obi twi car no it means your destiny obedience in saka has been tempered. 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

0: and then I'll cast a movie. 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
2: 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to be a bejasso. Winner a can cement vital herbal mixture home pension company limited. I could forget just why yet home. And I say, I'm bought a druby so on the room. If any say a powder be an amic precase, a powder be an ami bohun the room. Yet if yet yet your feedback be brea, a high shy and what an intense say, put you hold on it. As I adruno, yen febium, name mono, the idea be just a depression and name, a ye precase and a garlic mixture no, and a depression and name, winter miss show. 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Last one was 0500 88 88 30 0500 88 88 30 Seven vital mixture edited capsules. A guy at to say na a question. Apostle, he said, the apostle, I can't prophet in home. And in your home, you better see baby papa. So,
0: what we are mean tea? Obey, some running. What we are mean?
2: Therefore, you are brave,
0: but me to us, yes, many a year or young for banas at us. Obey officially in Wakwaba.
1: Yes, your papa.
0: And a year to us.
1: Amen.
0: And I walk away train and I'm Pibono.
1: I'm cool in America. So, Prof. Nimo, I say, I summon a yam, say, I'm an adjo, 12 o'clock, maybe
0: no, I
1: have nothing, I'm a fire. Empire, David Boy,
0: yeah,
1: be fire, sir. You and me, my body, and pity me, beat me up.
0: Okay, you know, nobody, I'll power my honor.
1: I'm sure it's not the way I could.
0: Oh, nice. Oh, then Rana may come be about Vincent Macion, me baba ko ebo ni din. 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
1: 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En 70 bebrebe.
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1: O man deporte me, o man catch me in free room with my own will. Nti me na me try me ticket ya me. Yes.
0: Tu be do ya na ohwe document na ho
1: se. 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Se se adwuma be na me start. Nti mo na me kwi court papers ni go. 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O ma church so se. Asem na me de ato me so na. I'm an experiment from the nation. I have 6 months to make an appeal.
0: Mm.
1: When I say, and then I've read it, me that was me try.
0: You should know I be through Ghana.
1: I said, I'm with Ghana.
0: Then now they back Ghana court and now they're going for court.
1: I said, Basana was saying, oh, for crime, we should be room. It's me for crime, we should go room.
0: What's I call back to Abuja, Germany?
1: I'm saying, I'm German back. And then I add, you know. And they say, lawyer, me, oh, dear, some second lawyer, and dear, some, you know. Say, how did you get
0: to Kwame now first saw Timmy Sanko Rim?
1: Well, you're lying to know me can't no credit here and I said, this is
0: what best over share with us and I'm the best over can. So the problem about the Anija.
1: Yeah.
0: Okay. Yen to us. And then eventually Timmy Sanko Rim
1: will Sanko Rim, Mikurem, me fuck with see Amsterdam. Timmy, oh my mommy entering and I'm a far domestic flight. I'm a sign the cool room with Germany.
0: Oh, okay.
1: You know, Obano cry my wife, no fee cry, no, eh, no one.
0: So, what's up?
1: We bought me baby, I see you.
0: To whom are you there?
1: Why you shock, mom? Me cry, I'm carrying one first camera, me to your taxi, Nika, mommy. Let me
0: know. Now, go do another Nanko, new one, Cabede.
1: Oh, for sure, sir, I know so.
0: Maybe I know Quajuma.
1: Quajuma, Kuranaka, I know where I can locate myself.
0: Okay.
1: Because more friends become
0: crazy. Eventually, Obefau could ride inside. And I'll buy a money channel.
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3: onyini
1: no doubt to me
3: no no so no dey at all so no here
1: was na I look no say jama wo ho na say wo ye tuntun wo fine wo ye nice guy and I be bisa oh no mo kan se me o mo suspect o sometimes last week cram talk I be me modu kan man ye very nice pa wo di 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no free crew no asambe crew na we say obepe justice then say asam na menye ye ntimi me peloya na obi a kire me amde aba won chen to no so no me kasa fa ho ansana o jipine say obeye adwuma no
3: so eventually o accepting o ye
1: accept e
3: o ye ni say
1: o ma me di documents ni nyina ma me consumer ready
3: okay the same day
1: the same day no me di ma no o hwe so wa hwe mu into hono kro no busa me say send lawyer for a judge for no me three no me yes o me three e no kro so be man ne e tin fin fin one e kura o ye chief lawyer and chief judge no to hono o hwe mu ye ya bo ba no se me nko ni following the men sam rabbi the foreign day me call you know and them in the office or and would dear seven no so I had not call
3: okay
1: or ring in mine and walk as a mine and say ah date
3: hey, judge no
1: judge no date see would you be as him oh sir broken I don't know we had a 7 chair sir because a 7 city you know me who no could be a woman say a senior panel we say but nini na mpese mbusa se for being a professional judge no munya evidence be friend say any pa no say ebi ese woton drugs are ya chini pain ya chini pain ya so the man be room fa sa broken France ebi room e no so so ya chini pain ana ya so wa ese wisin emu de na munya evidence be free say na man e busa no nto busa no no man who say he's at me at fault.
3: Okay,
1: judge no who's wise mistake. To me, but you say, according to you know, one man I say I mean to you, one on the answer would be my judge no.
3: Okay.
1: And the man who
3: as a
1: crow, yes. To be say, na nipana would not say no. She say what even. No, oh, or no dear, Uniha or Africa, Ghana, na Nigeria, and Abba me many muses here, but na me and Namitiwo. But what must say?
3: Because
1: okay. Well, being a lawyer, no one person will be committing himself. And I'm perfect now. I mean, you be behaving, no, no, customer say, Matty.

0: into one only me did in commerce and me ba out. Me cry tears on a cry and the me back be jam or train station, mammy for a train call airport. You see, until my bed too, yeah, may train. So I need to ask me, my dear, but betnam would chay, betna gun her chay. But still, I'm not maintaining she in free no hope. Not maintaining she
1: in free no hope.
0: Into me, some baby room would be him.
1: What's African?
0: Oh, yes, me call back 3 times. I call back 3 times. Ninja, I'm a call mine. And a miner catch him and say, Adam has one day. They are processing the whole thing.
1: Okay.
0: Into me, get it out. Yeah, I'm a buyer, I'm in call beam. Yen and buy a million a day.
1: Uncle,
0: be ya, me qua me train. And you know, I'm saying the third time no cry no. There's no a call. Oslander behold it. Oh, damn, start. You could switch the mind be. So I didn't know tricks you and they didn't know. I don't know. Into a could switch the mind no. Mind no money, people be. And what they brave me. Say, meet him their call.
1: No, man, here, day man, where you going?
0: One more, Auslander behold it. Say, because Auslander, fallen office.
1: Okay.
0: Or police for him, paying for him. Or the man, or the brave me. No, the brain, you know. Mammy, what down for soft will be our tack ride. Me need the home commerce. Ah, my wife, no. My wife, not conquer for no one, no, my money, people be. And my wife, they are brain, me say, I'm fine, coffee in it. Man, a bomb pioneer was. No, Mr. Banas, be careful. My wife would trust, you know. I'm saying, why not? Hey, people, I'm so sure, say. If foreign office so and stamp BBS is so. What's no, I mean, BBM pursue me, say, no crepe, no crepe, pebisa. To only make a sound, but me so now I was so eager to have my papers back, and you know, my need the one kind, I catch them, Nanny, Madame Fosophono. Dimitri, take it. Now, may a banner, mistake back on me, eh? May the paper no command, Madame Fubia. Honestly, I'm not a bomb Frankfurt or if I'm a lesser champion, the most wicked man I've ever known in my life. And it's a guy, you know.
1: Didn't you know, Kasa?
0: Didn't you know, Kasa? But the man, I'm imagining him say, me free, my baby run me legally. Third time, oh. No, me say, I'm a Ghana, no. No, me slow say, eh, be a me a choir. If I bomb a search. No, I'm bomb a search, eh, be on me. Me, I'm saying, I'm imagining him, you. To me, the people, I'm a madam for. Alessa, champion, I say, may call one jit no one find a day. Don't for my DHL, no call from Remy. Say, may me the man on all the about the road, the whole Frankfurt, and it will be out in Mubia. And to me,
1: what they're saying, what they're about the rules are saying.
0: Why, what they're about the rules say? Hey, Banas and Sack and people know, but one also know what the people and mammy is saying, he say. And to me, what Ghana and the Teresa no frame, I catch him. But as they mistake no way, I don't go on for people, I'm me and I'm Jibril. I don't want for my main move, Nanko, man from my arm from my DHL, I'm from Row, now the man is a champo, Befei, or but the row had in the ending, or but the road in the ending, say, seen, one for people, I'm
1: oh,
0: in Toronto, so I didn't call Locon or Honmo, yeah, one fine day, one farm remint, man, to me, I'm fine, co, a bagan, man, to man, co, Jemmy, a German and Bezo. For another, for Sabia, I'm taking a call report on my day. I issue, I endorse my name, dear mamma, and I'm sorry I could jam my back. To me, and the mamma, it's not gonna harm it. What? And Wabano, me taste Wabagana, to say, and run ye do home come on. Me taste Wabagana, ha. What's not by fee? To obey fee, you know. Ya meaning ye did in come on. Nessa, Yarimon or Diabo. But what must say, for the Yarian and the Diaba. So what's in the tea? After last show, we trash you home. I didn't know quite ding ding ding. The move on and me here day. Yes and no, me mama you didn't move. Cause first one, my defending was baby. And we saw some bad second one. But what must say? Intimidim Wabayare, intisadia, me now for first of us for me. Umba bumpy mamma.
1: No mamma. And now chichi and trust with brain in tea. Mm-hmm. So eventually what ba? Original document that they will see free court. Ever can wife us and they just know into me a man.
0: You know, buy in terms of or buy or buy yari am then a coin.

0: ansa na eba
1: onu ankasa eno on sere asere adino kwese ye no wo yare ya me sime ye minya atimupa edine koye no cause na kubewu eventually kubewu
2: okay
1: I said mass rook ne chin at once bibisa intimis me force we are with ni bese best 2-3 days cause sorry Teresa no kuduru ya omo rush din ko hospital ya Teresa ne ho turn us of frame me ni me din komo no ono na small question me say doctor no attending no ka chire ne say why you lucky ka u di just 2 days
2: e ka ho
1: just 2 days ka ho Africa ka u ye cause na we trim ntin ya dey ati eno mo jana drop oh intin no why so me hu se me sin kan no why boko bibisa why sing untimi nke kan ho ti se no mo jana ye de e drop gunum
2: so bo an pa so man of
1: Jesus Christ I did it me Jesus save one life but na me ni mo save you bet me abeye se dia
0: dia no why ye
1: se no o ye ye no a you're rushing up from airport to hospital no a hono the one who see where who should be him until time I'm when you're flight or the kuduri you know we may ring in one who not down for damn start hall say Betty friend Becky or Betty Becky no Miss Becky tell us about if you but she say me my son didn't bad or yari din din din to but more than a kuyi fi on a kokoshe say in case say be a obidru fi ya no wa attend na mami no wa wa ni chwa me program inti me my I find me gusu I may prepare myself to one no later no so ringing me catch me say ah brother na sma ko fie ho makobo mu abet enchre me say obi aba and I'm saying one more modern no uncle hospital no uncle she yes if you on baby am tell o me wo fourth floor we dey show how we hun sa cranking house no hospital no the friend Queen Elizabeth cranking house into uncle ho into one no rush or kuduri no so lucky no what that intensive for o mo hwehwe me I'm not signing paper, Amano. And to only do one or car, say, no brother, I mean, no me, my ring in a frigana, say, the irony yari, what number. And to a bomb, it ne or bomb, balance it, no, say, anyone down to you. One or so, only paper 20.
2: No sign.
1: Get no sign on my behalf.
2: Okay.
1: No, I didn't call to intensive quiet, the ombay. It's no, to say, ne, Ghana had the anchor, totally could be the best of 2 weeks. Yeah, no, that hospital in there, my auntie in Kabim.
2: Okay.
1: My auntie in Kabim, I got him 2 weeks' time. Yeah, I'm going to be here. And to only make Kasa after 2 weeks, no. No, only make Kasa, no, Kasa, ah, Banas, a riding shrow. I saw him make a mean intro. But Banas, a riding shrow. When you be here, I'm going to say, DSM. What's the doctor and catch them, say, do I hear me, wait, man? Or catch them, say, so me did just 2 days. I was Ghana, ha. In Kamiwi, cause in Ross, I can make a school in Mujana day. I am ma. But say, Raddy, I had done. To Oma Busami say, Mikunu waifa. Ombe discharging every hospital, no. Ombusan say, Mikunu way. And was catching on, say, Mikunu, oh, Ghana, only the assembly at the same, say, say, say. No, it's now lawyer, no way. To no, and mammy lawyer, no, so tea. And oh, Coco, two black American woman be so a hospital. Black American news so on kwa mama nene kasabi am one so assist you know am another lawyer because na say lawyers na you too
2: okay
1: and son a doctor for no so e do mo de ka ho say oba ni hian ni kunu cause say dey say e no no
2: okay
1: we hian ni kunu say oni kunu no be
2: be no ahwe no
1: ahwe no and son o mo say at the people no people say doctors no ya dad no sign no mo dey come Auckland be hold there for no and almost just insane. Tia ho and no more people na mano.
2: Okay.
1: But what must
0: say? Not just Obani Kwan itimu asempa. That period ni na no, thank God. Oni timu ni asempa and ka on you soon ya dia ne kran fa em spearhead o document no.
1: On a say and the na e max so was we.
2: Because on tiapo.
1: On tiapo. Me na me show. So me ye be ma me pa boni fo. Ka Ghana ya ni come. Because I say, I'll be a own corner baby. But what must I say?
0: And I'm coming to be glad you're coming to Bush for.
1: Thank you. Me, casting a Bush for my final dear. And can one come up? Oh, I'm not in the back. Yes, I'm not in the back. What did the 90s? So,
0: will be free.
1: It means I'm used to Miami well.
0: Okay, so eventually, documents in the account ban inside.
1: I be can inside.
0: Or friend of our money.
1: I'm from here. I'm my money. I'm from here.
0: Ninsakanyo.
1: Genuine people know the man. Ninsakanyo. I'm from here. I'm my money. Name him. Me brother, my younger brother.
0: Okay.
1: Yeah, Odi met you yesterday. David or Ghana. No, yes, or Barbet, and I'm in chain. Oh, me feel. And I'm catching, say, meaning, oh, the uncle pet dying be a one bedroom apartment. Or copper, home run. Memory is cannot their credit. I'm a kind of iron a day. Into almost no neg miniano, a di agroco girl, no my minimum fee. Yeah, would me and I know what Timmy Chenko quitting or Tian Chenko or Brichino. Once not down for no. Into a minia, yeah, one. And almost can't somebody to chair. Me brother and say, Uncle can tell me wife and say, oh, tell Richard, what you need banana, so brabby, so a fool baby, you saw a coyo banana, who are dear, or no banana. Assembling, you know,
0: okay,
1: or no banana. And I would all tell Richard, what you know, into Hono, and a girl, yes, or catch it, me brother Cobran and say, ah, son of banana, what were you? Any Cobran, people near their mammy. Seeing why, according to say the union be catch them, you know, or see people near their mammy, no, me and farm rain in there, and farm rain it now.
0: Oh, now you'll be so.
1: I know, Cranaman will be out.
0: Nah, oh boy, you're not man, you say, be a mistake, Abani.
1: Oh, yeah, it's really mean yourself will make my side, my way.
0: I didn't say. Me how me kunu? There must be a reason. Don't forget, say, or your bound in the war bakwa, a quadane woo. 10 years. What an hour bakwa, a quadane frimu. And on who said, after all, Nikunu, Babe Yarewaba, and Tineyadi and Kra, what you need the genaso, ama o pepa, a coquemuno, on say to me, I de aka. Say, easier, and ka lawyer, first lawyer, and again, and kehonan ke by. It is a new easy, sir. But what I say, but by the grace of God, people naba. And within that period, Nelson. Wow, unum nipa, Ubusu, a knee,
1: or Vinia, Minia. Or cast out some chairman, I could hear you.
0: Oh, Nibana,
1: oh, come on, oh, catch me one day, you are crying or ringing me, no, it's a brand poor show, and be casting Biatro. Poor show for me, bonnie chimney. And I'm saying, yes, I'll catch them. As we did catch them, so they are chimmy.
0: Oh,
1: I'm so okay, Cassa. Well, some of our acquaintances are telling them for people. I'm wrong. I'm sad. Sister tells them, mammy, and we knew them in the catch a woman to cause a main ring sister tells them, I mean, can't tell them, say, wow, what call your baby one day? No. In part in the Quran, I'm going to tell you, big pouve, serve yourself. A calm boy in your cacatua. A sister, meaning an ame boy. And no catch them.
0: No, to me, catch your wife, say.
1: Yeah, I don't know, catch them, you know. I'm scobra, we are stupid. I know, can we catch them? As small catch them, it's open to me, you're dying. Opa, baby, original for Pentuana for sure. The Pentuan Papa, and yes, I can't say Pentuan is a Sicilian. A bit my ye. Stupid. Count free telephone is free. Now, me, I'm a bounce on a call. The best a week in a minute phone call, sir, my brother and wife.
2: And one friend said,
1: yes.
0: No, no, Cassano, catch us on Oyari.
1: Dev, one make us so nice.
0: No, you're okay.
1: Oh, you're okay. I wonder. Oh, yeah, now I'm a cassette. Maybe there is something with me. Obiano with me yet, I am a one fan hoodie. I tell you, nobody.
0: But we know aha no wo mfomso mfomso aye no e na me chie ma chie no e wo so jitum se wa fomo yire o jitum so afo afomo yira ba bia wo yire wo Germany bia one e di dwanto abeko ya e be jina mu apa ne chie baby, I make us what from the say.
1: Jesus.
0: Oh, now, what ha, Tim ye, Tim ye.
1: Me tiyo pa dana, me tiyo pa.
0: Baby, I what from na make catch you. 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And I'll be a koi. 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And he blame you, sir. 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
1: Yeah, damn
0: it. Oh, David. But also, they be and say, "Unu obi akowa enka off obe hane die." 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Obenya botre a diamano. 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
1: anyone can go into minimize
0: Sanya no asemo yo te ya and can be a difficult so be your sir so the timing no se ukunako ah no be our own back on as a obako for banner side in a bam the crater the mana a bebana dream se or the crater the mawa wa was our quarry or bar one in our woman. Ebe ba utim se fo ba ne bra abrochi na chese wa boka agu oba bie ni oba ye sadie we nto be hold on with your documents
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0: 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the ayin in yinano, and your shaggy. Adiache, adiasan, when you're known for. Ususun and some more the children crow for. Ubian so man a dream. Ubi cra catch and sabema, a be a word delay in the document 5 years. When you sure saw a bag or barbroche will bet me about 12. Don't bet me a catch little. It's quite beyond also by first one, my own man, oh my. Wonya ntredi dim Ghana sopa opa oba Ghana on country obi a wonso obedi no holidays no sanko 5 years ni so far woni hu no
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0: A man condition. And I say, you move a transcendent soprano, a onuane discretion,
1: Matty.
0: The ambassador of few cremu few pimu. 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You only say, and if I be bra, only a more Germanino. Yes, here be ye see bibri. So be bra uko.
1: Madame will cry me crying.
0: But why are you alive? You are alive because of today. Sadi we also see. Sadi we. Erade was spare life. Oh. papa de wa go through no ho enipa nko enipa bi anko mu kota enzo bo ntiasi you've gone through for a purpose aya disua e mema na omo ware a na problem kakra bi ba na omo de omo ni ji akogu oba so no ne na wo enye papa na e bibu e de no me enso de count I'm telling you and your how at the bow can tell me
1: and your how ba
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0: obi obi je unya sa dreams ni nyina
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1: David, David, David. 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
0: And I'm the power cho. 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
3: Amen.
0: We are not giving you conditions ehun hia me. So the kratad be mano se onfa mano wa survive by the grace of God. But be se Mama Teresa ufri upe mu eni adie nyina mu Now the channel.
3: Yes.
0: There are certain things you need to know from him. Ebi ne wedi katitiri nyina no. Ebi won ma there is an iota of truth. Ebi won so ayentro. But enam so no anka san hyehye ne niam ayie nti. 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
0: 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Yes sir.
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0: Wadwuma woye, Awurade ama wo din. 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
6: Yes.
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6: Yesu di mu
0: na Yesu Christo abasane ne kania ento wo so
6: amen
0: ene okra banas wo
6: Yesu
0: di mu
6: Jesus Christ
0: pie wo Yesu di mu
6: Yesu di
0: pie wo Yesu di mu
6: Yesu di
0: pie ora Yesu me dawase
6: yes Lord
0: so wa shewa kuwe di mo
6: Jesus Christ.
0: In we say Britia where be mo.
6: Amen.
0: He is going to testify
6: yes
0: about your goodness.
6: Yes.
0: Ye wo urade wa ye ama no.
6: Okwasem.
0: E wo Jesus Christ di mo. Me de wa sisi wa restore no. 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
0: Also town for all satanfo
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0: 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Okay, my man, that was it. I know pay a hundred Brema Kwame Edwesi made a power specialist about hospital. I say Haksa Capsules and Mixture also Tamfo Agbeve Herbal Center. Seahorse Ultra Cool Coolant, and a Onga Shrimps Omunina Soya Sunny Abna Arise bringing family together. One meal at a time. Dentoral Charcoal Toothpaste and Abuadiwa Herbal Clinic and a Congo Ointment, a Drew Ano and Nampa. Me bread into a hand, I'm doing see across over to Adam 106.3 FM Aqua Kofa Akankasebo. Me stay on.
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8: 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So when you nasa akra, we are about now poor one, a crumb of banua than you free, almost a yardian and crubia woman. 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So say, woman, the East in my Bahama, some kind of phone. Now, the kicker tatasu, I'm studying police store, what I'm loading up. I'm a bibia, Kaya, the amount. 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
1: 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Subscribe to the BA Betty and Kawano more. Hey, Facebook, dear, what like and what share already, dear, no be any be. Now, TikTok or so, yeah, the moon, no woman, woman, chess, so, yeah, tricky. Now, yeah, woot, yeah, yeah, that's all war, a poor man, temua, and your fear FM, yeah, the moa, chimda, life FM, won't coco, then chamo FM, wa quetia, and so, German FM, maqua, mua craddy, and you are craddy, 1 year war, and kunim FM, as a man can say, Radio Mountain, somewhere do chrome, creapim. 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Yedem.
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2: wo ja dia in the sense they covered a lot of areas in terms of running. They sacrificed a lot. They play without the ball in a very, very, very good way. And they managed it. And then when you work so hard, sometimes you are rewarded, like the way it happened. And Tamamunya Agon also was very, very good for us, for Ghana, because then the match was almost over. Okay. In all fairness, the how they played, they sacrificed a lot in terms of running, covering for each other. And they showed a very good team spirit. For me, I've always said that you have to start well. You have to start, whether they play so well or not, you have to start well by winning. And this is a motivation. It's another level. So they go into the next match knowing that they've won their first match.
0: Ani ayo kochi ye coach CK akono en artist wo de samu tudwa nanu atrayi en wase edruba bi ne no amafo akase Jordan asa ne nante mayemre wan ena koko mu agono kakra entri ye nyine fanfrim nipa baby 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ne ade ne nyina wo kasafa ho.
2: Well, I think just like you said, and you don't know, and I also might not know exactly what is going on within the camp. The coach knows when to move him out, when he thinks. But you see, all these things is a good sign. We all want the best for the team. Once we the fans are making said complaints, it goes into the ear of the head coach, then he also look at it and then take a decision. Because football, the Papa Kunye, the fans and everybody are part of it. It is a good sign of things to look at in the near future. We don't know exactly what is going on, the understanding of why this should be done. But again, we've come out with a win, right? And it means that Niamamuye in that match, you know, a lot of them were positive. Yeah, you know, I strongly believe the coach will look into it.
0: Opanyere kwetie nini coach CK Akono ani ni din ni ene na twetwe nkomo na ni nyina emu no ani ene sports analyst our Sanjo coach your friend Christopher Nimli ye ene na twetwe nkomo ntu ba Facebook 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
3: It says level of starting game in Rana. Now we had close to like six of them who were deputants in that first 11. So the anxiety level would have been there, and we needed somebody who would calm the nerves of everybody. But let's mark us a Nipana, I saw no yes, I hear Jordan, I, you know, or no, say the body manana, in fact, over elaboration, unnecessary. Dribbling, holding on to the ball, unproductive way of playing the game that needed to be stopped. But my major positive yesterday came from the technical team. Carlos Quiroz just said, "I'm back. We're coaching them. I'm not going to coach him. He's very experienced. You call by, you know, in that second half. One thing that was so clear, he took away the anxiety of my boys who said, look, this is the World Cup.
0: Opanyini nimli wa manaso wase akoba ni sega na di nkunim sa no ne ne wo wa obeti crochia emi na me kono sokosoko ubo se mai wo mudi wa trenche camp wase akochi management mumu obi asio wo obi ani hweya mo obi ankopa hwe wo no ma ankosoro nkwada na ma be wiase e wo ma akobo ne troka.
3: What I want to say that we need to work on is very crucial. We didn't start the game well against Panama. We cannot afford to repeat that against the English. And yes, sir, in the first 10 to 15, 20 minutes, the game will be over and it will be no contest. And I'm very certain that the technical team will point that first 25 minutes, 30 minutes to the team, that you cannot do this against a quality opposition. And yes, sir, by the time you realize, the game would have been far away from you. You just be wasting everybody's time. But let's say a penny for this, so we should not influx the Black Stars camp. If you can train and rest properly, you conserve a lot of energy for the task ahead.
0: Christopher Nimli eno no wey coach was also a sports analyst in Atria. So we no so do who here for born who dey atwa na about Facebook. We about Facebook ni YouTube wa Sandra asamwaja baby jet. 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
3: Quite good, good. I think it's I'll give the credit to all the team and all the people around us with the work we've put in. I think I'm quite happy with the support and then the talks from my teammates, from the staff. I think just to told me to calm down and then just stay in the game. So I think it was such great advices for my. I just run in the box and then hope for the best and then I got a great ball from Brandon. I think it's still where the boys, I think, yeah. 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

0: Edema Brastas in a ne prophet Kevin was a god. You home from when you to me when you are one and then to so one to me. You can do for our Brastas Mukoye Nana Kakum was also the Nidia Barisa Puja. One on his Mawaka is a Jordan. Home from CS Alessia. See a young crofona. A child because your presence as a Tico Junior presence and Uncron Banaha. What are your man in Tranchain? Yabobana, Aka Kramia, your man in the Mubu. One sense and train yezi. I sound woman so Canadian tier. Prophet Kevin, Nidia would decade to you.
1: God was telling me that the team is going to the World Cup without a leader. I said, how come? And he said, every team in the World Cup has a leader. The leader is revered, elevated, supported, and controls the spirit of the team. Who is the one supposed to control the spirit of the team? As I speak to you right now, the one that can lead the spirit of the team, they should put it on the hand of Pate. Let Pate be the spirit of the team. If it's the spirit of the team, there will be a lot of breakthroughs. When God holds you on the pitch, even your mistakes will become correct passes. Things that look like a mistake, you understand the true wind of direction during the football. I love Jordan Ayew enough. Mm-hmm. I love him a lot. He can't lead the spirit of the football on the pitch. He can't lead it. And this is not technical matter. This is spiritual matter.
0: Prophet Kevin, no, no, Akwadani ya diya huko treni ya osi ya ba. 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
4: Bakuya umudia shaseno, umufu mkosie wye ni enimse kapo no, esefata umu na umbeti umudia bagana.
5: Andrew much no, honestly, expectations are na ye expecti no, isn't what we got. Na ye expecti senka Ghana, at least performance no, ebe ye better than the hun Andrew no. But all the same no, we got a win, which is good, because our win no, ebe boosti ye confidence for the next match. First half no, the moon say, na boys ni umu bo ne so kra, ni umu so. To move in for no, I think that there are some players bro ha for months now bench.
6: Ghana shall see ye match with the mechanical correct. First half, Yamboshi, Ghana possession and ye kura. By second half ne de me name some mumbai couldn't tell up your bid was dressing room honoma. Because na Ghana ye hot. Last minute go there make us Ghana be with it. By Ghana yard.
7: Yeah, improve teamwork and on the Yara ba me the captain on a man. no I know they will perform, but I'm not going to be able to say it's almost trying to improve our team work.
8: I said that PSCA, I said that change from the Black Stars of Ghana. So when team is going to name we share your pneumonia, man, yeah, the SG panel, you money in our support team. No, on one my brain, and you quack, now much in the wedding, and of course, your best serious boys, you know, you quack your home to tune your money because now I am she.
3: Ebusi agana fun ranu on sunu gujem wo na yeka wonu se wonu se ball no aye bose ne na na kwaku bunsa mo aka o mudie ansa ne ebe bo ball no na sofo obi su ahye nkom ye mfa nkom hye de no mra ansa na 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
9: Simo I didn't mean me. I'm going to put a trophy. No. I'm a prophet, you know. I'm not joking. Son, I'm saying Ghana for a woman. I'm going to media group. Welcome. 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I'm not joking. 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So soon, within me a week. I'm going to my Ghana. I'm not joking. That's a good for me say I damn it on Babu. Hey, Obro.
3: Ayo, abusiya sofu uche, eni oba Facebook, YouTube, Instagram, ni photo ne daho nom ne yekase, ni pe nim daho. 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
10: 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mkom na the end of the day na fa hon mo we are easy to influence so for a genuine prophet. Oh, and it's hard time. I saw a mining blood now. Yes, that's a rest.
11: I know your man, your debut of man, says any money with one or said, but you do maybe a CBD as man's a cry. I saw for this way, and then we'll be and then we'll be.
3: Ayo, abusiya Ghana phobia wonu wo atoye tifi mantem ene wo chire mosofo uche ya ne photo da hoyi wo mo chese sofo we die se eye eyi a ade na to afa ho antum chaskele born boy ya kenteni si wa to nchese ezi mantum na omabbo prayers ya baso prayers na omabbo mabaso papa se eh enura man so born numu anche kora no a monan ene monsa kan ye no man fa much askiri
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10: na the na expect me Ghana machine and you see say low of 90 minutes ni na go bi am by and so say referee dey to say ye say e dey any day ba o my and you expect more from the players. And then
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17: 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phone call and as a leader no also be in for the phone call and say also do phone call to me buy me any calls me me storekeeper friend me security or have Mr. Danso friend Philip one of the liberals teachers me bring a friend send na entokwa course wa ba na me nim town boys attack me cadet train na me hun say cadet ni tin town boys ne buy as you your program ha na town boys ne ba
18: free him
17: na be free yes ba ko free tutuka na o mama ka ni na ya ka police pompous of war. It's me town boys, no, me cadet in it in our mobile. Now, mobile, no, your private security be a nearby. It's me freedom. Your mobile private security for you, and I'm a second to travel. A second panel would you travel? It's me bedroom gate, no, not security, no, I lock up. So, I'm mobile, I'm mobile, uncle. I'm saying that they were more to Bobano. As a woman, I'm a man.
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1: 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And I'm saying, make catch your sacrifice. Any one, so Otifia be my air condition airborne as we speak now. Because you change all the prisons.
2: What Ghana prisons?
1: I was a member of the Security and Intelligence Committee.
2: Okay.
3: On record,
1: you say, you change all the prisons. Said number, Tamaklo, only Ghana prison. There's no baby.
0: Abusiani when Monyan for Chaso redu na chase what they air to jase. 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
4: I issued a statement sometime on Monday. The tribunal is in the custody of the Ghana Prison Service. They are a long-established institution. They know how to handle people. If somebody needs health care and they need to take care of her, they know how to do it. I can assure you, and let me put it on record, she is not in any house. She is not in any house. She is not under any house arrest. If an individual tells you that, he is not telling the truth. Let him name the so-called top government official who told him that. But as of now, she is under prison custody.
0: Yo, Abusia, where ya swap for ya washe wa meyi, and yo kwa mampenyata ya wa meyi kita undie o tonkra, fellis kwa chio fosu, en watene neno, en yo man for my drink, and mudi biya ba, sen ye da ye 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
3: di edu so ye World Cup minutes
5: World Cup minutes
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0: Ice Cube's Big Three is back. The most physical, fierce, and competitive basketball league on earth returns to CBS this Saturday. Three-time Big Three MVP ISO Joe Johnson and the reloaded Detroit Amps battle two-time Big Three championship coach Steven Jackson's DMV trilogy, followed by Big Three's most intense rivalry. Defending champions Miami 305 and Michael Beasley chasing his third straight MVP take on Dwight Howard, coach Nick Young, and the LA Riot. Watch Big Three Saturday, 4 p.m. Eastern, 1 p.m. Pacific on CBS. 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
1: Sroja Adira and you know number uno
2: World Cup minutes and why do you know at the end of my
1: Yes. Have mommy feeling at
3: home? I mean that's all the by
1: yeah. Now and also now come on the brina the car so I walk a sienna so. Na plantia bakwa enu a wota ne ho ade sonko biem e kale biyenchi sada na ye kana sem ye na we ne chese blasters ya she adwuma na si ye ewo FIFA World Cup 2026 jumedia ye kra ofie si ye de ne e chire mu na ye rika ko boba ko Toronto because enu a Toronto game no na ye ade a ehia pa but de ati wo mie we ye the first game Ghana and Panama at the Apem Suo. Now, so I'm you know, women are in Sia kinda. Where did he come cry? And I, Namincha, the Calibri in Chigo, no, so no, 95 minutes, when you say go, no, near born 90 minutes in every year. Referee, the Sima, a Sia, and an out or so. As your boss, my bed, do. I'm out for him, I'm out for Sumo, Ruff Room, Paul,
2: Ruff
1: Room, I,
2: then I.
1: And the home,
2: yes, I know, Moso.
1: Oh, that's now, and then I know, Dene. But we so, eh, dear Bakwa, oh, say, Calibri and Chiwaba Blasters, no. When I end a case here, Tosso, a Dumi, you know, Awapo, I'm a Ghana. Friendly matches near DNA, while Chronophenicola, I be see him. And I, Namita, the Ensono, and I know Cassu was a go Bako. Oh, yeah, yeah, I am fucking see a boy, you know. And then, so, was I Abesha Bako? It's in a two goals. And a branch and wash it. Now we know. Hey, go out. Utu se ne ya according to Coach Otuado, and in the team, no. On se FIFA wo technical study group. Now on them. What much I say?
3: And Otuado come.
2: Walk out.
3: Former coach in the car.
1: Walk out.
3: Good.
1: Walk out.
2: Was I again and in your former coach?
1: Ah, walk out. Now, what much I say? You in two position our boy and Rano. So your coach. A bad tennis will be to me a hunu. Maybe I want numb, no, the player be a genaniso. Said the unknown coach, no, you sue Calabi in Chino.
3: Tactica.
1: Tactica. Ah, everywhere. Number five. Not just say, no, I'm not dear. Just say, no, any big paramount for coaching any issue because if you know what to them, Granu or Hesse, Sir Patia Madia. And then Cassibobi never babble genum, and I be a last and any append no before. But Calibri and Chinity and our Bopoy, you know, a blue pianiswa, one more and who said ya, a buyer Ghana, etimi enyasa, and could be a no empire, no, etueno, aqua be out to say, a yes, Samba qua, a coso, a what you made, you know, I say, a BM, and Ra, and a Jordan are you, Blasters captain, and Ra, and I will see a kaya, a toso, Adionu 100 and Adionu Bako ye zeng 121
2: Waha ni Adionu
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3: say record na na mo pese mo
1: say no wogu so awoko na nim no and na Jordan asan abeye abrantia woto so enan edema oman Ghana wobo 3 world cups
3: na no na perform
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2: Maybe the Namikas, you know, ring Jibin. As a baby, I'm going to
1: sit at your technical study group.
2: Oh,
1: na Ghana for the donor, he said, Benjamin Assari in a better pool
2: anymore.
1: And now, what he at the ever chassis? And a piano ever
2: at Tizigi, dear
1: boy, dear. And we plan a buy. Now, wait, let's say, when I at this summer, I feel her bachelor, say, tell my year at the film, no, it's not touch line, and no one see in every
2: more.
1: 81 said, oh, baby, come on the turn, so no. Now, I said, ah, now, born me movie, and I mean movie.
2: Ah. Ne you free my doom.
1: Send the world news so all Connors are bored and so all caught. None care for her and the opposite side and Nana, the cinnamon and Aqua. But we're her and not as some for life. And it's not putting me. Now, Sesino, the other, I say when you say, as some not any about Becky Puno, Ghana versus England. And I said, Lawrence Atizigi, any about Becky Puno, Ghana versus England. And
3: I say, you're bad. Two na ye wono. Obi a ye determine. Oche, I can see no. Yanya say ye ko set a record. Say mako 20 mako say ni awa ye iga. So obe mi ye ni adi.
2: Na ne obe abo mi iga odi chedi.
1: 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Iga no me no ya kene. Iga.
3: Ni awa awa ye iga.
1: Iga yes.
3: Eti uche Benjamin Asari. Wono oniagro ewo po numu. Ati sigi su niagro.
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3: Eti omi ye nuni na ni a abebe to bi a ye mpo ye.
1: Etu don't you to suba ko.
2: Go on, yes, France, or Mobo Bono, yet this war born, our way you match fixing, and no combinations ain't.
1: Nessa, why a question is a game in a whole echa? Because you may not look at in the tattoo, Milko, may not look at an amenia red card, a tattoo, Nessa, or mining in a echa, and I'm crown crabby echa, a womb, and I am match fixing.
2: I will be correct because I'm the born best sub referee.
1: I am a sub referee, I'm a referee out of form. Once they had racing in your best betting. Say a break, you know. If I assure you break here, a bad advert. If you also break us, you're an advert. No, a chat, you're an advert.
2: The Alban and the Abrantia, your friend, say Eli Wine.
1: Aye.
2: Eli Wine went to me and Cocanda. I had no party rights.
1: Went to me and
2: another for much more.
1: It's my end up, but I'm a fussy betting company about Kawani. What the mass facing before for one noon to move a petano and no chat and all. Vena water and so crojay. As I paint number one, big energy drink was a big refreshing moment. UMB Bank and the woman Kitam and Nenema Blasters and the Ghana Football Association. President, do the two iron of Perdue Mra, no iron, no swaka home. Rush energy drink or see be bold be you. Sanso and sports water. Nessa, don't just play Nemum Dominici. When you said the Omo Eka. Vim energy drink, Alive soap, Sigma appliances, Fortune spread, Lawson Herbal, Focus technology, and a Tabia Takum. Nessa, Omo, and a Kitam, and a World Cup minute. A bomb is so, and heya, you're the Ebra Ghana for.
2: Come on, yeah, Yamisha, and to come stone. World Cup minute, and what they Ebra, and on that empty and forcing car was so many official. Your scientists say, watch a child here, watch a child here, watch a car. Toyota Land Cruiser Prado, pa mono, and what they my ansana. 10 million Ghana citizens were there my 80 episode. Nanny MTN app no call app store and play store download the Fendi Juman. Never browses. Now say what kasa sam. Now say ni mumu. Eh, be ma kwa na fe wonso. What me Eddie be ten to you? Computer clinic. 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
2: Yes, so mama for wadum kasi about them ye mama mo jagri boas ne boy chi dom a boy adon tree. 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Dear 100 inches over a day when I say aqua woman every way children boy I don't dinner nana say I'm for a as a move for Mata Crystal aqua as a move for penny pie I don't want to say I'm going to cheer 1 year's way oh boy

0: and in a Ghana for you. You buy a Ghana already near qualified at that. You see your pump coach and your pick coach, you pay work up and as I could be a moon, also bet me. It's a mini any of the amount. $100,000 and in the Akika when you stack it to it. It's Ghana for you and you need money resource. Say, Yashe, win against the fire. 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I'm a winner, ma. 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You pay win. Yes, I have a moment to Mupa, a blasters for my one home. You see, soon, yeah, sir, blasters, yet Maji African cup 4 times. You produce African best players. And yeah, easy, even world best players, Grand Near Kahubi, a baby pele Munu Munina Wumubi, baby pele 3 times African best. Utasi, you say Kofi Money, Polo Money, it's just a place, pa! Razak, Nazo, put your blood, missy, what players, a bloody Kuma Money, Ula Bode Williams Money, Shamo Queen, Jude Bramone, Prince Dupo Kumone, Stephen, just a Stephen Bedumo. Place beer, your produce to part a Moses Mo King George Atta. Hey, the way a Ghana see a ball of power, ding or football, Mupa Africa, Hapani, we are special Africa. Roberto Sean Mono, Roberto Sean Kofi Abrimu, Benadayimo, yes, a man Senegam, Ode, young co, sir, de Nana Bay, Edwin San. Salifu Ansan, ayi Damba Abubakari, Damba Damba Nyenko, sa Stanley Aburamo, Otin Amekano, Ablodi, Sam Johnson, Richard Nawumu, Otin Amekano, Yankos, Etia, ya produce of football, and by now, no, all see it to me, a show, Bia, Yabishiani Bia, or your talent, no. Ghana yinimbo ni mu yaji World Cup da yaji African Cup 4 times yaji World Cup under 17 World under 20 Cup nti raw talent ni ne talent nankasa all aspects ni nyina bi wo Ghana, but we don't have proper administrators managing the game. They're only thinking about them belly full fire bender. Yes, them belly full. But Mali will tell you them belly full. Or Jinnin Hunkwa. But that's what you're gonna do, man. That's what you football. That's what you football. Now, go be our mobile. We say, your official. Now, go to appearance fee for World Cup. Hey! I've been a whole gun and how our blasters be performing. We are much to see what Panama match.
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0: At the Chop Bar, hungry customers are waiting because a penalty is about to be taken. 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
1: Would
2: there be a say and run a night in the city? What did you see, Yami? Father, before me, Fano. Say, Mrs. You?
3: Hey, we am by more. I can't say. And yes,
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1: Ah,
2: be a man, check. Obi, any hammer.
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1: Ennity, Tiabuchenko, Aqua Manqua, Akuntejo, Eddie Bro was Sempa, 94.7 FM. 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
6: but when it did Namukum Mutai Sikana, yes, so blaster, the Mamudino. Ya matter as you can go waste. I will Panama. A little catch them say, the wood to me. And so Panama. No one business be our white couple. But we say Panama, we have no performance in Yang. Panama. Any team Bia, the strikers, Asia goes. Moving forward. So, Kosia England, Kosia Croatia. Na performance we dey. Ene enye emwa Ghana. Panama won share go World Cup da. 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

0: Cube's Big Three is back. The most physical, fierce, and competitive basketball league on earth returns to CBS this Saturday. Three-time Big Three MVP ISO Joe Johnson and the reloaded Detroit Amps battle two-time Big Three championship coach Steven Jackson's DMV trilogy, followed by Big Three's most intense rivalry. Defending champions Miami 305 and Michael Beasley chasing his third straight MVP take on Dwight Howard, coach Nick Young, and the LA Riot. Watch Big Three Saturday, 4 p.m. Eastern, 1 p.m. Pacific on CBS. 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
1: And I'm going to take you about 60-something percentage. 63% percentage of play, ball possession. And in Ghana, it takes you 38 or 36. Is it 36? Yes, 36, 37. Okay, 37 ball possession. So, what do I catch on? I say, so Panama create chances. Chances will create and team beat to say Croatia, team beat to say England. Take chances. No, team be or strong be a or self at a so or so about World Cup or World Cup will be a no, will be taking the chance. Obeshe African countries, you omo bo omo homo di omo mo bia ni shia Panama and kumbe to match 3, 4, 5, 6 a dominating game no so blasters also kumu dominating game no ba Panama na dominating game no just that omo ntimi she ena ye di no 5 times ya ba World Cup anya ya she goes for World Cup ni bi ena mo se records ni te say African countries in Ghana and he actually goes, yene, aye Nigeria mo. Etiaya you kuta history no. Say yes, we actually goes. A World Cup ni bi. Eti Panama no one say go World Cup da. I won't say match World Cup da. Ye yase match World Cup da. Yase South Korea da. A World Cup yase US da. A World Cup ne boa. Aha. Eti Panama na one say go and say match da. Our World Cup no. One only need that lock. Lock ni favor. The coin be as soon as our last minute no. Sir, a go ni to me by. But performance in the poor pa. A very bad, more fire commentary position. No.
2: Fireman, we go.
1: Me catch no same fan who see a winning Ghana blasters. Ye team no and ye team no ye young queen ni more fire. Blasters are set against Panama. And now Panama. And but performance in ye more fire. Say blasters any Ghana ye pursue quo beyond the group stage they are. And awesome minu ye can create ball in refer. Minu mi enu Ghana ni ball enu ehwe enu. Mu mi enka na kwa we should be honest to ourselves. Ball ni nge. Results ni bai. We wanted the results. The biame kachlo. We results ni hiya e. Ye hiya 3 points no. But performance ni de enye kura. Mi enfensi ye mu. Enfensi ye mu kachlo mu. Se. Yeah, results near penny per 3 points in the blasters because yes, share matches as and now yes, share match as blasters. Nasi yenya chip team beat is a Panama country beer, ne ball what form to say Panama. Nasi yen to me, shed ya near any business be a World Cup. Yes, sir, you know, so who's a performance in Yakura England and Croatia. And this is Panama. The whole Ghana will be a commentary position, will be a fit commentary position. The whole Ghana almost. NTTMMC. England, Nicaragua, almost this is Panama. NT and Fusubi, a year or a year Panama match, and I am to me a Bobo, Panama, and Bobo Chown. Yeah, the Chown. Nayamia, Niambria. And Kasai lazy blasters to fool him. And Kumubede, a bobo drawn as a Kumbulusu match. Womunusu crown or the percentage wise ball possession. Panama could say. Panama could say.

0: about 63%. And now, Blasters boss say 37%. Panama 30 chances, but Omun Timinche, Omuni finishes, Omuni strikers. And he said, Panama went to me a mobile, but because of history, any dear Ghana, I walk, ne favor, any idea, 3 points in the Nazi, a coin, nay, a Christian, Commission, England. Near see a bobo see dear. And I make catch you say, we have no business. A World Cup. Make us work at you. Say, Blasters, we have no business. A World Cup. Who got any me catch you? Tia me, tia me be. Jai celebration. Jai any jena oje. Edi an oje. Say ya na motie. 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Say ya. Ball a oche ye ofe. Kana kule. Ball a oche Blasters boni ye. I am to see a born a Blasters boy, no one can say, Kuyama. One can say, no, GDS go, Baba Debbie. No, Nim say, Bono, I had to be, no, need GDS go, Nibaba. And yes, sir, last minute, and I say, you have a pound boy going to me, Mau. Ejina Utima Ukuta. Ejina U players. Ejina U technical team will coach. Who say, Yenim Bo. Going in Emma, but here they are going in Benny, a bepa. But who's a Blasters? Bono, mu bono. Umu muni, umu nyadi. And your World Cup standard. It may catch your jawan energy. Jai Sammy Dokiti, celebration. Kitwebi, celebration. Jai. Never Blasters, Timino, Timino, Blasters, Timino. So, Sia Croatia, no Bobo be say. We share England no bobo be say. Na England for born no more born ba. Na Croatia born on England boy you know. What ah oh oh be show. Any the unyane to say Panama oh unyane to say Panama. More fire more fire. Unyane say Panama me catch it up. Ghana way winning winning yeah. Results yeah. Anything a fire for fire, fireman, me force you, I say, you also Blasters, you say, also Blasters in your resource, also Blasters winning some games. But what? But what? Winning, you know, but performance in your, performance in your gooda, or performance in the moon, you dear, won't me from Kunko anymore, World Cup tournament. England and Croatia a different challenge. Me know me on your Blasters here Ghana for. Over quality, the level of quality I show against Panama. Ball I a boy against Panama. England, the enemy Croatia, no, a different. Over quality, the tactical aspect of the game. The discipline aspect of the game. Experience from war game in Croatia and England. Any, I mean, the exposure no Mukutano, so much me winning matches, no, a much higher than Panama. Blasters defense, a Juma. Also, we have Blasters defense in here, so we are shaky. Moment be over, defenders named to me Panama for no. Omu create chances, woman named to me and Shegu. Woman named to me Shegu. Defenders no, I organize you, Omu, Ghana defenders no, Omu organize you, Omu, say. Any better team bia Croatia unyasa chances Panama kreti. Any better team bia England unyasa chances Panama kreti yena obe panishu obe shewu. Eti Ghana defense no stone also muye huwe juma. 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with 3, 4, 5 goals and they are Germany.
1: Fireman, we your
0: but blasters performance in Yenti and Panama and this room chain Ghana football, Ghana blasters, no senka above football more. But in na yenye ni ye no en na mo FIFA ranking o ma afaye ho but on say born your boy in blasters performance ni ye eso enye nyina no last minute ye the experience ni ye di ni ewo no en ye di nya win 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world cup that Ghana under 70 age world cup ya Ghana blasters oba African continent ye giant pa 4 times African champions Panama world cup wa ko ba ko pe ni second time ni won she go world cup da and won win ni match o world cup da but yeah, Ghana ni yako World Cup a winning match da. Edu eye even quarter finals da. It is our quarter finals experience no. Ehun ehun na ni edishe sa last go. Editia Panama because omu nye kura also omu timi ene Ghana bobo no. Ti Panama dia. Obeye whipping team wo eye group lim. Ubon senior England BC are taking the chances as shall. Ubon senior Croatia be taking the chances as shall. So now, say with this performance, blasters against Panama. Now they call Croatia, now they call England. Send you over cut 3 points. Wow. Your next game, no, I am not going for draw against England because I said draw. No, Bema Ghana nya 4 points at least. Yes, but the first thing you aim in that 3 points to win, and your performance must improve. The bet me a gun and he be a met me a catcher. Say these guys, we can take them serious, blasters. So omu pesi take you omu serious. And me fireman me take you omu serious. And they me person mu take blasters serious. Yeah, then they should perform against England. One victory doesn't guarantee qualification. And a one victory so performance your bad blasters. Performance and then team in the end won't mean punish blasters. Now difficult work nankasa juma nankasa no England Croatia afi na be chase ajini woni bomb no mimi me ajini woni bomb Panama de no se Ghana shena anything am catch no say Panama o ye dey o se Ghana shena se want me and say Panama dia no blasters mo ye fun pa mo ye kankan pa despite the victory over Panama, Ghana for Muntie, Ghana still has significant areas. I also see improving more fire. Qualification to the next round, you know, will require blasters a much higher level of performance against stronger oppositions. Teams like Croatia and England, me the brofuni pemu ye na coach na tiasi, Muntagi coach ne mame, Muntagi blasters coach ne mame, mame koni brofukra. Qualification to the next round will require a much higher level of performance against stronger opposition in England and Croatia. Blasters. This fire is for you people. Blasters must improve its defensive organization and reduce avoidable mistakes. Tag the Blasters coach for me. More fire. Blasters must avoid that poor what? Progression from midfield to attack. Blasters need to be quicker and more coordinated. That is what blasters need to do. Blasters must be more clinical in front of goals and convert chances. If blasters keep playing like this, the way they played against Panama, my brother, my sister, my fellow Ghanaians, we are doomed. We won't go anywhere. Blasters need tactical discipline and concentration for the full 90 minutes, not to be compromised. Huh? Ghana, you people should tag the coach for me. When it comes to England and Croatia, let me tell you, blasters will be punished through our weaknesses that Panama could not do. Near Panama and Mianyano, Croatia, England, they will punish us if we keep playing like this.
1: Fireman,
0: the win is encouraging. I wanted a win. I'm a Ghanaian. Every Ghanaian wanted a win. You should be happy, but you can't be happy because we are not there. The performance should scare you. If blasters really want to compete, and we want them to compete because we can't waste the taxpayers' money, they have to compete. Then blasters must improve. I say blasters must improve. My fire, bro, I want you people to tag blasters and tag the coach. The focus now should be Blast us. Continual preparation. Continual preparation. The focus now should be continuous preparation, so you improve. Blast us. So you improve. Blast us, because the performance is down. Rather than celebrating a simple result against Panama, which is obvious that Ghana should take their chances and win against Panama. And I can read only word number one boy going there. Can read no only Spain word number one boy. Can read performance, no solid. Senegal, France, Senegal, ye be our own Senegal performance. So, all Senegal performance in this world by against Panama, who be shin the bed 3-4-5. Mebua, Professor Wallace, Mebua, catching me. France, number one, a buck football, Moses, it's a woman in Bopa. Senior, Senegal, Kuta, Omo. So, we, Senegal, you see, Barbet, my catch him to Oman Adi. Niacoba, and he say, yeah, bo. The game plan, France needs in the garden. I mean, women in about the same game plan. Coaches in the meeting in Adi will be a chin young. It's not, it's about time or set players, you know, and Casadu Magni and the Shego and Asumu a year magic, you know. Maybe I catch them because the same plan. It's a low block, I will be about low block. It's a thing over them. It's a fear also, Momo players, you know, Munamuya magic in the trick. And the man France for near the near Bobafa, get sharp. Young Kofu, me a sharp. So fun one of power. Back for fun one on left table. Straight up. If Senegal lose to the bat, who say, oh, team? Who are we new? But who say, oh, performance in here? Because moving forward, who was here? Omo performance in the genus. And with this performance, won't go anywhere. My brother, my sister, celebration in India is over. You shouldn't even celebrate now. I'm telling you the truth. Because at all costs, they catch you and say, Eskimo crown, umbo kwa kwa way in India. Yes, you make a kaya gnebe fire, umu. We have to charge them. I will always keep them on their toes. In a professional, we will keep them on their toes every time. We are always going to keep them on their toes. Blast Arno. For my better performance. The way we see a fire woman. So my better. Who will not beat Panama? Why in intimacy Panama? Matches I have in our so far team see. Even Algeria, if we any Algeria for Mulusi, any Tunisia for Mupam Mukochi, Tunisia for Crow, yes, we won't performance at Clear Crow, some performance will meet me at Panama. More now, Ghana, watch Panama, and I'll be Shano, bet 3-4-5, you know, in Yamea Daroma with that a DIO over them, you know, I'm a go Naba. Whoopers all the celebration. Saturday, watch the World Cup, and I will do semi-finals. Performance needs to scare you. What's a bone? Blasters performance, what's a bone? Blasters performance, no, and you're on point. Blasters performance, what's all you to show? But, say, I'm to show no more lift up their performance. Born no more point in there, and you're the best. Panama and Timmy, and Monte Gun and Tia. Now, Panama, and ya, sir, GTNO, and so between my batch and Ghana. Because, the percentage, etch in Ghana. The chances, etch in Ghana. But only Saku could draw it to score. Only that sharp man to do it. Now moving forward now, Womo Mudu and Nimino. If he's here, they are not taking any more the ball. We got to take our chances. But deliver commentary position of both key and English. Montagu coach in the number blast out camp. Womo to win the right thing. Kana formula human so me fire. Obi a person can I grow? Obi a person fire? Obi a can fireman? It will be a be fire. Some perfect numbers, no 030-22-11701, 030-22-11702, 030 0302-220-230-220-220-220-220-220-220-220-220-220-220-220-220-220-220-220-220-220-220-220-220-220-220-220-220-220-220-220-220-220-220-220-220-220-220-220-220-220-220-220-220-220-220-220-220-220-220-220-220-220-220-220-220-220-220-220-220-220-220-220-220-220-220-220-220-220-220-220-220-220-220-220-220-220-220-220-220-220-220-220-220-220-220-220-220-220-220-220-220-220-220-220-220-220-220-220-220-220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or see a better performance against England. So much many results. You hear results in England. And the Bema, you say they are serious for World Cup or they can compete. And the Bema, you say yes. You also see a take you serious. You also see a deal and you do much. It's Blaster's performance in the day. And yet, 030-221-1701. 030-221-1702. Ghana ni biaba fire. Obetimi a fire. Obetimi a power Sokoto bam. 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What I say? Sokoto bam no. 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Bet winner. Straight. Bet winner. Oh my goodness. It's a bet in a ban, it's a ban, it's a ban. Maybe the crowd managed to gun and maybe out 10 seconds. Tell me, oh, 10 seconds. Alaji Alasa Munta Kamakus Abafia. Performance in a yang, blasters. Yes. We need you, and you will see a false moon winning born. Because Panama, woman your country be a woman your football team be a. More fire. We'll be out 10 seconds. Sokoto bam. Bet winner. Hebram, more fire. Hebram. More fire. More fire.
2: Bet winner.
0: Mumran Bachelor Magni Ghana for more fire, Mukutau, many mummy. Why? Mukutau, many muntentum, Munsha mummy, Stephen, yet you 10 seconds more fire. Stephen,
3: more fire.
0: About performance in here. Now, Uniani. And a performance in here. Performance in here. Uko and Nimuko Siaka say. More fire. Minim Bontina Mewahano. It's woman Minim Bon and Mommy and her. Omo performance in here. More fire. Young Queen in one or 6-9 yet you. Bet winner. More fire. Sokotuba. More fire. Sokoto bam, bet winner. Blasters performance in here. Oja Lavisco, Sokoto Bam, more fire, bet winner. Performance in here. We need you here, but performance in here.
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2: Bonfire. Nana, Sokoto Bam, Bet winner. Win it, yeah, but performance in the end, moving forward. Nana, blast us.
4: More fire.
2: No, nim no bear. Oh, her boys, we want mechanic ratchet. Woman to me, come any more. I just so much less on Betmark woman, call Panama pony. Win number by performance near bad. Blaster's performance in your canicle. We are gone and yes, sir. You best so call my bar. Power will be more fire. Bad winner. So could two bar more fire. Power will be at you. I am bending more.
4: More fire.
2: Maxwell, more fire. Sokoto Bam. Bet winner.
4: Yes.
2: Thank you. More fire. Fantastic. Yes, your performance. Yamba Castle Blasters are winning. We say movies here back commentary position fire for fire. Yes, Blasters are winning. We say now the Abache Ubose Umajia Gusa. We say debut. Nana ya fire omo. Ne we say yes performance no. And yet more fire. More fire.
4: You are fast there.
2: Nana wahumani kikasi. Nana wahumani kikasi.
4: What is the performance?
2: Isaac, you're going to go.
4: I'm only at the party. And the car says, I am 25 players in Naka. And I'm going to do young Tabro, Calabian, Zibora boy. It's not a time to say, fire, I won't see. Father, as end of Patina Patinka, Yako Lucy and I are cobbled and I come to have a say, but Uncle Bobby and Indiana. Performance name, yes, and Yoka and a young Sia performance. First off, was a Capanama to keep on my chances. Like a more sharp wingers and maybe your friend, especially sharp 1 meter anymore. And to be better in use. Yes, Mama, one shot on target, our first man, first apple. And the Yaka, only a camp set performance, you know, only open the app because why this guy, Yapoka, you know, Yahweh and Mua, Yapoka.
2: Fabregas. What is the problem here? One to comment to position. Performance in here. So, are you satisfied with the performance?
4: Why are you not
2: watching? I'm saying you're missing Casa. Meet you. Meet you.
4: Mate,
2: Fabregas, anything I may fire a commentary position with three and the Brofina become Perso Motepa, Perso Mutagi Blasters in the coaching, and woman paying for them. So, Tassi, I'm talking about performance. Alaji, Ujana Shewa,
5: so go Baba,
2: near Fabregas, AK.
5: Sir, one hundred football fan in
2: Jesus. I saw Chile opposite me.
5: So I was actually arguing over the day.
2: But no Chile opposite me. Instead of missing car.
5: Yes, sir, woman, I'm also kind.
2: But fine,
5: sir.
2: Now, who is it?
5: So good, I'm real here.
2: Gawashi Jesus.
5: Oh, the same Ghana.
2: Watch your blessing.
5: There's a Ghanaian there. So
2: we are watching this.
5: So go, Tia, so go, be a
2: Ghanaian.
5: Almost said, I'll let us say, we should just let us out. There's a same shit just let me show them the writing.
2: But yes,
5: no more yet, Juma say yet I won't wait. No more yet, Juma.
2: Well, as the
5: but yes,
2: well, as the yes, well, as the yes, I'll put that.
5: Well, as the software, yes, sir.
2: Nipality, I would
5: do a software, yes, sir. Well, as the little twist is
2: happening, it's happening. Just ask what you have.
5: Oh, that be your cousin, I ain't sure one move. This is the only number of you. I don't mean me a house. Put your soft for Juma, and you're sitting at Kupa Katra. So
2: money. What are you? We are
5: clear. Name can be said.
2: Aha.
5: Enra.
2: Bofire.
5: Ghana phone in a 90% any age. But there's almost 30.
2: Yes, over the organ.
5: Till time I go no buy. Name if you near be a ye. We shall come as we shall crowd. We shall be cheap. Be a internet and so quite be any age.
2: Yeah.
5: But the moment you team no. Yari ben no team no.
2: More fire.
5: Dear, a juma ben a ye.
2: More fire.
5: Country ben a normal boy.
2: More fire.
5: Modern what you saying? Omo ife the way le way nim amon fo yuma chiche omo omo yom nyan chiche omo ansa onzongo because team papa bia no on ne boy e omo se se de yin akan no world cup there world cup first match there as se obo mo dinya o 3 points bu na 3 points na enya o mabo mo dinya timan ya 3 points amaye but the modern mono na enso ani anye se na Ghana born ball especially no wish team bit say Panama you know omo more that this is our first time I know mabo ball but wish team na omo hwe yare ayo team no lapses in the same day and the cost of your strength and your fire weaknesses on him or moon share with your players now both for our boy and our winning one little eyes so imagine walk up or we had to do we the finish or we the form what I said
2: so that woman him
5: France share when Senegal sent 3-1 was a thing who wins or yes I did we don't win him they win him so more about tournament this or more better cap
2: say women
5: Argentina shot 3
2: women woman paying for the show, Timmy will be in Yampo Matamo.
5: Don't tell us something.
2: What would you over here?
5: Boy, catches the woman one
2: day. What's up, Matt Bakwas? Who
5: you
2: say? I said, what the cap? Near Fino.
5: You know, we need some way. We're the fools. I know in England, Bruce, I don't know where. What's Yanko Pabwa? What for money? I shall one and fine. 3 points in a day or can tell you.
2: Allergy.
5: But money, you made up for 5 feet.
2: Allergy. One way again in your born tournament in Niani.
5: Obianiati.
2: But the problem is moving forward the performance and then allergy can more fire.
5: It's a woman performance and only here is on go.
2: Aha,
5: here now my prayer. first half no e ba ne say ye go ball cry and conquer the defense the defense now boom ye tumi kra ball
2: one creative chance be a first half
5: Panama e bo ball no to say Ghana ni Brazil bi na e bo
2: o na bo ball na dia man no no bo etia o
5: songo
2: ball no tumi nse
5: o shot ball like course 2006 cry in Brazil
2: more fire
5: o shot ball possession cry boss in Brazil but o mu the experience na share
2: we o mbo jai
5: bo we dey cry o mu fa game ni nyina
2: 37
5: ye mu bi
2: as against 63
5: ye be we be songo me course social media na lot of fun na e we dey see here ko one cup first half cry na ye tumi mo Panama ye yi didi songo na me ra ho say Ghana
2: because first half yan create chance bia
5: ye be ye mu fi ya mo
2: no shot on time
5: second half no fine kudos to coach no because tactics kakara we here out be me ago and me so go you nyina kan here business an experienced coach wa ko work up on that you hu wo hu say the team no e dru ba bi enko ye
2: we want
5: Panama mini so go so man am ikai
2: I want to mention the 3-4-5
5: we want to change this be e timi nya resource ah e nya nyina
2: yeah
5: ah ya nya 3 points that dey come but e say coach no ye na juma ye one fit team no e ba ne say na no pressure there so sir so go we no be talk any yam obi me say
2: e team coach in the system pa ne system le
5: so go system ni dem team injure o
2: ball no o ball
5: system ni me ma hun system bia o boy o ti say
2: ball ben na no o ball
5: but we say second half no ball body shook your friends na tie na nkofo ni defend na nkofo ni team no o mu start ball no first half with pressure nti do baby no ma bre na all these speed stars be ba mu second half nti e no boy ema omi unse coach ni yusu na adwen wo ho ema omu timi attack omu timi ko counter wo nkofo nso me timi nya go abo ne homo din wo 3 points na me ka ti ni de nya be so go team ni yare bebre wo team nu
2: Croatia
5: de ye ti Croatia no omu de bi ni
2: UK ye ni Croatia England da ye ni mu with this performance
5: yes the performance we dey call say be go mbegu e team nu
2: e dey na chere
5: and so go ball say
2: Croatia lose to England
5: ah so go wo mu go money say 2 goals so 2 quick goals am boy na England chama mo sache England chama mo sache
2: ya bonu mbo na ese
5: yes we mi utumi so mu nyina e bobo o ta se se bi na ese e bo bo bi o pona e duro bi kwa na enku ye ni che ah we sha bo mu mo de
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5: 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when they say she wusu ye ye ne England ma ye trust because you say cause e kwa kwa jika ma ye mu o mu so mu e kan che bia ye mu modin no mu place papa place o mu mu ja o betima tu mirka o mu betima a she go amaye wo mu mu mu start ball no mu ball no ne wusa mpa se se ba bia di no duru de ne nyina de support na ta o ma ji so ngo me sha ta di we and I'm asking you because my winning match. I said, "Me say, mu you see, I'm gonna put black purple jersey." What you say? I'm not gonna wear jersey. Me so many jersey. Fine. But any one who says I can't, you feel as if I'm almost sending you a kick on them. In case I show you my winning, but my woman is more so. I'm not gonna say you feel team on the other bar. Please, be more. I'm so much more boy. So I'm gonna move on to my team more. I'm gonna move on to my team more. Into one child boy CD B. Na ye hu una wako for players aba tournament say mo mbo bo no ma ye nyina ye die tum una we coach una we management ni nyina ka say we le beti mako world cup akoko bo Ghana fine ye nyina ye hwe die na ekoso so bo ye die bo le che die bo le che die bo le che ya hwe Ghana matches abi wa ye lusu kra ni che fine boys no dey give their best by we die no any nyam me say nyame ama and mwaka your friends say effort kaka e coso ye timi na 3 points
2: no fire
5: Chongo, it's yesterday. You have said Tuesday. You need England for about the bar. Tuesday, you have been here in England for about 8 o'clock p.m. Tuesday, you have been here. Chongo, it's your mama money. Your mama, your mama is here.
2: Croatia, Bobo Jaya, and I have Bobo Jaya. And I say yes after that.
5: Yes,
2: Professor. Croatia, the have Bobo and son of Croatia.
5: I'm saying you have Bobo and son of Croatia. Boy, you have
2: Bobo 18 years. We must have Bobo
5: 11 years.
2: I say you have Enoa and MBC.
5: The best is I am.
2: What I say? More fire, Professor. Thank you. More fire. Stone, stone. Come so, stone, stone. I mind.
5: In the song, the Amima who say, "Team, we need to make the Enya mame. We must come. We must hear. We must make Enya jide. We must show. Enya is the best. I need to make it." Ye show mun kran o mun mamodi yiru o mun
2: fire
5: e duba bi na ekoye na enkoye a o mun ma ehu so meti ba ye
2: okay more fire team no na alaji aka no me ni alaji nyina ajina ba bi ba ko enkoye
5: yes
2: we no dey here for so ye let you say ekoye bi enu anu o se Panama she here because your record tell what you say internet or any day
0: Ontini yeka yedi kan kan ye enim ne besi yeka kire mo se we ne die o sa mo mane ba but ye wi anzani aba performance ye re performance no e kun a we ne be fast aba se magic o se ye die we be ba ba fe mi ye kire mo se ye die hu mo performance no blasters performance ne ye ya he performance no a mo de we winning against Panama no performance ne ye ko ye enim no ye hia better performance.
6: Yeah.
0: Better coaching. Better system of play of blasters. World Cup the FN Yaguro. Baby girls, good night. Ubiya, good night. But she knows who's a bet winner. Echinabu de Shane Baba. Life. 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Ujani Shiwa Bede. 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Yoja. 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
3: Project Mubuaye, Madaroma, Yeshas, Ekosi Seng Impact Project, Yene, Yenuanume, members of the Renal Patient Association of Ghana, Se Yebeko Mwa, Bosuni Biana, Pane, Wase Omuwo, Ansana, what started dialysis treatment, no? Mubuaye.
1: Is it a back-to-back? It's a back-to-back, eh? Hey, Ekosi Seng, I see. Let's appreciate them. It's a back-to-back win for them. Congratulations to you. You are the radio program of the year 2024. Congratulations to you, Ekosi Seng.
4: Oh, me that's it. It's an open. My name is Uber. It's our Uber. Material programs. Now I'm in China.
1: Oh.
4: Just say, Uber, my name is Uber. I know the idea Uber. Because Uber is in your mask. That's why I force me to make a sense. That's why I'm quite sad. That's why I'm force was.
5: Oh, okay. It is Ghana Nibia ATOR. The person should not be confused about separate identities. No.
6: Oh, na internet no crown is obo media. And now show me Wikipedia. What's not recognizing me as Freedom Jacob Caesar? As
5: oh, okay.
6: Me video.
5: Okay.
6: What's that saying? You know, and I'm gonna quit to say Jay-Z.
5: And it's from Carter.
6: Uko check it. Wikipedia is here. I'll be connected the two. And see, I need your motion. How I need a bodino. No, Moody combining and no more yet search engine.
5: Oh, okay. It means that Cheddar and the Nicky, no, and the nickname.
6: Cheddar, the nickname. I just say Obi. You know, check that out, Obi.
5: Oh, okay. Wow.
7: My main share tier 4. You know, my son, because we're tier as empire. Only as empire, Hannah's and Papa. And we are bar, Obi, a tier. And you know, any program with the other. One of which is so much in brain, it's into my son. And you know, my mom, if you know, my son.
8: Because of our core kind made it. Who you brutal?
9: Oh, me. You are too so yes, I mean, you know, your radio stations, yes. But when I listen to you, you are so unique. You unique now, wouldn't be some question. Yeah, besides, won't say some question. Oh, why are they? It's good that we multimedia have you because it's easy. Why Yamma? Ekosi Seng, Aye Kasiama, who radio station cry OBT.
5: Oh,
9: yeah, work room, papa.
5: Amen, yeah, that's it. In the Dr. Samuel of Swampofo, Abeka Yensa, PhD, papa, Doc, I quabba now, a pump to say.
10: I'm not dumb, I don't want to pipe me now,
5: yes,
10: ma'am, in share. We're tearful, MCB social, and wash
5: your motion.
10: Now, I'm going to make a more basso.
5: That's
10: it. In the heat of campaigning, it's moving him. And to me, I'm throwing a more basso.
5: Yes.
10: I think that we're all very proud of your achievements. Now, as I'm passing, I'm saying, Mundi, as I'm passing, and you what is that? Yes, I'm passing.
5: One of the hit songs.
10: Album I make a crash on America side.
5: 24-hour economy.
10: As I'm packing up,
5: yeah.
11: We are in a me go talk watch your joint view of Spintes.
5: Okay.
11: Obi, me pack here. Me be corner. My Tommy chicken ni me watch you no. Na script man is yes. I was saying me for 5 cities. Me move from na me scan on na ka 5 cities. Okay. Media. Timi see me you a card. Script man no just Mr. Cowboy, we see, Obi, asempa me say hey obi o tu obi tu me so o say me me tie o eh say obi e bi a to chicken so say abo di dia any o show we a come places papa papa e je obi
12: eh me da say ne di kind no mama en chair with you for obi na obi me so so me mama ba so say no production team MS Brano Brano Ghana for better near a coso, a wea senior my ma, a jisse could see saying
13: yes.
12: Na a quay could see saying so, so idiot. Na a sea busa said, a hen and a man could see.
13: A semper ever
12: had to see saying, medas.
11: Lawyer Sammy Jenfi, ever a man a quaba. So Sammy, a quaba to say,
13: when I'm your dumb,
11: be a quay,
13: when I'm media chain,
11: as over hatchet.
13: So we frame ya che. Also frame ya che. But they be a major bre.
11: Yeah.
13: Iti remember munkwa iti ekusi. And mama mo abaso.
11: Yeah, that's it.
13: One wo production team wo di juma sumbo my Ghana. And congratulations once again for winning the radio program for the year.
11: Yeah. That's it. That's it. We appreciate everything you also do for us. Munso mo kahona juma ne timi kwe ni iti edamunso asepa for the support and everything.
14: Coach me peno. Aye, very rich players.
11: Yes, on the team bonding, I want to wire the abroso. Team bonding.
14: Now, me catch Ghana for you. I said, this team will surprise Ghana. This team. Say, Ope.
11: Apostle last year, then I can't
14: wait. Ope. Teamer.
11: Yes.
14: Remember Ghana, who is green? In terms of advancing to stages, sir.
11: Hey, team.
14: This is the team. Ope teamer. I'm off the group stage. Omo kwa akodu almost a year finala this team. Di onze wa dwinya ze bibi pan team le dey en finals le team ba. O da bebom ba me catch no this Black Star team. Your first match you see the difference in the team. Oh.
11: Okay.
14: O se mo
11: say yes Panama.
14: Dem judge na dey na make no. Just at your age no unti me wunti. Bofo na be kenyana no. Ugo so sire kura che.
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Obinye, a Kosi Senye, Bosua Womini Semper, the Brandy Mamma, Obi, Sum Obi, Sum Obi, Oriba.

Thursday afternoon. Yeah, the Ekusi Saint Medieno Air Bremo. Still in the World Cup season. Of course, Ghana won a sweet victory yesterday. Hard fought. But it was worth the wait. It's not safe from 11 p.m. to around 1 a.m. I think we watched a good game. Not an easy win, a very, very important win. Congratulations to all the players of the Black Stars of Ghana, the technical team. And here you are, Ghana, for it's me, Bora Stadium, Toronto, supported the team from the start of the game to the end of the game. Great victory for us. Yami Aduma, Ebnada, Yeni England, Ebebo. And then we see if we can qualify to the next stage of the competition. Great games so far. In the end round, the first round of matches, no, Eba, Ewee. And the second round of matches, no, Etwaso. In the South Africa has a game today with Czech Republic, 4 p.m. In the end, no, 9 pepepe, Yedi Kusi, saying Eba, Ewee. Na, your sports team, no, take over. Near the live commentary, Abremo, in the game between South Africa and the Czech Republic. What a game that promises to be. You don't want to miss that action. Inti Ewee, that's a feature game for this afternoon, 4 p.m. Pepepe. The sports team will be here. Na feyediye kusi Saint Jumedie no Aba Ewee. Na sports team no etumi eteki over. You don't want to miss that game as well. South Africa bitimi Ewee to keep their hopes of staying in the World Cup alive, and as umbelusu na afe omo abefi, because if they should lose today, then if you inquire no ano no, but we hope niyoma bekoyama the African countries in the World Cup. Midi your say bonsu from Yobi. Yatna sini yatna. If you sambi kopi msa nonai ebebo. Yedi ekosi say ebe. Let me say a big thank you to our producers Dominic Isiebwa, Nana Chumberema, Jackson Osei Ntiamwa, Ebenezer Tete Omai Hene Kwabena Asante, Ekwia Buatua Iadom, Enasame Kwadade Jirenchi. Umunyi na abwe nchi dom ni yede ekosi say jumedi ebremu. Check with your time, 21 minutes after 2. 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Miyungu Udin, Baby Awoshe Yenye Efi, and all of that. Na yemfan tuja, ne wia sinye na nswente wonka. 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Okoha ubitimi etie and live ewoho. 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Ghana has yewo over 17 affiliate stations efa ekosi sen live. We appreciate all of you. God bless you and thank you. And we'll start off with an interview with the National Pensions Regulatory Authority.

0: NPRA. When it was last week, and you share time with the NPRA, I say, we a second week. Last week, you share the FR, the three-tier pension schema, you operate to Uganda, and when you at least, you may have tier one, say, no, you snit, you may have tier two, say, a private fund managers, and a show on sa, and I'm managing says kind of mine, and a tier three near a optional, and no, uko company be more a company because a provident fund. And the tier three near really optional, but tier one, tier two, a mandatory by force. Emra a show, say, ufa will be a juma more, and also would tier one and tier two. And I won't swear away a juma in, and I was so shim, no busa. Now make it sure, sir, who company 8 year amount. Last week, you see us, and you mean, and you be funny now one by one. Now, you delve a bit more into it. We'll start with tier one and all the things you have to know about tier one. SNET and the managers are Sikano at the amount. How many years now? What's our contribute? A free time, and I'll be to my benefit from tier one. And it's uncommon in a yibidino and a war. Time with the NPRA. So the team from NPRA will join us in the next 5 minutes near the San Komono. So here we are. Dr. Bernard Okoboy will join us. He wants to be Greater Accra Regional Chairman of the NPP. And anybody in Komo that ambition, no, and what he's doing as we speak. Here we are. Now, after interviews, I can hear the atuamo. So now 4 p.m. pepepe. Just to make way for our friends from the sports team to bring you a continuous coverage, comprehensive one, of course, of the 2026 World Cup. One good thing I'm a person, my name is Eche. Enra, yeshe ase, and ene ewaseme tuwaso. There is this whole, you know, we are a koswa enche da emwa. And it's se Mother's Day dua, yeye hu de de. There is that enthusiasm around Mother's Day. But say it drew Father's Day na akwaye bibi ewo ho. And the Father's Day, you know, yen shada ntene ye ho en shada enni de ye. But as Empa FM aya ya dwen se bibi e fa Father's ho de. Ye bom modern se yen so in our own small way ye betimi a promote na ye promoting ye. And for every year ye ye papa ayiko, which is an event here, the Kasep Ejanum Yedamwase. And your biological fathers and kwa ubio your father figure bia. Into this year, ye papa, you call this Sunday, which is Father's Day, 21st June, a Father's Day, a kwasia de day anime ya. The year can you say, a day I was here, my papanum juana homie. Na omweni eje kakra. E pamucho. Into ye a 3-course buffet. Will be the diff starter, main meal, and your friend is saying that apart from starter, main meal, and a dessert, ninyina eka hoa, ye de ema yem papanum. If we are the legendary Pat Thomas Ebetunyum, Sanso, and your wo other musicians are ye lining one up for this year's Papa Ayiko. Inti Empress Gifty is on the bill, and a band the bebo hoye, the Ghana Prison Service Band, an amazing band. Ebaso Aviation Social Center wa Accra, Sunday 21st June 2 p.m. pepe peni ashas ye. In Ufria, sorry, you come there straight. Na oba, there will be a Dad Too Can Cook competition. I janu webe participate here, Chenyoma. There will be lots of exciting giveaways. And my father, my hero competition is winners, no? Yebe shon wene mwenyam ewo ho. Inti, it's amazing. We nina no, utria 100 Ghana cedis pe. 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Amazing stuff. Tickets na aye kado. Ewo forecourt of Mr. Forecourt. Oba front desk of Joy FM. And asa Sempa FM and Adum FM in the same building. Ewo kokomlemle. Oba. No aba beto tickets nibi. You can also buy using the short code *714*003#. *714*003#. No select option 2. Papa Yuko 2026, and then you follow the rest of the prompt. Now, wait to me, Etria Usika. You can also call us now. So, I'm sorry, reserve your ticket and now say Usita 0531 02 9795. Na yamaye papa no munso emfili se won hu ehiaen Aviation Social Center Sunday 21st June 2 p.m. Papa Iko 2026 is proudly sponsored by Syntex Tank, a tough, a strong Franco Trading Enterprise. 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Agromonte, we know Agric. Really Vitamin C, it boosts your immune system. And a Mr. Kale for Cologne, that's from Cologne. Be a real man. And in Mekwene, Buaye, Ama, Yede, Asempa FM, Papa Ayiko, this year, you know, Yetumi, Ede, Apremo. Inti, Munshanenso, Emae. Na, there is good news, sir. I was a mema Ghana for a temo amope a juma ayeno. This is good news. I was a mema munyina amote. There is a company amope dedicated and professional individuals to join their security team with immediate employment. In the Wenijon, say obey a private security with immediate employment. Na available positions, no? Amope well-built security officer ubia utimu security officer ne honam ejeje na ne hoso wose wabo kakra kama strong physique required we immediate deployment into ukoya na ye deploy wo eno mope standard security officer we ne a full-time role involving general security duties requirements no we sinye timu bio physically fit and presentable male applicant. I was a bema, disciplined with a strong sense of responsibility. I was a Ghanini with a valid national ID card. And say, oh, previous security experience and added advantage at the amount. 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It's an amazing opportunity for more pay ejuma aye. Inti munshan and son emma me check with your time 31 minutes after 2. Yenfamunko, the National Pensions Regulatory Authority. Mr. Frank Anderson, Manager Corporate Affairs, Ewo NPRA. Anna Collins, a Prakunsu, a Manager Corporate Affairs, Omunina, specifically in charge of public relations, Omabe Kansa, Ewo Studio, ha. And Ura Frank Anderson, a Kwabe, it's saying.
1: BBI
0: Boko.
1: Boko, Emiadum.
0: Yeah, Danyamiasi. Collins, BBI Boko, dear.
2: Oh, Nyametiasi.
0: Fantastic.
2: And I was right.
0: Adumia. And last week, you say, I'm common on Asse. And Collins, now we were last week. Last week, no, we went through the 3-tier pension scheme, no. HH, in your name, we're born a tougher Emma, your tier four. And then, no, you're fan of one by one. And maybe a better here from tier one. Minim introductory comment, I'll be manafi, mama, Ura Franken, so Abel. Yes, Collins.
2: You, mama, and now I see you. Mama, one Kasaha. Na menche we tier four, so. Na, it's answer. Break is a via senior year, you mentino. Menfor non son and chair amount. Now, we be on any management where we are no. Menchia on us, where chief executive officer or war national pensions regulatory authority. We are Chris Body Minsa on any management in na. Now, Menchia a year Ghanaian employers. 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
0: in the Collins ne ye ten in kano mema ura franka bem so we can in having set the preamble now we can build on it here share three tiers no last week my summary of all the three but and then you find one by one here start here come and we will start today with tier one Ura Frank then what tier one one what's it tier four you
1: know me that say Obi that's in say tier one a profound never can say mandatory and I say in share say Obi Bio you may be a no say we are busume juma you tell waka busume a yenshe say busume bia no wo employer senior mini calling sky no busume bia no employer no obete wo contributions na odi akoma snate and yet tier 1
0: yes
1: na perform your friend no basic national social security scheme
0: okay
1: and on here the first scheme the basic of the three tier pension scheme no and on snate ehwe so na busume bia no enhye say employer bia no obete na odi akoho na the thing say contribution yet no eh 13.5
0: okay
1: percent
0: 13.5 of a dear dear
1: of your basic
0: o basic salary
1: okay 13.5% of your basic salary na dey tin say wo ejuma yenu no wo dey no employer no ebeti 5.5%
0: okay
1: na employer no odi 13% aka ho na ye 18.5 na 18.5 no na wate 13.5 adi ama snet and na ye first year no but what you say ha and you know say 13.5 na cost netter na snet so wate 2.5 adi ama national health insurance scheme and you know the aka snet or snet and manage for the first year no aye 11% and on a snit and manage na auditia omo omoko pension omo di 55 akwa kosi 60 no and on a snit eti na manage na auditia omoka na say and also chair and say 2.5 na snit I do call national health insurance scheme no a chair and say obi bia otia ne pension contribution bia no akọ national health insurance on tier premium registration keke no be here no tier on tier premium we be a ukọ
0: ukọ once who contributed to SNET no
1: ukọ ukọ we tier po ukọ hospital mo show free
0: okay
1: ha and no ne aid no na friends say 11.5 in America no and no na SNET no busumbusum bia no mo tier ukọ ukọ pensioner on be tier ukọ sa na before we can say age limit and I say if you bang now be to me now would they are contribution and I say with your contribution no young brain no yeah shouldn't say so would you 15 years acquire over to me now with your SNET contributions
0: okay.
1: When you're 15 years if you say 15 and your child labor and your child labor and watch out you will say your child labor we come be more friends international labor organization or much and say we'll be here 15 now or to me here juma and to me juma from 15 years now where they are to me so it's here and to go at the core and my pension now say what do you say 45 years sir so after you know best started first contribution I say after you know best started tier SNET and after you know what you say you juma that's a way the 45 years sir want to me and I say what do you have 45 mean can you say what do you have 45 want to me and join SNET that thing say before you be join SNET I say to me and I said before open your monthly pension that was net no I said would me contribute to SNET for 15 years and I said 180 months and you know so want to me and year 181 that is if you are more than 45 years automatically I want to me
0: yeah to me
1: and yeah 15 years
0: okay
1: internet just say
0: okay
1: tier one there one can be
0: okay
1: but what's the matter there's a there would you know as a tier 2 nko an obetu mi aden
0: yes
1: aye
0: yes
1: there is a contribution you have called tier 2 into the minimum age to join the basic scheme no SNET no aye 15 years and the maximum age obetu mi join SNET no aye 45 years
0: 45 years
1: yes.
0: Okay
1: aye this a wage job of 45 far wo na say wo employer na say afi na ko ye adwuma wo employer no contributions no with tier 1 tier 2 but can you now bomb no dey call tier 2 so no call retirement
0: okay.
1: I say akoji usika e wo trust you e wo tier 2
0: oh okay
1: uh-huh.
0: Okay
1: na benefit and I say wo call retirement me start here na me say SNET e betua wo so me but there are other benefit
0: obesenya
1: okay and I say the other benefit say e wo SNET mu a betumi aye den enya e bi need the health insurance na me kai
0: oh okay
1: any one and I think so say in case en ka say
2: a torrential wind. But yeah, Kobasi would tin an animal and see a door.
1: It's only a
2: chest in a vegetable.
1: Sure. Yet, yes, I'm glad. A bit of my name. A bit of this. And I say, it's here. Now, which man and I say, we shall follow Joe Mochino. Almost so being a baby, almost so on the war. Send me a windy honor. And you know, your friend says survivors benefit.
0: Yes.
1: And also SNET a bad cheer at the amount from contributions are why they would cheer at the amount. And then in case you say BB at all, we juma, let's say be a ya DB a bo. Now I want to be juma bio. And I say when you accident, want to be juma bio. And so SNET a bit trio pension sa cause be a wedding be free.
0: Be free.
1: And I say would you be say be 30 years and now 25 years? Na say be true, sir. Na say we could do 100 years, sir. Sibitual sa could see 100 years. That is why scheme your friend insurance scheme. Sana basically no sana
0: tier one
1: no
0: eti. Wow. Collins me name the ABR Frank Jawo mu obe pese obe fill in a fat tier one.
2: Se utie senior my boss Frank Addison kan ye no. 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
3: Ice Cube's Big Three is back. The most physical, fierce, and competitive basketball league on earth returns to CBS this Saturday. Three-time Big Three MVP ISO Joe Johnson and the reloaded Detroit Amps battle two-time Big Three championship coach Steven Jackson's DMV trilogy, followed by Big Three's most intense rivalry. Defending champions Miami 305 and Michael Beasley chasing his third straight MVP take on Dwight Howard, coach Nick Young, and the LA Riot. Watch Big Three Saturday, 4 p.m. Eastern, 1 p.m. Pacific on CBS. 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
2: Ki show say deduction no and take key effect on your pay slip no so and take key effect readily no you must call on the doors of your director HR or whoever is in charge obi oho a wahia adwuma no a ompe ne senate details in reda and ne senate advance o mo biometric cards jina you should make sure say o senate number e ye intact say me je o senate number na me reso I can tell your date of birth meti me ahu say me okoje o senate statement a meti me atena he ahwe o statement no say calculate amaze say ba say wo retirement na this is going to be your annual income we be ye wo monthly ade a ye de e be ma so there are lot of details are ye embedded in sana e ma no so I'm begging say and yes, yeah, adwuma keke. Yes, that energy ne dey adwuma no. We must also be keenly interested in our welfare. Ade ba kon e bitumi, the least we can do. And say, ya be see ye ni ahwe say, san tuku ya tie ahodo no. Ya te na ko ba bi ya say ko. E say o check your date of birth no. Obi bi ya accurate. Obi all be ko pension no. Na fe yi e na na o be ka say the date of birth ni ade. Obi ti me ba o say o. Me share adwuma say this time. Obi hwe ne number no e mum obi o ho a. Obi ti na den chamber bi no wa corner obi connection man bi assess the date of birth. Once a senator zo no e house of records. So o date of birth ni true ho say kawa. You need to bring Jesus Christ for your date of birth to be changed. Just a what prove it beyond reasonable doubt. Just a what make you sure. I say what swear affidavit. No matter. I say indeed. I say date of birth from Mr. San and Mr. San. This any man can get you. You know, in train we have somebody who tells say we will be pension because you be am 25. Maybe am 30.
0: My time.
2: My time on so yeah. And you will say any penalty you take away. And you will say again any penalty you take away. Say obi umo wani kum o pension sense mo na me so me fa me pension personal I am telling you say o tena no me no nyina no ye da che ye be fe ye nti ani hwe ne ma di me hwe se ne me boss o ba bi o de fire na ne me tinya kan ne say dwuma yeni me de me kai wo say MPR ye bodawru no aban de tumi ni nyina aman inherent in this act. Adiachia from Nongwache to 5 p.m. on each day, any day. We can walk to any entity. Mm-hmm. You can create a brand new contributions, you know, senior Esiko. But senior last week, you know, Chris said that you're not Ghana for Indians. That is also what to say is that you're not a man for perpetuating an illegality. And you know, say, but some of you say, you know, you're not a man for you employer. Yes, MPRA is humbly reminding you. We are employer, National Pensions Regulatory Authority. S. Rose. A yen she. Sabu so me soa. Wo employer no. Who contribute to 13%.
0: Yes.
2: Employee no. Or contribute 5.5. Sad deductions in Yinano. A the sole prerogative of the employer. So one is all titis ezikano. The banner said, "Obi sika, obi contributions in koya. We are ankasa the new niasem. A employer, and I am shehani because that onerous tax is on his shoulders. Do we employer now make sure say the necessary deductions have been made? Ni also a question it echo. Ni also a question it too no echo because a she eda hono na yinina ano yahu entoye. So unya abotre na ude hotel to kwa empa. You go to United Kingdom. You go to most part of Europe. Or more airports fe yihu ni yinina. They are coming from pension funds. Uko so many areas obi timi kwaje facility from bank. Na ubi ya interest eda hono ya 1%. Ubi diye 2%. And now I was following a story in Japan. Na omo kase omo policy rate omo pejem na me hwe omo policy rate omo pejem na omo fo e company na me dey tree dey no anoma we say e belong to heaven na e belong so eti ba bi omo che but we can better all of these say yin nyina no ye tenase na ya kan ye ho abo me say o ye take person pension related issues no ye take ni personal na mani age pa say successive management or mobile MPR in an UBI and so on idea. Na Crescent so by no. What Bishop can I mean no general cassas is here so call market one design. Where the women are. Oko Macola's is here, yeah. The woman winger or more MPR would dream one money deal come. Said so the fact said a dear chin seven manusi more tie and as a one share shoes and quite air condition, you know, that's no means that won't even contribute to pensions. Sure. Was one of the biggest misconceptions are your war my gun
0: pension
2: is reserved for gratitude for no. Near your person now shannon son is a and fa one would juma away. But be a restrictions kakra wo ho and 81 and no cry say just a way 45 sure. But tier 2 no tier 3 no e wo ho ma wa ubetumi e de e wo se odo hu hye menka se ubetumi e wo se odo hu hye because say se nipa nyina e dane mwa na wan nani bia o mo dane e ba beche wo
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2: ni e be me de ni e be me fe say ene ye June 18 right 2026 ka e bia 5 years 10 years to come. You bet na hasa ye ka pension asem no na ye assets under management e ya dia akonanim
0: yes
2: e ba sa e be ma even economy no a relaxing. As I speak with you, our assets under management is just a little over 109 billion cedis. Mm. Meanwhile, some countries are boasting of billions and trillions of US dollars. We can do it. I was say a chassis free baby. T media tell me ba say ya was a first year, second year, third year. Yes, me near church him come on. But me person would a juma wuran, a juma wuran, no, a wood team is here, you know. When we say, Madam Sawyer, some penny. An opinion medication, many ball, Bible quotation, be or Philippians, so I cannot readily record the quotation. Mm-hmm. Not all cassa about rapport issue and seal between the employer and the employee.
0: Yes.
2: This all year, juma wuran. 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
2: Good question. We take it on.
0: Oranda sinubi hiya no anona odi biya kamo. Miye jume yeni makwaya all the search. 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
1: Iwe munda se ubi. Yobe ene se uba bebo u trustee. Anase uba reporti ama u trustee. Se mi employ away. Ontria my contributions.
2: Okay.
1: My call will trust you are.
2: Mm-hmm.
1: And I say, send a work and why investigation where we will say we employer no, ABI will trade with JB. Then you report to your trustee. We trust you know, obey engage employer no. Or engage employer and I say still there's no friends and queen and I say resource be a bar, then you approach MPI.
2: Mm-hmm.
1: Which one no more? Ubenpiara, then report.
0: In the fourth tier one, the main court snit for.
1: Tier one, we call snit.
0: I mean, call report to snit. Okay.
1: Tier one,
0: we tier two, so.
1: Tier two, we call trustee.
0: Okay.
1: First, snit is where trustee, no.
0: Sure.
1: But the trustee for tier one.
0: For tier one, yes.
1: Huh. Now, private trustee, no. I'm your trustee for tier two. And they say, would you statement? And I say, we if you say, when we say gaps be error, statement tomorrow, and I say contributions tomorrow, tier one. Cosnet or corporate snit. Snit by approach your employer. No money needy, sanity. On the snit for only yes, I would like a credit pay straight to court.
0: Yes.
1: I'm a jump sickness here.
2: Because I'm running more quite. In fact, what do you mean, Trawano? To please your ears, your chef, you see, you know, MPR training in excess of 100 plus prosecutors.
0: Oh. Okay.
2: Region Bia, your office will be no. There are trained prosecutors there. They prepare grounds. ABIA, your fan, I say, ABIA Nipanini, Unim Cran Refi. They use this period in the Akai.
0: They
2: say, after best 3 months, no. Nasa, would you say, Drew, or near Mansa? Near Mansa, sir, yes, you Christo cry by and say, you dig our bodies who grammar. No, Bobium, dear,
0: or
2: myself, I remember. Did the Senate or can't Senate prosecutions or Moyeno and 179? We also have the prosecutorial powers, and of course, we sit at the top to regulate all of them. A way of reminding them of their responsibilities, what they ought to do under the ambience of the law, so that we can. I'm sorry, sir, may
0: cut you off. And not just the first point of call near either say tier one, I mean, call report was snit.
1: Yes,
0: exactly. Tier two, now I mean, me fund manager,
2: yes,
0: no?
2: Yes.
0: And trust as I'm a trustee, no? And I mean, report him,
1: man.
0: Say me report him, man, as I'm a who here, nothing about MPR, no, I'm a report him,
1: man. I'm a report him, okay. Then we take it up.
0: Okay,
1: and yeah, they may in say, you be necessary, no, employer, no, per se, and I say, no one can say obituary and then straight to court. That's the last option. You may say, better say employer, no, but it's coming now, a bed, a edgy. I'm scanning in here and say, a better generate their share employee, no. But to a point, you say, you are still not pulling her, then you answer,
0: the other thing I hear a wrinkle for people calling say, Ubi or Hua, when you're Juma. Or Jane first salary or share some oh allowance your money clothing allowance your money way your man allowances be brie obeshe na basic na nkasa no kiti kiti bi ba uhu allowances be brie anywhere near j it affects your pensions me boy Collins
2: It depends on the system. Once your deductions now normally is against your basic salary. Yeah,
0: it is not on allowance.
2: Yes, that is why we are saying how willingly you show interest in what you are given.
0: Sure.
2: Say idea wash say maybe I'm prepared me slip on so I am being given so much, but my deduction na
0: yeah, you get
2: that is where we can begin to quiz around it. Say. We did actually know the 13%, the 5.5% from within against the that will really inform us. Is it pegged against an allowance? Is it pegged against your basic? And I say which of the figures and they pegged against? And they be informing us to what really to do.
0: Yeah. And it's an episode we become.
1: The mechanics say normally no. Your case is Mr. Collins can no. Or pension no is a function of your salary.
0: Yes.
1: Part of it, no, you're managing your pension. They say, Sikanusa,
0: Padia,
1: and your pension is already a bishop. And then I send a Okaya no, say, if you are allowance, you be but salary, no, I treat you, and a idea beer. Sometimes, no,
0: employees, you be so used
1: to
0: strategy.
1: Employees, no,
0: okay,
1: among the employers, no,
0: SSH.
1: So instead of say, Omo ebe ye basic ne kese kakra na ometua because ometua tax no
0: based on
1: the basic in internet omo penisa And
0: now employee in so willingly comply.
1: I comply wajiatum. Because
2: I had a case in Kumasi, but you continue your call compliance. Not a school. What they were doing, they say, ne employees in any pattern, maybe a move for, and not or your contribution on them. I was senate. The reason being, say, omona chewo. Wa 2 years, 3 years, the old India. What I also saw, cry and I say, sometimes you know, they will not be honest enough. Say, Sika, or the money pan, your one Ghana citizen. Now, I trust it, Utieni Paneka 30 pesos. So that the deductions and the paper for me. So I saw, said, they were most of the years, they are only dealing with the most basic intentions. I said, what is this? The Enya bears 3-4 entities, the 2 year analysis. And then we saw, no, someone is not being truthful.
0: Yeah.
2: The your question is very important. Yeah. But if you look at the demography of our population, say, Nipane Nye Christonia, mostly, no, or a Kremunini, or a Islamini, and I just
0: said, yes.
2: Menye sure say a Christopher Yankopon Chiles in CCO and I in Chantro. Menye sure say Kamunibia and some children say, O Nitro and us in Chantro. The other end, who seek us some more dear. Who is who
0: didn't draw?
2: A DBA will be a CBA. They say, yeah, that chance won't be a doctor could do a jump. A DBA will be a CBA. Yeah, part of the world. I can say we are brabo miyendo, we are brabo miyensa. But be a obi drew any subanya or deni.
0: Odanedi.
2: Ukona obi udua son dema or change saint. But say any panu akotuno na wadi asia.
0: Poto.
2: Poto. Ukona say obi huna juma peni ya. Okoto koto tese sabe dabo.
0: Yeah.
2: But na juma peni ni chene huwa. Ona huzi sawa yekru kru koko. Ti sani amani ni na nase obi oye honest to yourself. Say me honest to myself.
0: Yeah.
2: Frank Anderson, honest to himself. You will get a better society.
0: A very better society. But I think one takeout for me,
2: yes.
0: And our employer, don't be overly excited. So who say when employer pile up allowances. Allowances be brand new and near hey, a jume your motion me near more allowances or china as you when ya 1,000 Ghana cities be allowance for when you are PDM the amano. Sa allowances never more see care about Hona Kostro. But deduction for pension, because it is on your basic, and that's why our employee in a UTR and come away extremely important. So you open your eyes, and so we employ a frail. Oh, yeah, who say we juma esweni? Oh, yeah, dear, yeah, per se, yeah, step it up. Usika kakra. Negotiate for an increase in your basic. And my name, yeah, would they say, oh, yeah, free, oh, when you are, yeah, the allowance 1,000 gonna be become, who free office on our stress rate, that be. Negotiate for an increase in the base of value, pa, ne, juma, oh, yeah, manua. That employer will be willing to improve your basic, no? On which he would pay or snit any all the other deduction. A very, very, very important. Some few messages now for Yen Shenyan wind up. We've already done 30 minutes. Dada. Yes. Let me read some few messages now for Yen to me. And Shen wrap it up. You could see saying Sunny, a higher Sempa FM time with the NPR in there. Where's the Obi? All that the NPR is saying about SNIT is true. I'll join them to encourage the workers to join the SNIT pension scheme for a better retirement future. Inko Joseph, a Juma was SNIT and oh, take your advantage, not just on also.
2: They are doing well. Yeah. Omo new director general. No?
0: Sure.
2: He's in the element of Chris Boyd. One Mr. Baini.
0: Yeah.
2: I had an opportunity to meet with him one on one. Only Dinko when I heard a dream or what about the body. No, yes, they are doing well. Do I never want to send a damn for Necris?
0: We say hello, B. Some government workers on government payroll tier 2 has not been paid for some years now. Some also, the SNIT has not been paid. Obi, we know this from the statement we receive. What shall we do, especially when the state is the employer? Andy, Ewo Accra, and we are important. Because so far I say, yeah, can employ in a private sector. Say, state in a employer, not employer.
2: The biggest employer. What we can say is that near all kind of partly is true.
0: Yes.
2: But we can say as all compare the current figures as we have vis-a-vis America Caribbean
0: Equimo. Yes.
2: The government is improving.
0: Okay.
2: In general level no I pen. Okay. There've been a lot of high level engagement. Yeah, I say senior, yeah, you're a private man, they say on the 14th of the ensuing month. No. I was a government and also
0: onus
2: it to be
0: a lady by example.
2: Only by example. Just as you said, they are paying, but and yet that up to date.
0: Okay.
2: By him say Arias Kakreu. But our engagement I course, even this afternoon, the kind of high level engagement I course. Na ni na no yeah around those things. We are not leaving the government out. The responsibilities
0: now.
2: Pensions are ankasa.
0: Yes.
2: A idea that will be a commercial. And the buyer who do a successive government, they try their best to make sure say the system will be fine.
0: Yes.
2: But I don't know. I will not hold brief for them. But
0: okay.
2: This time, no, you know, I saw a day, but so we government too. So we private too.
0: You have
2: to. They say, Mama, I act 766. And no, must have any juma.
0: Finally, Obi, I worked for Accra Heart of Folk for 2 years and they never paid my tier 2. I took Accra Heart of Folk to court regarding other payments and tier 2. I won the case, but till today, Accra Heart of Folk has still not paid a dime to Petra Trust. The case was determined in 2025, February, yet no payment has been done by Hearts. See below the judgment. What can I do, Charles Quartin?
2: Obi, when they say, "Would you be a lawyer?" So when they say, "After such judgment,
0: you have to enforce it."
2: 21 days, you apply for say umbema executive order for the enforcement. He said, "Why you didn't na na payment inquire umfa." The ruling known on farm run anyway. Yes, we have a team of lawyers. Yeah, we're a whole legal directorate with well experienced lawyers.
0: Okay.
2: So they will advise us accordingly. So we go to the attorney general for advice.
0: Yeah, you win on farm run NPRA.
2: Yes.
0: Officer.
2: Yeah, officer. Yes.
0: Okay.
2: Now your system no so crano highly digitalized.
0: Yes.
2: So you may want to come in person or you can even key in the same message or the bureau or call NPRA.gov or call Pemport no so or bit me a key the complaints and then we take it from
0: I'm gonna take it from there. Finally, Obi, good afternoon. Please, with respect to the survivor's benefit, when does that start and until what time does it end?
2: Okay, survivor benefits crowd they cut across, but what it means is a fascinating one. Previously, Nanka said Nipano Ufim or back pension now, OD up to 72. Na ufrimwa and then nanka uni bibia but se cry as sa no a at the call 75.
0: Okay.
2: And this nipa no a oye adwuma no so oba pension na tenacia up to 75.
0: Okay.
2: Na ufrimwa and no the nipa no a oye elected and say on eye ne beneficiary no may not necessarily get anything. But say nipa no tina nanom wonse do proud to age 75 for no. Because a year defined benefit in Tino. We will look at the calculations.
0: That's fine. And to Frank Anderson and Collins Apreku, I would say a big thank you. But Reverend Faria Tamijidi said your question was answered. It's loads and loads of messages. Obi, please ask him why is Net not making available a mobile money number to enable people in the informal sector pay their monthly contributions. I've educated my members on this, but most prefer that means of payment. I've called the office, sent mails to inquire, yet the answers are not favorable. Pastor George Oseyesiedu, or Yekriapim Mampon, District Pastor of the Church of Pentecost, and on the way,
2: okay, this is a way direct on Senate. Sure. We will still take it up. Because I know it's a Senate with the introduction of seed, no more payments in the area. So, but you area Ben or enclave is in
0: that.
2: Oh, okay. Okay.
0: Frank and Collins, Madam Wasi, I think it's been very, very educative. Next week. ya be sign so atwa so
2: obi yan so da se pa na Michel
0: Munchia Munchia Mr. Chris my
2: Obeti
0: thank you ekosi say so 94.7 FM Obi my name is Dr. Akuoku, an assistant professor in the US. I was wondering if this is Obi of Asempa FM. Yeah, this is me. Wanted to talk to any of your SNIT educators in your studio. Can I call and ask the question? Please, I mean, just send a message. Oh, send the message. I'll forward that message, you know, to them. On to the same number, send a message. I mean, forward the Emfa Emma Wong. Na, yeba dani yehu, abba yeba, Dr. Bernardo Kuboy is here with us. Yerenu AD Nkomo. He wants to be regional chairman for the NPP here in the Greater Accra region. And he will talk to him after this very, very short break. Asempa FM Suni. Midi Yosei Bunsu. Ye kwabasisi anafe. Yatwasu. Stay with us.

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3: 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Money moves in every direction. Uncle to nephew, nephew to uncle, sister to brother on Monday, brother back to sister on Friday. And it moves together. 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In Africa, money is rarely one person's transaction. 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That's how money moves here. And there's one bank built for it all.
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2: council.
3: Ice Cube's Big Three is back. 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

0: Cube's Big Three is back. The most physical, fierce, and competitive basketball league on earth returns to CBS this Saturday. Three-time Big Three MVP ISO Joe Johnson and the reloaded Detroit Amps battle two-time Big Three championship coach Steven Jackson's DMV trilogy, followed by Big Three's most intense rivalry. Defending champions Miami 305 and Michael Beasley chasing his third straight MVP take on Dwight Howard, coach Nick Young, and the LA Riot. Watch Big Three Saturday, 4 p.m. Eastern, 1 p.m. Pacific on CBS. 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
1: You'll be a program that I say. 80% of me than I see. I'm paying for more party, more machine and crying. Okay, I'm a doctor. I cry, no. Ijuma wa ha. Inti, okay, I'm saying, near jise. Mabe ye, I cry, Ijuma. Inti, you told me for. Now, okay, I'm a ring feeder. I say, doctor, always be people-centered. Ma, nipa, enye u focus. Kwambe, nebe faso, nipa be koni nim.
2: Yes.
1: Ibi, awada be koni nim. The school called me Reconim, Napom Dimekonim. In the politics, I ain't in Naobi, although missing me courage in election. At the ultimate, they say, me person mean participating in the process. Now, because tonight, table now, mean yes, sure, say, Nipa Mutiano, or my brother Bede, a Beconim. Now, my call elections as a parliamentary candidate 3 different times
2: yeah.
1: From 2016, 2024, my son, na me jidi se emre du se ye decide su ano e wa hunbra se mo be kwa ko ye djuma origin na when all is said and done o ye regional chairman sebi o ye the father of the region the ye anything number 1 o be kasaba omo mo ti region whether npp ndc pa omo apo omo omo abrabo be re record him na number 2 wa shisha o party such that to aba o be win a lot of seats na obi a wa ko akunda so opposite no no ni kwa e fa so a ye digi seat bebe na nyamia dum ma lucy bida and ma winni bisuda
2: yes
1: inti so far no the response is very good my sati from Pinifo party no president Kufo in Pinifo party no na na na Kufado Lord Komi especially Accra for no na so far no nyamia dum omo nyina si doctor ejuma onkan na ye hwe wa ho kika obetimi aboa inti o ma wish me well conference is 34 no I'm happy say almost all the constituency chairman, almost all, you know, catch him, say, doctor, in fact, we are ready to work with you. Now, you uncle for 2-3 be uncle, you person uncle for chairman, crampo. I'm going to say, me banana, I'm catch uncle for say, look, say, doctor, so, but remember one classic example, general secretary,
2: yeah,
1: Odala Paka.
2: Okay.
1: Now, only say, me for chairman. It's necessary, be no student, come for a car, because I say, oh, call for chairman. And to this, I'm going chairman of him, say, doctor. Who go for chairman? I'm say, oh, any moon, confirmable, or send me from Namis Samano. And I'll catch him, say, or no catch him, confirm, say, the only person, and now Nipa could be your power or friend, catch him, say, then I owe you. Ujina said the same, or send me so, eh, Dr. Kuboy. And the on to me that, and Cassie or the doctor, eh, collections. Again, where the chairman McKenzie. Former chairman, I think, for Adenta or so.
2: Okay.
1: It's Adenta or Marina, one of them. Or share my program. I say, doctor, what have me power? I say, oh, chairman, then is he. Some nice, handsome man. I say, doctor, anka chairman, I say, me new wall. But me too, dimpe, I say, ah, doctor, dear, yen in a bet me na yejuma. Na, me ni former MP, be cramming bony din. Or no so, e kaso beko. But, otis and bad, I say, oh, doctor, you can go. So, I think so far, I mean, pie bony say, yen in a bet me, aye bako. I'm not too much excited about a tough, aggressive competition.
2: Yes.
1: Because Sebi, yeah, they are on the kokua. And if you are on the baby form. And you'll be the American say, make that all constituency party for a cry, make domasi. All constituency executives, I work greater cry. Almost me domasi. Now my message is very simple. Your young leadership are energetic.
2: Okay.
1: And number 2, your young leadership are fair. Fairness. This is fairness, sir. Sebi Oya Kainu. 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

0: edie nanka exactly nanka me kra no na me pe nanso kasa wenti no ye fanko eno ye sa e be ma obi ade na koma be som party no nti obi fairness e ye number 1 and the last one obi may scientific in my approach
1: okay
0: scientific dey say en wo say o ye chama na e bisa wa chama e ko say oh akra de abin abin emfa victory mba e wo say o ye chama e bisa o na tema enclave ne ko say oh tema central
2: the
0: researcher e che say ya won do was true nanso ya hwa ya strength betty from 60 to 55 so all the way be we no that 5% we no gap no we have to work on it so that to help the flag bearer in the national elections na chama now, I didn't tell to say, oh, I didn't tell the last time we lost by 15,000 votes. But post, I say, hey, ABC, dear, we can close and even win. Mm-hmm. Now, chairman. Oh, I block my enclaves in India. These are the three. We have to be scientific in our approach. Now, me can't be a fact, say, NDC, Nimdieni, I want you, Moody, your more politics or more opposition. Uncle Moody, I know Suma Bank, I want to be at me, your more bank. NDC is very scientific. Or she shed the obey winning power. Anything science that is a win power, they apply.
1: Yeah.
0: Just a you know, sometimes you fetch him you, sometimes in yeah, in yes, you know, your partner said you open I said, yes, if you are driver's door, so who the car to wash a car, no, into go be a chain of drink. In the Obi, Dr. Kobo will be scientific. Scientific news, yes, I made me who no query. Sebi, Sebi, say a bunny say, your post will be a chess, Obi, the bet me winning Madina Maya. Fetch him you. Me nko jiji conspiracy bi su sebi enko pili se ye enfo obi ntine bi sebi bibi enfi no ho ye nji na obi wo na obi no yakaye se obi ukura no wo ye journalist ye nsha oda nti free oko obi wo na sit na afi nsem so I'll conclude with this if there are any questions but the embassy me can say my focus is not to look at the imperfections of the past executives or the past regime. Whatever has happened in the past is what is gone. The good thing we can get from the past are lessons. But my focus now is how I can work with party people so that together we can me fray me campaign team restoration.
1: Okay.
0: We want to restore our glory back to what we had in 2016 December, where we won about 21 seats out of the 34 seats or so in Accra. And so once you are winning 21, Dano, it is possible we can do it. But it will not come by just wishes. A bit from serious organization, serious application of energy, serious fairness to all, and then serious scientific approach. Mm.
1: There are those who may genuinely believe, say, for the chairman of a region like Greater Accra, we are used to a certain kind of chairpersons. Inti, Oseni Pani Ubia. Wabobra kwa nenim, nimfia kwa nenim, undi ya, ubru 50 years, ene ade, omuna, amamfo feri, omuna, omukasa, omukasa, okasa, nipenye na abe jie dino, omutuwa na mungu, Dr. Koboy, eye, still very youthful, inti chairman yi, se, obi wa sa adrine, dene na obe kachem.
0: Obi, se, se na yehu chairman, no? 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A son of Charmed, Jumani, dear, and the Obeca say, Yempo be an infia queen, and no mean blame. But Obi Charmano, stricto sensu, Ufia, Charman is like an umpire. Now, umpire, no judge, no, Mufeno, an adjudicator. 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from Sebi, the oldest person in the room. She said, "The way you to be a Oka, Nifiunti, Enfaede, Enfanye Juma." Two, dear, onono Sebi, o why Obia oyo some four? Ah, up, Oma Obia di na huo di ni ni ni di ni na grono eba begem. 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Na se Juma no, Fatcha mi kakra obi Martin Luther King was one of my favorite quotes.
1: Mm-hmm.
0: Or see, don't be afraid to be a leader, because all that is required of a leader is the capacity to serve.
1: Mm.
0: And then he said, fortunately, service is for the least in every group. Everyone can what? Serve. It will be. Brofono bin the betri was see. Men slow say obey obi odi a ku a kind. Because the ye wo o kind di o kind
1: or kind phobia.
0: O kind di phobia mu e susuma yedi sum. Na the air then he said, sum suno, and yeni po sun or sum, but the other said our form. And the obi experience manya in a crowd. 12 to 16 years of partisan frontline politics in the CSA. Omo omo ye politicians na no de omo ni ji hu ye obi a oyede osom na obi omo omo participating in politics no some 15 20 years ago na you fun be bre omo nfo omo hu nhyem sa and those times omo nfo omo nhyem no fa che bi o ye papa mu a eni impenfo no omo na ye a agro no ye omo dia and se bi o se impenfo dia agro a openyi di omo kan a enya ade a enwawa but it's a saying, we share your politics now. One on a BJD.
1: And we bring up a
0: movie. Exactly. Maybe I can't win chess and Nippon on your computer too. But one of the BJD is Ankayo Pobia, Ghana, you know, Okwa Bonti. Now I see when or Kasamaye. Our presidents, you go bon come on. On a say, who I am, who are mining, you know, on a say, you also uncle you beer. What chief, you see about Brandon, Benya, Koskunyama, Anka Posta, who has animating in a foreign affairs minister. Obi. Victor Behomu, those times, Omo Mondi Foreign Affairs, Shaleoko Butu, or Sevi President Kufuado as deputy, President Kufuado time, Amayako position, 8 years, Yasaba, Oba, Honor and Foreign Affairs Minister, with Ching or Dimpin Fanant, Obi, by NDC, appointing Miami Senior or Presec, Honorable Samokujo Tablaqua. Now, Obi, Ushe Sebi Oko Foreign Affairs, Ushe Nelson Okainu. Ne ohwe sana o approaching niama ohwe sebi South Africa yi kra no ohwa minim sebi musi anka onya boza kra ba o taking lead the countries be brave as a follow no so obi ohwe di asia ye see niama sisana won sisana ye be den ye be jaw nti obi mesre makada nobody should be mistaken. You can never discount and belittle the experience of the elderly and make the kind of progress you want. Dr. Kobo in can say obie nyia no one if aso no way the seed nipa we nyin no otna duasi otime here them ohun the form but obi the me be can one say a profound statement. You can consult the elderly for their experience and apply, but you can't consult the young for their energy and apply. You can consult the elderly for their wisdom and experience and apply it and get the gains. But the energy of the youth cannot be consulted and hired or bought. It must come from the source, which is the youth. Until the American say, men ko ye mistake, na no mi share team I have for me, I hear you say, never speak ill of our opponents. Because, Sebi, there is a lot of value in age, advanced age. Now, so, let your focus be that we love the elderly, but we need energy now. Now, Obi, maybe you know, maybe the day are you by example. The day are you, you'll be a odd black stars. The day domain way, the day are you be that. Omo, yeah, listen, no man for the day, the account, and yes, omo time the day. Now, so, a chase, a juma day, and name, say, no. Sebio, I'm kika. Maybe a pace via a yano.
1: Yes.
0: The day I hear Juma must say no, maybe I won't deny it. I step down a car. And T. Unse Jordan, A. D. Blaster is in Nima. And in Chesse, we don't respect the experience of the elderly. But like we've done to Asamoajan, he did not call so that we'll tap into his experience and apply. But as for the energy, you need the gentleman across the board to do the kind of pace. Oh, yeah, yeah. As for right now, the assignment, you need the energy of Jonathan Mo and all that. Sana me kawo MPP mo no. The American said, Greater Accra, Obia oye penyi. The last time you call Lord Comey, said, who shared the experience in Accra and Ghana? Oh, call election. Now, catch any say, oh, catch your own say, ye young, ye na yaba, but for cotton abia. Anyhow, you are deceiving yourself. But who call the war? Obey catch your name and nine be. Odi ka wo energy no ho a obi you go very far. And so I am bringing to the table energy. And the second one I'm making, any obi and also akukudo no, I am bringing fairness to the table. Obi mekani pim. One of the reasons why I cry, ya won dey call from me say, "Oko constituencies be prayer. Nkrofo be catch here o sebi." Say they feel say sometimes they were not dealt with fairly. Now obi, it takes courage to be fair. Then thing I make say, sometimes you being fair no, penny bet my friend was so say, "Me na maka say many way." But uko di sa directive nature, ube una base ni grassroots no, wa isolate you omo nyina alienate omo. So I am going to stand my grounds. Now fetcher me ya onkofobia o okopo die o ye shishi ombo die most people are omo nim say doctor ya obi a u person fa no to anamo a e wo say onchiche no mu e explain position no omo sebi omo ball games no omo penny passer because omo game ni ntino enya fe re obe chire o die ntio ye sa enti obi de meka ni say ye busua baako na sebi o ye nsua die from the seat of my power. Me, I was part of constituency politics. Obi, wa wa otimi di we a ka. Obi, me ni obi a wa fighting misa. Me say na etinasi boko moi. Me infano etinasi boko moda. Me ni mu pote. Nanzo be un ni flyer also or aspire for post in the constituency. Chesa oye penny. 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Me fa phone fair ba kuse. 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Obi, ba kusu di amishian wa part misu. And I'm going to say, ciao, or you in that party new.
1: Wow.
0: Ya kun to kwa e win here. And that sound profound to me, friends, the doctor. Yen jabi biamu, nan kwe nim. Nyamin nim, the enter sometimes, or the ko o haumu. O haun ya titi, e manipa, humba, no hoso. And Toby, the mechanic say, there is hope for this party. MPP, the mechanic say, dear only to me Maya or Gwa and Semino or what it takes to bring us back to power. Now Yakanda said the battle is the Lord's. The battle cannot be the Lord's when you have power and say it has changed because you're in opposition.
1: Yeah.
0: The battle is still the Lord's. And you must first believe that God can bring you back to power before you start working on the things that will bring you to power. And Dr. Kobo is a candidate that believes that it will not be long. We will get back to where we were before 2024.
1: Before 2024. Finally, my kind message is bear me in the benefit. Yeah, wrap it up. We'll find another day and do an extensive interview before the election date. We say, Obi, Honorable Okobo is my longtime friend since our time at the Tema General Hospital. Whilst I was the internal auditor, he was a medical doctor. A fine brain and a true blue. He will win the Greater Accra chairmanship and I would win the second vice chairman for Tema East, inshallah. Alhaji Seh Bawa, incoming second vice chairman, Tema East constituency. Doc, sir, unim ni
0: Bawa,
1: okay. That's fine. This one says, and your WhatsApp number for more afi na muti ya ino 0548443523. Obi, happy birthday to God's servant prophet Nana Sayopoku Sakodie. We celebrate my father, mentor, teacher, and a servant of God whose life continues to impact generations. Papa, thank you for your prayers, your sacrifices, your wisdom, unfiltered messages on family life, and unwavering commitment to God's kingdom. We honor and celebrate you, Papa. Happy 55th birthday. Double grace, double honor. Your son, Kizito, who is currently in Melbourne, Australia. And the prophet, Nana Say Sakodie, it's your birthday today. Happy birthday to you, man of God. Live to be 94.7 and beyond. Obi, Dr. Bernard Okoboy really deserves to be the Greater Accra Regional Chairman. I've been to Accra and toured different constituencies. There is a lot of work there to be done. And I believe with Doc as regional chairman, the work is 60% done. Just imagine Dr. Okoboy as regional chairman, Moses Abo as organizer, Akra Mandela as youth organizer, Naomi Akosio-Usu as women organizer. I believe Greater Accra will deliver for the NPP. Master Planner Junior, Policy Analyst, Kentampo, Obi, Dr. Okoboy has won already. End of the matter. Hashtag Ekosi saying Alex Martinson. Weise Obi, let me add my voice to the grassroots members of the NPP and encourage them to throw their full support behind Dr. Okoboy. Even though I am not a member of the NPP, I see a lot of potential in him. If elected regional chairman, I believe he has the capacity, the vision, leadership qualities to help revive the party and reposition it after its disappointing performance in the last election. Doc possesses many of the political characteristics needed to rebrand the NPP in the Greater Accra region and make the party more attractive and competitive going forward. I wish Doctor the very best of luck in his bid and hope he succeeds in his effort to strengthen and unite the party. However, let me also add that in my view, the NPP faces a long road back to power. The party will need significant rebuilding, introspection and hard work to regain the confidence of the Ghanaian electorate. As things stand now, they may remain in opposition until 2036 before having a realistic opportunity to return to power, if at all. Thank you. Paul DeSouza, acting chairman for the NDC, Ewo, Massachusetts. Obi, I wish Dr. Okoboy had contested for the NP again. He's a brilliant thinker whose ideas could help move Ghana forward. However, I support his decision to contest for the NPP Greater Accra Regional Chairmanship position and encourage the party delegates to vote massively for him. Gusty man, Ewo Brikum, and Onodiwei Abreyinti. Quite a number of your messages with some very, very, very encouraging comments for Dr. Bernard Okoboy. Obi, Dr. Okoboy is humble in his speech, diligent in his work. He resonates with the youth and he can help redeem the image of the party in the Greater Accra region. Uncle Bob, Ewo Cape Coast, the Central Regional Capital, and on the way, I pray. Obi, good afternoon. Dr. Okoboy has been my long-time admirer, very intelligent, deep in thought, and I say during the COVID era, he educated us a lot. Bombay, Ewo Dakoman, Abrewa Nana, and Odiwe Aba. Bombay, Yedase, Papa. Ma, Minshana Mincha messages, and Ian Sorin Kone, 41 minutes after 3. You have 2 more interviews to go, but Doc, yes. I mean, some glowing, messages pouring in for you. Osiwe Obi, we need men like Okoboy in Greater Accra. Sammy Brown, Ewo Winiba, Nedia Odia Breye, and on Sammy Yedase, Papa. Weise Obi, my name is Mr. Weiss. Tell Honorable Okoboy that he is simply fantastic and fit for the regional chairmanship position. Doc, some really good messages.
0: Yes,
1: there.
0: Obi, meda Obiasi for the encouragement. Na Diba Kusu Amihuene. I hope say it's true. Many a genie say, chairman say be ye kwako ye, nyame buana doctor ye chairman. Ye the national executives, and to a large extent, omo manage flag by anebi ijuma.
1: Okay.
0: Na me ready say honorable Osechi Mensampusu.
1: Yes.
0: Ya no chief of staff. Ewo president.
1: To the
0: flag bearer.
1: Okay.
0: Na ena man who say, me senior brother and I come here.
1: Sure.
0: Now, honorable search chairman suppose or you be a or very detailed and meticulous.
1: Yes.
0: On Fanageman Diacro. Now, the back on the say, Ope and Brantier,
2: I mean, like you,
0: Ope Asim, no parliament. Or don't know, identify me or my, me, the party's rep on the entity tender committee of the electoral commission.
1: Oh, okay.
0: Or friend, you see, Dr. Bra, my observe you for some time. Wahon kika. Ewo parliament, ewo stroke. Na ijuma na wako yenani na po na eye. Na mi po biti se na po wa obe shia wa mami. Inti kona, kwa shia wa mami. Inti, mini anji se yanya, obi ambebu nunu.
1: Yes.
0: Nini wa yensu. Because this election, just like 2024, and the youth and they determine the outcome of the elections. And when you obit say honorable searches mensam bosu now lady sebio the work in Dr. Bamia's officer Adike Siemain. Now let me congratulate on the names I've seen. I pray they are true. Anthony Cabo, Miami Braga, Mahu, how do you call it? Nana Komiasu, and Mahu Obiti say, Papa Fred Owari, and I think Mahu Obiti say, how do you call it? Former campaign manager,
1: Oparian,
0: Mahu Oparian, we show me now well, and Nyami Buabi Bia, Via, Yabi Edomay Jumadin, Ama. Party no, and you couldn't deal no penny yaw. Set Ghana for Sube de Benya party no, a humfaso, your policies, your programs. Now, Messre, obi be any way, any pa, or the Jumachan in Sema, or ye be bia, or how any who. MPP, ye be a Juma, ye be brim on my way, a boom so ha, Ghana for me and ye. By ye call ye nimuno, mempai bonny say, de yanyan ye no, money beche. 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And so, Nyamia Dom, you win here. You are going to the next match, you know. You hear more prayers, any more exercise. Now, the idea of Croatia, even with Omu Sevi, Omu Levo, do you swear? Where I said David knew Goliath.
1: Yeah.
0: Now, we are David, I was on pipe on the indoors. Go there, bo. And I'm going to go to the World Cup. So what can be a crank? I go for the Tayanko. And I'm going to call Randy. What I'm going to say, but one of this soccer in Yamaway from President Kufo time, only him quiet for Swa.
1: Yeah,
0: call World Cup. I didn't know I drew oh, Shama. I didn't know I fire on. And no mammy foot to be said, go catch a president. Now say, yes, I didn't know. We should forget. And I'm going to go home. Oh, my brain presidency. Hey, move Yanamu Obi. Yeah, no. You're qualified. Until Randy walk Black Stars or dear. No, did you say? Sebio Minka. Give me beer or say, yeah.
1: You're bashing.
0: You're bashing, no.
1: I was here.
0: Say, draw crowd or the Maya. You better not see.
1: Dr. Bernardo Kuboy, any attending canon. Ni Amasan Ewa Dentan. Obi, I have a strong feeling, and I'm convinced in my heart that Dr. Okoboy will deliver a crowd for us in the NPP and help bring us back to power. Ni Amasan Ewa Dentan. Edase. Yentiwei, here we are. The sports team is taking over South Africa and the Czech Republic. And we had a live commentary. Premo, it was Sempa FM. Mirelio Saibonsu, have a good afternoon. Africa
3: And this award to Macrola with Giannia. Now, what to Africa Queen Macro? The witch shall we do keke? Longpongqua.
4: Do you know how money moves in Ghana and across Africa? How it really moves? It doesn't move once a month. It moves 100 times a day on Ecobank's digital platform. Airtime for that's your sister. Transport for Papa. 500 Cs for Saturday's Suno. 2,000 Naira for the cousin sitting jump in Abuja. Because we don't just move money, we take care of people. Money moves in every direction. Uncle to nephew, nephew to uncle, sister to brother on Monday, brother back to sister on Friday. And it moves together. The funeral contribution, the susu, the wedding levy, the hospital bill in the family WhatsApp group. In Africa, money is rarely one person's transaction. It's many people moving small amounts toward one purpose. That's how money moves here. And there's one bank built for it all.
5: Africa, 34 nations, one heartbeat, one screen.
4: Ecobank, the only bank built for the way Africans move money. 34 countries, one screen. Ecobank, the Pan-African Bank.
5: Sami sorry no pa. 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
5: 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Me soon on a piano, draw me codan, and my messia fita. 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
6: And can anyone near Mamma DBD to 3 years?

0: FDA aji igedium kra to yato mo fese de ye to bia de esu hwi ni shop mo
1: me report no hin
0: minya so menum ponsu ye esu hwi ni ubotom Some for business will feel be more. I mean, why, yes, I guess I'm a bacon. The Biani are paying for Frau, and so I'm on two Biani. Also, be a dean say, and yes, some drain when you. Hey, yes, Cassam. Bills were way dear. Make your comment, not my GBU. There were a free emergency loan, quasi salary loan, working capital, and startup loan. Bills say, and stroke ra. For Ghana card, be apply and me ya. Fresh 0596 920 833 and now 0302 200 390. Bills.

The National Pensions Regulatory Authority, NPRA, is the regulatory body of the pensions industry in Ghana, ensuring the compliance of the three-tier pension scheme, being the mandatory basic national social security scheme, first tier, managed by SNET, a mandatory fully funded and privately managed occupational pension scheme, second tier, and a voluntary fully funded and privately managed provident fund and personal pension scheme. Employer enforcement has been beefed up, and therefore, we are entreating all employers to enroll their workers

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1: Hello? Maha, me prefer your bank. Sisi, yenya or how we system ni hunti, and who be here say, ya be bow account ni ho bain. Miss Shaw, who bet me up bow account number? Sound bow username, no password ni mami. Ni yen sheni yen yon CC no mo in the minimi ya, ninya kwain fa wa accounts ni dijuma. Ani, who username, and no password, me per se me sha say yen wana.
2: She will fraud from the bank and miss our username, PIN, and our password. I will phone Suda. Mawini Naho, that's will be a year was on. We're going to tell Isiano Kwan, Sankai Boy, Ghana Association of Banks.

0: Fever no abo na Electrolan Ghana Limited e di stadium ni je ni e ba ofi we dey ya tech niam ani nyina so ye person who go be a pefe na which me abage also asa wuti stadium hobby and enter the ebro 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
2: I got it.
1: We got kicks. We got scores. We got action. We got roars. We got drama. We got fun. We got more for everyone.
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0: 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Game no South Africa Amu second game Utumuse first game Etojano Amu Elu Sudima Mexico Achasana Nwadi Yepa Papa Eruti Achase BNA against Czech no Ometumi Aye PB Intenta social players Omu Eshasie Edema South Africa. Goalkeeper William Ono and a demo Williams against Mexico. Oye, lot of saves. Now see Namuno Enoma and Kweye and Fama South Africa. Sansuna Oko Echinawa Yewo Madao and Afeso Emi Okon Imbo Kanzi and Afe Modiba, when he plays Omu Echina, Echina, South Africa. In Fimfruano, Ubaya, Jaden Adams, Sansuna, Mata, Mukwana, and Afe, Omu Amo Striker, South Africa, no, Oswin Apolis, and Afe, Agrim Rasnas. 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Enutino Latlev Chrisazi Thomas Hobbles And I say, Rubin, Ubeya, Eya, Infinfrono, Cabo, Shatek, Dareta, Lucas, Grave, Soga, Refra Buena Baba Kemu, Eya, Shasianesa, Omomu, Eli, the Attackerama, Czech Republic, Eya, Patrick, Skek, and I say, Adam, Hajep, Bakahuse, Czech Republic, and Sakreba Bredabomo, Place of Mudisia Kain. Omu first gone boy Sansuna South Africa Hugo Bruce why a lot of substitution and we to share Hugo Bruce South Africa against Mexico no free changes in Sacramento and what to me here and they Ubeke against Mexico no Plesa now Mutima Kutie pa Baku Aye Sofolo Sitoli no share Jason number 13 Sansuna CBC, Norsha, Jason number 9. And Lily Foster. Sa Placy Esther T against Mexico. Nanswene Omunimo. Enunti Ubasha against Mexico. No Oswin Apolis. One Shasia and Coach Hugo Bruce Amano Ashasia. Anafe Imata. Any Maseko. Sa Free Placy. Ebay Placy. Sidilo. CBC na fesu Foster Lily Upiemu ewo eye Czech Republic Omu first game was against Korea Republic And they coach Miroslav Kobek Onusu aye 5 changes Anwa Diepa Thomas Hules And they ojremu Asia Kanywa Stati Michael Sidek Lucas Krav Adam Luzet Anafe Vladimir Tarida, we win a place against South Korea. Omon Chimian Shasin and Sunday Omo Eshasie. And the way Thomas Susek, Stepan Chalop, Pavel Suk, Lucas Probot, and Afe Yaroslav Zeleny. Haya Sampa 94.7 from Atum 106.3 South Africa and Okuta Borisia. As usual, South Africa. Omu Eshomu Home Kalesano Achase Yellow Ewasoro Enasiano Green ND Yellow Atutu Omu and Chenchano Enafe Check Fonso Omusha Sunun Kokora Siano Omusha Blue Ubian Shebi Sia Kansima Mianu and Tabule Czech Republic and Shebi Samson South Africa and Shebi Way Group A Gamer and U A Toja Match no ekoso wo Mercedes-Benz Stadium. Mercedes-Benz Stadium. Awoko USA. Dudwana de munum se the Benz Stadium. Hora game no etwa. Yeah, infringement. Center referee no every USA Penzo. Oba besia kama. Mukwana any center referee Penzo Edin Komo. Samamian Sanebo. Ushatakra Koswana and what din ye papa. Ama referee Penzo waji infringement. Edyama aye Czech Republic. A free kick against South Africa. A free kick against South Africa. Bibia Bori Dano, South Africa, for sure, ye bet you a hunya, mamuya, papa. Almost sign Ebelusu, and I say, where the Alma Bodran on Berini. The trouble has born at Chelansuda B. Club one there for a goalkeeper Williams, Okwa Bornaso, Boa Adams, Eboy Rona, or Palu Bono. Na bonu ndam yom ti goalkeeper nti mi ansom amende bonu aya corner kick against Bafana of South Africa ya jasda ema Betano believing make it rare Betano Vena water insu mu adwa wonuma chase aya kama papa Vena water bubobi. Na ye Vena water changing people's lives. Goalkeeper corner etuyano Anko Siaga Williams wachibono Bono Chasiano wa money ye Anutia ye go Bona Trashia yes Emma check for and then your marriage starting game no Sima and Num and Yabo Haya Sampana 4.7 FM 2106.3 A ye check Republic against South Africa, chance for chance, goal! Czech Republic, Asha first goal! Czech Republic, oh, South Africa! Ayasabo, Czech Republic, Asha first goal, and Bashadia Stadium, support us in here! Czech Republic, support us in Bashad, and yes, I'm Kitokra, I want the Benz Sports Stadium! Under 6 minutes, South Africa and the Kabako. Hey, South Africa for Babra. Cecilia and Bakwadia. Omube Frimuntem, papa. 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Oh. South Africa. Omo supporters ni bi su. Supporters ni bi esu. Oh, South Africa. William Sipa Gwota. Na ushe ni mguwasi ya edi guru diya rese. 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South Africa na fume kabako. Sadilek. Anashe goro. Sadilek. Washa first go to Czech Republic. MNA South Africa. A man be else who ever stayed at home. Omudi omuse go muti se bue. Asam atu South Africa. Ya more 15 minutes to cry and ya show back. Ya bebo baye 30 minutes diye. Ya show jebe kwe kwe siye. Mwane ko. Usha South Africa mrentena enei echile hono mehusa goalkeeper Williams oh can I say ekomane se munyina ye se Hugo Bruce Nsuasori head coach Erma South Africa Hugo Bruce was sorry to turn sa onye happy Hugo Bruce bua fuye papa performance a place no agenda 7 minutes Czech Republic 1, South Africa 0. 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And Kahusa UMP Punk, a official punking partner for Ghana Football Association, GFA, and the Ghana Black Stars. And the Black Stars ever chromia there. Nina Yesika, UMP Punk, Edia Romantia. Pepsodent, Pepsodent, do the two. Pepsodent, do the two with Pepsodent. Brush every morning and evening. Defend Osewa Bra. South Africa of Chess, Asha Quan said, I must be defending the ghost into me, Mano. No, so defend Ose, and a perotry. Oh, quite an answer to the Kamakamapa. Aya Pepsodent, do the two. Pepsodent, do the two. Sma etu and a ball. 10 minutes and check for Usha. I'm a supporter, so any Jankwa. Any Jankwa, and across our stadium hall, the Penn Stadium. Bono, acquainted my South Africa for so much me redeem your mo. Goalkeeper Williams. Jim for the Betri, Juan Echo. Adams. Which one is born at Chemo? I won't need far from. Head down now, Sudabi. A throw against Czech Republic. Higher Sampa 94.7 from at home. 106.3. Meeting area paired Nego Commencer. The Dotman. Master Benson. And Yatana say, Master Benson. Oh, yeah, Bruta. Boru and Nymphan for more. And now, South Africa. Umetwe Bibiana. Kahunso first game. Mexico. A chamu, a cat, miano, a mane, almost had two red cards, and tene, almost why a ship of papa. We are losing this game, man. I said, Amoya, apa, common manasa. Which one has an answer, passa, on my name to Bianco, poor pass, be Bianco, your former South Africa for Motiba and a massa passable Motiba, poor boy, no, naya poor, Master Basson. Yesia Kenya Sima Edu Bako Enye South Africa and from Ekabako Master Basura Kwaba Bibia Bako Die
1: Nya Meda Maminia
0: Ndra Una Sopa
1: Yeah Bibia Kuma Bibia Kuma South Africa second game ni
0: Yeah
1: Under 6 minutes they are down
0: Yeah
1: The South African team Omri Ba Afcon Ini Kwa Mfa Subo Qualified Matches But the performance of Mubo in this World Cup I think I'm very disappointed with Kaka And I think some of the blames Makano are Bua Uji Free Hugo Bruce their coach Usweni. I think this players or don't board the AFCON and the qualify because I feel because Orlando Palace really live in this season. So there are a lot of Paris players or so more than the Paris players do well in the AFCON. In terms of positional changes, you would say Mokwena, number 4 Jason. A typical box-to-box midfielder. It has already been 8, it has been 6 nearly from Sundowns and the Bafana. In the last 3 years, I've been doing now. This time, one, although from the right side of the midfield, Sibolisu Mudau, who's a right fullback. And also, this time, you should have a wing back. The South Africans in the formation, and then the players, and then you are pushing players. I think I should come up in a moment of struggle there. But if South Africa should lose against the Czech Republic team, I'm here, South Korea now, then it tells clearly that they had no business thinking about qualifying from the group stage. Yeah.
0: South Africa, Sarama Sabansi Akano, so Mulusu against Czech, dia. Nasende, Odugu Babai, and you'll be the commentary. Omuana Baba brought our tournament team. And now, Omu pushi so met me at Yomoka, Bosho and Amsterdam, Bono and the Mio Baby Cra Motiba, Boy, one money. We are here, or say, Edna Sun in the Mitro Motiba Nay, the near prepa, papa, your quest and their quambiasono. Obey to me at the Canadian Massa of Ransom, Bobo Banquasiaga. check for now for borrow. Oh, one cassa and put a more. Now, why the quitter borrow? Player from Rupin Ranak. A money tissue at the bona by a fifty. A pass in the Akob and Kumafamo. Now, check for a more Edu and Moa after so much a corner. I saw one to be penetrating, but still, a more Abby Sansam, goalkeeper Williams, with Pierre Bachibon for Favorama, South Africa. 30 minutes, Czech Republic 1, South Africa 0. Rush energy drink, Rush energy drink, people be you. Rush energy drink, Bubobi, Bubobi, Bubobi, Bubobi, Nigerian Naso, Sansuna Sports Water, don't just play. Dominate sports water, don't just play. Dominate Vim energy drink, Vim day inside. In fact, Vim a one papa. What you say, multimedia your coverage? Ya your day mamo 2026 World Cup. We your nibidia bitia and some kit okra. Sansuna a live soap, feel fresh. A live soap with the career, but you know, aye, nomi nomi nomi soko. Referee Penzo, Waji infringements, Edema, South Africa, Trevor Saint Tempaso, and T. Masabasi, Sir Officer Diana, Sir Hugo Bruce Oye.
1: Oye, Oye, the setup in the engine over a typical 4-3-3.
0: Yes.
1: Because South Africa here win. And our last game was almost center back with the red card. So the center back in the the Nigerian born South African international, Emi Okon, or Hanover. And it's one of the finest young South African players I know about for the past 2 years. It was a center backer, if an Imbe Zili Mbukazi. On the 14 years, no, she was a center backer. But we moved to the MLS from Orlando Pirates last season. In Toronto, and the airplane with Emi Okon in the center back. And I bought Audrey Modiba for Mamelodi Sundowns. Kolisi Mudau, another Mamelodi Sundowns player on the right side. So these are the four backs. So when you have a four back now, three center midfielders are Teboho Mokwena, a jam midfielder. It tells you clearly, say, we're about attacking football.
0: Okay.
1: But up front is the problem. Like first inning.
0: And now you have three changes.
1: Yeah. Like first inning. And you decide, say, no, this time I'm going to call with Adams, Reyes. And these are key players who use you in the qualifying matches. But I don't think they are prolific. It's some of the players, but it's their first time. The South Africans are going into this game purposely because Omo here win. And it's the reason why Omo open up. The way Omo ball after some conceding, you know, they are likely to get a goal. And if some team is going there, I think they can come back. But so Omo, yeah, say, Omo put more pressure and team for Goma. Expect the Czech Republic for Omo to use area balls, set piece nearly to cause them problems.
0: So nay, Omar Shaya, free kicks in it. Kwana Sababano, Czech Republic to be Ahadriye, papa. And where the Amasavasi did to ya? Sigma appliances, create possibilities. Samsung of fortune spread. Yummy, delicious, always on point. Lawson, the ultimate say delay no. Obiape, delay. Adian kwa form pani sebiya. Obe shiawo na onyan shiawo. Sebiya nei. Wakasa bra. Deba kwa da pan sa wafra no tike muna omedu ye. Obe chenya bat so pana u delaya. Ekwe ye keke. 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Tabia Takum. The key to male vitality. Tabia Takum. The key to male vitality. Aboro Ekuta, Czech Republic 4. Musa Darida Bashona Sunabi. Aboro Eye Gokika. Goalkeeper Williams. Wakofa Diabatua Hugo Bruce. Nene Briabri. Now should I be goalkeeper Kova? I'm a club of the Czech Republic. One echo Darida Jemuna Subonu our center circle. I try 10-yard box no. Emma center South Africa for defender. A Brentia Freno Mukwana midfielder Ushasana or Queen Munua Bench no defending no ABBA. I send that Mukwana Nemari Mano Sweni Kakanaso. Send your bayer.
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0: kakra eye he no ewo Mexico Canada and for USA there performance no enkoyi born ekuta Czech Republic center circle one echo Riles Jemu Jamani nia paso mano enchenko we biama South Africa for ajibono 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Africa fano huo promo.
1: Yeah, same because of that form. Ndio, amo try any ways and means to get the equalizer on time so that we have to meet your fight here to win the winning goal because South Africa next game is against Korea and Korea are 3 points there. Ndio, Obama game one out there, but if you need 3 points to qualify from the group. Okay? It is the reason why I'm setting up in the 4-3-3. And how many games that South Africa has not bought in the last 2 years in this formation? That is a question you need to ask. If Hugo Bruce himself about 4-3-3 in some of the games, why did he decide to select 11 defensive players and not 11 players, I mean defensive players? Indeed. On one setup, on one collapse, you know, is the reason why South Africa will go through this. Right? I mean, right your move, I think they have talent, they can do more than the Omu in CCN. They won't push it forward. The African teams have shown, say, the European teams, and I think the European teams are more Europe. Some of them also will be the French team, the English national team, and the German national team. The rest have proven, say, African teams need to know about it. They won't push it forward. If they're able to get a goal in the first 45 minutes, then I bet they'll be able to hope say, an African team can also get a good result today.
0: South Africa, and we are some free master bansi anum eba adum 106.3 asempa 94.7 fm Betano believing makes it rare Vena water changing people's life Azar paint number one since 1925 a chance for South Africa wapimbona sudabi oh Modiba boa boy no and to be called a throw out South Africa Ever to the tier, Czech Republic, Modiba, Atuban Tapadema, Apolis, Aquadin in Fafamu, Bon Anam Santa Sek, 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Number one since 1925, Pepsodent. Do the two with Pepsodent. Brush every morning and evening. 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

0: what you will say for fair fair. 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And from an airbaro air kama, o kwadanswa, no asire sa pepsodent. 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Energy de hun here papa. Sports water. 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A life soap. 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Sigma appliances create possibilities. Fortune spread. And know they are the firm. They are the firm. Ha, firm. And Timua Muya bread at Tongo Kromha. And I feel so. Crackers are Huduano. Quabiasuno aye. Fortune spread. And I send a you so yummy, delicious, always on point. Lawson. See, who and Nasi, ye in kind. Lawson. Who and Nasi, ye in kind. Focus technology. 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Abrabora Yabaro. Udiagra, Wasubesh. And Fenya Grokra. Tabia Takum. Tabia Takum. The key to male vitality. But yet, doctor. Now, Master Manson, Omu Bonsio, 25 minutes, DNS South Africa for you.
1: I think the Omu here from the blast of the host near Barca, they are putting more pressure. And Omu try to make sure that they create more chances so that if lucky and if someone take it, Omu chances nowhere, but could be end up in the net. But they should also not forget that. The more our attack now, the more back now we start to be. Czech Republic are not known for counter attack. They are not too good in terms of counter attack. But the few chances that would be more, they can speed the ball with quick transition from defense to attack. And if they are resorted to go to set piece, it's like a penalty to them. Set Czech for now, because of them height, because of them area abilities, and the set piece will rely on money. South Africans should keep on doing the home Libya. But I think in the second half, I saw introduce another striker so that they can get two strikers. And you will multiply more check for pool in terms of the box more. So that's why you have more men over there which are connected to go. But let's see how South Africa's limitations are combining attacking and defending. Because some question be more to be over.
0: So yes, I show will be able to next so my way. A more game no chance. 26 minutes. Williams, goalkeeper, Edema, South Africa. The tribuna say Eddie Chemo. Bonawa Benkuma Famo Akwadi Aye Apolis. We can bona chemo betray Hunjama check for na 18 more so that be more acclam lines for fair fair. Czech Republic. Uramwana send a sena kana. Ye fre black stars no. Omudani repri. Repri. The representatives. Neso muna e jina aye. Czech man and name. Mune jinomanemo. Uramu check for swaya dia. Nesende FIFA ranking omo toso 40 and omo da Bafana Air South Africa. Currently South Africa the 60th position FIFA ranking until check for atchomo 20 air point per 20 and omo di de chese entomuntem anotin na uremu ewo FIFA World Cup na Czech Republic omo akọ aye e do 10 times and a check for about what come the dikayo mobile no what the aye check Slovakia then come 1934 after say starti what cup 1930 ewo Uruguay no 1934 omo buye acha say efru wono omo kwada ya erendei omo buye Czech Republic no kan hu say 1934 near from Czech Slovakia omo mbabio. And then they did Czech Republic, you know, for who did the buyer 2006 Ubakaya Kana, no more group, Sabasa Saukai.
1: Yeah.
0: The whole world not check for Tosumi and FIFA ranking, you know, Achas and Nayasam Ketokra. Group stage, and 2006 our Germany, or Mutumi Fribu. And until Omu Anshada, Mobra, our White Cup, South Africa, and Subunu, White Cup, you know, Marco 4 times. The DKA 1998, France 98. South Africa, Omoba World Cup, Omaya Dia Group Stage, 98 omo from group stage 2002 Korea Japan group stage 2010 kura no mo hosi ya no omo sa free group stage hey we hosi free mu Ghana ha Masa Banson omo hosi kura mu free mu group stage
1: yeah omo be the first host nation omo entry advice from the group in 2010 the 1998 South African squad I think is one of the best squad because normally we need AFCON in 1996 after their captain Lotovi captain home in 1996 then 1998 led by Lucas Radebe McFish from Pierre Issa Sean Bartlett it was a good South African squad Benedict McCarthy who were free the under 20 in Malaysia 97 Nobby Room as a young chap in 1998 Burkina 98 and Nobby Room in 1998 France 98 squad so it was one of their best squads and on a group, they were in a group with fans. On a group, they was one of the toughest groups in the South African Guinea advancing. In 2000, Okaramba and Kantuta, they won a game against Ghana with Kumasi, Shimonga Mbete. Then in 2002, they won a World Cup game. And so, South Africa, if I'm right, maybe we need two World Cup games. They've never advanced from the group stage to the Okaramba.
0: Master Wanson, I'm up to Suno. It's South Africa, so I'm free. World Cup will be on Mukobiano, move from group stage. Amontra group stage da omo akra ho si ye eti jobek jobek jobek sa mo di jobek deban deban deban emende omo firimu ya ya ya intino south africa de omba world cup group stage ya no mo firimu a chance for czech republic e betunga e huana bono ekwaji ya kev onu so jabia ma soga wa possible for fefa de akoma kuva Ewo Benkuma Faso, 30 minutes, Czech Republic 1, South Africa 0, Atom 106.3, Asempa 94.7 FM, Betano, Vena Wara, Azar Paint, hey, Pebio, Pebina, Ayasa, and Shoshi Totoy, one top paint, Papa, Wa Wabo Sensuano, and Namodano, Sassio,
2: Asempa from Commentary, and Muta,
0: and to our game, so. 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A passe da kwa ninfa Asia Suo. Mudao also Adiama ni goalkeeper Williams. Williams rekuta Boris Isia. Williams goalkeeper Williams. Enkwa for panasampa. Ushe bo possession. South Africa about 56. And Czech about 38. Hey, Master Wanson, now I'm with that from you.
1: Yeah, sir, ball possession. At the end of the game, it's about how about you are converting possession and how the way the game will be into goals. Because football is determined by goals. And now Roland Williamson, one of the best goalkeepers in the SCCA, and once an African best goalkeeper. Or Indian in the FIFA Club World Cup. He's very experienced. Wada Bafana Bafana for years. Wada Sandals for years. So the experience and international level is very, very high. So now we're talking about Kezili Mbokazi. Former player of Orlando Pirates. One of the young, talented center backs. I don't know why South African player at the age decided to move to Chicago Fire in the MLS because he's a young player, 21 years of age, no move to the MLS, and it's the reason why. So I know, put you on weight, and Ocean was AFCON boy now. He was very fast, but this time because of the MLS, the intensity of MLS cannot be compared to other top leagues now. Then I'm gonna put you more weight. It's the reason why, according to time, in terms of the tackles, very, very, very careful. So, yeah. player na intimi fana won ko dia there's a player that you yellow card tebo mukwana
0: first game my brother Sanders
1: yeah first game with yellow card and it's why yellow card so what it means is Sanders South Africa last game against South Korea was a big boy he's the engine of the South Africa team
0: yeah
1: South Africa be beautiful boy chibia this is the player that I was watching Super Sports before my first game. They believe that the South African team is bold around him. He scores screamers, long shots. So next game, Mumu Binoza will be here in India. It's a tough one.
0: Mubaya Tiama, South Africa. Teboho Mukwana. No, I am much further. Siakarema Mamelodi Sundowns. I was South Africa. With the yellow card in Tunisia, Emrane Dia. I'm final game against South Korea, and I said Korea Republic, and oh, to me, NC Akai. Higher Sampana, the 4.7 from my Tom Wanzo, 6.3. So to me, actually, what you bet me do comment in upper, Nyakin Kari Nasu Yamamu, 0542 77 1092, maybe I would say Biano, near Kai, near Quenum, goalkeeper Williams, and Abono, Ekutan Sisia. South Africa, the former Kaba Kwamun to meet here. And the 6 minutes, and they punish you 35 minutes. Betano, believing, makes it rare. Vena water, changing people's lives. Asa Paint, number one, since 1925. Big up energy, big refreshing movement. Empigo, big refreshing movement. UMP Punk, UMP proudly serving Ghana with speed since 1972. UMP, Missy Ata, Omani GF Co partnership, no, Usha Mofisa, a man in Maman in Penny for winner, Chesse, Omani Chesse, Sressa, Oko Bank, Yabakuno Mumuna, Wow, you see Kako to Okra, who called you cry, I asked him. Young Casabon Fralino. Yes, if you comment, bra, as what in tea, and you do like to Kruba, because I'll send a message of my friend. Tibet do like Serebaya or Humberto. Pepsodent, do the two with Pepsodent brush every morning and evening. Defender will say, Sanya, check for a defender, Muangono, Sanya, so boss and Mobine, and your Pepsodent. And our side defense in Nigeria, South Africa, Fata Praga, a bet by one a chance for South Africa. Now, should I be? Oh, Masabasi.
1: Very weak passing.
0: I'll quit your power, Munya.
1: I'll call you some Mudao.
0: Oh, Musa Portes.
1: Yeah, I'm winning animals. So the baby, I didn't bother to Mama. Call you some Mudao. Maka said, Uji, the best five right fullbacks in Africa, so didn't win me. He's a very good player. With experience, Sundowns, and everything. And the first touch was the problem. We were touchable, and my goalkeeper was close to you. It was difficult for him. So, but he has all cutable sweetness. He decided to come back if Odrimudi by about. But there was a good chance. I think for the first 36 minutes, the best chance that South Africa is here.
0: Akwenya Kasia, South Africa for you. No, Sanya, yes, you game with you. So far, Akwenya Kasia Paba, 36 minutes chance. And no more, I'm mixing. Atia Faso. Ama aya South Africa defense no utumu sende o maye djuma ye papa papa papa papa ichira wale die Hugo Bruce Osha Okon ani Mbogazi omu aye djuma ye papa partnership no ekoye pa South Africa pa so mutu mukara so ayire die momo omaswaye shiye papa papa papa papa sana no maisi kwaro Headco Erima, Czech Republic, Miroslav Kubek. Oh, yeah, Czech in him, pa. Na, yeah, wono. 1st September 1951. Na, wunse, wa, sorry, naso, 74 years. And a coach, he with you, 74 years. Czech for coach, you know, 74 years. Miroslav Kubek. Wa, sorry, agent, naso. Acha, senei. Can I know your goalkeeper? And he check for the coach. He went to me and produce good goalkeepers. I'm on the and I said, your one says, I'm a coach, Miroslav. No, your former goalkeeper. Bono Ekuta, South African should be Williams. Oh, she clearance be a course which Yes, Uncle Masubashi, Papa, and now Williams Ekasakasa. Williams Ekasa, who's a South Africa. Hey, George Oporia.
1: Yeah.
0: George Oporia. And
1: George,
0: Toro.
1: George, the only African player.
0: Wow. Oporia VIP power.
1: Ballon d'Or, another FIFA player of the year. He was unstoppable. And I remember the goal share, yeah, the far. So best player of the year. I remember if I
3: do, 95,
1: eh? Yeah, it was against Empoli in this year. Mm-hmm. I remember any Liberia World Cup qualifier who are Accra, they're living in Liberia. And the number of games I'm hearing in the AC Milan jersey, I still believe he's the greatest African player of all time.
0: Over to Abedi Pere.
1: Yeah, Opon was a great player. I'm not for a person who compare Samuel Eto'o to because of Eto'o. Records and the trophies originally, but player for player, individually, because in the time, the kind of players that were competing for the Ballon d'Or was top-notch players. Mm-hmm. And even in 1996, even though the Brazilian Ronaldo, even though because of the opponent we are here in the Champions League game, that auspicious on
0: in discipline, player,
1: yeah. The Jordan Opombia would have won the World Football of the Year back-to-back in 1996 and then 1995. Opombia football in French league to Syria I don't think any African player comes closer.
0: No idea, Masabasi dia Shibu. Asempa 94.7 FM Doom 106.3 George Opombia. NIT VIP Wajiri Top Black. Achese Osh Boneni Akwahuma Ye Papa. Osha Takre Koswa Behusa Shik. Nibuwe Fuye Pa. MNA another yellow card. Talite Imata, South Africa player Bako Asaji, yellow card. Hey, first game, Omuji 2 red cards. Enye wan shoma sabe jibio, South Africa fwe. Hey, a free kick, baby a ball in tenu, eh, hu ye papa, me huse. Sadlik, onune she kwonu, ojine chile. Ena South Africa defense nu, eh, kompleni. Head coach Machek, Miroslav. Kubek, or really chewing gum, say ta. Ta. Trebonasi, baby, Wabuato. Wabobona to support us in baby crowd in home. I'm a Czech Republic Penifoni Nazuache. Yet what's the play more by pass, my boy free kick by ya? Baby Wabona to. Well, must want to baby crowd in home. Czech Republic player share number 9, Jesse Adam Lozek. We see Academa FC Hofiam. Uko Hofiama, Jesse number 23, Nashana so. Oba check on a show number 9. Yawuru 23rd. Were 23 years. 25th July 2002. And Yawu Adam Lozek. I just want to wet cup elbow free kick. I'm a check for. Oh boy, I'm putting for no more than body. That's why. Now, Bono Ebedi South Africa. Bafana. Small echo. Shabonasi. A police now so pass on my no entry and call Boro a offside and my referee said a handy game near pa. I don't know. I mean, my pa and the wet cup.
1: And for the football, no, my somebody football. I think one of the main motives of football is a Beckany Pabumiani and then paying you. So that is why they always will say no to racism, discrimination, anything be a baby in the Pabumiani football. And FIFA the emblem is against it. Inti, omo yeso mekayi ni abu mune mabi tu edi mema match na. I think the few games they enya by di in top class games na. Omo ngumuhoni masi. Women have proven day in and day out that they mema be able to enya ni. So this is another opportunity for them to showcase that omo is meeting here. And I think that if mabi tu edi mema na ball with no hesitation, no intention, say be obey bias would be any other. I think men should be given opportunity to officiate a man games in the beginning. New year because we say a balance in the air, never say training military in the air. But Yanya or Bakra coach just ended season, Union Berlin, Germany team, only men manager from Bundesliga for the first time. A man of born money, they're doing a lot of stuff, sir. Women to me, in a native growth money.
0: Yeah.
1: A man in this generation actually say, yeah, I think they are very strong mentally, physically, and everything. They have everything. Being a bit here, you know, almost full, say they have the mindset of almost you change. So it's a good one. And Minyin is a match, Udi.
0: That'd be so far, dear. Benzo, center referee, any assistant, for this game, Czech Republic and South Africa. Omuina yema center referee Benzo Aye US ni a uko Major League Soccer mu a handle a lot of matches. FIFA referee di World Cup ye bompa sekana e FIFA referee sinu so e be muleti ana o mesua na o mo so e be hu sekana referee e jina World Cup mu pa o pa besia odi. Wesi, good evening. My name is Joseph Adakwayadom from Lapadi. South Africa will lose this game. Thank you. And all their sauce kama kama pa. Joseph, yami enka huwebi awishabia. Listening to you live from Aboboloshi. Big Joe, see Big Joe fast food. South Africa will never get even zero in this tournament. Utribodi pao. My name is Douglas. As a South Africa will be the first nation to go home. Listening to the commentary live from Palermo, Italy. Entino the Douglas is free aye Palermo, Italy so apparano. Yenchia itin for mutina 0542 771092. 45 minutes in so seman 9 and a so still Czech Republic 1 South Africa 0. Inya ye ye edin who edge mama South Africa for an amasavansi.
1: Oh, yeah, it has 145 minutes. Inya ye tabi nyan do you, but some will get frustrated that then we can say it's be a yasu because. African teams, you know, with no disrespect, it's difficult for them to do comebacks in World Cups. Near it. Sometimes, the players first, near Trump or Martin, near it. They're a difficult tax party domino. And the Czech Republic for the second half, they will make sure that we keep it. I'm back on very well, so they're going to concede. You heard a South African coach who goes to Becca Trump during a halftime break. You heard the way I'm between the substitutions. You heard how Czech Republic for him decided not to open up because key players will say, switch your community, me who I'm here. You heard the way Czech force bear. But Koliso Mudao, I think he can do better. Odru Mudiba, Mbata, Makuna, they are all good players in South African League. You know, some more opportunity they can play with them. Yeah, when the substitutions is only itself, but I'm looking at like Foster to come in from the Burnley striker. How many more between Aisha so that they can get more players for Czech Republic half. And if they're able to do that, maybe they can get a goal.
0: So that work, Foster, no, first game against Mexico, no, you soon.
1: Yeah,
0: on
1: the striker.
0: Yeah, no one drop on him, yes. And Yan Twaso, Master Vance, solid. Analysis, a summarizing the kama. Higher Sampana 4.7 from Doom 107.3 2026 FIFA World Cup live coverage. 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And quara there, we jai to feel when I'm with Dina. Hey, and quara, oh man, we are with there. Pepsodent there, ubo. But now quara, let's have it after. 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Still, Czech Republic 1. South Africa zero. Check Ashabako, South Africa 8 minutes. Sima enumuntamuana. Yeah, the two mamo. Sadilk. Eshe Goru. Omuntumi anti ye. 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Head coach Miroslav. Asura Gila with Jilawasa. Chance for South Africa. Betwetobukana. Oh. Aho popo. Amu promo pa masabazi.
1: Yeah, amu promo. Se oda forma sao. 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
0: E forma ahwe do be kofie. South Africa be kofie ntabo.
1: Very difficult. Very difficult.
0: Enten pa pa pa pa pa pa. Enteno masabazi se e feri die. Di aye die mo enten center referee. FIFA female referee Benzo. On free USA, wa bona be mu die feri kana bere wie ye. E wa the Benz Stadium, USA. Bibia ba de wiero, Czech Republic. Eshe bako wabra, South Africa. 20 Sadilek, ena nya gono edima. Ye, Czech Republic. Tusho ma 6 minutes pa pepe. Ero mu di 2 more. South Africa, Bafana Bafana. Omen to me, Antikano, Achase, and Yasam Ketokra. Masabansi, Yantafro Kakre, Nafe, Yanan Umresisia.
1: Yeah, me Hugo Bruce, I think, Metro de Mayanus, but I'll bring in new players. Because Oma dominated play. No? It could be that Czech Republic for the Shea Guru, and Oma decided to be born a mom, Momusu movie, so that Omita hit him on the brick. But how many? Counter attacks at Czech Republic for Nenya? No. How many set pieces no Nenya? No. It tells you that the South African coach and the tactics of Mbona has worked to perfection. But the most important thing is of the Mbona Betunet. Omo Pomo, and he needs to talk to them to calm down. Is a result that at the moment takes them a bit to AB and Omo Kofi, but Omo Nyan Kofi. Which anything can happen if so, you're not here. If you're able to calm down, make sure that the least boss ever about win with you should well. South Africa still have chance to beat your ticket, beat you go all out to win the game. They are playing well. Koliso Moda has been very good on the right side. Audrey Modiba on the left side is also pushing forward. The center backs, Emi Okon, and Mbakazile Mbukazi, the two center backs have also been excellent. The only problem is, I think it will be Ayana Mudiho Mukwena, Teboho Mukwena, sorry. A person push the ball and go forward, but the real feeling was that I'm unable to hold you in that 3 midfield. The problem is not about the defense, it's not about the midfield. I think South Africa's problem power in this game is on attack. Anymore, any header, any good, sir. The players no go anymore now. Or more attack is on between Ashigua and South Africa. I think I'm more than enough. So, if me and my coach, Hugo Bruce, in the second half, bring a player in the confidence was to play with your goals and play about high class football, top class leagues near the with your goals near the. Because when you look at the South African anymore, me and Sena, Oswin Apolis of Orlando Paris, then Mamelodi Sundowns, Rennes. Another player was about Sanders, the former he had an encore through BPB, but he's a good player. I'm confined from the European leagues in Dubai. And I have Maseku, also AEL Lemaso. Sanders were other forwards on between the Bomber Bagging movie. And if you're able to bring players like Foster, which I've been in this several times, he's a very, very good player. Omdriba Mobutianboa. And so that they can get more players up front. Then I think the South African team in your bad, but it's up to them. So between your attackers, so between a combat, so much chances, so between creating more chances, so between any ball and be a tournament. I am hoping that South Africa should be able to get a goal. And if so between your goal in tema, the dynamics of the game, every chance.
0: Master Benson, Anna Yatini Kano, the dear bad nigga, Coleman, Sarah Dotman, the Joel. Obua kura social media. Social media no so do betu susisia. Mayanda ne humra nyen kratoa ya ba. Ya de fa to sume no e de bebra etie for group A came Czech Republic 1 South Africa 0.
3: Do you know how money moves in Ghana and across Africa? How it really moves? It doesn't move once a month. It moves 100 times a day on Ecobank's digital platform. Airtime for that's your sister. Transport for Papa. 500 Cs for Saturday's funeral. 2,000 Naira for the cousin sitting jump in Abuja. Because we don't just move money, we take care of people. Money moves in every direction. Uncle to nephew to uncle, sister to brother on Monday, brother back to sister on Friday. and it moves together. The funeral contribution, the susu, the wedding levy, the hospital bill in the family WhatsApp group. In Africa, money is rarely one person's transaction. It's many people moving small amounts toward one purpose. That's how money moves here. And there's one bank built for it all.
4: Africa, 34 nations, one heartbeat, one stream.
3: Ecobank, the only bank built for the way Africans move money. 34 countries,

0: This a wood tall mackerel I would do near. Now what to Africa queen mackerel?
1: The witch shall we do keke?
2: Long conqua.
3: When I wake up in the morning, I brush my teeth.
4: Oh, Fabia, now what you do say? And now what did you know?
5: Mom, Patrols, I took piss not that they buy you. Send me this chimney, and I'm a num shame, and I'm a boss of no me.
4: Wait, excuse. Abo Fratia, what's sorry, no pa? And what's the wood tree will say? A son, where did you? Now, on also, Edna, sorry. What you truth say?
6: Yes, ma'am. Medical kits toothpaste now, or the buy and run. And it's a trim, see.
4: Why, dear? Cal kits toothpaste, dear. Yeah, your mama, fat is someone, maybe in fear, you know, or Pimon Fiencia.
6: Yeah, Mr. Dad, this is a strawberry. Now, you've been me dimple.
4: Debbie, you need a toothpaste. And you're toffee, why? Yes, sir, the Cal kits toothpaste. The mama, fra, with the in fear, you know, or Pimon Fiencia, dear to tree, one will say. Every say, a boy, a sea, a more boat. Anna Ashe, a pamumwa wamwa, a hase, ne mana wa de mapa, me boma de se, me de Kel Kids toothpaste, be mammy metri tree woman se, abribia, Kel Kids toothpaste, and mamma frasi to tree ye ni jese.
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0: 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Is he?
1: Want more of the world's best entertainment? Well, dear Stevie's got you.
2: I got it.
1: We got kicks. We got scores. We got action. We got roars. We got drama. We got fun. We got more for everyone.
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5: yokura ye wo ye si stro ato e ye 20 inches fides ye timi pie we e ye kro
4: Energy, Tiabro Chenkomo, Aqua Manqua, Akuntejo, Eddie Bro was Sempa, 94.7 FM. So,
6: if you remember that, I say, you know, woman on it. You almost see a cacra, you almost will hunu, yes, yatia, yen yatia, yakabum.
7: Memory Debia, a bonusia, a pemusia, a question of what you change your home, our abroche, said the Yakum, any diabedrufi, the Yahoo, near her, the Ye, near the Abba, the Yeno, and you can say,
6: yes, I abrochin kuma na dim tintim pa
4: ya bere no ma hodo a e won kofo aman so a ye betimi dia boa Ghana amna fa ne tuma pefra o man yimpuntu na habot san passport won sansam ni nyina ye de bro e wa abrochin kuma dwumade yi mu ye besa so mu akwanya no wa che wa dwene
8: Robert David me kaso fi Germany
9: Kobe okay, yeah Amsterdam
8: coach of the word for abo jefu e omo e wa amana ne nemu omo e atia amana no dia na omo tipie no omo kura na aso program no mu aso project mu e nwanwa
4: shenso say e memene da bia 6 p And bugger near Abuja Company.
10: 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A buying ultra concentrate bottle for Fronim. 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Impa one residency was senior, maybe. Ehama at Shoe and Sadia with the morning in na. 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So stay soft ultra concentrate bottle ni shenne. 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

0: ya ubiara. 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
1: Father's Day celebration, we have to say more. As a perfect papa, you go to a dear. Yeah, yeah, the boy, Janama Basono. I feel a young grand buffet. No, Papa, me and Shin Chia, nothing Chia. 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Yes, celebrate it, Janama. 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Papa, I go. 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Did you open? 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Near the live music performance, this what at war. 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
1: Hey, I'm not going to be able to do this. I'm not going to be able to do this. I'm not going to be able to do this. 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
1: Hey, achin ye say enna Lawson Herbal Mixanso Edison Kunimu. When I'm ya pa wan webia umiano kra wanteshe and so a chileno ne yan ya afe malaria koko a fitikum woman hunu waposu taya wuya Lawson Herbal Mixer a betin a tama wato kra.
0: And yes a Lawson Herbal Mixer mame hotome dia medawas na wenu and yes kana mde medawas.
1: Oh, let us in kind.
0: Eh uno no
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1: Ha, wo chire me nya. 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

0: 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Second half, Czech Republic against South Africa. And 54 minutes in the ball. Czech Republic still. First half, 6 minutes go out, Mushano. And one demo. Sotka, Efrimu, MNA, Such, and Abebo. And the Czech Republic, Miroslav, head coach, and as a manager, Ayan Sasa. Asempa FM. Sasa, Kosu, Adama, Czech Republic. Master Banse, and the second half, we did not wish anymore.
1: I'm going to put the game to bed. It's the reason why I had two substitutions. South Africans are one substitution. I'm going to Adam Sefino. Two teams in are attacking substitutions. I'm going to try to be able to. The South Africa pay equalizer. Czech Republic is open the second goal to put the game to bed.
0: And you know, Obiani Abriye, papa. Santa referee, Tori Benzo, 39 years. And a Wedie, female FIFA referee, Mary Victoria Benzo. Yawono, 8 July 1986, our Florida. Apart from Sunday, Oya Oba referee, Oya digital marketer. I just after Sunday, didn't hurrah referee Diemuno. Sign a digital marketer, and so a brutal lady. 35 years, anyway, 39 years, anyway, dear. No, and I handle game room. Mary Victoria Penzo, with the game room, papa. So far, Oshani bookies awa yesani omo ma makasa na echinye bia ne ho dia de bad nega comments at Dortmund mini Master Banson Philip Otuo the gunshot man Philip Otuo TPP United ojo mama Premier League Otuo so adie mo ye ni ye papa Philip Otuo ye ye game wo ya. Next game, Elwa, Gomwa, Jema, this year, Sadazi, Eddie Epa, 7 p.m. and Group B, Switzerland, Nay, we are Switzerland, NFA, Bosnia, and Airport, and we are 7 p.m. and 10 p.m. Sono, Canada, and the Qatar Super Bowl, and Yafedia Grokra, Ninano, Yabaya Mwajuma, Amamo. 57 minutes. Czech Republic 1. South Africa 0. 2026 FIFA World Cup and El Coso, Mexico, USA, and then Canada. Play back with a form, Mamma Musenei. Czech Republic, bless Lina, Co referee Nusu Sansra. South Africa, bless Nusu, El Co referee Benzo Esso. Mary Victoria Benzo, 39 years. And yes, I say, what dear? Oh, too much in a power, but.
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0: Cube's Big Three is back. The most physical, fierce, and competitive basketball league on earth returns to CBS this Saturday. Three-time Big Three MVP ISO Joe Johnson and the reloaded Detroit Amps battle two-time Big Three championship coach Steven Jackson's DMV trilogy, followed by Big Three's most intense rivalry. Defending champions Miami 305 and Michael Beasley chasing his third straight MVP take on Dwight Howard, coach Nick Young, and the LA Riot. Watch Big Three Saturday, 4 p.m. Eastern, 1 p.m. Pacific on CBS. 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
1: I am Kevin inside East Legon. Keep the fire burning. Listen, wow, Mr. No Name, wow. I say, bro, you people are doing great. But don't cry for South Africa. They hate Ghanaians. I see a friend who do chrome all the free in some room. You know, I know, I don't know. 0542-77092. 59 minutes. Goalkeeper Williams. And a quitter born for South Africa. Goalkeeper Williams. Boy, no, I saw it in the room. We trust it into the bona chibo. I will check for Asia Suho. And Master Manson. It seems that South Africa for no a pushy or more ever so better.
2: Yeah, I don't know my from the beginning, sir, but. They are not much when you move by a chase on person to know. How many shots on targets on a goalkeeper and how many saves in a check of a goalkeeper? The number of incursions and possessions that I can say, no matter you transfer to goals and maybe a chances creation. And I say, because I say shot on target and even general shot ground. The South African team is known for possession, but so I'm looking at down into goals and the problem is here. If you're a coach, that's a one striker, one number striker by opening team in your mana. At the time, you need goals. You need to double up or any money at this. So I saw they are more attackers. And I think like Foster will be the best player so to not come anymore. So that the South African anymore bear ship. Now the center back of your Czech Republic, all holding no money, they will start panicking.
1: I don't see San Sasa Hugo Bruce. Well, sorry, General Tonansa Hugo Bruce. The Trivina Fita and any bra pressure tell Hugo Bruce or so. Betano. Believing makes it real. Believing makes it real. Betano. Venawara. Ensure crunching, changing people's life. I am Venawata. Azza Paint, number one since 1925. Pico Energy. A chance for South Africa. Now, should I be a man of coin? A clear line, silver fair, dear Fruho. A offside. Before playing by Romu Krana, assistant line one, one man flag, no so cry da. Oh, him the Frank and William. Bigo energy. Big refreshing moment. UMP Punk, proudly serving Kana with speed since 1972. And they are the official banking partner for Kana Football Association and the Black Stars. Pepsodent. Do the two with Pepsodent. A ye anopa. O sorea, and they uhyan chromo de wena uhru enema. To choose a kama, no defender was seno. Sunny a wet cap with defender seno. A match wire pampeno. And the break where you fufu. And now banku, wapesi. But for the deal, the mo do. O quadadia heavy. And I grew Sebastian. Today, where did you now quite a nano? So, why in a comma with Pepsodent? Do the two Rush energy drink, people be you sports water. Don't just play dominate. Until yes, I be send the Udia Kutri, a page of whom I didn't know maybe a coso, the U dominated ya, Naya Rush, a yenay sporty. Water, sports water, and only I come from a Vim energy drink, Vim Day Inside, a life soap, feel fresh, Sigma appliances, create possibilities. Bia Konyamao, fortune spread, Yomi delicious, always on point, Lawson, Hunasia, yeah, in kind, focus technology, focus on your quality life. Abrabano, so bonny, papa. Tabia Takum, the key to male vitality. And one is a Tabia Takum. And only

0: Safuano, Enwana Mimi Yusu, Masabansi Yusu, Filippo Otuo, Oboa, Sadazi, Chirana Subruta, Czech Republic, Center Circle, and a born NMCC, a 10-year boxing and champion, a more apedia muti, and a born echo. Now, why an echo? Rented the Adam Holland, Onusia Kadema, Hoffingham, 4 a.m. Oh, Taki, now what you, Masabansi, we pray pa.
1: But in general, intention, we try, we can't in TV now, no step in or step. Kuso muda o calf, but I think you better your head in the it will be very painful. We are over.
0: Yeah. Oh, okay, yeah. Oh, all land in all.
1: Yeah, I didn't stop the good here. Very bad.
0: Very, very bad. Play no bonu chemu kokra. Oh, just all land no quorum. All land formula. And now I did a nice formula in the night. Good here, South Africa play no. A man they were finished. Play no, I finish it. South Africa player Oshaje Cinema 20 Luso Mudau Osia Karima Mamelodi Sundowns 31 years in the wedding year wono April 26, 1995 Kanani Akasi Yawo be 95 Akasi Osuanei Yawo 95 Ukraina Winyi Papa Nye Nye Nye Uye 80s 84 Nye Siye Jain Goalkeeper Williams. Williams in a quitter bonus is here. The next bonus. Some perfume commentary. Emu da ho rof. Some panel 4.7 from Atom 106.3. In here, a pair never comments. The Dutchman, many Master Bunsen. And a first game, no Edia Mamo. And who's a referee? Victoria Mary Benzo. Wapajanisa Czech Republic Sabe Yansa Kraye. A mobile substitution. And one Frimo, one Ebemo. I say, oh my, confused. Our bench. One Frimo player is so Frimo or barbarism. Masabasin. Bless you, one person before South Africa for Krana. Oh, more player no Eba late. Oh, my best substitution is Susano. And I sense a Grenadier, Czech Republic, Czech for that confused. Play there, say, I'm not going to know. On us, so more. In tea, I'm not an idiot. I'm free bench, but you must say, so must see. I'm with your must say, so must see. I found, sir, on our fruit in India. And it's a place to be a storm, sir, Master Banson.
1: Yeah, maybe I misunderstand the kind of course. Mm-hmm. But I think it is the top level football. The Champions League.
0: When there's a few men, Makopa and Abemo.
1: Of Orlando Pirates. Mm-hmm. The Champions League, the World Cup, the top leagues. Yeah, the new leagues, I think I can understand. Maybe I misunderstand. But I'm a player on the bench. You know, Ujina Touchline, what I'm. A West Ham player, Suchek. Only on deputy captain, very experienced player. But when I come at Fidu, I'm at Fidu, I'm at Fidu, I'm at Fidu, I'm at Fidu, I'm at Fidu, I'm at Fidu.
0: Enti and Sakrana Yakoso, son of Masavans Rakano,
2: and Sana, and Winter Hong
0: Kong. Tim Wasaka Krana Koso, to know, oh, so free mo. Sometimes communication, so Ayana had me Kakra Masavansen, or to me Bibia. I do 106.3, Asampa 94.7. 67 minutes. Czech Republic still. First half Goa. Omoni Tumuno and one demo. Yes, starting game. 6 minutes for Pepper and Michael Sunderling. Onusia Academy Slavia Prague. On the Tumu or much further. Goa Shano and one demo. MNA South Africa. Bafana. I'm going to try. Nesenday ensuo ba kopɛ. Aye sports water, sports water. Don't just play, dominate. So we know sports water. Ghana Premier League teams in Mountain Yo. Ube dominate Division 1 for women football. National teams in na Mufa aye sports water. Emrika 2 for mo amu kwa kwa mwad games si. GOC 4 sports water no mamu ni wangro kwa aye suwa aye pa pa pa. Mama ya athlete no enkwaji maida asano famro abra. Omono sports water no Vim Energy Drink. Vim Energy Drink. Vim Day Inside. Alive Soap. Feel Fresh. Yusu Alive Soap no February. Di jaria body no baye soko. 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Tuntuma tuntum. 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Aya fresh. 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Uwo problem. Betano. Believing makes it red. 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Number one since 1925. 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The paint to room pa. Eja. Munya AC. 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And Kahusomo and Ebwa, they are the official banking partner for GFA, NFL, so Ghana Black Stars. Pepsodent, 2-2. Pepsodent, 2-2 with Pepsodent. Brush every morning and evening. And a patutu to sorry, ya, kama kama, any broker that, why inside their mind? GFA, a you throw South Africa, but today the Czech Republic. Pejabone Simu Mudao, I'm not the Sundowns defender. I'm on their board, right full back, number two. Ediama South Africa, or two body, you know, or didn't come papa, send your copa guasha, Emma goalkeeper, Emma Czech Matiz Koval, or no, a goalkeeper, Sabre. Our loan, our PSV Eindhoven, our Dutch Eredivisie. Goalkeeper Amano Kwakura, Matij Kaval. Oh no, our goalkeeper from Czech Republic. May 17th, 2026 years. And a Czech goalkeeper Nwedi. Born akwadi South Africa goalkeeper Williams. Uko abontipa ubias. Oh, South Africa there. 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South Africa for watch from papa papa benkum ehye so ho and a bono enam the bono apen 18 box no betu apaje ni tia na we wura 18 mu a chance for South Africa and betu a chomo ka cross the board I am intimi ho ase na so da bi check for na clear. 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Now so check for say any bidia and soja ewaha. Wet cup with you when you ba brise de kra ufri bafa we are South African, we are bafana bafano, we are deo obo wa obo wa South Africa. And then dear check for the call musobu bwakra. 73 minutes. Still check 1. South Africa 0. Asempa 94.7 FM Atom 106.3 2026 FIFA World Cup. No, Totra Amai Ahodua Miansa, Mexico, United States of America and Canada. A Pimboni, a parents goalkeeper, no, also Musa Kriam. Keeper, no, why, papa, papa, papa, papa, FM. Czech Republic 4. A Muki personal, Ewa, Obeka Obiji said Peter Czech. Goalkeeper Peter Czech. Oh, Peter Czech, pa, Otuo, keeper Sabo, Okai Doze, Peter Czech, ne, Vanna Sabo, Manchester, ne, Chelsea, Shia, Ayente Jawe, Chiroho, Butu, Butu, Mungemu, Santa Seco. Now, South Africa, Omonia Brio, Archisabasa Manson, Ometria to Muka Crab, because, oh, Taka no, Aya Poor. Yellow card, yes. Referee, no, we dig me, papa, papa. Ladislav Krach, Ono Energy, yellow card, no, Captain Edema, Czech Republic. Kuchano, Etrebia, na Anwati. And to yellow card, Aquadamano. We were no home. Okasakasa, who 1850 South Africa, Enya Quenya, the Boron Channel. Sa cross post, Edoma, Kawu Ko, Bibia, Technica, a bench in one scoreboard in the side one, what a border that. Inti a free kick, South Africa, Bafana, Bafana, Ebebo, Playback Quetrum, Wabada Short. We shoot two now, so that be a babadi aye and fifro Mukwana, Jemdiama aye Mudau, and referee Victoria Mary Benzo, United States of America, Abaiwa, Yawun of Florida, 39 years, Nanya Tim Papa Papa Papa, a very fit and strong lady. We shall the boy now to me say. And that's what says Soko Abayano. Nay, O Yusu, a life soap. A life soap na. Aya Kama Bruta. Betano, Betano. Betano, believing makes it real. Verna Water, changing people's lives. Azar Paint, number one since 1925. Bigo, Bigo. Bigo Energy. Big refreshing moments. UMB Punk. UMB proudly serving Ghana with speed since 1972, and they are the official punking partner for the Ghana Football Association. And then Ghana Black Stars, Pepsodent, Pepsodent, do the two with Pepsodent. Luciano Panenubre, Defender Osana Pampe, Rush Energy Drink, People, PU, Sports Water, don't just play, dominate. 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Yeye Kef Edia Frimo, Wana Eba. Miroslav Egusuyan Sakraye, Zima. Zima and Abemu. Zima Abemu. 77 minutes. Any about? Still check. I come back with two more for the kind. Sima NCN Temono. South Africa 4. Atria, Atria, Atria, Atria. Nanswan Kwesiaga. South Africa 4 players in the Buefu. Referee. Referee Victoria Mary Penzo. Oh, Hugo Bruce. Hugo Bruce and Jump Ruta. Hugo Bruce say yes, you know. Yeah, Miano. 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
2: asam pa from coventry e muta ho
0: si akai de ma am bobo committee se andalich year 1973 obo aye odago chese obo 350 matches edema bobo kwa from andalich e obo job o she one goal andalich de na se ni oda telamte legend bibi abako de Sansuro Sekawa Club Rouge. I just said, the ball boy in Emono, head coach Edema South Africa, Hugo Bruce. I said, defending the ball 511 matches and will share two goals. Hey, okay, defender. Yes, I'm playing like Hugo Bruce. Oh, ball 511 matches, share two goals. Best day, and now, over white cap, watch a goal. I'm watch from papa. South Africa for the game,
1: yeah. Substitution for the other starting team for baby, or maybe I had for mom. The only thing I could have on my spawn or my pass on. I think fans, everything South Africa, all their cities, some province, and I'll be disappointed in this South African team since 2010. I'm hosting a local World Cup review. So they were hoping that this time around, because South Africa between you will be a one fetching your mind with the previous World Cup. Hugo Bruce in the mountain. I don't know if he's South Africa super sports. And one of Omo sports journalists in the car said, after the game, Omo realized he said, Omo Musa Hugo Bruce a lot of questions over the selection. Oh, yeah. Mm-hmm. And one of the key questions Hugo Bruce is why did Hugo Bruce decided to select 11 defensive players? And he, Ningina Aka, when he's more bred to create chance, more bred to score goals, it's because of the selection of the tactics now. I don't think they're too bad, but they need to be good use of Boston. It's like South Africa in your penalty.
0: South Africa in your penalty. South Africa. Omo in your penalty. Akwenye na basa ndege. Ome chibiati omo kano. Nanso, bemuse Czech Republic for no protest. Omo ntiasi, she omo supporters no. Omo huri ama Czech. Omo fans no vira ho. Akasemano enkoro 9 minutes and aka about 81 minutes still Czech Republic hey 1 South Africa 0 basabasi oh eh clear na eh clear penalty
1: from the other angle now I'm sure the first yeah but this angle shows clearly as the penalty
0: so you call a year and say hey penalty
1: the first angle no say player know in the right foot position.
0: Natural position.
1: Natural position. But the second angle shows clearly that none is an eye stretching preventing the ball from going into the net and either going to a South African teammate. Why the ball penalty is there? I believe Tebogo Mokoena Nebogo. He's the engine of the South African team. Be out to South Africa. Be out to South Africa. If Mokoena performed better, South African team, the Bafana will perform better. Now it's a big tax for him. He's an experienced player. About crucial penalties beside my Sundowns in the league, in the Champions League, in World Club Championship, about top games at my South Africa in Mamelodi Sundowns. This is another time for him to prove, say, indeed, he's the most reliable South African player. He's one of the experienced players. He's one of the players that South African mind can rely on. And it's a big task. I really trust him as one of the best box-to-box midfielders in Africa. But for him to overcome this penalty is another thing. With me, yeah, then I can see how great he is.
0: Tebogo Mokoena and a Jabonechi Mokoena Nyabrio Betrashana Mokoena Ego and look at the celebration South Africa for Tomoka Mokoena Panati. What ticket is South Africa Master Vincent 1-1.
1: Yeah, 1-1. I feel game no move baby. Now Czech Republic with 1 point, South Africa 1 point. We were Czech Republic in the first game, we lost to South Korea.
0: Yeah,
1: and the South Africa to Mexico. Yeah. Two teams in Nubia, they had 3 points, the remaining 2 points, you know, to put them in a very good position so that they go into their last game.
0: Tebogo
1: Mekona is a very good player. The World Cup, you know, on Timmy Hussie. And Abednego, I'm telling you, if you are talking about box-to-box midfielders, top five in Africa, I'll put him there. He's a top player. The confidence, the long drive. Games of Aboma, the Sundowns, I'm already in the Champions League, in the South African League. Or a player, I do DID, I'll make you a ball, long drive. 35 yards short, I'm all good. He's an experienced player. South Africa hoping to win, but in their next game, he's not going to play.
0: Yes.
1: A yellow card against Mexico, a yellow card. And two tackles, in the same tackles, of course. Late tackles, not early up, late on the ball, then attach it, a Czech Republic player, a Mexico player, and a man can do. Yeah, rest how a South Africa phone did the last 6 minutes past other time between, and a Czech Republic phone between a tennis, a scholar back. Czech phone, I'm here, team BRA impressive. This is a World Cup. Dortmund, South Africa for it to be proven to the Europeans.
0: Yeah.
1: I think most of the European teams are not really good. They are not in good shape. It could be the weather, it could be their performance and our players now. The European teams that Vision Modern World Super is the English national team, the French national team, the German national team, probably the Portuguese national team without Ronaldo. Portuguese national team with Ronaldo, African teams will be beating Ronaldo. Without Ronaldo, they will be very, very good. And now, the Spanish are because of their style of play. But the rest, we should be able to match them.
0: Solid Master Manson. Akasimano enum na referee no yashadio adibatoso. Nelse bibia ebreweye, Czech Republic. Shabako and South Africa. So Shabako ti. First up goa, South Africa. Czech Republic share South Africa. South Africa for Atikaro. I say my name is Teddy. From Krabo, South Africa, 0-7. I know the check one, so Ususu Yano, I'm a boo. The Abanono. We also say, my name is Obobi Samson. Obobi say, check 2, South Africa, 0, Obobi, I'm a boo. 1-1 is here, and the Abano, into South Abribium. I said that Dortmund, I'm listening. And enjoying the commentary live. Our shaman, New York, Sir Joe, Diodi Abanono. It's a good evening, bro. I'm K2 from Sechi. Suhinso, South Africa will lose. I say, but South Africa too. So, Nadia Abemu, hey, to me say, against Nano de Papa, South Africa for Demia. Nyasam Ketua, Coach Imoma, solid coach. Coach Imoma, great Olympics head coach. And the commentary, and then I should boom. I was a part of many Adum TV. Adum family, Adum TV, Nyasam Penano. Coach Imoma, a journal spampio, say Nadia Quabiasono. We see a commentary, the name, yes, I am fine, say. Wish a Juma Masavasiana, a solid year, papa. Let us see. Cochito, Wakai, the rest and one of us. Even God Almighty want the South African team to go home. I say, Uncle Paul Crap, I say, South Africa for coffee. Hey, Nana Temple, or the free Ashoman Estate. Nana Temple, the other one. Hey, Nana, Uncle Paul, I catch the one. I was in the one of both Tribaka. More I attain. And now, 1-1, Czech Republic 1, South Africa 1. Asempa 94.7 FM Atom 106.3 Betano Ekutie Mutintin Betano I just say Biaya Ucho Beta Bibia Bekoye Dema Osi Believe in Make It Rare Vena Water So Crunchy Chenye People's Life Aza Paint Number 1 since 1925 Samsuna Bigo Energy Big Refreshing Moment UMB Punk Chance for South Africa to go keep a Piaba Sobon Sequium. UMB Bank, UMB proudly serving Ghana with speed since 1972. Official banking partner for GFA and the Ghana Black Stars. Pepsodent do the two with Pepsodent. Yenubre, ano paye ano pande aye dada ntire ekoje e besa akoye biu ti no ye boye so ho ban pa se da ba bi bia be koyi amaye nti e do the do with Pepsodent achese end of from cra rush energy drink be bold be you a chance for Czech Republic also a club on the free all sports water don't just play it dominate Vim energy drink Vim day inside alive soap feel fresh Sigma appliances create possibilities 14 spread Yobi delicious always on point Lawson NRCA in kind focus technology focus on your quality life Tabia Takum the key to male vitality a temporary order ya twentwe so masabanse dia ye dem se e be tipe nku ana go baba
1: the biggest test by referee yaji be with Patrick Schick
0: yes
1: obi off camera he was as another from our
0: omuru he
1: said referee na di corner now just something different ever as it stands now it looks like a corner but Czech Republic because of the height in on start
0: which that show corner
1: is still a dangerous weapon mo pa
0: chance for Czech Republic as that be corner no wa money ye Basto, check for any abre papa se. Kwa biya so meti o muka. So meti o so monte no. Ye mbrenin krabia. Krabia so yeti ni kache. Da benen krabia eba. 90 minute ni naso. Ye shedia eye center referee. Mary Victoria Penzo. Abayi wanu e di game ni ye papa. 39 year old. Eno wedi 39 years. By one o a handle game ni papa. Eno ye ma uko America. Major League Soccer MLS na. Handle matches pa. A free kick, fouls and misconduct in favor Czech Republic. And the vanishing spray no etwa kan ko no adama eye. Bafana emrantie no. Ya bor de ne hu ye ni ma eye. Bafana. Come on, let's go. That's what that be. So, and say it. And it's a man, aye. And song, and I toss. Who go Bruce and Twins, I say, Master Banson?
1: Yeah, maybe I do not hiding, but what's a big, but now we can say, check for Romania and set pieces here. We could join Twins. And lucky that refinating about the horses, there was a. Incident be a course of GM for you. So check me out. Be our height, Patrick Schick. Be our own height. No, we are 6 feet plus. So, Omo Pedabor to you, ma'am. We play, we coach you. We are South African fan or some leadership.
0: Omo, why are you? So, no more height to Mr. Terry, dear. And yes, some kids are height to wait with Miss Anka. Uremu, our military and our police. Now Canada, we just want to win. We qualify this year, but we want to just afford no swab. We see a kind come up. Football so high to count. Papa. My be an insane amount here. If we move in Tanzania, if we move in Honoho, if we move in Tanzania, we must be a kukrua. Sabredi, Akasimano, Enum. The referee to solo. Abu Mumiano, Akenum. Basra yumu. We bet me aye the second goal Adama Czech Republic ana. A chance answer be solid defending. Jibon efru okra. Me hu say goalkeeper Williams e dibri pa. Born a trash here. A kwa bonti na so still. Me nim so ba so kwa chi bonu e wa bonti ho. Sa na e call Afcon e wo eye Ivory Coast a. Ofori bo kwa bonti o ten se kwaji bae. Emma, ye from the Dinty Chesser, you are a world who has a little against Mozambique, as a basin. If I were a
1: world, hey,
0: as a good idea, Drew. That's a very granny. You have Bob Bomaka 2 minutes in so Ghana. Be bearded them. You who are so forty. Jama boy, you call such a channel. Oh, tonight, day, they have formal crash out. I've also bachelor. And I call for Ghana. A home now, she don't assume me no two. A bag boy, chinda, say bagana, go for a hopa. A Binanka Williams, eh, born a quabanti, bono, Just a quab one take cracky pace of a quachero.
1: Other check for any energy for me, South Africa for the abre. And I'm not giving you
0: Gabriel Hoopa. You met me, I shall be a tearfaso. I saw check for no Ebis Eguso or more person.
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0: 6/30/2026. Sabanson, why do you start off for a year? The best show second.
1: Yeah, I'm here. We have a doctor, can you know? Saka point, you know, warm thing last week. I think I'm on break. They were more born inside of more attack here. Just want to move to Covantina. It will be difficult for them against South Korea. Korea for no more shape, to break out. They have energy, they can play the 19 minutes, no stop. And if I look at how South Africa for a ball, anyway, we are check for, but no wonder Korea for the ball back to win against Czech Republic by 2 weeks to after. So I'm coaching the first goal. The South Africans, I'm attacking on mobile, they don't recover on time.
0: Yeah.
1: And when you are playing against this Asian, then I think you are quick transition behind. I'm sorry.
0: Asemba FA. We are Team Biana, so my Biana, who are Habiano, which we are Titi Yepa. Game on the air. And Chakra. Yes, sister. Eddie Bia, but we are but 100 game no.
1: 100 game no. Yeah, who want to be 100 game?
0: American
1: go to South Africa.
0: South Africa for a ya kwenye naso. Brenta ni dia ya mudao. The born in number 10 wasa. Akwa kwa di mfimfri. Mwana yako. So South Africa for the tumpa dia. And the Jobek, Johannesburg. Yadi on better and what by your butu. Born on the Fifro, Guana Neo Tenet, no Asapa Janity, Jabonamo, now and Mbukasi. Why, you want South Africa? What's the buzzy? Professor Pa Moses and Yanoshi.
1: Yeah, I find it difficult to understand. Top class player, elite players from the national team. You are playing at the World Cup.
0: Yeah.
1: Who move you? I'll show you. I'm saying you want to go for career. Who just go keep him straight ball? Not about what to go keep him. You don't want to score a goal or what? Some of these players, quite unversatile ball. You find it difficult to understand. And always, the Mbappe is the top players near the end of the year. Marcus Rashford, or Carter back, or Kelly, simple. And these are some of the balls I respect.
0: Oh. South Africa pushing also still. And then none of so such a shoot to an also and say a deflecting a corner kick. A quabontina way a in check a sepa and a dima Dr. Nick Dansu Ajay. Dr. Nick Dansu Ajay as a inky compa. One away executive chairman. Ghana Link Network Service Limited. Dr. Nick Dansu Ajay, Executive Chairman, Ghana Link Network Service Limited. Now say, we are brutal. Sana enka kobono. Sana say kob. Fabu, Fabu, areas of Kito, South Africa 4. Omo, F4, mo, papa, papa, papa, papa, papa. Williams, goalkeeper, Edema. South Africa, Bafana, Bafana. Kahunse, NA 2010. Wabro Muhosi, what capital? Omuma, we are sending the power referee. Center referee. Yenya Ba, your sister. Victoria Mary Benzo. US in the Baywa. Also, no, one Bonabemo, MBBA, but I hear you. I want the Benz Stadium, USA, Czech Republic, Sidilik, Susmit, no share, and I'm a corner penalty, and also the peso. Mukwana share good with Sadi, a yellow card episode. Bibia Benavia. And on to Sania, no mercy crowd, 2 FM4. New Sino. Ah, more de Bruta. I buy one of you inside already. Oh, my man is there. Whoa. And on to that. No, yeah. I'm going to bite out to New Star. Crack, crack, crack. Because I'm bad with you. Hey, mama. Oh, boy. What's the person? Maybe I'm going to be 1-1.
1: Yeah, game, you know, game, you know. The result, you know, game, you know, I think it is him. Because two teams, you know, actually, say, I'm going to hold in the IP. South Africa played well in terms of possession. South Africa for issues, yeah, we play first 3 points in this tournament, but on performance in some of the things that we yeah, the decision making is going to be on bomb. They have another opportunity to play the last game against South Korea. I don't know when we share bomb ball and then we share some of the key players on Bemesia, it'll be difficult for them to play against South Korea. The it's a performance on the mind, I think, a whole result. And I don't think South Africa deserves anything better. I mean, who might be going to club free, but even not the penalty. The check clearly how our team is set up. The back four, the midfield is okay. They are going to the last game with that Tebogo Mokoena, the engine of the team. And almost first two games to Tembo Zwani, one of the experienced players, 36 years, also the red card. And it's going to be difficult. The Czech Republic, for that, I'm very disappointed. I mean, because the Czech. Omuni at Papa BRP, sir, or World Football, sir. In 1996, I'm sure Mom called the Euros in 1996. Man, Womu or tournament, we performed Papa BRP to 2006 on World Cup in the Ghana show. And how I'm better second in the ranking, I've always have issues with that. Because we check Papa BRP in football, sir. Then again, when Jimmy's under my Papa BRP, no, it'll be BMNT. Our performance in the world stage is not there. And it's the reason why 2 games, 1 point. It tells clearly that they are not really. The one of the super houses in terms of world football. Yeah, I'm last game against Mexico, but I think with Mexico, what it takes to win that game. And then I'm watching said Mexico ball 8 year Korea, non picky winner. Now so many winner checking so special power. But this group is still open. South Africa group is still open. Johannesburg, do I know many ages I know?
0: Hey, yeah. Some catch us on one now. Oh, she. South Africa, she. And need you see what South Africa in some catch was 1-1 no. Omunia Japa, papa, and Masabansu, the year 1997.
1: Yeah, I think this was the time in a panic in Nubana.
0: Panic in
1: do yeah, it was 82nd.
0: Aye, yeah, Omunia is South Africa for sure. Omunia Shamano. Hey, Mammy Bakui, dear Ubu, Shasha, so Mudu. Wow, nah, so
1: Omunia,
0: the year 1997, Okofriji Capno, Czech Republic and South Africa, yeah, Sanshia, oh yeah, draw 2-2.
1: Okay.
0: And I must have a share World Cup as I play another draw 1-1. Them say we should be a draw nana eba. That's about the final in that picking news.
1: Yeah. One of the games this season, this World Cup, Mario, I think we hit the top games and count. It was an average game. Not really bad. Two teams in attackers in head and yashin. Tina Yanya goes peace and so I think we're meeting our opportunity. They have their last game. South Africa is going to play against Korea. And the Czech Republic against the host nation Mexico. Let's hope they will be able to. The South African special advantage to the next stage there.
0: Solid. I know Master Benson. Oh yeah, Bruta. Fresh guy. Papa. Now I am. Oh yeah, we now I'm going for the message. Hey, Benson. Yeah, from a bad nigga comments at Dortmund. Second game, no, Gomwa German, Disha said Dazi, Switzerland, no boss, and Ebo, Sidankoma, Philip Otuo, the gunshot man, and it's Timina. Well, Yanko for news, no, Doom 106.3, Yakram.

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0: 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I just say we swing at the new year and we say that crowd need the humpo. And a ballo, a go abama. What you have for me? I share them. Kwana, I say we throw
2: actually. Senior, I think now no abone tougher no. I also am 10 years to legal fraternity, especially students or moko school KNUST. And we KNUST last year. In fact, you call them to the bar last year at almost 3 KNUST. Na nsemu ni da ni chemu ni na yesa ababa wai oye lawyer ni mapa ye friend to the bar October corner eneja monozo so ye boni din say o me join the legal fraternity na because say oye regular student e find say SS4 now mo AES ko me law amu ya call mo to the bar ni tino e o the hostel be o bomso e bomso banking university kakra friend standard hostel ti enra ehona na omo nyina abwechi a omo shega na 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Na fofo dini kupimu o Tech Hospital. AKNUSP Hospital. 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Mungu wa muye ni CPR. 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Menkensi dia se I don't speak for the family. And family sources not confirming my end, but you're now for phone.

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0: oh let us say in kind
1: eh uno no
0: ha wo chibre me nya me ko pedia process ya our pharmacy chemical na herbal shop bia be me oman from 0202675778 and 0242133577 Lawson Herbal Mixer there eh ho na se eh in kind.

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0: Cube's Big Three is back. The most physical, fierce, and competitive basketball league on earth returns to CBS this Saturday. Three-time Big Three MVP ISO Joe Johnson and the reloaded Detroit Amps battle two-time Big Three championship coach Steven Jackson's DMV trilogy, followed by Big Three's most intense rivalry. Defending champions Miami 305 and Michael Beasley chasing his third straight MVP take on Dwight Howard, coach Nick Young, and the LA Riot. Watch Big Three Saturday, 4 p.m. Eastern, 1 p.m. Pacific on CBS. 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
1: Any word to my pa. If you say, semi malaria ne can me hua. I can just say and that Lawson herbal mix and so edition kunimu. When I'm yapa. We born with the umiano crowd and teshi and so a chileno. Nayan ya afe malaria. Koku. If it's a grown woman who was a tire with ya. Lawson herbal mix. I bet in the tama what all cry.
2: And yes, a Lawson herbal mix. A mama put Tommy dia. Medawas and a window and you see kind of the bedawas.
1: Oh, let us say in kind.
2: Eh, no, no.
1: What you bring ya? Pedia Brosses, yeah. 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A month from 020-267-5778 and then 0242-133-577. Lawson Herbal Mixer, dear. A one last year, a in kind.
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1: 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Lawson Herbal Mixture. A whole nasty in kind.
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2: Jim
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3: 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Now then the young one, yeah, ma translators. 2003, one more by parliament, you know. 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
4: sustainability of revolving fund depends on the timely repayment of loans, ensuring resources remain available for future students. In this regard, the partnership between the Student Loan Trust Fund and the Controller and Accountant General Department offers an opportunity to strengthen loan recovery and improve the long-term sustainability of student financing in Ghana. As the custodian of the Government of Ghana payroll system, the Controller and Accountant General is well-placed to support the identification of beneficiaries employed in the public sector who are on the mechanized payroll, thereby facilitating loan recovery through structured payroll deductions. Subject to the applicable legal and regulatory framework, such deductions could be administered as statutory deductions to promote consistency, efficiency, and compliance.
0: Yewra Kwasi Ajay wadini juma ewo eye controller and accountant general department ni atene kano uye ye ena peni kwa nchirafuwa enye founi wanda dano doctor eye sajida wanusu kasa anese mwadi tu geni.
5: I'm happy to report, distinguished keynote speaker, that to date, the government of Ghana has expended 898,251,351 cedis to support 315,505 students under the no academic fees policy. Some of the students are seated here in this hall and I'll appreciate a wave. The regular student loan package has seen a 50% increase in loan amounts. We have moved from Ghana cedis 1,005 to 3,000. 3,000 range to a 2,250 to 4,500 range per academic year. Significantly, ladies and gentlemen, we have also reduced the interest rate on student loans from 12% compounding to a concessional rate of 6% simple interest during period of study and rotary.
0: Asempa FM. 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
7: after game no oh the sales are still coming make I say sales no before the game no e ye okay than say o mabo game na wie no
2: for the game fm
7: na ye wie ni so moving forward no think things will still change but say enye wie ye
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9: Mepolem, if you say, your Bobbonia, Unia. I'm off for Bergashi, but Mehunisa. Now, answer your best at a match in a day. This is your tongue on the fire, your toe, Jason, and they make another doubt. But what would him say, Ghana day? Last minute in your pay. Ebia, say 1 week, Wuma, and say Baba Boy, second match. Ebia, 3 days after 3 days, Sam, no, on Bessam Babato.
0: Eh, it's where Ghana this year be near and out here now. And you may also, and South Africa for, and Czech Republic for pa. Boy, ye boy, just ye boy, boy, yeah, within 5 minutes. Oh, not check a first, sir. Come and see. Ghana for any and ye, one mum, shout, one mum. I said, yeah, yeah, who, yeah. Now, if we are they say, oh, but destroy everything. Oh, must save me, yeah. As near it, now, what you say? Not Africa for which you mutter, remember, fee. Yes, yes, you cross say, yeah, which you mutter, remember, fee. You come here, Cassia, one or ever a year, boy, so hey, way our wing about trumpets, Yano, so. Na menuka sai esubira ni bia to ahohoro ane ahohoro ahohoro nipa ke ho ba menuka sai nipa mienu ahohoro omode omo akọ na nadmo ne kura bata wo empotem ho ane epenpo dano yewura eye Karim eye indago he 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
10: I confirm it, Amami, and I just saw a Bemma, what is it, 2 years. Now, she said, I'm batching for, I was trying to say, Bakusu Swatu, Shumo, Tibuaku. That's as now, Yahuma, you are what? I say, what Yasu, or any young who, and to a quite be a fast way, a best way, a fast way, a queen, and on a necessary. Now, as Nadmo. We share from Atempo Group.
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10: Area Nina. They are very, very difficult as NADMO staff. Yanni fire service company. But it's very, very difficult to go and rescue the person right now. Because you know, now I'm here. Also, Bako Kansum.
0: Na NADMO director awo eye awo wi about trumpets you know eye e na Ghana National Fire Service commander won patam ho eye inchene ne patam Reverend Father AD Otre Emmanuel kwaku ye bo aso de sey e kan ho
11: na bo modin bebre se nya wo kan ifi a ne waka insum no information ayen saka this is easy ye ne traditional authorities e wo e ku ni mu amomo ye amam so when your mom ran out into me and called in soon more and was 35. It's any nadmo, a beckable, near company for a woman, no my mamma, and so sign of your tree, according to Pana, Waka is. You say, in swing, you do bet me as soon as I bet me a train sooner.
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11: in sooner so, I want more days. We are more than our one and too soon. It's all yes, and let's all see you who say.
0: Nipa ya tini nkai eye Ghana National Fire Service Commander wa inchi Reverend Father A.D. 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Oh, okay. A University of Education, Uniba. Hey, a Jumako campus. And that would do Juma. If you want Casa one for four, and I'm more Edema or Sasso, and obey a Cranton, Ghana National Association of Teachers, NAT, District Secretary, a year Don Kokrum, a ho, and now would do Juma. Special happy birthday. And come on, Yakupo and Shrow, now on Ton Quanempa. Yadwesi, Quabinensi and Yamin Shrow, Metro. Journalist Namin Shaw, I say Kwa Ibrahim so ever born in Yakomania dia. E dia me just swore and nana ade munonkum. Yo konuno.

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Yade commentary ne Ebro Bebia Wobiano. 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Senise ene mini coach Vincent Abiu. And yade commentary ne Ebro. Switzerland against Bosnia and Herzegovina. A match kasi anese two teams no edi ebo eni enu ewo gubi na ebasu. 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Hey, Brenton SNA, one also all pretty from the left side of attack. Edema, hey, on mine, Switzerland. At the top of your game. 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I say, never for the agreement.

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Changing people's life. Azar Paint. Number one since 1925. Sansu and a Bigo Energy drink. Bigo Energy. Or say big reflecting moment. And any sana sample no. UMB Bank. Wom ekute mo de nende. Na UMB Bank say a proud serving Ghana with a spirit since 1972. Official banking partner for Blasters of Ghana and GFA. And afe aye Rush Energy Drink. A sports water. Afe sene se Vim Energy Drink. Alive sober, see, feel fresh. And na Sigma Appliances. 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

awano. 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But I said in Sunday, Nancy newborn abba. Aye Queens Estate, Queens Estate. Yes, Nancy a banner sense I see him Jomansu anyhow and a afe. Aye a Diane, Nibbo Air Folk, and Queens Estate.

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0: Mana Sempa 94.7 FM Adum 106.3 Ebra Sunti and Ye Jokumna Fibian Swet Mia Conkins and say Marty Cassia and Nanum Radio and S. Air Cosino. Say NSC etier and no a match. I want to say Ness Oko Puma Boon say yes, Ness. I know it's Papa Ney Remo Eddie Amau aye Switzerland. 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Bibia Boko de Coach Preston na Switzerland for the tournament no am the Preston is this because we a second run of matches into why when here dia there's a no an who kofi
1: at least and never chance standard and on the first match on board draw
0: yeah
1: it is our group now 1-1-1-1-1
0: draw cry
1: it was about draw now there were chances AI slim of going through to the next stage. And I wish between the two teams, I think they're the strongest for now. Okay, yeah, Switzerland. It's a pressure down on the pressure near real. As to they can convert the pressure into a goal. And only the most important team. But I feel say this Bosnia team has a lot of mental strength. Who watch your more? They also want to contain the game very well and hit the Swiss on the counter. You see? Round is a second round is here. We are 1 point there.
0: Yeah.
1: You want to struggle to get 4 points because of the third best opportunity.
0: And who here?
1: It's only so near training part. At least who the can one anywhere. You almost secured for the third base.
0: And one
1: here.
0: With them. As some penalty 4.7 FM, a temporary hold up. And but referee Abana Bensi and to a game in a so. Switzerland, woman at the one echo, Bakumian Mensa. About cross natch him. Now see that we want to answer it. Pressure upon pressure. Pressure upon pressure. And Bosnia for after muscle. Inti enedie. Enibra and soja. Go be a niabre sequen biaso. The tie biano and kunim de ever caught at the amano. Pressure. Sima and crown. Switzerland zero. Bosnia and Herzegovina, zero. Pass Nebedi Akanji. Through 80 Abosnum, about short touch them. On the side netting. Short in a choir, no. Now, I'm not asking. Coach, short to no. A toss me, no, I did go, baby.
1: Definitely. I think, sir, a picky angle need your power. Just watch the technique. But on the side, was a quick close down from the Bosnia player.
0: Yeah.
1: And he. And now you don't allow that space. That little space could make a difference. Or delay and can wave up very precise. But once you get close to the angle, it makes it difficult. But you don't allow your opponent to see your goalkeeper. That's one rule.
0: Asempa 94.7 FM. And no, I don't know. And they said, it's a in so air coso. Now, Majesty air coso there. And they said, we debate in Sudia. And one a year back time. Se Ucha aye Betano dia. There's a one udem. Betano say sign up. Nafe yet deposit. Na obetimi Acho. Aye deposit of Empono up to 2,000. There's a no bonus or the Ebetono. From one city up to 2,000 obetimi Edi Acho. And to the chance idea, there's a bubuja and to sign up. Ewo Betano. Na afe enti emwao. And no anime come for any amounts and cobabia. And that's a better idea. And one and a Betano. As I'm 94.7 FM of Monsetum. Edibon Achim. Etikovium, Switzerland. Yapina Asho, Rafi, Jiao. Pito da Silva Piero se yanto a game no so eni bra so pa me na da obi a two teams no obi a eni abre se no matter what ne de e de so timi edi enkunim na enkunim de ebeba de a ebre en na ebe chire so far so good edema two teams ni nyina and they say coach who ne say two teams ne de the obese biano group no wanya qualification
1: yes onya sepena on say once you go on the 4 points a play more advantage to you says you say 1-1-1 and I think say the other game is here to play it unya for hanuma you secure the position because unya for will next open a better one then your last game another draw will take you through it like you rightly said unya the 3 points but you are 50% or 70% halfway to the third before the third of games, Bebano. Now we do harder. But I think, sir, it's going to be a very difficult game. This game is going to run throughout the 90 minutes. Very, very difficult.
0: Hey, a non-stop game.
1: Yeah, homie.
0: And so you're a player now, unia homie, a coach.
1: So I'll share game. South Africa, Kevet, Spain.
0: Yeah.
1: Japan, Holland.
0: Untimi homie. And South Africa again, check. Untimi. Asampa 94.7 FM, Switzerland. Omone Kutabo de Eba. 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For the past best 10 minutes. 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So far, so good. Adema, two teams in Nina Essence Boston Enche Sanso Anna. Aye, Switzerland woman so intimate Enche in Tierra de Ebeko Ekosi de Ebeba. Born Ekuta Switzerland crossing between Abana. About cross Natchim and Subosia, Om Ajibona Kama, Wom Aye Tim Bakwa, Winim now Jejano, Obama was sweating me, I Papa, Obama was so I see, Hezgovina, Woman Echo, about crossing on Nancy Dabi, so it's too far. Coach, it looked like I said, Hezgovina for no, they will rely on the counter because.
1: And that is the whole idea. It was once you're going to a tournament, you must have your own weapon. A shooting. And yet, something yet they acquire by a man forfeit. But they do go through. It was a man sitting back. Then they just did just a swift counter attack. Finishing in 9 years. That is the whole strategy. Uber two teams now. Switzerland, one of the fearsome attack currently, it was this European community. This Bosnia team play with a lot of strength, a lot of energy. Then they make sure say they're able to get you on the counter. So who call with him? Now I show with you here. We will laugh on the wrong side of your mouth. You see, game way, come to the end. Nobody's giving any.
0: Obi ani hu ane so be jina.
1: David, who dey jina nation?
0: Essence, who say utem tua? Yen jina. Switzerland, wabo muse tum edi akọ Bosnia fa fam. Wate ahwe danso dabe, wajina ne naso, wa clear the affair today. Match near match am na daw. Emu ase, emu ade because enye easy sa. Obi ani abre. Asempa 94.7 FM. Chene se World Cup 2026. Enye ba bia ana abenyo. 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Ceiling fan. Ninina, Miss Captain Nedia Kekambia, a ban home appliance, Padia, and run us over top focus technology. Omo Eddie NB, I want to see a Cassano Ewo Gomwa Akoti Johnson, Winneba Highway from 0244-295302. Bonne Ekuta, Switzerland, Pass Neko, with Yaben and Nimana, and Sudabi, and say. Switzerland and Nibra Supa Giddy Giddy Giddy Giddy Giddy Giddy Imwesian Kasa But lobby bon tintin dia football come so dia come a branted the journey in Doya. Also a bananim Sandia Sanchini. Asampa 94.7 FM Adum 106.3 FIFA World Cup 2026. And the commentary in Ebro. Send us a buff for via Dharma and not Ekutem. Then they say, Enti se over there. And they Ebre Elho, Akunya Elho, Afena Blasters. Asen the first match. Enti any England, people will pay. Coach not draw. Ni a qualify every group in the Mukranami boy. 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
1: The Swiss want to settle now to pass the ball around, while these people are also being aggressive to win the ball and play them on the counter.
2: Asempa 94.7 FM said the Switzerland 13th time in the FIFA World Cup. No, it's a banasi enwuram wo quarter final Ghana ye wura quarter final ba kwa dia tu ye wono omo quarter final no nya evadia grow omo wuram a 1934 Italy omo kwa quarter final and 1938 1954 ninya no omo kwa 3 times e wo quarter final say group stage ni so be film time ne no dabi nti eno passing Akko Akanji on also at the Twitch the Hodomo Asempa 94.7 FM Adum 106.3 comment to no baby I will be a Missimamin Tunka Ewo 02450017 Doi at the pass Nako cross number 18 abos Ninche one man answer that be Wakoto Kakra Obetimi Ayani Yana Obetimi Ayani Abo at the Aquino about sort at them and also side net in coach and say Sweden for them who say and nimu no it's the empty min drobo and ra 18 mwa minimum ye.
1: So they want to shoot from behind. They want to find that space and shoot from behind. But I think sir, we are desperate so much. You burn so much energy and waste so much energy. A point in time when they go off, hold up a little bit too close to get a very acute angle to shoot the ball. And take give me the set and we can say, give me the initial service we have here in you.
2: Enti Germany de coach Vincent Abiu e banese analysis e padia ono tactically o ye brutal san se o ye coach o jina ne nanso ye manche ye si akan ni ade o de se coach be chire o de we normal city enti game na no watch le de we a e be si akọ o si game na na obi ani ho be jina ho me coach ana mbo a
1: da obi ani na ho
2: obi ani na ho aje se hydration break na
1: enti na some of the coaches are protesting.
2: Essence and nay, sir, we are estate developer at the sir, Quant Estate Zia. Ukonomua, Azar painting, Kuma, Mitsiba, Bia, Wobiano, Wodana, Kakohano, Miso, Udrua, Noa Castor, Castabano, and Nasem Pono, Soponessi, Woody Ope, a year Azar, Nagumasi Azar, and a year number one. Azar paint, and no anna a gen Nasu, Essence, Kalano, Woody painting we are. 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econ can come a come pa and so at the mouth bigo energy bigo energy bigo energy bigo energy or say enjoy the great test and new reflection experience no bigo and no and now one can time be anywhere as a bigo and I say onum na energy no enso etim eba na bia so etim e konkan kama kama panti bigo die me comfort dia ma ura eye shop one mu anase store hon ba bia ba ko bia so bigo energy drink no enu ena 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

0: 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Wait me to comment number 0245001749. What's up, and after test, Niniano, a brepem enter crime, a kinkai, and so Eddie Aman, Bosnia, and his governor, or more any kutabo, or bobo, and say to me, Eddie Bono, actually, and so any. Kambiaso enibra ekuta omo no nti enade ampaya na se ega essence se game ne endi 2-2 a still anase endi 0-0 a se draw eba coach eba na sa na se points ne 2-2 still an obi atimi qualify bi
1: still an e call last game no and e call last game
0: denti a susan amfo ania bro mo ni host country no Canada na bebo final match e wo group no mu
1: e two person will secure omo ene. Now listen, if at least Miami 4 points.
0: Yeah.
1: It's winning the competition already. Now when you drop you a hard man, when you say you are through to the next stage of the competition.
0: And yes, Adia.
1: Wasube esi.
0: Enti anyesa wasube timia esi. Ene Saka. Ono ena ya captain edema Switzerland national team no. Enti yehwe diyebeko ekosiye. Ene se nibre super the real devils Switzerland. Pass nansi dabi. Bosnia and Herzegovina. I'm a club on the one if you are Sempa 94.7 FM. 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Live commenting in the air. They're brown and beyond. So it's me a conkai. Bonekuta Bosnia. Bosnia mu eneko. Watene bakumi in mensa. 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Ehu pa. 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Omu ene eko. Obetime in the air. Brant and the Mimic, what you want? Or Tenny. Answer that be cross Naba. Switzerland a clear affair today. A your foul called them in Doi. Foul advantage called them in Doi. Essence will be any abri. A Nibra and Soja. And Kaubon say a call. And Kaubon say yes. Ayeko coach Edema Switzerland Murat Yakin Neni Abri Bruta Bonekuta goalkeeper for Switzerland Akumiani Miansa Yakwechi to Manua Akanji Onosu Edebona Kwechibium Edakoma Kobel Abum se Tum Ediate Bosnia for Wamu Afem. Coach Bebia no more quay. So we coach dear and I saw ye.
1: Yeah, I think so depend on the say who was Switzerland side.
0: Yeah.
1: Then you need to play more quick and skillfully because who the family they are very strong. So you need to create a width. That means that we can't intention. Now my gab about back. No more you're in thermal family.
0: Okay.
1: But who keeping you closer? We want to be a little bit physical.
0: Yeah.
1: Who keeping you closer? Munya on them.
0: Munya on them.
1: Who's a stadium be our measurement? It's a mujra. You must always find a distance that is open and uncomfortable.
0: Yeah.
1: Then when you're on the other side, which is the Bosnia side, it means that you must make sure that you don't allow them to create the width. So that they go through where your strength is, that is the middle. Then you must also soak the pressure and make sure you hit them on the counter. That is only where Boston forget you are breaking the line. And we also must play skillfully, quickly, to break the line of the Bosnians. So one must hit the ball fast, one must play skillfully and quickly.
0: Asempa 94.7 FM, Adum 106.3, FIFA World Cup 2026, coming to near the air, bro. And it's a name, born Enkoi, Bosnia and Herzegovina against Switzerland. You see, I can't 30 minutes. And now, Yabo will be in team for born to the young Quatna. UMB Bank Adarama. UMB Bank Adarama. Sans a name. A bank, I'm a servo Ghana. I'm a servo. I'm a servo a year since 1972. Official banking partner for Ghana Football Association in Afe, the Blast Stars of Ghana. Born Edward Center Circle. But the pass not to one more comma. Eddie Akoma Inya on Subit Miaquana. They see a Nibirano Minadao and Nibira Susanna Eduram no Bosia for Aswano Om Aswano and some Makwine Pass Neko Bakumi and San or their Fabon Kumsuo Nancy Dabi Mamit Akofa Pass no Bakumi and San Ehu about cross natural. My goodness, I'm plenty as was slow. Answer slow, Nayano. Nabi, where mum na akwa kopri coach
1: Nakuma tuye.
0: Ah,
1: because that was a very good pass. They were born in Fabai, man. Who said 18? We say no, can you circle for dinner?
0: Yeah,
1: that's okay.
0: Yeah, you might not
1: circle for so 18. And to run over to the boss,
0: but the Yana,
1: no, I do no, I block you. Who yes, matter, no, I born no, and your penalty.
0: Your season and the player, no cry, no coach. That's what who may be a born war.
1: Nabi, it's one who may be a born war. It is the born. Now, on I could not turn our baggage enough for our now on your penalty.
0: Yeah.
1: This is the difference between the big players and just ordinary players.
0: And the way NHS players are cashier and in Ketua. What do you say? Players are cashier and in Ketua. And the NONO Sempa 94.7 FM. Bonekuta, Switzerland, the real devils. Devil Nubet Maya Jumanana. Ebre and Abetide, Omo and Bosnia and Herzegovina and Asia, Bakumi and Miansa, Bona and Say, and Ne Sanese, Pep Student, Pep Student, Pep Student, Pep Student, or see two the two with Pep Student every morning and evening. And they say, would you choose it? Would you jam up? Would you treat and you mean? And the account because and you made the old Ian for my opinion, you know, it's awesome. I pay, say, what sounds so a chino and you mean now and more will be a won't be a one time a killing and T and Niagara do the two with Pep Student number one and one and quadrant in Abusha calling in a top of the Kogu view not among for any chomosi. Come up. Pa. Yeah, 12 games with 33 minutes of action. It's still Switzerland 0, Bosnia and Herzegovina 0, Switzerland and Eba. But the pass not to all. Bakumi and Miansa, Obia and Abre, Sadia, and same Kunim de Eba. A Brenton and Jerry Frola. Abom tum dia babon konso dia kama LVD Switzerland Saka obetina ni yana abo pass na afobon konso ba kumien mensa ohwe indoi cross na banaso da be Bosnia club on the bone for coach as a Swiss for na sanso ye bo make us a half an hour ewie no. I'm not saying it puts it forward.
1: Yes, some catch us. The game is always 50 minutes of six. 50 minutes of six, the amount 90 minutes.
0: Yeah.
1: It's a team being decided, it's about first 50 minutes. Now I relax it within the second 15 minutes. Now I sound about last 15 minutes. It's we have first 15 now. Also 250 remember 30.
0: Yeah.
1: It's your core speed first 15 now. We are coasting for the second 15 minutes. Now it's in a home, they are perform.
0: Now
1: it's in a home. Now we are pushing for the last 15 minutes. Now they are here first half. No. Because, you know, I'm called dressing. I'm called in a home. Now we are the 15 to share the first 15 minutes. It was for Swiss. The second 15 minutes, I called Bosnia.
0: Yeah.
1: And now the last 15 minutes, I sound back Swiss for New York. And see, that is the idea was to press to get a goal. Then they hold on, then to press and give a goal nearby. So they want to see, say, on met me on your last minute goal at their call, half time and now.
0: Pass Nako and Dolly, a bit me in here now, Sudabi. A bop him, Emma, and they, Akwa, corner kick at the Ama, a branch and a team at the Imbolu. Akwaye kona keke diama Mbolo and Nimuhono. Yewo Mbolo and Ndoi. Kona keke kodema Switzerland. Manuela Kanji Munyanaba. Ete kwe Bosnia Fona Claire de Fio. Omi a strong side. Ahwadim pa. Nti ahwadim diye. Jack, who here Rush Energy Drink. Must be bold. Be you. Cross number. Goalkeeper. A punch here for Born Ensaye. Nicola of Bosnia. Pressure down so. And your goal kick advantage according to Bosnia and Herzegovina. Goal kick advantage into Rush Energy Drink. Rush Energy Drink. Rush Energy Drink, and no, and not make comfort in their master. And you may, Jack, why a Juma no, Wabre, why a Juma Abre, Messini, Tyler, Mianca Saminipa, Imana Seidu, or no, why a Tyler, and Tima Wabre, dear, Rush Energy Drink, no, and Nubi and the Esa Onum, and Nubi, and anytime be a Nessa Wabubo, Kamakamapa, Uba, and one no, wouldn't how. No, we say yes. Rush Energy Drink here. And no energy in the Nasu. Sansu and incumbent. Aye. It's the Inkum and the members and the workers. Rush Energy Drink. Brenna Bar. Mumu Bobby. Bless the Nubiano Mabu Bono. Bonne Kuta Bosnia. Omo Eddie Eba. Watene Kama. Bosnia Mrantano and Eba. I was short natural answer that be. Coach, it look like a branch here. What about more matches? Ediama aye Herzegovina. Zeku. He said they will not go can see mu.
1: Yeah.
0: Because on first match in Okrano, not on car on first even bench or crano. But an idea was starting game no party.
1: Yeah, I think say the performance I need no. I don't know exactly what is wrong, but the performance I need no. And you know now show in this particular game. And maybe there might be something wrong on your fan to dry. On a certain time, you can have certain type of injury you don't want the public to know. I will hear you, Juma.
0: Yeah.
1: Think it's high. It's me, I sure say. And nobody on the bar tournament. It's the first match, no. We didn't see him around. But we saw about, no. I just say, he's not being the best of himself. With Jack Wayani, with experience on the body ball, no. I think, say, he might be battling a minor injury they don't want anybody to know about.
0: 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A real devils, Omone Kutabono, Switzerland, away to your boss in chain. 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Omu Emiansa, and Aja, na Sortino Aquacobo, Bon Aquacobo, Refuge now can send Finfin, Jao da Silva Piero. A Kwakobono from Portugal anti. A Fenia San restarted game no. And Tentem Simanoa Kanji. And the Ator Abum the Aquatri. 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Senesene Papa Ayuko. 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E Papa Ayuko Ebasu Nene. And it's any of the girl question they are. I know a Father's Day. Papa Ayuko. Papa for Yansu Yayebi. Anya Yokade, ya boy a human day. Ya boy a human day. And T. N.A. Adviesi Social Center. A ho N.A. Ever Panum Ebe Fiabum. 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Chenise Obia any Abre is still goalless. 0-0 in the scoreline. Bosnia and Herzegovina 0. 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Bosnia Omo and the Echo. O Pepia Bonus Rediba, Om E Pepia, or two Edia to Nancy Dabi, Susan on a club on the Bonifio, where you born a few on a mokra, born and say, Bosnia, over Bosotana, Bosnia, Nancy Dabi, Sotana Blocky, Coach, Susan Fahini, Yambuma, Afena, Zeku, announcing the presence.
1: Yes, I think Afena, our right game, and look at. The effort he just made all of a sudden. But that was a quick one and a good block from the Swiss defender.
0: And one pass.
1: Yes.
0: One shot, no.
1: And some people can say, they are big players.
0: It was one
1: pass line who be beyond. So those are how the natural big players are. Once a half touch become like a full touch of the game. But I think say, oh coach, no.
0: Yeah. But, and it's a new place, no one. Coach is no second match, be at the ultimate Nazi.
1: That we are not trusting me. Who trusts you?
0: As some parent 4.7 FM at 106.3. A year goalkeeper called the man Switzerland Manuel Kanji Abodia Koma goalkeeper Colbert Bakumin Mansa Wabum Tum Ediatim. Imbolo Ebabana Nansudabi was here on a one the bona fetch day. Senesel Sports Water. Sports Water. Sports Water. Sports Water. Don't just play. Dominate. Aye. A mobile na keke. Bon a mobi keko. But I saw you know now so burning yina. U burning yina. U burning yina dia. And yes, Sports Water no. And when I may come for any amount. And so to be no akoton. Nakas et mi aba Sports Water. Don't just play, but dominate. Vim Energy Drink. Vim Energy Drink. Vim Energy Drink. Or say Vim de inside the papa. Vim de inside the papa. Inti eno eno no. Abone kuta. Switzerland, the Red Devils. Red Devils no. Wom eneba. Rodriguez. Edeman Switzerland no. Pepe abono. Edebananim. 42 minutes of action. Asempa 94.7 FM. 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And yeah, they comment to Nebro, Babia Ubia. Babia Ujinebiano. And Nuane Yadebro. Essence Martisano. Emu Essie. Emu Edin. And now coach Carlos Perez Ekayano into Newtown Zongo Rice. Newtown Zongo Rice. Newtown Zongo Rice. Yes, Angola, I don't know. Isao Abdullahi. Newtown Zongo Rice. Onoa and Edu and Yumrebia comment to no Edina Mua. 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Timuno Enina, and so Timmy FDA. Maybe answer Etim Ekonkai. Into Newtown Zongo Rice, dear. Obua say a year and our engagement wedding. Ninyana bra na beye order. Na Isao Abdullahi and Angola. Newtown Totano ni opposite pepepe. Newtown Totano ni opposite pepepe. Eho and the Newtown Zongo Rise. Angola. Nese Obutu and Bianso etimi akuye. And you mean nyina wedi dinya de Angola. Nese Nadiani a ye sweet bruta delicious. Bibia edita anakwem. Asampa 94.7 FM, a ye corner kicker Kodema, Bossy and his governor, what you want in Tier Tambon and say ye, across the team announced Abbey, Ruffy, Zhao, Piero, was a ye infringement, a quality, Bossy, coach, at the moment, he may be a first half where I go be a mana.
1: I think, sir, you ever call first half, no, without a goal. Without a goal. The real game, ever since starting in the second half. Because game number one, a bad is a good way by CCA. Everybody's defending very well, aggressively. With a share Swiss defense in CCA, how they defended the corner. And an extra Bosnia phone with ya. About no creature of barrier. So I don't see a goal coming. This I will take here by surprise. But then I caught the down battle, and I think, sir, we might go to the first half without getting a goal.
0: Asampa 94.7 FM. The echo quay de ye bet me a coffee de cano, ye bet ye Nakobia and so am I Switzerland, Red Devils, woman, and the Kutabon, Edibon, echo, Pepia Bonasu. Was signed the assay today, the Akoma experience, defender Manuel Akanji, Bakumin Nansa, Rodriguez, pass now pronounced no promoter for Nicola Vissel, former Bosnia and Herzegovina. And TNA alive soup. Alive soup. Alive soup. And then I may come for the amount. Jack, who no a year? Oh, say, no, my big goo goo, but nanny. I feel by somebody near Tosso, baby girls, no. Mopasa body near Tosso, Miss O. And Cotto, and soap be a Enco, and Funko Garen Cunya, Nanswabing. A live soap, dear. And now I'll see feel the fresh, and I'll say feel the fresh, come up, come up. Who feel the fresh, no one say yes. A live soup. And no, and a year number one. And no, and out the Garia, James be a war body, Nibia, and Sebu Kuno cry. A live soup. Better. Bonekuta Rodriguez, Red Devils, Cross Naba, one ever primatum. Now Sudabe will be anyhow. Bosnia, on Makwan, a twin advantage accordema. Twin advantage accordema. Bosnia and Herzegovina. Twin and the Ababa Tour. Sigma Appliances. Sigma Appliances as a kit possibility. Sigma say, walk up here. Overhead TV, FLE. So, we stadium, ha. And your Sigma TV. Or fridge, you know. The quality, no ever also. Ever general, now, super boy, Juma. And your Sigma fridge. Freezer, come on. And a blender. Samsung kettle. The beer home appliance in the United States. And your Sigma appliances, no. Who do soap, ha. Who do anwa he. And your Sigma and kohon. Sigma appliances. I'm not making for any amount. Come up, 45 minutes. Ya bomu. 45 minutes. Ya boy, we other time 3 minutes and a yearbo. In T. Yehe. Coach Kasebia Yenya go. I cut 30 seconds near about the other time 3 minutes. Now we coach Vincent Abiu. Coach. We are champion brutal. What's go be a moana? If you go bet me about 30 seconds.
1: Go be a
0: mao.
1: Go be a mao.
0: Go be a mao. Now, coach, I know I'm lost. I said, I'm born 19 years and this is minutes toast. No, now I'm not giving to me. I said, now go bet me about.
1: And now, who said, time here game no me, no, narrow win. It's a blaster, be win narrow. It's a Panama, be win, and Kobe win 2-1.
0: Oh, okay.
1: Haiti. Say I can't any buy a deer.
0: Mm-hmm.
1: And can you say I can't any deer? Because you say me I can't any fish.
0: Yeah.
1: And I block here. The mm-hmm. breaking line sana where you around Caleb here around. Then Asante did a good run. The Semenyo did a good run. Then
0: super.
1: It become the giver is the scorer. Which I say the mm-hmm. giver is the scorer. So who was the giver? The giver was Caleb. And they start here.
0: Yeah.
1: And I call AD.
0: Coach, yeah, we are first up 0-0. Two teams no be in. Second match, pressure.
1: Oh, sir, more court dressing, sir. Sir, we need to say, you might be a dinner coach. You might
0: be a dinner coach.
1: Oh, I'm normally, you know. We are normal.
0: Sir, one or two other sacra and then you're the old.
1: Sir, a new formula.
0: I don't know, sir, but I'll call it about you.
1: A new formula.
0: Okay.
1: We're formula new.
0: And I mean, two or can I? But match is the only thing that will be able to draw her.
1: David. This is our final whistle.
0: Who do you support us?
1: Who do you have? Who is your phone? Who is your girlfriend? Who is your
0: phone? And you have to be a new one.
1: Because there can I tell plan you. Some box here, they buy a 2,000.
0: And my brother will meet me.
1: But so come so we have 2,000.
0: That would be a good one.
1: It's handy. You could rehearse all the training. All the system, we better weather. When you say weather, crowd to be changing with tactical formation. You saw that he thought maybe you person would be body to form, move over to volume. So even at we felt pressure, it will be changing the style of play.
0: Okay. As I'm 94.7 FM, we shall fall. You could break a bar. Na, your bar. March, no. You be my coach, a Remu Yepa. Eddie Amambaransana. You be dying, Huabano, and it's a fortune spread. Fortune spread. A fortune spread. And no any dear Jack, who now bread and one now the firm, who now pancake now, oh, yeah, myself, and become na enkoye we a tea seller, anytime be a bomode say, Ubena, a fortune spread, no fortune spread, ne dear, a delicious ete, and the Ubena be on Quadano all the time, make it so say, you fear, and a jubilee on more come to bread no pejaya, and I said, no, would the yum, Naja, who call baby, and no unknown. Sansu and name. Lawson Herber Center. Lawson Herber Center. Ah. I'm missing drone. One cassan one numa to untiminidi. Ninina won't say yes. Oh no ya na ujina wanasu kama kama pa. Aye. The Virgin Doctor. Lawson Herbal Mister. Papa, pa, and pa. Renny a drono. Num, nafe, enti enya nasu emfama. 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Wunya, Lord Care, Miss Annie, oba, wunya, and wunya tenka, obi honma, that's a pubo, on your bedows, ya, ko baby. Dabi, and yes, I saw wunya tenka, now so, and ya also, chill, bobber, our match, nasi. And no. Na, beman, so dear. The moa, and I'm mra no oba no etchle ni bobre. Etchle o so no so, wanya tinken ti mati ni de onye jano hono. 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Pretty much so, a pija o na jego dabi, ninja unyan, the best one, it's possible for no be a farmer, so be a miso, unyano, come a passamson, and a lost in heba, mister, general body pain, when one tune to me, dear, and what an essayonum, a bianso, it me a and to lost in a product, dear, miso, or say lost in heba product, ah, or say a hun nasi, no, a ye in kind, number one. Papa, pa, no, and I may come for Eddie amount. And a Tabia Takum, the key to male vitality, the key to male vitality. And no, come pa, and a focus technology. And I may come for Eddie amount. Na, and they send it to say, Quans Estate, obviously, no. Bakun ewo Pokwasi ACP. Bakun ewo Kuntunsi satellite. Bakun su ewo eye pampasu. 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Ene enkaneno. Na eye $100,000. Iti watesu. And I'm walk up and into a betu obi a uwe brutu uwe Canada. Uwe US. Uwe UK be bia no timi beto dainibi. A son say a year 12 unit housing unit and a ja what's in a comma task be bia just be bia a comma Quans Estate and then what is so $100,000 no what the about $35,000 teacher mante nana buami into ukoha no akwakwa jude would you drew one more. So be a meme person me tiani say, saying the metriania de mode of empono, nes a bia, or my face, quality no elho. Asasia man soon so any one dear. And one Quans Estate, Quanasue, El Kuntunsi satellite, and Pokwasi ACP. Meso, be bia dear. A banner and sassy any a dine dear. A ye Quans Estate. O Kuntunsi Sansam in Samum and Okanta teacher manti bet me a freno ewa huma tupo weso nanina kasa 0553-0553-133-798 and that's 0538-0538-29-0959 na one Quans Estate and su edi enkomo or say we build your dream home. 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
0: en ye se Lawson Herbal Mixture ma me ho to me dia me da was na we no enye sika na me be da was
3: Ice Cube's Big 3 is back. The most physical, fierce, and competitive basketball league on earth returns to CBS this Saturday. Three-time Big 3 MVP ISO Joe Johnson and the reloaded Detroit Amps battle two-time Big 3 championship coach Steven Jackson's DMV trilogy, followed by Big 3's most intense rivalry. Defending champions Miami 305 and Michael Beasley chasing his third straight MVP take on Dwight Howard, coach Nick Young, and the LA Riot. Watch Big 3 Saturday, 4 p.m. Eastern, 1 p.m. Pacific on CBS. 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

0: since 1972.
1: Hey, I did not tell you that I have a problem. So, when you are here, you are not going
2: to be sorry.
1: Kakra, Nanansi, Achimi. Mechinka say, I say, Mubu.
2: I did not need Lawson, Herbal Mixture. Oh,
1: Lawson, Herbal Mixture. Any word to my pa. If you say, Sammy Malaria, and they can't know
2: one. I can just say, and that Lawson Herbal Mixture, so Edison Kunimu. When I'm yapa, we're born with the Umiano crowd, one tashi, and so a chileno. Nayan ya, afe, malaria, coco, and for to grow woman who, what was a tire we are. Eddie Lawson Herbal Mixture, a betting a tama, what all cry.
1: And yes, a Lawson Herbal Mixture, Mamma, what Tommy dear. Met Dawas, and I went, and you see, kind of the Bedawas.
2: Oh, let us say, in kind.
1: Eh, no, no.
2: What you bring ya? Pepia Brosses, yeah. Our pharmacy, chemical, and I have dash up Bia Bammy. A month from 020-267-5778 and then 0242-133-577. Lawson Herbal Mixer, dear. A whole nasty, a in kind.
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0: 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it's any ninyina okutebu anya fodia go bodo ekuta Switzerland there's a presser no ano ano edine presser no asan ba asan 94.7 FM Adum 106.3 and the Switzerland and Yabri Park minute and sound the pass now to announce that we Bosnia. One more a club on the Bonnefio. Ref is a play must continue. Bosnia, one more and the Bonneco, what ten a camera. Back minute and sound. Eden Zeku, ye channel show. Yede Zeku Edna to form. Senior man, and no. Manuel Akanji, mu mana kwankra. Om Emmanu Ahaban TV coach gradually Eden it's a say the announce ura game no we announce the presence no I say kwa ni mu pa
1: I think say or you see observation I know is our first 45 minutes no Eddie adjusting in home who say the last 5 minutes or the 45 minutes now your home say or appear or game no was steady Swiss for no, now maybe on my horn the one. Look at moves for SCC. And if they are allowed to continue, don't be surprised in the next few minutes, Edwin will give us a goal or an assist. And see, what about giving them power?
0: Asampa 94.7 FM, of fair toss me in the assassin, a man, the Red Devils, a year, Switzerland and Sebi Sansu, and a Bosnia, Omonsu, Entimi, and Sebi. But I could the goalkeeper, Kubel. Passage one of him at the bar. We all see hello, Gumwa. There's Kwame Appiah. Kwame Appiah Bain. Listen to you live from Gumwa. Akum greetings to Nana. Aye, Akugudrofor Empire Ball. 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Ariabiano Onyenshira. 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
1: emuwa and antina Switzerland e dis how dey na she give no no so we need to prove why we are ranked ahead of you but get be a moment you can be ranked ahead of the person. But the moment and in the style of play, watch the Bosnia team now. They have always about 8 men behind the ball. So penetration, they are very difficult. That is why you need to be quick and swift. When your ball now, you can't control too much. You can't beat them with such balls. Yeah. you must be quick and swift. 1 year, I won't be no muda. Also, me for Senegal, any France give me a fat one. Also, I shot first half. Now, France was very ordinary.
0: Yeah.
1: But when they came in the second half, you saw the different splitting passes from Olisi. Mm-hmm. So, such games, that is how you score goals. Not much creativity, less creativity. Find a pocket of space, put the ball there. Now, attack us.
0: Coach Vincent Abiu. Oh, yes, super coach and Kasa. Coach Paya Banese, Yenchina, dear Coach Paya Banese, Yenya touchline. Yen selected players, enemy BR. Next one in Ninja, Edmund, no credit as a player, Udi, sportsman Udi, Ansana, Okojina Parkesu, Ansana, why you training Ninja, Nafe, what's my fit, Essia Kanin, and a coach Vincent Abiu. But better Ninja, I'm going to say yes, it's here. And T, and near Menu, Ekasa, yet. Then they say, you're born for no, a year. Betano, Verna Mineral Water, Azar Paints, Bico Energy, UMB Bank, Pepsodent, Anafi Rice Energy Drink, Samsung Sports Water, Vim Energy Drink, Alive Soap, Sigma Appliances, Fortune Spread, Lawson Herbal Center, Focus Technology, Tabia Takum, and Afe Kwan's Estates. Yes, or see a name who dreams say, Obesi, a die, a hoodwano. Nay, say Kwan's Estates, Bessin, and the amount, Sassin, and Sugo, Copimito, Parsno, Aqua, Etude. And so, a name no Kasei, a Nibra Supan, Tentums, a Pratan, a Teddy, and Doi, a Vegibona Kama, and Nets, and a set in Bolo. Ye Bia so Benya Gonansuko and Emba Pasno Rodriguez Bakumin Ransa was Sunny Diatim, a Tiko Nans, no promoter for goalkeeper Nicola. No promoter for goalkeeper Nicola. Asempa 94.7 FM, Atom 106.3, live commentary Nene Anaji, Yadi April. And it's a walk up on a match beer, a better from beer. Yeah, the comment you know, ever bro. A war, I do 106.3, Asempa 94.7 FM, and I play Adum TV. Bon Ekuta Bosnia. Lance Uyen and Timmy Anko, the Red Devils, Omo and the Eba, Dragons, Bitme Ginetiana, Bakumin Mansa, Pass Nako, Nancy Dabi. Coach Bosnia for him make it so say empty spaces be a born be do hobby ano and they are there.
1: That is the only way to stop an attacking team, because currently one of the attacking teams in the European community are the Swiss team, and one of the ways, because if you allow them to go to those pockets of space, the offense is will be the question, you know, I can feel one car that should have resulted in a goal. So it tells you, look at the number of Swiss players, measure the number of Bosnia players.
0: I want to call the man, the Red Devils, now, Sudabi.
1: They want to close all the spaces.
0: Into advantage, you know, to me, I'm fine. We hear Tabia Takum. 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
4: Into your corner kick. 56 minutes of action and the ball. And now, Yajinem, prepare. Yadia Faso, and it's an A. Emu Ayasi, and Kunimdiano, Ebenya Abana, Eko Adiamahuin, and the Dragons of Bosnia and Herzegovina against the Red Devils of Switzerland. Coach Enibresu. Maybe a football ninja Nasu Ewa. Bona ye boninya Nasueno.
1: Any win.
4: Ewa Switzerland.
1: Ewa Switzerland.
4: Infantino. Baby or Ted Cottes Ninja Hone who coach. And a bossy a bunch of mum.
1: A honey ball of ye.
4: Honey ball of ye.
1: A honey ball of ye, but
4: or say a honey ball of you cry bossy and fun say a honey ball of you cry. Coach wouldn't be bossy and fun. Am I improving?
1: And if you watch the first game we watched recently, first game now you're sharing
4: against Canada.
1: Energy normally ball game. How they play that game throughout the 90 minutes. And I was actually in that game now. They've been able to pick every aspect of the game. Swiss for the power. I think so. Remy Yankana Bosnia Shemako.
4: Never yet, who gave a call?
1: That game must have you more.
4: Asampa 94.7 FM, called Vincent Abuse Wanyaya, and Kabosia for Nikam Bofers go. Na emumie, nave, yeah, the way I see it here. Enti Tabia Takum Nana Mekano. It's a constipation, idiot. Here, the Heba comes to snow. A new system, no, so dear. Here, Tabia Zona K. Male vitality, idiot. Tabia Takuma, Eddie Honey, I await my friend. Could to be Aqua Cotton 0243-686861. 0243-686861. Now, when they Tabia Heba Center for Eddie Eddie Nkomo. Asampa 94.7 FM. Me nada said say walk up we ye bono amai miensa so. Walk up a coach. Ye bono amai miensa so for the first time. Ya co-host de ye nya. Amai mienu a host to pay. Anya required ye 2002. Obi anitia.
1: Japan Korea.
4: Enti. Ye say amai miensa ne de. Ye bo we ewi ane asa akobo. 2030 dia no.
1: And it's about me, sir.
4: And it's about me, sir.
1: Portugal,
4: Morocco,
1: Spain.
4: And Spain.
1: Yeah.
4: A counter attack in the bit my head, man. And so that be into a Brenton action assign. Watching assign. Didik. Watching assign. That be coach or man of crime and a qua. Assemble.
1: It's like a game. No more. I can give
4: it's better to receive a yellow card
1: than to concede.
4: Sound.
1: Oh, it's better to receive that to consider.
4: Want to say, be a way a player. Now, the yellow card, even red card, the cry. To the Luis Suarez. So, when you red card, the cry, now, better than Kamuko consider.
1: Another time of Caleb Farborn. Let's have a play. I got to say, Chimachuana, which is a move now, say, now, what do yellow card?
4: Thomas Asante Diana, because Caleb initiative, no, yeah.
1: Sammy Fodano. I got shots of it too.
4: Nanka saw the net. Asam 94.7 FM at 106.3. Walk up coming tonight. I yet the pa chance. Asam Prevem coming to the Emu Edaho. Emu Daho pa kankatasi. Aye Betano. Believing makes it real. And no, what I say? Betano. And I feel Werner Mineral Water, changing people's life. Azar Paints, your number one paint in Ghana. That's the number one since 1925. Bico Energy was a big refreshing moment. UMB Bank was a proudly serving Ghana with a speed since 1972. An official banking for Blasters of Ghana and of GFA. Pep Sodent was a dream. Sempono, Ubetisi Adano, Yadianese Quas.

0: Cube's Big Three is back. The most physical, fierce, and competitive basketball league on earth returns to CBS this Saturday. Three-time Big Three MVP ISO Joe Johnson and the reloaded Detroit Amps battle two-time Big Three championship coach Steven Jackson's DMV trilogy, followed by Big Three's most intense rivalry. Defending champions Miami 305 and Michael Beasley chasing his third straight MVP take on Dwight Howard, coach Nick Young, and the LA Riot. Watch Big Three Saturday, 4 p.m. Eastern, 1 p.m. Pacific on CBS. 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
1: 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Senise Abrante in the club history there. Coach Esupa Wabo Aya Vuzbok. With Bebo Konwasia Kandia Manchester City, AS Roma, Afe Kopim Ewa Inter Milan, Fenerbahce, Fiorentina, Saka 04, Enyano, Coach, Minim, and into that place Nibu, owns a country no fin said in your country as you born no yeah, it's about owns a way dear, would you announce a power?
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1: 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Ewo baby, talent no, ewo baby, pass no, ebedi Bosnia and Herzegovina, Womu and the Echo. Omo any abre sekwambia sombe bibi. 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Match no ankasa enie. Afe bossia fo. 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E mo bi e hunte yes no eno no osi good evening I am Zin Dean from Cantaman to listen to you live. And now, on us, what is the upper? On us, 94.7 FM, yellow card according to you. Switzerland, yellow card, according to you. LVD, essence, we are quite culture. LVD, we are quite culture. Say, I come with this, Kwame Apia. Kwame. I message you know my dick in Canada. I mean, was good evening, my man. I am Kobe from East Legon. And Odi Abba, Sansu, and Yimana Seju. Was it good, Mami? Tell live commentary, you know, with wifey and Nkwarane, you know, Yimana Seju, you know, and Super Tyler. Asempa 94.7 FM, Amadu Mojifa Modisco. Abutu Kaswa Kakaba Hon Mua Babia and Kubens Paint Ventures Womu Ewano Ewa and Amadu Majifa Ensu Ebutu Presso Pompressa Sima Bakuma Kwadiosia Enum 65 minutes Bosia Kotikae Wai Huni Abunwa Nomadia Tum Na Enibraba Bon Ensay. Yet, two are giving us so. Bosnia Fono, Ekutaboni, a Pianacho, Rafi, Pihero, say, Yan two are giving us so. Asempa 94.7 FM. Bosnia Fono, Coach Afedi, Omaba game no more.
2: Omaba game no more. And I also give my very physical.
1: Yeah.
2: And I referee, who was a rapper fight, but. Wajai game, no. Wajai game, no. Who won't say?
1: Osu Mumbo.
2: Mumbo.
1: I could just walk up with a rabbit's name, Mumbo Pau.
2: Oh.
1: As a Champions League, and I gave you a va near dinner. But where did I Mumbo?
2: I Mumbo. Show this the last 5 minutes. You go for that for me. I was saying Mumbo. A game, no. I mean, the money, and that's the spirit of the game. You must allow the game to flow.
1: 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Manyamian Ukrainian Bibi Ebroni dear coach Adia Ebroni.

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0: but here Cantano Bosia Cantano about pass not him Echeko in answer that be if I defend and who and can one know born and say about sword hey coach Bosia for name back him no Omoaba
1: Omoaba Omoaba that was a very good shot
0: 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Industry Company Limited one more and Eddie Abba into Bobani so better vim energy drink can be now vim the inside 0249 717777 into any now so any be anum kama pa Sigma appliances say they say dear baby a normal edunu walk up near bono with TV now no and I say who feel this a stadium ho and say Ghana TVET services womu enna any a Sigma initiative way after thing and say any for their go officially so they say a year partner with the Ghana TVET services for the Sigma for TVET initiative. In the NA original, Sanso and Ogas Kukano, and new TV no. Bomode, Sobe Kokoto, Eddie Effie, Womu Asoye, and Nadia Tini, Baby Abu Rabian, who also opes Sigma products. Visit Platinum Impes, it was Pinterest Road, right behind Oka Deco. A Honmoa retail Elho and a Afe wholesale and so a genome friend 0030 280 1555 ewo platinumimpes.net eno e website no ntie no ena me kanfo edi amount eni eno a 72 minutes of action is still Switzerland 0 Bosnia and Herzegovina 0 match ni mwadi Bosnia nanso wale pass ne be koyi Manuel Akanji ya china to a ye forward cordema Switzerland forward advantage cordema Switzerland at 94.7 FM Adum 106.3 and one offense ya black and all the others you go more good evening are you co monitoring you live from Teximan B greetings to coach VA that's a coach Vincent Abiu or here champion Kasa or a champion coach and everybody agro match no menanda I am match emu ISU papa where a referee justice Opokweke Obama Kasua good evening Gomwa. It's your man, Referee Obama, listen to you live. Ewo Kasua and Impotem passing in the Ijawum Switzerland. Wom and Echo. We're ready and boss num Nancy Bana Sambedino. Cross number a Pime Fio and say about so go the Real Devils. Come on, Martin Akasa. Switzerland. At Nakasa. Enjoy. When Timmy and Yajima name. Man Zimbi. One and a Baba Sayana. Johan Mazimbi. What's in the kind of man? Freiberg, Bobo Kono. I was Germany, British Memo. Koti. Come on, Martin Akasa.
1: Yeah, I should do that, no. A quick one. And I'm on the numbers now. Measure the space in between. But not cross down call. But look at the player who forced the player and just against the run of play. One control.
0: Yeah.
1: Obono said I was saying around the 18. We don't think. We only respond. And that is the way he has responded.
0: Look at the corner he finds himself on the ball bono.
1: Because we're with the body G ball. And I'm gonna keep an EG mid session burning. It's a two angle. Uchi Adawachi. That was a very good and a quick reaction. Enter the catch yourself. For Swiss to score, they need a quick reaction.
0: Yeah.
1: When they delay a second, these people will cover. Enter the body by the Uda Shazam.
0: It's a non drop. And the angle no one will go on to
1: me. Now, if you're the body poster, and it's not the bad team ball. That is the way out. And I make a say, there's always a player who creates a difference in the game. You know, again, the one because Bosnia has nothing to lose. They need to open up and get an equalizer.
0: Asampa 94.7 FM, Bosnia, they have to open and get the equalizer. Eso mu biemu. When biemu a. Edi Asam Ebeba. Esa se ne eye 1-0. 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Ose, Gomua, your voice is loud and clear. Ewo aye obomu all African against South Africa. They must go home early and fight their fellow Africans. Agabus 1-0. No. New Town Zongo Rice. Angola. Isao Abdullah. Udru aye New Town Total Police Station. Ni opposite pepe oye wed nako. Engagement da koko ye order. Eno. O see, I like how you present your game and answer me your sports no. Aye, Janu etia toward the nene. The beard them come pa former Iremi Yao Falalu. O the fishum ena or the aba. 76 minutes so far. Personal, as they say, Ebedi, Bosnia and Herzegovina for Obu Eso. It's Mbolo playing Dennis from Kasua. It's Akanji, an African. No. Mbolo, we'll see Akanji be. Wobo. No, so are they about? See, good evening, Gomwa Jama. They said the name. It's a Leo striker inside Accra. The game will end in a draw. Greetings to my lovely wife, Adua Leo, inside the Kumasi. Leo, no. And one, hey, I can to the atum. Osi bro, could even enjoy the show live. I miss you long time. Inti I can no. Super, electrician, and also on the other. Court as of now, Switzerland, any winner, will qualify into the next stage. Pedia. Rus ne oh ne third place no kwande 4 point. But he send him to Tarzan Krana. I'm sure. But to me Eddie accordingly.
1: It gives an advantage.
0: Yes. Four points in here.
1: 4 points no advantage. You know. A bet depend on the number of 4 points.
0: Yeah.
1: And it goes a mobile. But 4 points there you want to have
0: Edward two year. Maybe cry work on it. The group on the 4 points and then that first cry.
1: And then that first since the game we bought draw, what can first on?
0: What can?
1: Yeah.
0: Asampa 94.7 FM live coming to baby a wobiano and now Eddie Emano send the send the super the red devils on beso minya second go no not for me secure bibia I'm far I'm on my atwasu Asampa 94.7 FM 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Ojobi Suwini Kru Ninyina Janit Tiatuo Ewo Gomua Ojobi pa Enya Jacketwa Anu Elsi Papa Asempa 94.7 FM Red Card Esu Red Nesu Red Card number
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0: Red Card no Atom Ayeka Last Person Ah Incident in India court. Coach, so where there? The nine can on Ambua.
1: The nine can.
0: We were one cup for ball, but no, and never be a
1: nine can.
0: Inti Asuasi Abba Nasuasi Sipa Tarik Tarik, where did record? No, I want to go for Hawkeye. 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Any brasso coach, you been another goal, na?
1: Yes, you been another goal, likely to get another goal. And percentage also, our suicide honey, to give us another goal. So another goal will come. I think I'm looking at a game ending another 1-0 or 2-1 in favor of Switzerland.
0: Asampa 94.7 FM corner kick according. Switzerland, they are leaning by low goal to nil. Etekoyem Nicola Pimone for Ansudabi. Swiss if one eight defender. Born in Banama, Jomina Combat, I was set Biomasaka. And they Paul Obing or Sukure Minikomwa, you are doing well. Listen to you live. Ewo East Legon Baulesi. Shout out to you and all your workers. And I know so at Tuatum. I feel good evening, Kumwa Jaman. This year, listen to you live from Black Off Motors. I was so kind. Spare parts. Eja no unso. 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He said, "Anybody in soja? Anybody in soja? No. A war. Bosnia and the Governor Force. And I say, Coach, some match momentum near. You know what match they book a car? You know that match moment there.
1: Speed of the ball game. Speed of the ball game. It's a great hit maps.
0: Okay.
1: Into Russia." Obiana Hondi wants to find
0: another goal for Switzerland coach Nelson Mawie.
1: There's a goal coming. Yeah. There's a goal coming for Switzerland.
0: 2-0.
1: Yes.
0: And the man Switzerland did here.
1: There's a goal coming for Switzerland.
0: And so many +2.
1: Yeah.
0: +2. And to quote young quay.
1: You see, with the Swiss type of game of Obono. A very difficult. We more eyes or see of and as you see, Omaya shortage one.
0: One, yeah.
1: A very hard dream pass of Yanya shortage one. Only near ball. Nani Paris, only near 50-50. It's simple. It's analyze how the game is going, the speed of the game, the dynamics of the game. It's Usha, Emao.
0: And the coach, we know, and I can say a box in the air, Anka. Bossy and Fonon come back to Tower. Aha, but it's almost too many.
1: I
0: want the red card, but it's still almost too many.
1: This is where the red card 5. Now, Brandy Chess, I want to be above you.
0: Red card, no 5.
1: Huh? This is where the one, 20. It shouldn't be less than 7 players on the park.
0: Yeah.
1: It's a do honum dear. It's a work record 3, not 2 Sapra. And they want to referee to now to Tower Lamar. But
0: say one red card
1: there. Now, I
0: don't want to be on Tuman.
1: I said, that Germany said,
0: it's be on Tuman. I said,
1: you go for number 2.
0: And he has given up for be on Tuman. Obi on Tuman. What did I say? And can we keep him up?
3: Ice Cube's Big Three is back. The most physical, fierce, and competitive basketball league on earth returns to CBS this Saturday. Three-time Big Three MVP ISO Joe Johnson and the reloaded Detroit Amps battle two-time Big Three championship coach Steven Jackson's DMV trilogy, followed by Big Three's most intense rivalry. Defending champions Miami 305 and Michael Beasley chasing his third straight MVP take on Dwight Howard, coach Nick Young, and the LA Riot. Watch Big Three Saturday, 4 p.m. Eastern, 1 p.m. Pacific on CBS. 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
0: Macho blogger, Ojau Tetebi, Bengadi Akwako to Tawo no, Padabi, to Tawo ne nye yi, Yen to Tawo ne biya, Asempa 94.7 FM, Atum 106.3, Wasi I set, I'm doing the listening from Liverpool base in UK, my regards to coach Vincent Abiu from Nana Kwati,
1: Nana Kwati.
0: Well, you're super agent, but as a coach, I've been on what I know.
1: Aye.
0: They're not quite influential. What you say, I've been on what I know. They're not quite. Hey, they're not quite. They're not quite. No. Jumai. I will be aware. Come on. They're not quite. Fantastic. Good evening. Come on. UKD and SND. When George Opoku, the super George Opoku, when you're not going to tell me the name of Sampa 94.7 FM. Atom 106.3. Welcome, Yenumiansa. the Red Devils not just Namian Ukraine Dragons no entimi enye hwe the Red Devils no omu achese Dragons ne pa die na bi entimi enye bi se ebetimi akoba bi die emfa we are the day coach ebedin
1: na we emfa
0: emfa
1: because right from the beginning, no matter how much attack each other, and as you said, in the process of attack, no, Omanya goes, and a possibility of them getting another goal. When I say a game, we are likely to get a third goal.
0: Likely
1: to get another third goal.
0: To get another goal,
1: that makes it a third goal.
0: Okay.
1: Because there's so much space now. What do you say? When
0: coach, na third goal, no, un say in Burton to say Betano. In Betin say no, Ubia won Sani Abo Betano. Now we try Betin to send your mighty because he third goal. No, a bet member said third goal, never Switzerland, and I say, Bayer, has governor for no.
1: Now I has governor for no, but she said, Switzerland for the best.
0: Ah, third goal, Terrebao.
1: And
0: the Bassanes, so a Switzerland for the super ticker. But Sebastian for his set third goal, I know,
1: everybody,
0: and they caught now coach up. Mesro signing up. Ewo eye Betano. Womu aso ye essence de Unya Betano. 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Now signing up. Ye sign eye deposit. Bonus one. Ye mom bibri. 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Ainse ne. 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Mianka Saminipa Inkum. 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Kaswa Kakraba Catcho. Say Azar paint there. A number one. Azar. And new paint papa no. 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Winya Azar. And no AN number one, that's where we paint the power power. Udu AN Spinters Road. Manette. Block 88. Block 88. And no, I don't know. Switzerland, Bakumi, and say, go! Coach, and they are only two mono. That's about. They are only two mono. Switzerland third goal number.
1: Say,
0: no coach Abba.
1: You must say game me. Yeah, no, I did that.
0: I know you did. Yeah, no,
1: I did that.
0: You did that.
1: When you study the game, you start looking at the blocks. You start looking at, you create the blocks. You create, look at the momentum play and everything. It tells you where the goals will be coming from. And like I was telling you, say, they might easily get a third goal. Omanya third goal. And I yes I share time I can. Time I can cry. Yes, I share. You bet me on your fourth goal.
0: Asampa 94.7 FM. Inti goes in India. Nancy Ebe flows. Goes no NNA. E flows. But coach wouldn't mind the abaku. With a changes. The Red Devils, Switzerland coach ni aye no. Eno na se di goals ni bo. Abrante ne jende aye Manzubi. Papa me se two goals. And there was one other aye anonso ebae. Anonso ebe benya go. Edi amu amu. Ninti two goals, three goals. Substitution no aye no. Amane three goals.
1: Go at your rule back who substitution mo. You change the right player for the right player.
0: The right player
1: for the right player.
0: Okay.
1: Normally.
0: Vargas and Manzumbi, the right players.
1: Yes, bring in the right player whilst you are taking off the right player. Bring in the right player whilst you are taking off the right player. That's exactly what they do. And giving the players a specific instructions, non-carry instructions. No. You know, they saw the loophole, they saw the red card, and the most dangerous player, no, Musho, no, no. Now, boss, you are for Inefimo. And you know, senior player,
0: yeah,
1: Jacob.
0: And Jacob,
1: all him says sometimes in game, an average senior player is better than a full fit player in the mind of the players.
4: Okay.
1: Into all ball gamer. Sometimes substitution we hope say we. But oh yeah, a microphone briefy.
4: Amuhumi.
1: You can bring an 80-year dangerous player, but people are afraid of the 35-year experienced player than the young, energetic player.
4: And for example, no idea. As I be grow up on a bio, so Jordan, see you in time, Jordan, see you in time.
1: Your time, your mark. You know, say Santa Claus, coach, you know, design. He say, play this for me. Even though the crowd will not like it, play it for me.
4: Coach, you may decide.
1: And Santa, who say, play a bio, finish all, sir. Now, coach, keep you now.
4: That's what we know, be a who so as a Jordan, a brave.
1: I'll be seeing your mommy, no, no, yeah. So we call dressing
4: room. Coach, the only man on the
1: know here. And you, the only man on know here. Never create with substitution.
4: Coach, boss, you are for not taking him back.
1: Some catch on some.
4: Then we are starting. I'm more wanko.
1: Catch on some more.
4: I sort now. I'm not telling boy. Then you sort it to a.
1: We catch on some more.
4: Sort to pa, Mavic. Sort to pa. I'm branching up, Pumano. Then you sort it to a. 6 minutes. I don't trust the mummy and sakura. Echo.
1: Oh, let me catch you some more one goal. I don't think say they can go above one goal to finish this game.
4: And we no say 1-0 and go South Africa and check the enemy.
1: I come out. That is why when you get an opportunity, you must make sure say you get more than a goal. Equalizing two goals is easier than equalizing just one goal. Every minute you could just get an equalizer. But I think it's a game now here. It's living up to the World Cup expectation.
4: 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Game no ayete. World Cup expectation no. 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John Opoku or listen to you live ewo Central London, UK, and na John Opoku. That's a name, Jordan Su Eddie Abba. Asempa 94.7 FM Atom 106.3 Simensiano. Yabomu Enum. Simensian Yabomu Enum. Then I say, Pep Student, you see. Walk up, we. Bomadianda, Sir Obe Smiley. Bomadianda, Sir Energy Abba. And, another penalty about Adiama Switzerland coach. Yeah. I'm writing the old Chico Chaco, who are calling him.
1: That's a wish so much, you know.
4: The old Chico Chano. Hey, that's an old crank canoe.
1: And I have clearance. Hey, I have clearance. I want ball. No, no, no, no, no. And I'll show you here. None need the ball.
4: Yeah.
1: None need that. Nipani. You see me when he said the intention was to clear the ball, not to hit the player, because you're in the position as a defender, and I'm not sure as a striker. In that is some we have to do. But now we now Swiss player and now fast.
4: Yeah. And
1: who the ball?
4: Asempa 94.7 FM. Coach, the way you see coin in the air, I want the penalty in the moment. Into Switzerland sene se mra no muli di two no and a three goals super three goals na yabem hu yon
1: three goals na yabem
4: inti 3-1 ye hwe se mekwa kwa ye 4-1 Switzerland the Red Devils womu etch de se Pep student no eno ano mu di defend omo hu inti fourth goal no aba e de ma Switzerland osi enye kasa Saka Ganit Saka 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And no, enti ene sene se. Virgin Doctor de. Biso. Bomodi anda. Se Lawson Herbal Center Indru no. Lord Care Mister. Enu eya dia. Lord Care Mister no. Ebe clear. Bibia edi a few. Especially ba one kasen untimi. Enye juma afe unni atinka. Wuni atinka. Let's say, we won't say yes. Lawson Herbal Mr. Edru ni die. Eno aye Edru a general body pain, menstrual pain, ani die wo mbia die me so. Eno bi ana se onum na koko ani yam tim die. Ohia Lawson Herbal Mr. ni bi. Na fi wetimi anum. Lord Care Mr. no medical bo so e die cho. Oba woni atinka eno bi ana se onum. Lawson Delay Man Counters. And no AMMedru prostate afay eruption ahodo basa premature ejaculation epeja but intimi enye adwuma na atofom de visit herbals of bia any pharmacy bia obenya bi ato and so ofr 0242133577 Lawson Herbal product de or see a name na won na see any dear e see in kind and no and I may come for any amount come a come on pa and be answer etimi akoye into any sending say UMB bank you see one GF and akobenkum one blast start na akobenkum walk up we cost you almost from Ghana for since 1972 UMB bank dear. Ah, and they also free data band the name. There's other when some awards are out to Nina UMB Bank. Also could be account this year. Visiting my UMBbank.com. na se download do eye UMB speed app no from eye Play Store and ase Apple Store na ti bia so ntim ko bi account ni se ti a e wo card in minutes na bia so ntim details within 24 hours no na se kwan bia so bia edit na kwan contact 0302633988 or see UMB Bank proudly banking Ghana in since 1972 na bia so etimi akoyi kama pa any amount and they send us to say Kwans Estate say Kwans Estate say ko na so ye e wo pokuasi ACP Kwans Estate ko na so ye pokuasi ACP ko na so ye e wo kuntunsi eye satellite e hono mu a na uduru hono mu a owo adan bebere afi adan ho do a na eso sisi 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
1: Yeah, I think so. It was a good game. And I echo after me catch was a first half there, yeah, and your goal. Second half after the two goals, and I'm saying GDA say, looking at the momentum play, and I'm saying GDA say, goals best number more. And I give me catch was a Bosnia only one goal, and I wish one additional goal. So the 4-1 is a true reflection of the game. We record data box in kind of crochet statistics now from possession. Number of shots played, shot on target, Ninja FIVA, Switzerland. So the best team won the day. The best team and the team that deserved won the day. Switzerland was the best team for the day. They played very well. They defended very well. They attacked very well. And they took advantage. 4-1. I think it's a good scoreline for a second round of game. Especially when you can secure a spot. It's on that first. And I definitely, and looking like on a better first throughout the week. Because the next game is Canada, another tough game. Basu, the host nation would definitely like to win. Or we need Canada and share more goals. Switzerland better first. So, Goma, I think sir, it was a good game, and the better side won the game.
4: The better side, no, and a winnie and a coach Vincent Abiu, and yet in Kano, and it's a commentary, a bro, we above for Muso, ya sing, Omu Ekute, Mukama, come up, Pame, de Bruno, Omu, any na, ye 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

0: ma be bia wo biara gambling wey true nti twa no wahwe yie mu enye ma wona won di mfie dun wotwe Gaming Commission of Ghana ajin kratu yatum.
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3: Yo cry yum, yasi stro ato a ya 20 inches. 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
2: Anity, Tia Bruchenko, Akwa Mankwa, Akuntejo, Eddie Bro was Sempa, 94.7 FM. So,
4: you dream me that I see young woman on it. You almost see a cra, you almost will hunu, yes, yatia, in a trassia, yakabum.
5: Memory debia, a bonusia, a pemusia, a cosino watch, a change, a home, our abruce, said the Yakum, any diabi drufi, the hum, near her, the ye, near the abba, the enyano, and you can say, ye,
4: Zenaja. 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
6: Robert David make us free Germany.
7: Kobe. 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
6: Concept no work for Abrochin for wo mu wa man na ne mu. 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
8: Say yes, pretty the men from the boys. Now you track and call my cuckoo damn noir.

Bibia wo is a traffic next year. 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The other man echo. Friendly service and fearless in na. 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E be ko concert dia here me. Just a bibia.

Father's Day celebration, no yes, it's a more. As a perfect papa, you go to my dear. Yeah, yeah, the point, gentlemen, personal. I feel a young grand buffet. No, papa, me and she and she and us in she and I have some perfect papa, you go grand buffet 2026. Yes, celebrate, gentlemen. Almost some of my name is Fratay, just listen, papa. Papa, I go. No, papa, me and she are Sunday 21st June. Our Vision Social Center, 2 p.m. A home by a dequa. Achadia B. Your papa, the cooking competition is to go back to such grand buffet. No, so cheap. Did you open? Near the live music performance, this was at war. Special Prisons Band, Pat Thomas, and Empress Gifty. As a perfect papa, you call grand buffet 2026. Ticket to near 200 Ghana per. I call on your papa. So, person, you will soon become a home bar. I'm over 200 Ghana. Dial star 714 star 003 hash. 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
0: Anity, Tia Bruchenko, Aqua Manqua, Akuntejo, Eddie Bro was Sempa, 94.7 FM. So,
2: it remained that I see young woman on it. You almost see a cra, you almost will hunu, yes, yatia, in that Nasia, Yakabum.
3: Memory Debia, a bonusia, a pemusia, a cosino watch, a change, a home, a abruce, said the Yakum, any diabu drufi, the hum, near her, the ye, near the abba, the anyano, and you can say, ye,
2: say, abrochin kuma na dimu tintim pa
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0: shenin so say e memene da bia 6 p And bugger near Abu Chukumuni.

Said the Bayer Ube increase what chance no for the 5 draw na ye Bayer no sadan. 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

Father's Day celebration, we have to say more. 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Yeah, yeah, the boy, gentleman, personal. I feel you're in a grand buffet. 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Yes, celebrate, gentleman. Almost some money if you're not there, just listen, papa. 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Our Vision Social Center, 2 p.m. And how by a dequa? I tell you, be. Yeah, papa, I'm going to cooking competition. 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Did you open? Near the live music performance, this was at war. Special prisons band, Pat Thomas, and Empress Gift.

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Ewo Efie Kwansu Adum 106.3 J Justice Etnasia. 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Yebo walk up and Electrolan si e so feel is a wo stadium ho and the TV no who drew one more bomadin no wato Samsung TCL Nasco Smart TV ninyina no Electrolan no maso e enne e wo fridge ahodo ene they say empo no enyo mo bebre rice cookers in the cake ninyina de Electrolan fo aso ye enne e buso. 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Visit to Omo Aso ye na koto Omo enyo mwene bi na World Cup with the man who turn your man na wonsu o qualify ko wenim. What you say, Electrolan Ghana Limited World Cup promo no. And one negusua is a cousin. I tell the Cassia promo Rafono a co into Coton Yoma from 699 another 699 Ghana cedis. Nansu Atedieno Befu Bibri Power Specialist Herbal Hospital Filippo Power Specialist Herbal Hospital a ho and I just say Uko. Na Udu Power Specialist Herbal Hospital dia. 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
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Bomodi so be download in tem na afi. Unsu wetimi a browser. 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Ninyan eye MTN. Pep student, or do the two before you go to bed tonight. 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There's a no. Na a year, Juma, and the more come up. To choose anopa, any a year, and you na if he be a womb, the cow be a womb. As answer, pep student, dear. 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
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qualify be piam ewo Ghana Premier League num Hey, DBB United. Alexander Abebio. And he said the chairman of the moment. Now, DBB United, they say, so much time to play, baby, my blasters and so, and your place, it's me ebo. Now, DBB United, justify your inclusion. Age, you know, 15 to 19. 15 to 19. And under Abbey, 23rd, Ekwesi, 25th of June. And SRC, we're in Amia Park. Techima, ntimun sana so. Anapa 8 o'clock ekusi ewia no miensa. Tibibia enia fred number we 0244-0244-013-176. 0244-013-174. And I say 0541-029588. DBB United. Eye justify on Christ. Say, bless no mumpe 20 years, umpe 15 to 19 years. DBB United, justify your inclusion. No, I mean, hey, to my brother Ebay and SRC, Ewo Techiman or Hini Amia Park. And to be a do dear, Mosquito, there's a Newtown Zongo Rice, Angola, and no, Newtown Zongo Rice, Onoa, and walk up commentary, there's a ja, Okute moa commentary, be a baby, na, Isau Abdullahi. Newtown Zungu Rice, see you. Na wafidi, kama pa anti brabe he. 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Say mosquito, mumano comment to mane ye pa. 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Ona sempa 94.7 FM, adum 106.3. 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Yensia nopa asempa sports news at 6 ewo the ultimate sports show nafi yentwaso gumwa makramu

0: Cube's Big Three is back. The most physical, fierce, and competitive basketball league on earth returns to CBS this Saturday. Three-time Big Three MVP ISO Joe Johnson and the reloaded Detroit Amps battle two-time Big Three championship coach Steven Jackson's DMV trilogy, followed by Big Three's most intense rivalry. Defending champions Miami 305 and Michael Beasley chasing his third straight MVP take on Dwight Howard, coach Nick Young, and the LA Riot. Watch Big Three Saturday, 4 p.m. Eastern, 1 p.m. Pacific on CBS. 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
2: 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What you say, Paolo? I say, Obi turn the car, say, you're a car dealer.
1: Mo.
2: Car CBC, you want my end top. 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
1: 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Or chill out, quench, no. So, no, no, chill, no, baby, oko.
2: Oh, no, baby, oko. So, also, I said, different, who said, different, I said,
1: different, who said, different, I said, Ubi, oh, ha, or Cassati said, the America say, we need to me be a palacro nibi, we be anywhere, obi. As we be gentleman, one will say, what paper, with me away, with me away, so no one to me be a man, or boa. South for in a dozen.
2: Okay. Do you know my ancient, you say, almost soon. A body, you know.
1: No.
2: Eh, we say on coffee, we almost soon universe, no. To make us be a soon year, and this our home, no. Almost so, dear, and I'll be all which we can say, me soon, I mean, and so. A body and a sister, and me diso,
1: no.
2: Eh, natural or me diso, no bone says any panel. We dee, no be so, no soon, I mean, no. Or no so, bread, as I did say now, phone and quality up on Gosso.
1: Dear, who so soon, I mean, now, bread, who have been there so soon, I mean, by Yammy soon, crown, tears in Bosom, Yammy,
2: asum, Yammy.
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0: 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Ejina. And nana gwi asafo a wote yen kaye action faith to resurrection ah also for pain or down no near Reverend Emmanuel Wusu the Seer and nan gwi ye ye asorwo Meti Hotel my 7 Achimota Friday anopa 8 o'clock to 12 o'clock ye ye asore na Sunday so the same venue ye ye asore 8 o'clock the same time to the same 12 o'clock. Now, ba or Jennifer, who dear bear, oh dear. Now, one is there, dear, a ditchum, yeah, wo Achimota Forest. All believers, prayer, gathering. The one, yeah, yeah, as awesome, Wednesday. Now, oh, ba, and pie boy, yeah, bono, yeah, budges. Oh, ba, wabba, boy, oh, ba, oba bo, who say yes, and pie, because, yes, you say. 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
1: My God.
0: Ayare sabi ya odia.
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1: Amen.
0: Ojie be ya odia.
1: Amen.
0: Nyanku pombe pipawe ni minisuo.
1: Amen.
0: So we share Isaiah 41 verse 21. Or say present your case to the Lord.
1: Jesus.
0: Or say fa wasem betu nyankopo anim.
1: Yes.
0: Na ha obi afa betu awrade anim. Present your case to the Lord.
1: God.
0: Or say come and let us argue our case to the Lord. Inti enem nim say wudi wo case ba betu awrade anim no. obe yama wo
1: ena
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Genesis chapter 3 verse 8. Or say in the cool of the day, God visit man and woman. And then I give you a bonfire. Say Ewurade enkosra ne man. 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Na onfa nije asem enko mane ma. Begin to pray. Father, we pray for your divine visitation upon every listener. Those who listen to us on Power Radio 94.7. We pray this day. Everybody come on, Slap Emo, Kostra, Abraham, Sarah, Everybody, that day, no, yes, Everybody, Abapone, Kasa, a year by this summer, Yabba, Banabo, Yabo, Yabba, Bonesa. Nasera Sere, also Batuni Dinser, Sereba, and Nana Dia, everybody for Slavo, our Yesu, Kawan Slavo, oh yes, Lord, Emma Kababa, we pray for your visitation, oh yes, into every home,

0: 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Oh, yes, Lord. Enter every home. 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Oh, Maka Baba. In every diverse way. Visit your people this hour. In Maka Baba. Oh, yes, Lord. In the name of Jesus. Present them, O Lord. With good news. Present them, O Lord. With good tidings. In Maka Baba. In the mighty name of Jesus.
1: Nana Dream Papa Trasse,
2: yes,
1: Namely Saint Yacopon, but funny so. And in some memory of him, or summer, a summer, a dear or dear,
2: yes,
1: as a summer, Eddie and Nijay. If Sir David catch there, or be Biara semi secret in it, or say, me say, young Quay Radifi, the one and Nijay, yes, now what shall. The definition of gladness is the thermometer.
2: Thank you, Jesus.
1: And your so when you receive it, it strengthens you. But when it leaves you, you go backsliding. And Nana D, a cultural rather said, Unfair Nije and Obi Biarefi. Jesus. Amen. Amen.
2: My Ghana.
1: Yes, Lord.
2: When you come down the room,
1: amen.
2: You go Okuno.
1: Oh, yes.
2: Yeah, and right. You go treat Yapum. And we are saying, my. Anyon kufa
3: yes.
2: Bobo
3: yes.
2: Ya to din wake up
3: yeah.
2: And wanyami adom ya starting almost 11th
3: yeah.
2: But Ghana nya kwenja on the 17th
3: amen.
2: And we are just praying with another our friends
3: yeah.
2: Other country we are say a goodie enyina we can say a go framasu
3: yeah.
2: And a Ghana yukoye
3: I can see.
2: Which is God has blessed Ghana.
3: Amen.
2: Baby, we are singing a yes, we are dear. Na Ghana, so called.
3: Okay.
2: There's a truth by the power of the Holy Spirit.
3: Amen.
2: And then also, and we are not, you go, Jinna, and we say, we are saying, share of mine also, near Pomodin.
3: Wow.
2: Football is one of the game of show up Pomodin.
3: Okay.
2: I guarantee. Who corner and ye are, there's a Pomodin of Fomodin. Anti nyamia dauruma and oma we are seeing you now say ya pomodin wasro
3: amen
2: obiso ye tin ye the football is about chance
3: okay.
2: And it also is about score
3: okay
2: and then the botaye pe of football okay. Say enye de o drive ye enye de o bo
3: na mafefe
2: ye de otimi she
3: say good
2: amen de nyamia da o mendo urade mai baako
3: amen
2: baako no so no e de ko wie emma miensa
3: okay
2: ba book no
3: yes
2: emma emma baako baako
3: yes
2: se se ye ko ye nim
3: amen
2: e ya sedan ka israel yakobo
3: amen
2: enwa me jina one of the platform was a church
3: yes
2: e ka chere won se is only the hand of God
3: yeah.
2: Not the prayers
3: yeah.
2: Born Yakobon and one is not about the prayer to
3: okay.
2: Pray about God.
3: Amen.
2: Obisa football the empire in him. But Paul Rakajas Adinina.
3: Yeah.
2: Am I in Kotosre? And he empire bo.
3: Okay.
2: In Fundo, Paul was very good in terms of when he speak. Or ethics. Kasa.
3: Okay.
2: Kasa.
3: Okay.
2: He base ethics.
3: Okay.
2: Mm-hmm. So when you bend yourself for one, I want it.
3: Okay.
2: Paul is smart.
3: Okay.
2: Be bien when you mean him. Be bien when praying.
3: Okay.
2: Ye did you. Ye no more.
3: Yeah.
2: And under rather than Peter, Kasao, the book of Acts chapter 10. Was here the Aseda Gia or the Aseda Betim.
3: God.
2: Anything you receive it in your hand
3: okay.
2: Is a prayer.
3: Okay.
2: In anything woman being will do is a prayer. Jesus for pan on others. Prayer.
3: Hallelujah.
2: Hallelujah. Pan rather that would see a minute so be others.
3: No one.
2: The lives of healing others. It does nothing. Therefore in the casa. Those said prayer and I say ball. It's not about prayer. Everything on they try to tell people wait here. A woman here and Bible. Now can say be one for you. Let me try trauma. Can Bible. Because I we try size and no mean bad.
3: Yeah.
2: But what the mao?
3: The source.
2: That source. so that bibi e beto aso no e be se onu nyame ba dwae ne nyabe mu a o mo se football kra hu hia
4: jehovah
2: and in bible eh na emriketio na wususu wodi wani esan jini bibi na wodi akoma esan susu uzo mo bobo na tetamu no me ba ko hi me dey fine me so na ga mitu mi ga emrika na na mitu but as the same time I was trying to how can you say it's no prayer and when you meet your mind conquering Ghana empire
4: amen
2: amen the anana do your day and me said the for no ada onyankopon I say I said don't cano
4: amen
2: onu anu wa my yan siripe as repentance in Vasobi, Uncle Bound, no dear, woman Vaso.
4: Amen.
2: When I saw the book, normally, I'm so my oh, brother, we all pray,
4: yes,
2: but we are saying, I have to go for my son.
4: Yeah.
2: Obi be yande. Namen and she say, Yenemre.
4: Amen.
2: Your old bow, dear.
4: Yeah.
2: Listen, you want more media. Yen in umpire, bonny say. Nami beti ye. 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Fiso nyamia mwa din in the two.
4: Ya.
2: Abasra said your cancer. If ye be eti. Bronu be eti they go visit them.
4: Okay.
2: Yes indeed. Let us go to the book of Mark chapter 5.
4: Mark.
2: Verse number 6 going. Obi are your Facebook be nyame share the video or no, share the message for our friends also to hear the word of God. Those are mutim abrochi any baby be aso no. I wish you my Facebook be akoso share ma oni aso ntim. Enya me pechira mbom pa iboka se wo. Ma 7 that's at Chimota. Ma 7 Sunday so asori kesi one is in waso ke ba na dwi me no ya asori wo fie wo.
4: Amen.
2: Ti onyankopon
4: asem. Mark chapter 5 going, verse 6.
2: Yes.
4: Was it when he saw Jesus from a distance?
2: No, who Jesus fre chirichiri.
4: He ran and fell on his knees.
2: No, otumrika e ba
4: in front of him.
2: Yeah, bubun ko tojo ni.
4: He shouted at the top of his voice.
2: No, otia mu fre ni nim
4: se. What do you want?
2: Son
4: of the Most High
2: Son
4: God.
2: Of Most High God, yes.
4: In God's name.
2: In God's name.
4: Don't touch me.
2: Don't touch me.
4: For Jesus has said to him, out of him.
2: Your own
4: Okay.
2: So the manifestation of this spirit. It's not the man.
4: Okay.
2: This is speaking through the spirit.
4: Okay. God. Entity be with him.
2: Be careful for when you meet somebody who used to the counsel spirit. And then you would win some out here, Diagro.
4: Jesus.
2: Your symbol out here, Chelsea, be beautiful. Your symbol, your new paneka, and Sembi, a home, and egg.
4: Forces.
2: A brand your Bibles or double them. Na what the concern consort the children that is the change or the team. No, no idea, boy, at the channel. Besides, send you part, what the idea, trauma, then out. You feel the pain. How can you continue this?
4: Jesus.
2: This thing happens because he died him for himself. On no.
4: On no.
2: Hey, till you see your baby, open no. Who's sorry, Jerry Cobano? Sa obin su die bi pato enra mi kan same time mi fi forest ba enna mi be dru atim no la pass wo branch ya ko new market
4: okay
2: me take comes hey on my benny fu no my benny but them need tension o se abansio to o tension gigi ba to wada ana oda you saw he was buying. We see the tears of Butuo. Nam said the metal can once a war. Your first saying, Tafa Junction overhead, and I say, Money, there's sure no, you know, not that baby or dancing, not a da war. See, and divide the outlay any inside lane or that so. Papa to from si obeto inside the camp of Fanaso. Oto from the to Alika. But then me who crunch more than 6 months, echo 1 year, debut or dao, a short or dao, a year dao, trust the home to me, yaw be. Mana bra born in a young son in a genet done. And I dream in him, yaw.
1: Hey!
2: Bibia bi obi bo.
1: Ampa.
2: Ebi wiya ne ma misika ekɔ no wi. 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
1: Bi.
2: Ai. 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I say what Juma would done a John will be no other. A summer el Kosua,
1: Jesus.
2: What done a John would not would it be? A summer el Kosua, a din Yarwa, a grouses. 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Pastor, who's what to be a yumi? Yeah, what dream would the hoy? Wait me, I don't you.
1: There be
2: a so try into Tumica and Cossetta. There be a Cossabia, and you know, young Cossabia, and so on.
1: Yes,
2: now only Pada send it to them. Now the Italian Miss Missuna Mikasao, La Paz, and say, it's on me. Your minister, a penny person. Your minister,
1: a penny person.
2: Frozen.
1: Gender.
2: But them no the gender armor. It's gender full term. And then me kwa kra. Now me draw Accra me to do money and na me visa say Accra. And this your man regional minister wa kra ha. Ya boudia na say. Ya do me. Accra regional minister me chiao. Ya boudia na ya do me. I don't see Sir Accra. Who your regional minister bet me ada? Papa. Some so bold I yet tree. Now so eh from the France where you can call it cocoa board in a minimum so in a bear market.
1: Yeah.
2: I never know. Oh, so from cocoa board.
1: Yeah.
2: And then is there a jabbing court? And
1: yes, there's a court.
2: The

0: Cube's Big Three is back. The most physical, fierce, and competitive basketball league on earth returns to CBS this Saturday. Three-time Big Three MVP ISO Joe Johnson and the reloaded Detroit Amps battle two-time Big Three championship coach Steven Jackson's DMV trilogy, followed by Big Three's most intense rivalry. Defending champions Miami 305 and Michael Beasley chasing his third straight MVP take on Dwight Howard, coach Nick Young, and the LA Riot. Watch Big Three Saturday, 4 p.m. Eastern, 1 p.m. Pacific on CBS. 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
1: Accra, yeah. And that's a south to do all, and that's what cash you are here. This will do nipple on you now, quoted baby near Quiet Market. Now, yes, stop it to go there so that the president will get advantage to submit to me a CCO. No, yeah, if you are the other. It doesn't mean what if the Juan Casano is a CEO to feel because offices are taking over. The let the office base there. Now, you may have 4 ton near man, near the, you know, cash in there. You come on, baby, for free. Now, you say, yes, sir, you're the teacher of mine. So, I do have you. And yes, you can't no man in you. And you're promoting no man. And then the pan, you need to be some baby. Because before Rollins Park, I want to be on quite crammy parking. Before Rollins Park. Then before you turn to the one way road, no, and see a tramina, because you know, now cars are through that, you know, so I'm not a sign. Let's see you pa. Moto buffum, moto bia boom, zunum. Oh God, the messy mask. Me show bia sitem mo timwa. What took that dream sent in yamim ponyo? Praise God.
2: Hallelujah.
1: What do you say? These people that didn't rule by yourself. They rule by the spirit. I'm telling you. What about me Casemi Amenija Opa in Matthew chapter 17? Bible said no baby didn't buy a bread sham for me. And many years ago, a Congo be possible. Uncle Bompire. On your sham for me and son. Miasanokoi and Krona Kano. No more. Now Krona won't end up buying it in a bad bread one say. Jet me bay yare, Monsani yade. Now, according to Oban, yes, Oban Walker, Tam Oban, ne, you know, by any yes, Oban Walker, Jay, yes, you say. May the new bro was here for some Monsani yade. No mind to me, and you never knew none, I had a suffosa. You never knew none, doctor say, I did what come to Jesus.
2: Amen.
1: Yo, a domino home over animal. Papa, your double demon. Babs, who yes, who were cheating, or two million cabal in church. The English word, according to New International Version, he said, he come and worship him.
2: Yes.
1: He come to Jesus and who? And what? I pray for somebody to come to Jesus.
2: Amen.
1: Come to Jesus.
2: Come to Jesus.
1: Come to Jesus. Oh, your mob, bro, who knew? Oh, tear wo na o tear janum. No tear won't touch us also. Yamme do wo. Na radinim. Me say, bread radin chain. And it does swan in the power. My child gun him. And it does wassa. No bottom dabon day.
3: Jesus.
1: Yawa salam. Ghana, you are salam. We need to salam. But be a young fat, but down for and crack. Now you enter to one, now you inside to one. And you're soon now covered down for Trump, Papa. Dear Timmy cry, your timid Timmy Sabo down for your dear Cassier, a therapy. Your therapy, Munu. Your say, we need Pamba Dinkomo.
2: Okay.
1: The stroke, yeah, no stroke, no occult therapy. Yeah. Now, the stroke was the left of the person.
2: Yeah.
1: Now, the therapy will tell you, say, only need them come on, cause I feel left.
2: Okay.
1: Men cause I feel right.
2: Okay.
1: Cause the more we speak to the place now, stroke no. Now, adrenal on it, that's only. He can able to touch or connect.
2: Yeah.
1: The man who you know on casa now, Jina baby, horno enko offono. Who chere baby, oko offono is wefilim.
3: Okay.
1: It was him round us not strong personality no. The half no eko.
3: God.
1: Because the therapy no, one you know baby, trust with Jina.
2: Okay.
1: It is obi abodan de nukasa. Sometimes your sanupa is your new dinkomo.
2: Okay.
1: Your new dinkomo no eya yarasa. Since the make us what abonte no, one new dinkomo.
2: Oh.
1: And for him to stay alone, this thing will continue for all his life.
2: Amen.
1: And don't want to communicate Jesus. 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
0: 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For the Senipenia, Nelson Shishaya and into theatre, I say, a high obedia, no dear Shobinsa. Ya cry a castaway, Sao ran under the ashes. Yam Rem near 1 hour, ye we are ye. See a twice a young qua, but to any lovely, the butter sa gain the law, the butter at them when the persons say, one one a baby. I don't know the part genus say, Yammy Pinio. Why,
1: yeah,
0: only three. Nanya, what? A brandon boss, I mean, only she, you know, do a catch up to you now and say, hey, Raddy, me brain news, I was saying, let's just say, dear homo, I you piano, and maybe ba, Jacob, young
2: girl, amen.
0: To me, dear, and pay, I would out, I said, what I want you, and I'm not,
2: amen.
0: Raddy, say,
2: amen.
0: Missing Yamin, say,
2: amen.
0: Missing Yamin, say,
2: amen.
0: Come, because you're blind. Shrunk around
1: Ampa
0: and shrunk a joko,
2: amen.
0: Yankopo, Miss Sidia Codruni, Tiobanica, and me say yes. Me did a bro was sinful.
1: Oh,
0: man to me, and Sam, they say, you are your daughter to me, sir.
1: Jesus,
0: and you all know to take her by. Esu to me, sir.
1: Okay.
0: Hallelujah.
1: Amen.
0: May catch your pray. And what your pastor, mother to me, I could draw. 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
0: 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They're not going to catch a large. I say, oh, cranny baby. I will need her. Come on. What was I say? Not a sell cranny bano. Eh, one show. Hey, God. Was on Amazon today.
1: One show.
0: Then I'm saying, Yankopo. I said, do and Benzobi. I said, you're seeing. Because I come up. Nasi a pedia niedi. 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I'm here, dear niedia. Sabi, oh, cranny bao. And Yako.
1: Debbie.
0: Oh, cranny bao.
1: Debbie.
0: Say, Yamin and Sabuaka. What the Dianica crap. 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Say, Lada Koha. Open your dianidi. 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Bano, Nedriane, as in Trada, and Obi Tiamia, and Radina Copo, was it to Anamo? She's an Etiquan, Conning Chain, Nadia Wunemun, Ya Wolfsam, or Nuncuto,
2: I
0: am to me, I am. Listen, Ya Wutimun, or Nuncuto, and the Bebemo, Ambassina, Brantia Tena, Abuum, Yadukonson, Gozo Chicheno, or Nua Din Huom, and Nupabian Wuyasia, or Nua Betimia Chano, Okuno, Emra Bibin Cos.
2: Power of the Holy Ghost. Amen.
0: Let me coupon go for.
1: Yeah.
0: Or Barney can say me. Some didn't bless you.
1: Oh.
0: Roman to me and Sandy. Yesu. Sal Trafu. We'll talk to Jim.
1: Okay.
0: Otwa to gem. 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Said the na me fa tro na me ko hu se fast as for. En am bi sa se, se fast as for kwa to mrika kwa. San ko medu. And now she said, take it down, Papa. So my town food is that too. I'm waffle. So we are answer. Now she's up waffle or waffle. Hey, but don't be not waffle. Jenna won't say. She goes around, good Sabbath. Yeah, good Sabbath. And who's it? It's a point, it's a priest in a Bible. It is a soft one, but yeah, some go jabba. And yet, who is a labor in a Bible? Now, so no swabe. Some go jabba. Could they know how to do good and worship God? And must. Someone to answer. Sa samne ba na boafo ko. En pan fo se sensio fawa na ehun mani na da ayuwa ma. Na so boafo so he na. And Jesus at. And I do ministry catchers say come to Jesus.
1: Come to Jesus.
0: Come and worship him. There's a big churches that's around you. Every Sunday people are going there. You are still staying home. No Mr. Mrantia Bishia. No ma shede you offer.
1: Yeah.
0: And Sunday, no more dinner, me on first say, one do off, you know, echo dimutu. One man say, yep, but quash, sir, dear young co. No more yen, yep, ya, sorry.
1: Okay,
0: near you offering. May God keep you.
1: Hey,
0: a radio. One free stroke. No fear burning chain. No new free. As a good deal. Who says, what dinner me on fear? Brother, come to Jesus. Celebration, of course, for this morning, and I say this night, because yes, I'll call another day. Na Ghana, na Obiania, and I'm a boy. Na a Bible 26 years, our lawyer, Nani Jenima, and on your career is 26 years. Do you believe that the cardiac arrest is normal? Now the manager so is a career. Praise God. We can say be on num baby. We can say be on num sebi. Listen to me. You on yaria. I can't suffer. And yes, sebi on kaka we suffer on kaka. You on yaria. I can't suffer. Sebi on kaka sebi on. And maybe a two on wezi wo. Ebo braboni bi. And the kaka wo. Nesu yende. The chairman say yes. It was system. Say wouldn't want to say Jesus. Now the baby nyaba. We yon hushia. Yeah. The kaka yes. You know. It make on suffer. But then the mature one dresses to say, she shall run this. No, I impart wrongly. Will be at the name be a rawad. I can't say, I will say, never be any hope. I'm begging you. I am begging you.
1: Yes.
0: God is exist.
1: Amen.
0: God is there.
1: Amen.
0: He was calling you.
1: Amen.
0: To come and follow
1: come
0: him.
1: Come to
0: he
1: Jesus.
0: He will make you gentle.
1: Amen.
0: He will make you powerful.
1: Amen.
0: Hallelujah.
1: Yes.
0: Amen and amen.
1: Amen.
0: The Bible says, I brought him by radiant. Now, Yesu,
1: yeah.
0: A Catherine is, I brought him.
1: Yeah.
0: This is the time for
1: okay.
0: You. This is time. I bring this a man who saw Samuel. Now, so be Samuel to me, question and proco. And I ask myself, some proco no can, they are more than 2,000.
1: Yeah.
0: And I just imagine saying, and proco 2,000. Look at the match, look at the price, look at the yeah, toa, a boar. Now, so Radu is a brand new
1: year.
0: I change the millions of that proco.
1: Okay.
0: That's it.
1: Okay.
0: That's it. He was trying to say to the whole world, say, some proco better than us. How many? Passe, menu pewu, I menu pay important.
1: Radano.
0: Yesu, ehye mpre ko no ko pu. Emo mo sey, emo abrantie no a, yanke fi se, wode buo twetwa no. Meni da suo ni ho. Wonya oje.
1: Amen.
0: Bible say, abrantie to mi ka kwa kuro, ani aman be se duso. E ka nyame yaso. E menu padom.
1: Jesus.
0: He become evangelist.
1: Wow.
0: Brother, sister, do I reject him? He's evangelist.
1: Amen.
0: Mr. Do I duck on street? He's evangelist.
1: Amen.
0: And now you name say, and Lazarus, he be walk to heaven.
1: Wow.
0: Now she shanka rather say, he Awurade hyɛ Lazarus.
1: Amen.
0: Your sister would tell me, when you nyam hyɛ mire
1: no.
0: This is the time to pray.
1: Amen.
0: Telling God,
1: amen.
0: Say you don't allow the demons.
1: Oh, yes,
0: you don't allow the spirit
1: yes.
0: to use you.
1: Amen.
0: Spirit of lies.
1: Amen.
0: Spirit of lies.
1: Amen.
0: Since you are customer, you are just lying.
1: Wow.
0: You don't care. Nipa wouldn't want to. When you know it. Nipa will say, when you know it. If you are mutima, OBSC, you are my behind dancing room, which is self-contained. Gun and quan your singing room, self-contained. We are insulting us. A very evil way. We are insulted. How can you use the same with self-contained? Is it self? There is no self. We will be in a share one compound. Is it self?
1: No.
0: There is no self about that. What is it? If you are in an uncle, rather than be non so on. If you are to get him, is it self?
1: No.
0: If you are your catch of the boss is coming over for is it safe?
1: No.
0: The commander, of course, you just self-contained. Yes, it was it to everybody there. But when you are dear to a sense, who should you do? When you are dear to a sense, if you and what a gun. You I know you. You just hear the word of God. If you like it, take it.
1: Yeah.
0: Listen, well, what a gunk. You have gunk. Will be behind down for fra. No according to assume senior. Assume senior. No my gunk. The fear on my diabos. Hey, listen to me. Nanji, Nibodiano, and Canada. Nasan Canada, and Oconfu, and Canisam. There's a period,
1: man.
0: There's a time.
1: Wow.
0: It will be time. I pray for you. Don't lose.
1: Jesus.
0: Don't stop.
1: Hey.
0: Let God be your son.
1: Let
0: God, let Jesus
1: amen.
0: Come to you. What you say? Why a gang? And you tell the nomia domain. Yadi Yadia Tosh. Yakatos a cancer.
1: Jesus.
0: Nama Esum and Toda. Nanaminan Kupa Bawinchain.
1: Amen.
0: I tell you who said, Tebiana Watinamunu. Enough is enough. And the Bible said, Mro, who yes, or to America. According to the Bible, say, he came and worshiped.
1: Amen.
0: Jesus. Amen. He came and worshiped Jesus. And Jesus. Cursing the spirit.
1: Amen.
0: Jesus deliver the guy.
1: Amen.
0: And he also becoming evangelist.
1: Power.
0: I pray for you this night.
1: Yay.
0: Your evangelist time.
1: Amen.
0: Is now. This night, your glory.
1: Amen.
0: Is now.
1: Amen.
0: This now, you are traveling. Is now.
1: Amen.
0: Signs and miracle will be your portion.
1: Amen.
0: God will take you to a fire.
1: Yes.
0: And favor will stay for
1: amen.
0: You
1: Jesus.
0: Forever. Shout amen.
1: Amen.
0: I want you to shout amen.
1: Amen.
0: Shout and say, I am blessed.
1: I am blessed.
0: I am blessed.
1: I am blessed.
0: I am blessed.
1: I am blessed.
0: Hallelujah.
1: Amen.
0: Hallelujah.
1: Amen.
0: My son, look at the way.
1: Yeah.
0: Look at the position. Mm. Or somebody, the pie in Iawoye, the Tibiana could say, or the abo, it's channel. The pie in Iawoye, the Tibiana could you go beyond madness. It's a part of madness, but the madness, no coma, you'll be in the sizes of madness.
1: Yes.
0: You can say, this sizes of madness were crazy, were very crazy.
1: Mm.
0: A man cannot control himself. Right now, he was able to damage his own self. He was damaging his own self.
1: Yeah.
0: But by the power of God manifesting you
1: know,
0: and my brand you know
1: yes.
0: what damaging him now no, he was now seeking for worshiping God for him to have idea say I will worship God Holy God I know it Holy God I know it for him to change him man, and say this time I will worship in the God of Messiah you know. He can see say God have a
1: amen.
0: Plan that one that one you know no nyame wo mre
1: amen
0: so that one you know na nyame time stable as shaman because and kafoma was said there is time for everything a time to born a time to die a time to laugh a time to cry
1: yes
0: be a watches in the house watches said their mama I was stressed and papa nyame me dra when you pent me say you are me kasi yes so you have done a part yes so yes so obi ato am here did that yes so na get the kios get the park the be be no na ke yes you na say the human Jesus
1: the
0: sell am catch him say na me
1: yes.
0: I was a guy that also sent me into the people to be destroyed. Into the point and I'm a friend, you know. And software Pastor Yima, he was a reseller before. Though down no mean of Boise, no said this man is a reseller before. And they showed you Yami, Iami. And the son of Radibe.
1: Amen.
0: Mrs. Son of Yehovah.
1: Amen.
0: Mrs. Son of
1: Radibe. Amen.
0: Who be a wood tell me an agree when Yami Bay away.
1: Ampa.
0: Missing Yami obey away.
1: Obey away.
0: Missing Yami obey away. Would you dare say yes?
1: Yes.
0: Be a wood tell me, dear.
1: Wow.
0: Be a wood tell me,
1: wow.
0: To me, cat. Not for Yesu Christ. sewura
1: amen
0: eno kra
1: wow
0: ajenkwa
1: tawa
0: yo de amaye no won so de be ma
1: tu
0: mi ne nim nyam a wo de me ne mi fifie ba na mi wo studio mi nyam mrante ani asofo a hom be tena e kase sia eba how can I to get that position I'm telling you it was only the grace of God
1: amen
0: na me be ma de bottom anya yare se
1: amen
0: obe ma de de yade ato no so anya oji obe ma de mfa no nko ni mfa ni Nuba Biano, and he had Rubaco, near Duba Duba, Miss Champa, if was a Chianachia, Nemo Muye, but to Benya Juma, when Yamia Jumba Catrose, when my Junkra, or Jennifer, and your Bonia Jennifer, or Pemwe, Papa,
1: oh,
0: and then Jeremiah Trina, Rodwa, but Fair Peter at the fire. He said, cast your burden unto me, and I will care for you. The Spirit of God, I came to his servant to come and tell you this
1: man
0: said, the position of you. Was tormented by devil. Demo be a wabusium. How be a wabusium? And now you imagine. See, my mom sumunyame. To me be a wabusium. Now we are wukunu. And we are wearing. Said that behavior. That behavior. And what hand was say about? Yes. How can a man to do that? He said, "Obi, yes, I will need three. You ain't a man here. That's a spirit. Akwana ne dom e bauranu mun papa. No one timi nshano wonye ni yo. He would rather do a bad thing against his own body. Obi ka onwa esonwa ne dino. Eno onwa no ni mnyo ye. Papa na de bonsamu yewa." Has also been enemy. Wouldn't you radia? And only Yamia Junior. Cabo would say, Bonsamu Yawa, he needs somebody flow by the Spirit. He needs somebody know the way of God to teach him and pray for him so that he can able to touch for the salvation. And then I dream, when Yami Emma Wunyanipa Yamima who will be asked, what say I will come? It's not by mine. Something is going wrong. Let God come in. We are about to pray. Our brothers and sisters, may God give them freedom.
1: Amen.
0: Now, one year,
1: one
0: high, and Radima wants to
1: have
0: a dominant year. Oh, high,
1: yes,
0: Sabrant, oh, high, only yes, you see, I only yes, in Yankee, a man of Brabo has a sign. When I miss Sessio, Senatarepa, San Pabo, I will listen to me, Kakan Yamia, someone, and a Wunyana one rejected, and Radid in Sabbath, who Kuno, when Yamid in Sabbath, and what sort of when Yamid one Casa, when Yamid in Sabbath, Yamia Bowel. What jia ebe ya wodi anaji do nya mere swam se be kan dro se en wo jia ba ofie en da so ba ofie sorry na tu so Jesus Christ e tri kwa pa nya me fie na fa hu ro sumu nya me wo kwa na nyina na de nche na do beba na waba de wo na mu no wo de wo jia ba me to aso kwa bo so en nsuo ne ba nsere e wiase We are betting him one so pussy in our woman or no good on a war, dear Edema. Now may catch us, what jib be away with you, Yamidje, and then you. So Yadi and Tobacqua Bosom so, and Yarasa may catch us a bosom chawadia, one chawadi, Debbie, one chawadi, what do how, and
1: how near my name,
0: yes, sir, when Yamama Wadjim Ramoso, now we see what Juma Waya, what your bosom in Sio, and Ramuno. Stop that.
1: You
0: say, Bekumuma, Ebesew Madachi, Jeremiah Quadumetrinum, Lamentations of the Fire. Yet Janian and Mabo Nomuniho, Yan Suno Hound, Abato, when is Abraham Bonio Yen, Babus are true dear, and catch a Bimalik say, catch a Binoir send a Yere, a Yuniaban, Unu Yokoyo, and the deeds are for Concosimo for the year. It is Yawo Yen and the woman who Dachi, a Concos, and do obit me, then a Japa, you're going to mention. How can was Kenya yet to mention? Japan, the membre, and the Tadua Yeru, the Japan, and I want to pass so they can't enjoy. I'm telling you, who's can you be an answer as somebody? Our quabosom, and the Yanamu Yadino, or on the stretch say, and an infifri will be enjoyed.
1: Okay.
0: So enjoy, you die.
1: You die.
0: You so enjoy, you destroy. Only Jesus and Okawa Homa, or no Homo, Nipatinum enjoy. And another can baby say, he take the case, but Bible say, he give the grace.
1: Okay.
0: The favor of God on what the my but no many day he ratify.
1: Amen.
0: And I do not cup on some encounters. What about fee?
1: About
0: them home.
1: Yes.
0: The air cosson. I won't hear. The F. Wolfam. I won't know.
1: Oh,
0: Branning Jay. He will give you rest.
1: Amen.
0: He will give you joy.
1: Amen.
0: We are about to pray.
1: Amen.
0: Any power that raise again.
1: Yes, Lord.
0: Any body in the atmosphere. Maybe I want to be here. Who be so dressed in one pie? To me, Biala, I take over. I'm a woman, I'm a tumor, Wapra Bo, I am Pasano, a dun tum, a dun tum, a dun tum, Obia Mother,
1: to me, Biala, yes, yes, yes, yes, yes, yes, yes, yes, yes, yes, yes, yes, yes, yes, yes, yes, yes, yes, yes, yes, yes, yes, yes, yes, yes, yes, yes, yes, yes, yes, yes, yes, yes, yes, yes, yes, yes, yes, yes, yes, yes, yes, yes, yes, yes, yes, yes, yes, yes, yes, yes, yes, yes, yes, yes, yes, yes, yes, yes, yes, yes, yes, yes, yes, yes, yes, yes, yes, yes, yes, yes, yes, yes, yes, yes, yes, yes, yes, yes, yes, yes, yes, yes, yes, yes, yes, yes, yes, yes, yes, yes, yes, yes, yes, yes, yes, yes, yes, yes, yes, yes, yes, yes, yes, yes, yes, yes, yes, yes, yes, yes, yes, yes, yes, yes, yes, yes, yes, yes, yes, yes, yes

0: Moses.
1: Jesus.
0: Everybody has some say. The best son one was son.
1: The son.
0: The best chicken one.
1: Chichere.
0: Let's say, Obis Chichere.
1: Yeah.
0: No business.
1: The son.
0: And can you cross it? Yet you to try the
1: yeah.
0: It depends on what Chichere and Cassa. Nene near funerals. Nene son, I had
1: it.
0: So be a young Sabin in the every womb cram. No, Bessampa. Your poppy fairing young Sapo. No, beyond it,
1: baby.
0: A son.
1: Ampa.
0: A poor, yeah, well, who you are, you say, who's son? A mummy. And 1 year to tell
1: you.
0: Who are? 1 year, so
1: hey.
0: 1 year, Tran.
1: He says,
0: 1 year good and
1: wow.
0: And you be son and
1: a son and
0: be Piala,
1: yes.
0: Papa, you are to a sense.
1: Oh,
0: I sent me a buy. A buffra, I watch reserves. I can't last.
1: Oh,
0: then you ban also. Then the teacher, and on one in the teacher. How could she baby? How could she a munda? I will be a video.
1: Jesus.
0: And you have to the whole word. And maybe Sasa do cook video, you know. Sabio, Sabio, then Obinya. And also, so I cry away exams. Then Obinya from Dasses. Then you know, I say, yes, in Yami. She has some teacher, you know, on pen once. Yes, very quiet and very learned. Well, John was you. I this is not the racist.
1: Okay.
0: It was an evil. Making is a papa position.
1: Yeah.
0: And maybe I could do. When I said, teacher, I want to buy a contour. Woman, you know, I said, papa, no crow, who buy? And I said, yes, sir, I'm the team. So called the teacher, neighbor, come. I persuade the net teacher, new soa, who cry, oh, cry discipline. I am brand the chair, say, oh, how best in your cratera? What could training college? Training, how could invest? No, near crow, come, and not to form air bonnet. Oh, God, because what a concept. Then you say, yes, yame, and I suffer from yama, you come,
1: hey,
0: yes, yame, try, say, and the devil, because no, Christopher is serious for us. You see, I send you a bunch of IK down. You see, and Chabu, Christopher, see, sir, I saw them. We are not able to learn from the spirit again. Demons are taking over.
1: We are praying. Amen. Yes, Lord.
0: Brother, be team.
1: Yes.
0: One of your episode. One of your episode. Brother, when you mention what?
1: Amen.
0: Say, what Daniel told you. What team is, sir? Now, your boy and Samuel. What Jeffrey Zion?
1: Amen.
0: What

0: Awurade nhyira wo.
1: Amen.
0: Wo bia wonim Yesu na wote onyame asem. Na pese ofa Yesu. Kasem wo bidi machi. Kas Awurade
1: Yesu. Awurade
0: Yesu. Ene mate wasem.
1: Ene mate wasem.
0: Maji wadi.
1: Maji wadi.
0: Mafa wo se.
1: Mafa wo se. Mira.
0: Ene me kra.
1: Ene me kra.
0: Agenkwa.
1: Agenkwa.
0: Wona abo
1: me. Wona abo me.
0: Tro me din.
1: Tro me din.
0: Na
1: wo nkwa
0: ho. Da so din boni achi.
1: Da so ne me boni achi.
0: Tro me din.
1: Na wa tro me din. Na wo nkwa ho
0: ma.
1: Amen.
0: Nsema wo ken ye. Wo be ho Awurade.
1: Amen.
0: E fi neko.
1: Wow.
0: Shabra boy,
1: Ampa.
0: She shall send wo area, baby. Awo. I come quite just some say, yes, best son, baby.
1: Oh,
0: for uncle, that's
1: Ampa.
0: Is your son, isn't it?
1: Yes, best son, baby.
0: Don't go to a church, just a miracle.
1: Mm.
0: Go to the church that believe that Christ
1: is coming again.
0: Now, from there, no, near Kenyanara,
1: or the Becau,
0: according to Matthew, say, verse 30. Jesus, sorry. No moment, yes, sorry, I will met in hotel. I will Achimota,
1: master.
0: This prophet Emmanuel that will soon be our son. Never be our go to our hear answers from God. Yami Yadum, na Yesu Mamukwan, na Yeshia, Yen the Betufo,
1: Amen.
0: Rade Adumti, or see a dear in a month from Pipe,
1: Uncle
0: to say, Yam Pabo, if you want to say, I watch Mata for Yam Pabo every Sunday. I want no so meeting with her, Hatimata Mas, Etina, me go so the day,
1: the Mekanya
0: Frazier, me cross Soriano, Netran upon Obian Tumica. So nim nyang kita wo die e won pa bo kwanso wo beti mi afre no 0244 7024 7024 7024 7024 7024 7024 7024 7024 7024 7024 7024 7024 7024 7024 7024 7024 7024 7024 7024 7024 7024 7024 7024 7024 7024 7024 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7024 7024 7024 7024 7024 7024 7024 7024 7024 7024 7024 7024 7024 7024 7024 7024 7024 7024 7024 7024 7024 7024 7024 7024 7024 7024 7024 7024 7024 7024 7024 7024 7024 7024 7024 7024 7024 7024 7024 7024 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No, by yes, you only do I baba. Open to the
1: Kotoje
0: ni chese. He was surrender. He was surrender. Se baby amakodunu. It's only you that can make him. And baby amakodunu. It's only God that can deliver you. Nana na ji when you are jeno. When you found him. So what thing I'm asking? Also when you feed that. Asam na matinti. When you feed that. And there are songs about Tiana Mo. How can you go? The final one. 0244 700 2655 0244 700 2655 0244 700 2655 0244 700 2655 0244 700 2655 0244 700 2655 0244 700 2655 0244 700 2655 0244 700 2655 0244 700 2655 0244 700 2655 0244 700 2655 0244 700 2655 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
0: 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Pardon, say. Asum Jen Council. Okay, sir. Jesus Christ. And this is Ben or yes, sir. Father, in the name of Jesus, open the door for us.
2: Amen.
0: Let the glory come upon
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2: Amen.
0: In Jesus' name, amen.
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0: Dimsa Sante, family number no, me free as you see a San Frame Beam. Why? Yes, Ojia, Odia, why? God bless you. Yo, 0244 7026. Yes. Ufrefin, Lashibi. Oh, Duma, Siden, Ekoso. May God bless you the glory
2: Amen.
0: And favor in Jesus' name. Amen.
2: Amen.
0: 0244 7026. But don't forget you didn't say. Oh, Yarifa. Then of course. I'm going to go to the house. Obi abon ho modern so obi ahwefom na Awurade kasa chem so ogia ye wode ane wote pato fam no man enya me pa e kire no pa bra na me anontin na o me se ne nsam ya kese na dead brother or your miracle brother
2: amen
0: may God open a door for you
2: amen.
0: Shout amen
2: amen
0: fam no man asaf e boto fam e firi ane ni nkomo wai. Yes, sir. My friend is here. Why? Okay. 0244 7026 0244 7026. Prophet, ever more content different number. Now, me more content is here. Young couple, ask some about chain. A dumb to make ever yes,
2: amen.
0: Now, Jay, a band,
2: amen.
0: Hope, Jay, finding believing church everywhere.
2: Amen.
0: Right now we are preaching Accra, and then the church is in Accra.
2: Mm.
0: You can't just come from north in everywhere. Mm. There's a place church.
2: Yeah.
0: The Assemblies of God, the Pentecost, Methodist, they're doing well. You go there.
2: Amen.
0: Any church that believes Christ is coming again, it's a powerful church.
2: Amen.
0: And I pray for you. You can write my number as a prophet to you. Anything beyond, you can just call me.
2: I'm back.
0: And we pray together.
2: Yeah.
0: Yamishra, send only a combo muyasor. Friend number is 0244 7026 5 6. A turn upon what you may dear can see a power. What you may dear can see Ojia. High deliverance and prophet, and also anointing service.
2: Amen.
0: Location near Martin Hotel, Yachimota, Mass 7. Who don't do Achimota, also Shama 7 Park. Ma 7 pa udo umpo do achimota na unu ma 7 na bisa ma 7 pa haji din pa and no my address be nice udo do aso hwe metin hotel pap the virgin pap ye ye opposite
2: amen
0: pa cho udo no ma kra so nyira ko no ma ye 0244 7026 5 6
2: me
0: po ye aso so fu ndi so bu pay me me number and the today
2: ampa
0: me inform us so fu obi anu because I want you to be serve you
2: amen
0: I am a man called by self
2: amen
0: no call by to become it call no ma no natural no man, 0244 7026 5 6.
2: Amen.
0: No, be so to us.
2: Amen.
0: No man, no man, no mom pie.
2: Amen.
0: 0244 7026 5 6. For prophet, Ima number. Nay, I'm a paddy. I was so near my wound and call you. Me say, there were bop on a dubbed
2: whole
0: son you. Before then, can you ever forget it? I don't know if I'm one or tearful. They don't believe you need somebody with
2: man
0: and God a blessing, wisdom,
2: yes,
0: and power
2: Amen.
0: To do it for you.
2: Amen.
0: And then you're a young woman,
2: yes,
0: Jacob, et me genai, Echo D, Naban, et dear Japadi, Naban, Fee, and the band, you crumble, Piaman, me say, whoa.
1: Amen.
0: You will see soon.
1: Amen.
0: Fremi. Do I saw my one nano? Fremi. Now, yes, you are dumb.
1: Yes.
0: Before fraud, you are Fremi.
1: Amen.
0: And you are dumb. Yes, sorry, Uncle. As a perfect 94.7. Hey, Namipa, a double under Yabesia, and the Mikanya, Fremi no man 0244 7020 2656. Prophet in you, Jesus. I love you.
1: Amen.
3: Go to Uncle Maria. Number four, so I'm away in Shra. And then I'm a Jesus, great to at Sabri, Melinua 101. Sabri, a friend, great to 101. Would you for more copper buckets of videos? Wonderful, Metro so and yet you food dinner. We're ready to show. Senior Baba Apostle, Ababa Dufia. One also said, when you may a numb na qua so I yet I fear your sibling. One can shut that. No, but can't get a senior man in them. Mammy, no, a quabble buckets of videos.
4: Yeah, yeah.
3: No, mammy. Opasa wo che wo chi kwaya na
4: Mpacho
3: e fa o sen
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4: yo jamen dance. The problem in the sofa. Na me akwala mi. Me kotena me ofa. Any miss one chain.
3: We are bufra.
4: Pachan.
3: For that would be viahi.
4: Let me di infancia.
3: 6 years. And I kotena ofa no so one chain.
4: Pachan.
3: Uh-huh.
4: Na me ofa and me die.
3: Na you shano.
4: Me shano.
3: We no die.
4: Pachan.
3: Hey, and I had a.
4: Enti, tama ebani sano obo manu. Say me name, Nessa, me catch you be a condom by fashion and your quimper.
3: No, how many years?
4: Satama, me cotton, me a one, none was 6 years. Ain't it? Member, I mean, 30 years, I did
3: 8 years. No, no, that.
4: In patch, Timmy could do bed, me could do 10 years, you know. And I mean, my miss, I'm the family feel.
3: I hope my member will be work a sofa.
4: Patch,
3: Ida sabo how many years?
4: Mpacho mo 40 years December